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Hello. Yadia, Yadia, were your friend watching Sawan in the news and co. No, Monsieur Osa. Doctors, the catcher say Osa, and I owe Osa. Salon Catro. Masakatara, Masak. But what to make under? I don't go on to make a great drunker. We are sure. O sheki bakara basana basana basana. She amna bi usunda ye. He was told na usuyero usunda ye da na usuyero. E December last year, December 23rd. 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We are from Hunan and Hunan Basro. You're from Hunan Basro. A Pedia Brasso, and Timino Cousin is here. We are from the Osro. 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One o'clock, Kakra. I've been for 2 years, but no bumpy. And no more beer as soon as you made it. I did be a demand, and you may hear from Mrs. Siawati. Then I come here to see me, right? I saw you in the name of Jesus. You're a woman from a common. But you are a woman yesterday, Jesus. Jesus, Susumi Yadia, back to sender. 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

0: 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My Holy Spirit. 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Hello, yes, Sidimo. Hello, yes, Sidimo. Hello, yes, Sidimo. Hello, yes, Sidimo. Hello, yes, Sidimo. Masika bakoro wo shaka bakara.
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0: But Sidimo, my Sidimo, yes, Sidimo. In the name of Jesus. Pakara basuko tokoro bushika bakanda. Ushe yes William. Bona esena do samio ya fruno. Esena do samio ya fruno why? Hello? Uswafi. Masakata koro bushika dabakara basana. Bomadi bo huma chana pawati. Ah, brother. Oh, buddy. Jesus Christ. Hello. Oh my God. Oh, what's that? Ola ninja. Bem je wo kam. Forget to 0247825022. 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When you're brother Adjie. 0244673270 Now, show me life. Uber Fred, but if you ever home life, she's here. 0247825022. 0244673270. Frona, but she's here. We probably have a chia, probably a how that's, will be a super that's, will be a mania that's, will be a problem that's, will be a juma sem, a warisem, how be that's, or fregate one. 0247825022.
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0: 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For a great one. Hello, Kaza Flavor. But also, why? Oh, Kazwa. Ah, well, I'm going to tell you. Tell you. What did tell you? Shut up, Bokuro, Shika, Bakaraba, Shika, Bakanaraba, Shanda. Holy Spirit. Ah, mon se obi usika sika da ono obi afa sika dwane obi afa sika dwane o se se fo e be mi le masaka ta da basa from 5 minutes me fia dia ma wati 400 million but you qualify ache two million I go from 5 minutes me fia dia ma wati. Hello.
2: Hello.
0: Who is that?
2: Who
0: is that? Who is that? Who is that? Who is that? Who is that? Who is that? Who is that? Who is that? Who is that? Who
2: is
0: that? Who is that? Who is that? Who is that? Who is that? Who is that? Who is that?
1: Who
0: is that? Who is that? Who is that? Who is that? Who is that? Who is that? Ishia odoko last stop. And I pray cancel gidi papa.

0: Wonderful. God bless you. Frigate one. Mania Brana G. 0247825022. It will be a chamber, be a house, be a mania, so be a super das, will be a problem das. But mother frigate one a pike. Another tree, another pay. 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My number is in your WhatsApp. Obey my WhatsApp for me. 0247825022. Oh my God, Holy Spirit, my secret, I call over Shikaba. Hello?
1: Hello?
0: Who can say free? Brother, how's
1: your
0: wife?
1: Oh,
0: Votar Region. Oh, Votar Region. Push Shikaba.
1: Oh,
0: Votar Region. How are you? Hello? Who's your TV show? I'll tell you.
1: Radio.
0: What's your radio? What a very sure. Why? What?
1: Yeah.
0: Barco to Shikabaka. Who won't be water? Spread to be water. That is a spread that marriage you. It's a, you have a spiritual marriage. NSL Noma. Who a spiritual marriage? SL Noma. Tibo Mori said over by an appointment. You can't say free voter with your doctor wife. And upon me, person will be here because an appointment near Brepa Papa. We took quite enough in a maba. Frigate one, only Michelle of Power Docker White. Wonderful. 0247825022. Lana Jam. Phonograph, grab it. 0247825022. Many a brana drill. Any per bread. Manda Koro Shika Bakoro Wish. Oh, America, Canada, Holland, Amsterdam. Hello? Fa okay, Freva. But also why? Hold on, we found two speaker. Why? Oh, my jam line. Hello?
1: Hello?
0: What's your Evan?
1: Dansuman.
0: Oh, Dansuman.
1: Bachuman.
0: Bado Shika, Bo Shika, Bo Shika. Rodo Bosika Bakarabas send us. Ah, all the fellow Nyako.
1: Bachomia.
0: Wow. Sure, I caught you doing that. Uyana say, Uyana Sandani. Uyana Sandani. But when Uba woman appear or don't call us up, maybe I dear Mawati. But hold on, I mean, took Upajo Casay, right? Is who will be the central to me? Jesus, America, the enemy. Jesus Christ, we are seeing it. And what do you want to go out the other day? Yes, who fear before yet? If you make a was you know, and you say, yet, yeah, yes, spiritual that is Yamawa, Neko Hadi, brother, corner poetic. Also, friends, you can go on my tail at the echo. So, America controlled on him. Oh, America is a quarter. I don't know my tackles. I didn't hear you, Mawati. Bravo, brother, Cobrantem. Do a baby, I could be a China Branope. Frigate to a frownable great one.
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0: Yes, any panyo. Hello? Who can say, friend? Eva? Who is Eva? Who are you? Akwaji. Bwaji. Masaka Tarabasenda. Sister, who? Tell you a problem or a disappointment. Natasha, you want Natasha? Matokorobus. Who disappointment now? Disappointment. Because, who's a spiritual vessel? Who marine spirit in you? Two marine spirit. Two strong marine spirit. Enyajuma. Brother, call up a man, dear Mawati. Mintucha no more, I break spirit. Sister, I won't munya, but I'm breaking no more. Did it sound qualanqual as of yet? I'm more white. Forget one. 0247822022. Who are British, America, Canada, Holland, Amsterdam, Japan, Korea, South America? Wait, my frigate one is here. Brother, we are alive, but what the brass will be white. No one can say you have offer. I am fat, Pacho. And then we are life. And my catchers who offer. I am fat, Pacho. Now, Moya, it do a beer. Independently be a bonnier for. Hello? Hold on, if I want to speak, hold on. Before you are. I saw if we could have. Hello?
1: Good morning.
0: Even now, who can suffer? What tema? Pardon, Shika Bakorbo Shandos. Who tell me life? Who tell me life?
1: I will tell me life.
0: Fred Buffy. I'm a Facebook. Send us here my life, you see. That meant to me, my number body, I may have been. To be one, or so did for my friends, I'm a young and the other. If you are not there, you may buy a man to me, a man and a mobile. And then there, life. Timmy was so life. If you want more, so did for damn a tune, canoe, that Janana, Miss Antoon, come you. And yes, I'm a tick. You may be a red or Uba Biana, or be a buyer, be a record. I over record on Tida, that me meant to me, a mammy, will by be a mere program of Babino. Dear Bay, Neno, Oba Bono, Sanity. Dear Tim for Montias, ye, no one ma. That went to Yama, Ombo, Ofa Corson, or say, me too, being car life, and I'm in tone car life, and Dino, and your life, no accounting. Yan Tim, I see, I want to see. You only a life program, and never a metier, who show me Facebook album with life. Show me Facebook album with life. Minu you can say so, brother, so don't get life with you. What you say? Yaman Pavati. She has so much. Monsieur, go for Florida, Rodis. So, what do you of your own? The power of God is working. Come, I will give you direction. Brother, put my direction, what?
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0: Brother, put my direction. Obi wore more on Timmy Kanda. Marika catch a real name, solution is over by my chairman, which you know, solution all. We are contraman. We are strong direction among P. Quamount. Frigate 0247 82 50 22. Titio Ghana Titio. From me, no more pie. Enemy, I said. Hello? Who can ever live? Who can what? But I also. Stropper. Miss Stropper. When you pursue a chill out. But who could have that your spirit? We cut that your spirit out here. Would you deny me that fuck? Would you deny him? Who are that spirit? God is going to bless you, but let your faith be strong.
1: Okay.
0: They do what you know. Maybe I open from a bunny. We catch them from a bunny out here. Ubon say no more my busy bus. I don't know my rough for. I don't just say Yamini or Yamio. Yami do a cheaper brother. Yami do a cheap. But I mean, I dear Mawati.
1: Ajay.
0: Bramina dear Mawati. Bramina dear Mawati. Yeah, him Facebook or so, who follow Facebook or so, I have Fred Buff, you have whom life. God bless you. Hello, Kazafre.
1: Hello.
0: Yes, where are you calling from?
1: Hello.
0: Where are you calling from? If you call, talk. Don't call, you don't, you stand on the phone, say hello.
1: I don't.
0: What to say?
1: I said
0: me. He said, how are you?
1: I'm
0: over
1: here.
0: Oh, yeah. About if I said they want to put sickness on you. It's a lie. I'll destroy for you. Come and see me this morning. I'll destroy sickness for you. Sickness. They want to put sickness on you. Hello? What's up, Kasefe? Yes, Mosu. I could say. I want to sue for 1 million, 40,000. Share my mention of the baby. If you know, baby, I think you're going out to you. Who US? Wife and Castle US, Oba, yo, you don't Castle US. Obano or Babaco. Sir, Obano Bano or Yabema, also one chain. And I also one Castle. Oh, my name, you ma. I will read a coupon, Catherine. Yami Catherine is here. She cannot say, you know. She cannot, Mamma Cassie, you know. Woo,
2: I said, she cannot hear.
0: No, I had dollars. And yes, it is. But she cannot check here. Who was the son of daughters? Only 4 million of course, our daughters. But she cannot hear, and I can say, they are daughters. Edores. Who are you sure? Me who si kana u kwase sayano. That time na u kwase sikano. Ne sikano. Me who si kana $9,200. Correct. 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Baby, I want to shank while I make canati. I want no more Montiano. Udi Sicana Udi Buffy, one for Uscana Yer Monti, a row of you. 1, 2, 3, 4. Bajo, Utikam, one out of you. Utikam, what to go? Come to our baby, Sicana of you. Any part of us can win this canoe. Ayabema. Any part of first car on this car, Ayabema. Tick. Omoa, Tick, Omoa, no, Omoa, no, Dada, Uno, more than Bakuno. Between the Pamia and Sha. 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Abani oya so. 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
0: Ebi ya no atimi kada, ebi ya atimi kada. 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Friends, you see, our friend phone is doing crazy. 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No me want to enforce she can't match. You see, what? Shaka taba, send. Forget what you see. You probably bring an acron for how 0247825022. My number is WhatsApp 0244673270. Ubetimi su afemi Facebook. Ubo Fred Buffy ya. Ubo hungile tu asisi ya life. Fred Buffy. Blessing Miracle Chapel. Blessing Gift Miracle Chapel. Ubo Fred Buffy ya. Ubo hungile tu asisi ya. We are life. Ubo America, Canada, Holland, Amsterdam. We program issue life. 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Hello.
1: Hello.
0: Who can say free?
1: 37.
0: Who are 37? Shada Bakuru, Shika Baka, Nabasan, Bakibis, and Nabasan. Now, what is it? Brother, it was so sweet and the equatory. It was so sweet and the equatory. But spiritually, no, soon sooner, I'll be informed, Thomas will break you. Yes, say, oh, destiny, and yet. Richard.
1: Richard,
0: wonderful. Thank you, Jesus. Holy Spirit. Holy Spirit, man, the kibi and the makoro shika baka.
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0: 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Man, this guy back on him. Let me tell you, you want to do your radio show. 0247-825022. Fred, great one. Ube to me, so about Facebook. Me, Facebook live. Ube Fred Beth, you have a human life. Oh, Facebook. Ube Fred Beth, you have a human life. Oh, Facebook. But more they say, only great one, Ube Kasa. Only great one, Ube Dink, come on, up. Hello? Hello? Who can suffer? Brother, man, this is all your bad man. This is where Bema. Hello? Voice, you know, I had your fra. Because you want Cassadi, I made you a free show. Because you go for a bala and a solo show, Massa. Ofra Cassadi, you. And you have been
1: hello?
0: Who's your wife?
1: Adenta.
0: Who Adenta? Mana Bakoro, Shika Bakoro, Shika Bakanda, Basanda Bakanda. Master, my little one party. Who is what to me do so? Water spirit do so, and yet everything I'm out of nobody and I say what you must say by a rough one, and yet one of the chas Pasco and wow, my toko sana. Say a sweater, Kosu Jesus. 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Holy Spirit. 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
1: Okay.
0: Or doko. 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
0: 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Hello. Hello.
1: Hello.
0: Who can free?
1: I'm
0: going to
1: free. I'm
0: going to free. Who at you? That's right. Shika Bakaro. Brother, Kabinyeska will go to Jumamu. 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Muse, did go to travel here. Brother, Yame Simon can tell us. Omra susu bi sirawati.
1: Okay.
0: Ibi o. Iye program na frame. O be free asim usu asim fosu. Free blood ko me mo wadi bi mo ko yishu ai. 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Ti bo mode je o ba bi human pe wati. Wonderful God bless you. 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Me no manage I hosa. O America, Canada, Holland, Amsterdam. 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Cause no dose to do. 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Hello? Hello, Kazafri? Who ever? Who are you, Mata? Oh, my brother, my cousin, I'm sorry, be me, I'm sorry, catch you on my head, I was sorry. Who was your bang?
2: I didn't know if he.
0: We were head on. Mala Koro Shikaba Koro Shikabakanda. Moro Shikaba Koro Shikabakanda. But when you brother, she can send me your problem on. She can send me your answer. And okay. I do. To be your secret to be your Brahmin tell why. Barakaba, Sukoro, Shikabakanda. Malu Shikaba, Koro Shikaba, Tabakoro Shikaba, Namasa. Oh, what about a metro? Metro, I give you a brother call us, or Udo call us about a great to a white. When you can't grow frontiers, you need a prophet. Oh, that was sorry, and quit. Tabuchi, you are watching at the one yet. Yeah, Tramway. Eh, do baby, I hear you, Chicago. And you see, can't have the buffer, and I see, can't have the basso. Ready here, two, your mother, your book out. Where do I hear preachers? You have bought papa, papa, papa. Two bass or yeah, also bab work. Obu or banner so my work a cra. When you start charging, what was I winning you? When I'm wearing a break. Because the 2 minute, who can see your 2 minute qua? Ya bre papa, brother, ya bro. Unbra, my bre. No, no, we catch that sophobia. Sophobia or no. I call a view, but do my or no. Two kaka kra ono nya sika kra o muade na abofona mi achi no awo buruchi no ya chi no ugaze idi nya mi achi kwa respect god nje se bechu respect god e idi nya mi achi nya problem da we no bia so ni problem je ko ya zan ko ye we life program o from here we life life from your life o ba sori kakere kuta dia baba for there tani e no
2: asempa fm
0: dia o dia baba for there o ba dia kuta no fa baba for there ah fa baba for there what is here hello kaza free o pram oh my god o baba no pa yo o ma mi wai o ma mi wai Madakaba, Sikaba Kuro, Sikaba Nabas, Road to be cut up. Fell 5 minutes, much about the business. You are
1: it.
0: Who's a star Biato? And just Black Star, and just star Papa. From back. Oh my God, I'll be phone you. Hello? Who can afraid? I'm
1: Mukofodia.
0: Mukofodia. Ah, brother, when you say Ukuta passport near Trumu, Canada visa. Eric. Ewan. Brother, over Cook Canada, what? Cook Canada. Bramanya, dear, my Faka, brodoko. 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Near Brepau. When I pronounce you, Mania Brevo, Mania Bridge and the BM Bavredus. Share, would I show me Facebook? Who know my term was Yawa? Was a software. Software, what they power? Now made me judge more, brother. May them believe me home. Because me was I'm a juicy gamma, you are poor. Mimi juicy gamma, yadiamo, catch your prey. 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Minas are so for you. Minya me free match. Hello, Kazafre.
1: Kazafre,
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0: Laba Kurubu Shika. Open what to say? And yet. Ah. Jesus Christ. Ah, Mamma, brother, oh, and I was so that now who's your bone fit you? Your bone fit. Obi a boat to a never goon fit. Chapel. And to whom in a crania, whom here? Whom in your papa? Whom in his soul? Jesus Christ. You bought two, brother. Ha! 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And did you get to America and a yellow crack? Ha! God, Holy Spirit, Jesus Christ. You remember my name, so I am born in your what? Who are not to wear? 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My God, Shakata, Catwan, Mamishad, Mamishad, Mamishad, Mamishad, Mamishad, Mamishad, Roshika bakoro shika bakanda. Rodo bokiri bikanda bakoro shika bakara bakoro shika bakanda. Holy Spirit, manda koro shika bakanda rabasa. Holy Spirit. Ah, brother. Yesterday we trim from Akumu sana. Yesterday we trim from Akumu. Jesus. 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Fibra. 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
0: Shatakara Bakuru. Abani Jay. Then I will not allow him to talk at you. Jay, my God. Abubani Befumusia. Befumusia. Oh, my God. Penilla Nakati. Jesus. Ufremia. 0247 82 50 22 Oh, America, Canada, Holland, Amsterdam, Japan, Korea, South Korea, Belgium. Maybe I'll be a frigate twice here. 0247 82 50 22 0247 82 50 22 0247 82 50 22 0247 82 50 22 0247 82 50 22 0247 82 50 22 0247 82 50 22 0247 82 50 22 0247 82 50 22 0247 82 50 22 0247 82 50 22 0247 82 50 22 0247 82 50 22 0247 82 50 22 0247 82 50 22 0247 82 50 22 0247 82 50 22 0247 82 50 22 0247 82 50 22 0247 82 50 22 0247 82 50 22 0247 82 50 22 0247 82 50 22 0247 82 50 22 0247 82 50 22 0247 82 50 22 0247 82 50 22 0247 82 50 22 0247 82 50 22 0247 82 50 22 0247 82 50 22 0247 82 50 22 0247 82 50 22 0247 82 50 22 0247 82 50 22 0247 82 50 22 0247 82 50 22 0247 82 50 22 0247 82 50 22 0247 82 50 22 0247 82 50 22 0247 82 50 22 0247 82 50 22 0247 82 50 Hey, Farao. 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
0: Forget to Hanabo. 0247825022. Me number le say WhatsApp. Bura Facebook no so. America, Canada, Holland, Amsterdam, Japan, Korea, Belgium, Obia Balance. Hello?
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0: Sakataraba, Kuro, Shikabaka, Hospital. But I said, woman from a common, woman from a common, me to a banafimo. But I said, Oso Sundana, Uziabo to all, Senator Mikhail. Jesus Christ. Chief from a comu. Jesus. Chief from you. We just sit the book. Susu, my dear. Come out. 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Fibonacco. Jim. Yes, yeah, Juma. Come out. Come out. Jesus. Jesus. Jesus. Jesus. Come out. Shut up, come out. Fibonacco. 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Fridina. Fridina, yes, it was. Susu, my dear. Yadia Biera. Who shake a back? Go, Shakaba. Who shake a back? Go, Shatter. Go! Loose. Back to sender. Oh, yes, Rimo. Oh, yes, Rimo. Oh, yes, Rimo. Oh, yes, Rimo. Shoko Toro was shake a back, Arabasa. When you must say, and then as you are, Jesus Christ, brother, Name about Chawati. Yamma Waffero, and no man away from Moon, and another Yasan, and the number of the Unimuna, Alocoloco, Feni and the Adeno. Yamma Waffero, Waffing in a Guru. Sido Casuafi, Waffi Guana, a dear bit demotis, a dear Tiasano. A Yadiano, what the mouse, Sinsumuna, would be an adjuno. A two on bow, Sinsumuna, and a Waffia battle. And he. What's your bread? Says. What? Oh, Mikato, great one, Minamia Mikutano, on Kumunipa. What I'm assuming, what? Open you, what? It's a light, Umodoko.
1: Odoko last up.
0: 0247.
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0: 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I'm saying now, one issue. 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What do you call the first one? What are the second one? Bema amu waru nyina no obi anso wo sika but untimi fa ya furu unyi se ana sei unyi se bi ana sei Jesus Christ ah Faustina for sinner. 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And Jesus Christ. 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
0: 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Who makes me on your Facebook Live? Philip

0: what is that? Ah, yes, you are the workers afraid.
1: Oh,
0: Kashiman.
1: Yeah.
0: Oh, my God. Brother, I can't knock a crab in North Ghana.
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0: Can I knock a crab in Yamid Wage Mawati?
1: Mati.
0: Brother, Yamid Wage Maw. 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Yamid Wage Maw, call it different. God is going to issue. But near brother, who's I? Move it. You better wait, man. In the attack, and I could do not sort of. I could do anybody she has what? Bramin, ya, dear, my Bramin Musa, Quanchema, why? Nothing, I never saw the Roma who can't dear, why? Fregate 1 0247 82 5022. Flanabus is here. Hello?
1: Hello, great one.
0: Up and look as a friend. From Germany?
1: Yeah, Prophet Asante.
0: Oh, Prophet, how are you?
1: Good. If you want to see the city,
0: you have a phone with you. You have a testimony?
1: Yeah, man of God.
0: But don't catch you. Wonderful. Bajo Tubuasi. Bajo, so for Odifo Asante, German Tubuasi. Sir, I mean, who friend best 2 months in me? And where do you ask near life, say ya? And then Yamena Mosuchino say, why sorry, oh, your honor, a goo. Because of Obabi. But below Chemu, because I tear 40, now Obin Tias, Obi, what I want Tiasi, Tichemu, Bajo.
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0: Jesus Christ. 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
0: Jesus. 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Why? Samuel come with me on Facebook. Who be Facebook? Now with me on so Facebook. So, as you see, Fred Buff. Who be? No, I'm sorry, my wife. Fred Buff. 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Great one. Me here, you manage. Yeah. 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Fred, great one. 0247825022. No man, Nyamika, you're the dos. We na Nyamika, I'm confronting us here. Just a bros. E too much. 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
2: asempa fm
0: hello kaza freva you say where are you going from?
3: I'm in Nigeria, but I'm calling from
0: Kishima. You are Nigerian. How are you?
3: I'm fine.
0: I have
3: a little testimony.
0: You hear the testimony?
3: Yeah, I have a little testimony.
0: You have a little testimony. Yes, have you come to me before or you call me before? I'll give you direction.
3: Yeah, I was there last month.
0: Last month, okay.
3: Yeah. When I came, you gave me a direction.
0: Okay. Okay.
3: One man will be my own.
0: Okay.
3: Now, I don't know which one to take. All of them, too, they have money. So, they, I don't know what to do.
0: The man, they come. The three man I talk, they come.
3: Yes.
0: Yes.
3: Now, there's this man that came from America.
0: Mm-hmm.
3: Okay. For that one, he has money. But mm-hmm. The other ones, they are in Ghana.
0: Mm-hmm.
3: They are okay. To me, they look okay for me. But the one in America, I think he's more wealthier.
0: So you from your heart, you like the America? America man?
3: Because he promised to travel with me.
0: Okay, let me check something for you right now. I see God will speak for the right person. As you are, you say you come to my
2: Asempa FM
0: last month.
3: Yes, last month.
0: He come to Odoko. First slim, nice ship girl. Oh, good.
3: I'm the girl that came from Nigeria.
0: Nigeria, yeah, you came from Nigeria. From Obina, the pastor I came to minister for Nigeria, the church.
3: Yes.
0: You came from there to Ghana.
3: Yes.
0: Okay. How are you?
3: I'm fine.
0: Good. Let me pray for you. I check. I give you the right person. God will show you the right person right now. Jesus, Holy Spirit, Holy Ghost. Which one of them, the three people, which one is called Daniel?
3: The one from America.
0: Okay, you move from your place, the Kishima place. Come to my place this morning. God, show me direction. I will give you something. You go and do for Fort Junction.
3: Okay.
0: Anything, I will show you to come to pass. That Daniel, You say the one from America called Daniel. That Daniel. It's God that bring that person. So don't worry. You come. I'll give you direction. It will work.
3: Okay,
0: mm-hmm. God bless you.
3: Thank you
0: very much. Come and see me this morning.
3: Okay.
0: Mm-hmm. Hey. Je, I do baby. I'm in Ghana for no baby. That's it. Nigeria for no. Nigeria ni. We do my chef room. Port Harcourt.
2: Asempa FM. So for
0: no baby na. Na sorry. Me hold am call you Juma. We do my chef room sir. So if you want to know, because I'm not coming, I'm not doing. We do much effort. So I buy. So you mean more? Ne. You mean I buy? Oh yeah. Jesus Christ, my focus. Holy Spirit, Marty Kaba, Sekotoko, Shekebi Kaba, Koro Shikaba Kanda, Reda Bikaba, Koro Shikabando, Yada Bakuru Shikabana. Holy Spirit, Jesus, I'm running silly. You prepare that. I self work. I buy work. I was so full. I found in the room. Where you are, Sino? Hello?
3: Hello.
0: What's your cousin?
3: Hello.
0: What's your cousin? Abrim. Who? Abrim?
3: Yeah, Abrim.
0: Abrim, not Abrim.
3: Abrim.
0: Oh, Abrim, Antis.
3: What's
0: wrong with you? Open the mouth, who case your diabetes? Who problem, no? Who frame up in your nature?

0: Yes. It means you are a dear. It to me will be subine. Will be a brabo to be chinchan and emu and wabran in Sereba. Will be a brabo to be chinchan. 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
0: to buy pony, be.
1: Yes,
0: when you know, go on, watch, say so, dear Baba.
1: Yes,
2: Babacho, Uber to me, afraid, perhaps if it's a chudi, your number, Uber to me, afraid, any 0595 715 5252. A bit of a PFE, a studio, a
3: simple FE,
2: afraid, and now we need an Edin Combo 1 on 1 0595 715 5252 Mrs. Subiu 0595 715 5252 Me bacho ube to me afraye Ebrase ye pye ube to me afraye na ye no edi enkom Onyame ya duma ya wada ewa achimota forest Na onyamba ye to safre ubiya anopanon che edi kosi dumi enu ewa achimota forest Shia ye Tuanamon, entrefi ema diene nseyansa, entrefi ema ni eye njingwa sambra na yemo empaye. 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
1: Yes.
0: I was subran hon.
1: Yes.
0: Na a brantia crubia.
1: Yes.
0: What though for 38 years on the hotel? Papa Tazo.
2: I say, what the infinia at the assam or
3: tree? A simple FM.
2: In Siano. Onuna yesu hunu no no.
0: Onuna yesu hunu. 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

0: 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senior man in a tell, and found a senior problem at tell. That crew, yes, to Christ to a new bed this
1: young
2: man.
1: I say, I don't know, yes, who know? There, what that ho?
3: A simple FE,
1: what channel? Or catch it on and say, open sound who you are day. Now, I say, why are you for new one and say, Oura Meni
0: O se papa Meni obia
1: Meni obia
0: Meni obia Ba wo se Yesu ehu no no Ena Yesu eye bisa se Papa wo pese wo hoto wana wo pese wo nya wage Yesu hu se papa no wache wo Yesu hu se papa no wade subra no wache Bai Bai say for 38 years and 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
2: amen
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2: Yes. 38 years.
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2: yes future
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0: eye wo chen
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3: can
0: you know what can Kakira na yesa yemfa baby
2: yes
0: wo hanu ba kakira na yesa yemfa baby
2: atadodo
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2: yes
0: enti wo kan Isaiah chapter 40 verse 10 Verse 2 was in a one hour chain a radian. A baby, a woman, a one hour chain. And it's a one to me and chain when you're me and you are. When you're me and what then will send to me,
2: amen.
0: When you're me sent and will send to me,
2: amen.
0: When you're me dancing, you will send,
2: amen.
0: And any penny what chain. And Rantia Quentin Runyan, I and your chain,
2: yes, a pentam.
0: And my bad way, you see, I didn't know my point. You're saying, I'm your chain.
2: Yes.
0: Well, what that's it.

0: Hosono, no a coffa, how and enter so far, Neniba Ban Hosono, Nayaribia Bono, Neniba Ban Hoso, no a copy bear beer and say this to appear, and a Brentia beer went to me and chain and Nuneho, a Brentia beer went to me and chain, our Abrawano, and our Nuneho, to say, send me a Brabona Yanon, when ya ya. Nago Uncle,
1: yes, I don't know.
0: Savo, and the GD for no chain. A dear Bakwene, Emma, a GD for Yenshira Eche,
1: a Chadu,
0: your Bompaya, and Yama, when Yami, and yes, when Yamit is in Naraso, and yes, so what chain?
2: Yes.
0: What chain?
1: So what?
0: What chain? A new pep penitent.
2: Can a crank where you in the
0: yellow? What penitent? Into a quarter, sorry, 1 year or 2 years, why, yeah, I want him, was the enemy of my mother, baby.
1: Oh, yeah. Baby.
0: Wa kwa sori 1 years or 2 years, wa bompa ya, ye dinima, enye mami fa baby.
2: Yes.
0: Se wen tumi an chen o nyame ni mu. 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
0: 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She said, a summer a radi akad to be a papa, and what a brass sum a bebum. Now a chamber when Yamia Sam. 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
0: A son a beer ye chain. 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And Tietian Quafon Quadro. And Cobo Sumo and Cosamalam Ho, or so for chain now what chain home chain chain. Now when Yamu will bear be your peso adoko. So for
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1: 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A nipper chain to me, chain is opening when ya. 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
0: Amen.
2: Amen.
0: For 38 years, yes. This man kept waiting in the presence of God. Watching, Papa, when the dance was said, that Krobayaneda.
1: Yes.
0: Now, what I regret, Shemu said, that Krobayaneda.
1: Yes.
0: Adiabia, when people say, a church said, then you're that Kromesumi Brebedru.
1: Yes. Amen.

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1: Yes.
2: And you see when yamine tie yampai. And you see when yamine ya wantokwa.
1: Yes.
2: And you see when yamine swasi. Nemum. And ye may be chinchia ya nemu.
1: Yes.
2: Ebiye ya brabo. Ebiye yesu.
1: Yes.
2: Yenye yesu by bone. E chinchia ya nemu.
1: Amen.
2: Adiba kuwa ni huwa dina e hupa. Se Satan e yusu wankasa.
1: Yes.
2: E dia fight wa.
1: Weak point.
2: Satan, eh, Yusua, eh, they are fighting.
1: Yes.
2: Wo Yusua, usubai. Wo Yusua, niye.
1: Yes.
2: Wo Yusua, brabo. Eh, they are fighting.
1: Yes.
2: And can you promote him, brother? Eh, brother, to say you promote him. Papa, ya, bojuma, wopiye, nimse, wa, ye, juma. Nesu, ensa, mani, kwa, eh, dru, brani, promote him, so, ye. Na, wa, bru, se, chum. Okwe, juma, wabo. The boss at channel. Destructors. Sofu, who will be bigger?
1: Who will be bigger?
2: Sofu Kasa.
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4: 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Mr. Say, Obia, or Yale. 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
1: 030. 221.
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1: 6546 and I say 0548 955947. O su be tumi afre na na dwi ye ne wo bompa ye
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0: ye wi ya ye fi se a studio
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0: Your number to your now a fray. 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So, Namishra, bye bye. 030.
5: Hello.
0: Hello.
5: Yeah, good evening.
0: I'm Pacho, good evening. Me Pacho, Dini, baby, I'm Kazefri.
5: I'm from Jan, I'm Kazefri La Paz.
0: Jan La Paz, okay. Papa, you're more
5: about. Yeah, I'm Toto Dava.
0: Papa, Pacho, say.
5: Yeah,
0: Toto Dava. Okay, okay, Papa.
5: Good back, Mr. and Tim Cash, Publisher, we scan the bar, I'm ready to pay cash, and so on, Papa.
0: Papa, Yati, scan the bar, and China, a cast, scat tones, one now can say. Okay, Papa. Also for free. Papa Jan say, oh, La Paz, Nessie Carton is same pay, Naka not distracting. Not Nessie can in answer, Papa. 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
6: amen.
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1: 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Jesus.
6: 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E wo Yesu Kristo din mti. Amen.
1: Amen.
0: Amen. Ejajan, your point, you're the number but you're now free. 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
5: But
0: you're number two, you're now free. 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The course now, Emmanuel, yes, sir. 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
5: Hello.
0: Hello.
5: Hello.
0: The Bacho Uber to Malo, Red Gamma Crack, your office, the Domeca Crack.
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0: Hello. 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
5: Hello.
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0: 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That much as a friend.
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0: 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Yeah, Papa Prince send a Juma Sam, the Juma Sam coffin, Papa. 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Bompire man, also for my.
7: Urade anwumre ye giant papa prince e de ne sha won sa
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Oh, everything yan coupon. 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

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He makes war cease to the end of the earth. He makes war cease to the end of the earth. He breaks the bow and cuts the spear in two. He burns chariots in fire. Ye Bible, Ewurade Nyankopon asem yi mu. 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

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Everybody was 70. 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

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O send you prayer request in my yen ya yen sabekan. Enti send you prayer request in a form of text message. Our sign number is so 0244-744-204. Sign number is so. And I will send you prayer request in my yam. Onsa, ebe to me a kaye. And I yen sabeka. Ama ye to me. A ken kaina yet ye ne ya bon pa ya mao. And to prayer request in obe to me a sendino SMS. And I say WhatsApp. And I say voice note. Obe to me a send you prayer request in a form of text message through WhatsApp. SMS or voice note. Send you prayer request Fabra. Number ni 0244-744-204. O send you prayer request in a form of text message. 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

0: 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Asempa FM 94.7. 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
1: yes, you know.
0: If you saw a bomb by a cellar, they become a commander on my bay, the engine, and not Roma, and some of my canny ambassador.
1: None of me who say I'm Croft only a demonstration, then they had it.
0: So, Mitty, dear. Auntie Reverend Emmanuel, a Jaina, Wabi Duya. 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

sesanchi yi anasa insurance mi eye wodia na wotia sese woba akufu ewradi yesu kristo adom nyankopon do ne honkronkron ayonkofa no enka wo anasa ene wontna orofo enya sam kitwa ne eka na sa no. 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He communes with us.

0: Yana yame wangwa se Christopher ejidi se ode alonli obianka womu wo ese ye mobobi. 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
1: Proclaim it to the devil. 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

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Do Ubesra Mrs. Sia and our Soko station. 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

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Good morning, Prof. Prof is also a Reverend Minister. And I'll say good morning, Reverend. 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Thank you, Prof. Thank you so much.

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That is to tell you, said David used to pray 3 times in a day. 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
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Obiso, on your court challenge mwa, he sit down and think. Until you says any power tress asim ye. 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They were not ignorant. But he was giving them a solution to their problem. And the solution was that let them pray. 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Now drew 16 and was a monkey come on from Swan Church Ramo Homoho. 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
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Or ye trinini or bonny bray in your cancer, media me trim fita, me new ubiam wasm, shemu, makumum fita, a ye good so we are trinini. 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A mom ubetimia or trinini, but na you are in lack because you don't pray. 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
0: Okay.
1: Unka is in Yankopon by Yesu. Edibu will be said will be too kind. And no man will be talented by Akon. No be so man in me. No be so man in
0: Num.
1: Or Copa, and the Smoo Biakunta. Nanny on the back on man say, maybe me say would they would be doing the I credit me chat. It's been Pemmy once him,
0: Pemmy once him,
1: you could see it.
0: And Pemmy once him,
1: and Pemmy once him, it's in the medical see it.
0: No kasu obenya baso.
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0: That's right. That's right.
1: Ndwa ya de waye djuma ni ye. 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
0: Aye trading.
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1: 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One tier. They be our members, they be 10. They be, I said, the double.
0: Yamishrao. 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For be one bum pioneer near Radinkasa. 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Talk to God. 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

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Hey! 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I don't want to believe. Says Anno Moka. And he just a banu cry a tikruma here to honor Sabi. And so far, so on a say. He said, Bibia, one me was doing so a be pija on went me and win. That means the subsequent government of a ban on us on to us who. Ne on mine, no, ye qua na say ye ba. It is not my priority. Kroma na sam etimi wo court wa ye dia en sisa e ba ye so omo a e wosu ni nyina no yetwam ye gu ni e wo hodada ni nyina ye pefofrofo na ya twe wo no maso na judges no a edi nsem no ubu omo sen me catch rose o ma we hiam bible. 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Me and your dear ham you. Now, another media may mean to a man. Ah, Susu and Parson, yeah, yeah, yeah, we, a beboa. Susu and Parson, yeah, yeah, yeah, we, a beboa, me. Yeah, yeah, yeah, yeah, we, Tibeboa, or my way. 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Ish. 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One man so ne beto. 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Pray for the judges. I always raise this topic. That we should pray for our judges. Our judges. You don't understand. Our judges. Our judges. Somebody pray for the judges. Pray for the ministers of Ghana. The ministers. Minister of Justice. Say, Minister of Justice. 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

0: 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So being here for any program and any panel afro.
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3: Acha fe me Frank Asare.
0: Frank Asare. Ah, o sister ni o. Those who are Asare na also the Asare. Okay. A coincident. 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Why? Am keyboard no. No way ye fi we ni. All right. Alright, Ebusia, my main for birthday wishes is Emma Adofonuma Omudi on birthday. This is from Elder William Amamu, Church of Pentecost, Watford. Elder William Amamu, Ukwasoro, Church of Pentecost, Watford, Akan Assembly, UK. Now, the birthday, you can see Emma Nyerikitua, Mrs. Doris Amamu of Tibury SL or X Tibury XC UK. I wish you all the best and I pray for God blessing upon your life as today being your birthday. May the Lord bless you and make you great and God grant you all your heart desires in Jesus mighty name. Amen and amen. Oh, amen. Aye Ghana Union Conference of SDA Church Music Ministry yasha se na nyame aduma ochina na yede ebeba wi all the music department ewo SDA asafumu into all the churches team ni say integrated for mission understanding the 7-day Adventist philosophy of music in a Ghanaian context into yetun safro say nyami admochina ena yedi jumedi na bebe wye. So just get yourself involved na enyen shira ewo Jesus Christ dimu. Amen and amen. 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7-day Adventist Church Mid Ghana Union Conference sanitation day omo kachin se omo no shase ende kosi on the 12th of July, on the 12th of July, all conference and the churches within Mid Ghana Union Conference are to participate. Until Obibiara, AMSDA, Wasafinun Yenano, Obibiara, Enfano, and Shemna, Ebibia, and Yefefefe, Ewo Jesus Christ, Demo, Amen and Amen, Yagopon, and Shah, my son, Bernard Bamsin, and then the 8 year. Now, also for Dr. K. Dogbeto, Eba Humano, so until within 2 minutes, no, na Yeneno and Kasana, Yen sorry, so. So, also for Dr. K. Dogbeto.
4: Yeah, good morning.
0: Good morning. Mpacho Bibia Boko, dear.
4: Radia Domo Minia.
0: Wonderful. Inti Mpacho, ye bring you call 2 minutes, no, and their sanitation day now, ye. Communication Director Edema SDA Seventh Day Adventist Church Segum Temano. But just highlight 1 minute near Ebekosu.
4: Yo, Pacho Michelle Bia Nyamiadum Ene a special day national cleanup exercise. No, Seventh Day Adventist. I'm sorry, so Yenina across Ghana. You will join a cleanup exercise. So yeah, Southeast Ghana Union, close to 7,000 members, you know, Ibako. And then across Ghana, no, almost 400,000 plus. You know, Ibako mobilizing members, you know, joining the task for this money. So yeah, the radio say that Papa President Mahama say we introduce you way and consider Friday. And Saturday, what you say, you better and next, you better join it on the next.
0: Then Sunday,
4: so you better pass.
0: That's great.
4: Members never mobilize will be a radio. See, if you got there, come.
0: And our union president,
4: the union president, Pastor Kenny Retire, Peter Obenya Kududu, so you better join it task force in the offices. Pastor Dr. Nathan Odonko. Papa, the treasurer, Dr. Isaac, also down qua. The entire team, no directors, be a journey and the local conferences and missions. Be journey, yes.
0: Okay. Inti Papa Nyaminshrao, any Jumasuma Udiama, Seventh Day Adventist Church. God richly bless you so much.
4: Now,
0: Nyaminsuya Aduma, not just a 40th anniversary in Ewo, Achima Yeribinusu, Basso.
4: Basso. And Saturday, so yeah, music day, the whole Ghana.
0: Yeah.
4: And we have a Basso. The year President Biwa Kumasi, Pastor Jonathan Usu, the whole Kumasi, and then also we clean up. Akraha, Pastor DFA, from Usu, the whole Seventh Adventist Union, on a bed journey. Then we call Teshima, also for Dr. Edward Nyakumu, in a bed journey. And all our local conferences in the mission, and never be a putu. In a basso.
0: Mauneira. Go richly blessed.
4: Roberto Catavuta, Ghana Mission, Catania Journey, Lapota, and come and walk clean up. Yes, welcome a pasta, Mount of Vene, and Twame, Maswa, Ocatania Journey, Le Mount and Siena Vaji, then the same thing, Oti Regime, Yawni Siano Bay, clean up our Vaji New and Cotter and come. Amen.
0: Amen. I love that. 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
4: Yo, akpe ja.
0: My greetings to my dear mommy, Mabel Dogbeto, Osof Mami Bakupe.
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4: Yamisha?
0: Wonderful. 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Asem passport news. Ase sedazi any team na e crowd wa e de bro. 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Sunday shea me faith walk. Asempa 94.7 from 4 a.m. to 5 a.m. I love you with the love of God. Abednego, the dot

0: Asempa 94.7 FM Mabusafo ene eye fiada ene e term July 2026 Braso se yedi Asempa Sports News at 6 Ede bremo na ensema ebano naposu naposu ebi enye Ibrahim Sani Dara eye former Ghana Football 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
0: Asempa 94.7 FM media the set dance ko ma jam and say Abednego commenta and na ebo machidom semfo no eye Eric say do bo di yes ensem na se dia na yes say e di free eye Blasters of Ghana wo mu aso ye 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
3: what will be so only different the Ghana not just the anthem the only to me and to be I think that a good call because me I observe something going on with it but along with the Uko Stadium and the ball anthem now Uko things need be Omo to Omo anthem the mood of the players are assistant trying to see Uko Omo Osha when they are singing the anthem a chair how determined they are me no more concern about yet they know because the two anthem who is the players no? But most of them don't even recited. Now, meaning, sir, one, if they don't know how to recite our national anthem, another two, they don't want to sing the national anthem. Now, may not have so much concern to me. Because so uti anthem ni munsem na uku defend the Ghana flag na udi munsem be aduma I think say it will even give you a different posture and attitude when you are on the field of play let's say unti anthem na se na be unim west no unti me and to be a uja park and so kra me yesu se everything improving na obo
0: Enti wenin sima ra kujoba ajima na yese ni wadi atuja eho na yeko eye ensemufu mudi ya nesi ene nomansu esi etie. 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I see in Tirana of 32 na Ghana FM and a coach in the cotton and social media. So, Nancy, Jumani, the baby, I don't know. I dear Nancy, what your name, Mumu? How about Kua is the same penny for more near to me fixing. Last out of Ghana Timmy Jan National ASM put on Betty Matu to Nomani, especially outside the field of play. No, Nelson Jar and number El Honoma, a Tosni, and Tim Penny for me, not for Muntimi and the Tuna Beyonce to me Conkai, in the council, Nelson Coachy, on a crown coin, walk up and into Nokasa, and no, na former communication director, Rasani Dara, had the Makana for the association, what the F to just say, yes, and the crap, per their coach, Niposi, a padia, and Yan, you'll be able to be a convincing so, Nelson Coach, Nunya Ganho, Coach Nidia. We jaga na ho pabam na yeso wako ni nansi tutu mpunu kwa da da da da da da.
4: I think he's gone. His statement is clear that he, I think he's gone. His statement is clear
2: FM.
4: That he's saying goodbye, he's saying thank you, goodbye. I think it's clear. We might not be able to read between the lines. It's clear. He was, you know, poached for the World Cup. Would we be able to pay him? His salary is $150,000 and over. Would Ghana be able to afford $150,000 from $100,000 and above? Would we be able to afford him? And he's bringing a large backroom staff with him. Would we be able to afford all of these things? I don't think so. Even 50,000 that some coaches were paid in the past, it's a whole hue and cry about why a coach should be paid this amount of money. But if we want to be among the big boys, we should be able to spend money.
0: And to any in summer, former communication director, Rasani Dara, Eddie McGanna Football Association, what they are to ja, and to, no, coach, Carlos Kuret, $150,000, and Rasani Dara, Echimua, there's a Busumi Bia, Ojinti Koti, what now could you embed a Busumi Num, and your Nelsa can be as you see Kenina, and so a Bessa. Now, Raya Ampofanka, a director general, Eddie National Sports Authority, and what they are to just say, Yamin Ukraine, your football. Nazi si enkwe yenu, ya kudye nazi si enkwe yenu padye enam, ye talenta nese ya ya tuachini, grassroots no ye mwomwa niye intimenti tu omuyi enko pimu ewa sulono, enu eni adieba kwa, wano ya wa ampofanka die, obi ya nese wano onse nchwe juma inu, ya anese ni, wano ene ye director edema National Sports Authority ni die,
2: nemi mnukwini,
0: wawuni nina antigana ye haone die, ye grassroots wano ye nchwe woyi, siye nchwe woyi ya.
5: You need the cycle. You know, it's if you don't go back to your roots, and if you don't protect where you're getting the talent from, there'll be a point it would be cut short. But if you don't have that turnstile where you go back and then you can trace these players,
6: grow them.
5: Our best era, obviously, with Michael Lacia, you could see these guys knew each other when they're playing. It's a different vibe.
6: Yeah.
5: So the juvenile case is one that we need to look at very seriously and again go back to the communities, make sure that we get raw natural
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0: Wey ene nsema ura ya mpufuanka NSC director wadi atuja eho na Blasters of Ghana Brighton iti Eddie Marvin insana ya minu ekasa Brighton kusia ken walk up nasi Eddie Mwamayi Ghana na nsuwebe tobya Kings Columbia ena Brighton NSC

0: 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Last week, no copium, e was Senegal, omu ekobo 1-1 in T, Nami Altuma, a year or da ochna, at 3:30 PM, e wa cross posted no, and a Black Maidens of Ghana, and so any omu for free Senegal, at the air bunny, nas, and he said, leadership of a national sports. Authority and now on Bomodi Timmy Abanai Echo Kupim Eho and Nancy Nancy Portemano Doctor Fred a year awa on Abomodi Timia Coenafe one in the entourage Nina Om Echo Kupimani Om SM Myronum Quince and 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Nanu and Deta are you Rami Morgan, Senator Branted Echo Kopimo, Ewa Black Maidens, Womu Answe. Now what the are 2 years and Yamian Nukini, Black Maidens was so ho at the mum. Anytime Biadi, Ness or no and three Deta Ayuno, Ness or Babi Visitim, anytime Biano, Ness or Baba Nafu, what to be a simon crying, and Sansia grassroots football no. 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Then say finally one has to poke no and so assign new contract as they say dear bibi and so edi dana kwemu kama kwa pa wo hwe nim say no mo ebi su betimi akon kan and so edi amano enti house bobo kona 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
2: are they call
1: yeah they call okay makoma ko come and Ghana ever compete in but nipa dia 9 out of the any do here 21st ye na ever converge na yako eye games America 24 ne die wo munyina gu abrochire eye nipa do miensa no boxers no na otwe twa mu over the weekend and omo fi Ghana e call
3: aye final
1: awo mo e call pre games training and you know ahoboa ne die is not been easy boxers they were in Winneba for like 3 months because your regime say ye prepare ye mrante ne ye maba ne ya wo mo de kunim die bi beba enti alatula the CGA Commonwealth Games Association Ghana epese wo mo call Commonwealth Games ni mu in
0: Enti winning summer communication officer the ma Ghana Olympic Committee Rachels OSSB Ness Wadi Etuja and Swede my Ewo Asempa 94.7 FM the ultimate sports you. 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

0: 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the after one Mbappe and also so he assist no inti and killing Otin Mbappe or no so make assist no sounds we say goal say say or so say 8 goals and walk up na say when it mess in yano na say 8 goals 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Ebueni 20 smart. If I walk up on one, yeah, the amount when I sent 94.7 FM set does in here go more German. They say, Mina me didn't watch yummy. I can kind of send passports news at 6 and if you are day, I say, and the year proper, if you are proper, come, let me answer to me at no, and the amount. I bet never comments about my tidum and I feel educated. Do bread tea. Kedwa nankasa SM ensu edimai. And it's some radio. Yeah, sorry so. Nafi the ultimate sports show with Yao Dennis Asamoah, aka Alatula, or the Abreu Yakramo.
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5: The National Pensions Regulatory Authority, NPRA, is the regulatory body of the pensions industry in Ghana, ensuring the compliance of the three-tier pension scheme, being the mandatory basic national social security scheme, first tier, managed by SNET, a mandatory fully funded and privately managed occupational pension scheme, second tier, and a voluntary fully funded and privately managed provident fund and personal pension scheme. Employer enforcement has been beefed up, and therefore, we are entreating all employers to enroll their workers onto the first and second tier mandatory schemes and pay their contributions. Failure to do so will result in prosecution. NPRA, ensuring retirement income security.
6: Say yes, pretty the men.
7: From the boys.
6: Na ye track and call makuku damnoa.
7: Senior.

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0: sport.com.gh. 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Gambling can be addictive. Not for persons under 18. This advertisement is regulated by the Gaming Commission of Ghana.
1: Sir, a quantum with them. Yeah, can you do him? Now, one could be a nail satisem. And Oma be brain, a Ghana dish, and Nemu won't conform months. The old tear when you bet you, and it's your rubber who.
2: 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Where are you grow?
1: Any tea, Tia Bruchenko, Aqua Manqua, Aquinta Joe, Eddie Bro was Semper, 94.7 FM. So,
3: you remember that I say, you know, woman on it. You almost see a cracker. You almost see a hunu. Yes, you are here. You know, it's a cabo.
4: Remember, Debbie, a bonusia, a pemusia, a question of what you change your home, our approach, said the Akuhu, any diabet drufi, the Yahu, near her, the Ye, near the Abba, the Anyano, and you can say,
3: yeah, say. Abrochin come on a dim tintim pa.
1: Yabere no ma hudua. 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I'm gonna fan it to my paper. O man yimpuntu. Na habot a sign. 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Nini na ye de bro. E wa brochin come with you medium. 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No a chair wagon.
5: Robert Gibby, make us a free Germany.
6: 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Okay, yeah, Amsterdam.
5: Cost of no work for Abrochin, where Omo Waman and Emma, Omo Asaman and Ogano Mutipi, Omo Kran, also program, Mumasu project, Mumma.
1: Shannon, say a minute de bia. 6 p. 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
2: Time as so. 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West Hills Mall, every year, butu. And your Nsoma Season 8 grand finale. Wait, serious artists and music icons and a bass here. 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Makes Max the Gazin, so any crew no, or more ma a whole age aso. Contestant to bear in a betonium. Web by JK with a manzi bat nut brew. 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

0: atnase 6 PM ni a picking a live ewa Doom TV so. And Stroma, yes, Shere. A Doom TV, yewa zo yes.
1: Every day, the grind goes on. We chase the money. We chase the jobs. But sometimes, everything can wait.
2: 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Ghana heading to the fifth World Cup.
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0: 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For bringing us back this particular Friday morning. Se yemfa eye Friday's edition of the Ultimate Sports Morning Show no Embra Emesomo. 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No, Mr. Franco for Ewobi, Franco air condition, so Ubenya Bisanso, and a chest freezers are raw, and a refrigerators, you know, a busso, Ewo Franco, a band washing machine, a band of microwave, Franco, and a blender, Mr. Unsa Ebekabi, electric. Stove, CCTV camera, and so no, Yanko Hona, Yanko Jia de Emma Bibia, and Koso, Emfa, and Mai. Meso 20-40% discount. 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Also, a quire, Obeti, Franco for Afia Boom. Yanfra Franco for 0245939311 Franco for Ebejo so sing text tank so your preferred color of tanker Debbie Metanasi will show you so I may come for Edemau say a whole editing a sign a very very tough and he owns a and can what the will fee said you will be baby I didn't so be good I did in so why then but when you tank they didn't soon be gum Edemau done there you know a gum would you do you maybe you did the LFA or office so per tanker will be so our office war then so I available anytime I sing text tank for contractors of road site tanker a whole day with the bobo we any day could have be at intim by general and aswa ubiti media do jumano a sink text tank you were 300 agents nationwide for 0244-335-168 or say www.sinktextgh.com ubiti me any eddie into tank yes so and come more ever hall mula sport.com.gh mulasports.com.gh I'll say bet bold win big bet bold win big instant win instant cash out into mulasports.com.gh and pay just register mulasports.com.gh register games ni nano go bet 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
1: monio
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0: thank god it's Friday
1: oh yes and eh fiada anti me ho ye
0: eh na pa
1: and then so ni ebra presence
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1: Okay. 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
1: 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Bounce as a cromunsna high dean pa, and I'm a make us who.
0: Oh, Saman for a dean on Jessel on my umbeba.
1: That Tambe, a nuncio, because
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1: 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Delegate di ni os no court order reserve black voter ownership. Eye Azuma Resource Company. Eye Azuma Resource Company no. 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That is engineers and planners. And he said, "Yahweh, I know so. No court order reserve black voter ownership. Azuma resources in the know so. And na aye top one more bim ora Richard Kofi Esiedu. One on our court center reach now. Why NDC for one more chairman. Eho or say about Tampa radio attack. GJ gives central NDC chairman 7 days to apologize. In the know so. Aye dia. 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Na Yameka say, we no aye arehusem pa and no aye arehusem for see Abu Treka. 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
1: 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So you call walk up and about once you call walk up with buyers. So ABC Young Ghana Football Association, ABC the president of the federation and resign. ABC so sports minister,
2: the ultimate sports and call you
1: a lot of problems. You encounter, yeah, it means as you call tournament, especially walk up, you ensure him frame frame. You call walk up about MES set committee, oh, Claudium. 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Mu kwa tournament. Omo idea omo koye no, it was within a year group stage match snipper and yet me afford it. Now sometimes you do be any year ready for tournament. Obi an say yen. Enya dia obi an say from the ministry ABC the happy obi an say yen. Enti se nyoma bi wo ho ne ntimi nya ne year. 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
0: Bi awa ho de be so na nya ho na be yedu.
1: Ya, baby, I want to be in person. So, unim, mimic now, could you have a say? Man, penancy supporters need ye. Say, be a better moment, sicker day supporters knuckle. Ebi, a few people be a no media today. And near Domo Ebeco. And to me, some media, and say, say, no more be a horn more near near Cadua. My answer to cry. My answer to cry, so ye do echo. Share blasters of Ghana co walk up aba. In the history of racket yes okreku. Me opa cheki tournament or the blasters akwa ninyinano. We no aya de. In the history of blasters of Ghana. Starting from 2021. Ewo Cameroon. Group said you kwe dube mina Comoros. Ye pacho. So oh. Comoros fokra enyae. 2023, ye kwa infa, ye kwa Cote d'Ivoire. Eduba bini ye pacha wose Mozambique for nyaye, eo group stage. And to the extent se, even 2025, 2026 kwano, ya ye ntimi an qualify. For the next in scap no, ye ntimi an qualify. And adia ba kwa, e san ha jine se, sometimes I mean name the reason why ntia, young blacks, a do baby, where dear me pato, ye dear two hobo call. Moon supporting in your own blasters yet to be guno. Effie no hono, with a walk up and icon, yet to be mu effie. See a co walk up about run of 32 Ghana from in Tiangu effie. And every tournament to be ever called babyano, ye be effie, a good blasters no. Blasters ya dear, and a monk for a kuma suye. And a blasters and suya dear, ya a bo manica. Obi abekase blasters and faso deba in terms of business wise we spend almost about $20 million on blasters for this World Cup sika se ne akwaje ye sika ne akwaje but on the other way any in other 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
1: 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And yes, they be a blasters winning bonus on Kwan on by some baby to you. Blasters winning bonus. And then that's not him winning bonus on Kwan, yeah, on baby to you. Yeah, yeah, once I don't know me, can't send me. Would your pa, Coco, Turkey, Sika, yeah, dear Tabby supporters, Aqua Copium, Ewo US, any government officials, any other members, Eco Pimo US, Ewo walk up, Yamuko, Ebino Kore, Wamati Pet. 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Aye same kra. Sha, media ma qualify for Champions League. Media ma, wamu qualify for Champions League. Now, Accra Sports in Mpon timi hostu an a 20 tournament. A hen fana media ma bobo ne Champions League. And to ye begu ye no, na kwe tiye ye nyina so, ye football no, anas ye sports ni nyina gu. Ba nye ni pa bako. Not the FA alone. And I'm a born on Kuegu. You're born a gu from NSA, from a sports ministry. I'm a kumbi, and you're born a gu. Any administrator said, Dano, I'm a kumbi.
0: My yama be a born.
1: Messi, me dear ma qualify for Champions League, go tong. Me dear ma qualify him for no born Champions League. Me dear ma qualify for Champions League. I can't sports them near MET. Kumasi, I say, Esipon, and you're paying. Aina, tamale, aliu mama sports idem. No, ainfa na mediema bobo. But you expect mediema to compete with Ali. To compete with Aya Esperance. To compete with Tupusa Mazembe. Sometimes, yao, so mana ye timono, eni ya kutie no, se nipa bia mwa, nipa bakun timi nye.
0: All right, Masa Haba, na watu wa ufaya no so, but ma, uni mse, ye made into a match, nyame ya doma, ochina, over the Accra Sports Stadium. Head coach, Nana, Adakwa is on the line. Yankwene ni coach, yankwene ni komoka kra. Nana, good morning.
4: Good morning, Bacho Boko.
0: Oh, Nana, nyankupo adom bibia boko pa. Na, onzwe.
4: Yeah, nami adom, adiachi, bibia e kama.
0: Yeda yankupo ase, se bibia e kama. Se, maba wano so honye wo kampo de.
4: Yeah. Okay. Nami adom.
0: Nana, yabo abaso, what is so special about Nana Adakwa? Ah, wode ye made it, he qualifies me, mone ne musa, ka, ye, one match pe, na wati abo anitia, wame ye qualification to Morocco.
2: The ultimate sports show.
4: Yeah, I'm the Bamincha wati, Adakwa, I'm said, I'm here special, yeah, Bama bo, like, yeah, abatari, anye de, yeah, unye abatara, unti mi, ye, my juma. I want to watch and I to fuck up my results are open. I'm meeting the amount.
0: Sanka, Maba, where you live, you're not getting you, Muna. And I said, dear, and a buyer, a man at 2 hours young to watch him, man, a brab on us, sir.
4: Yeah, to say that, make camera. Yes, I'll say, well, and make my side. You need make it just in one, as I say. But yes, sir, never back me in the beyond the choir. Now, make my side, and then say, motivation and members at the coach when you are there, man. You know, I'm the Kafakwana Makan or Han and the pressure be great. And me, my side, motivation, I am And the other couple be a pressure and said, then you are. Now, young one, now, yes, man. And the mommy, yeah, I'm always with you, dancer of the war, honor. They all said, they must be our son.
0: And then, there's a baby, I would be added an aquamo.
4: In terms of Sikasam, obviously, you say me, my side, may yeah. But walk away, me, man, I hear our side is in Anna. Oh, to me, a year, you man, a mouse, so they I'm a toss for the air, Jumano. Baba, baby, ah. Neman, a boko, next coming, don't surprise. Okay.
0: Okay, Nana Adakwa, a black maidens coach, and you know, Edin Komo, and a coach. Minim, sir, Nyamea Duma. 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
4: yeah mini before I be free akos Senegal ne I from games we break especially on the Tunisia and Cameroon. But Cameroon I'm saying because Oja Cameroon is in the game match now. Not two teams in the eye. Very, very physical. And the man crying say me said the city. I'm a plan quite the first although we are near for win. But quite in a match and it's very tough. And dear boy Homer say, yeah now win at least. I was seeing a draw not coming back home no. Yeah here. Ni bit bin yet to
0: pick a dapper walk up. Eti, ni pa na, o di re ma, e ma that draw, because enough of
4: them. But tactically, we share, ye place na, ye wo, ball playing place, or na ye wo, at least your mama so, in terms of mentality, too high. It's a ma ye, ye kwa win. Yes, I learned the bridge. You sure? Almost sure. I met my face. You are boot for boot. I did this on the field. I'm going to meet the first half. In the second half, yeah, change this. Yes, you better keep mantle. No, at least now since you see me now when crab it. That's our number one position. And the other home there with the supporters behind us. No, at least if it's where you sure man, I met the kita ball. No, I require the first one. You beat my dominated play. Not particularly, I beat you. No?
0: Nana Dakwa, or tactics, a player's advantage, a Bema, Ewo, the first leg, Akoboy, Ewo Senegal. Na Yebefie, you know, Adena, oh, yeah, said a Bea Senegal coach, and so tactics, a player's advantage, Emmanuel Ewofi.
4: Oh, all banon, so I say a clip. And you can't have a pass or be defend, yeah, and then my gameplay, you ain't me more than a one. And I see you calling you how strong are my year. Our midfield. So coming back, yes, we have been quiet the first one. Midfield in the far. So that you make my pretty chances are my strikers.
0: Now, where we training our wire, maybe I intact, probably I'm my camp.
4: So far, Obia, my day.
1: A simple
4: place that will come about 24 players. Obia between about Prebia and you are holding all.
0: Okay. 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
3: Yeah, DBA no. Mo pe dia mo nsem te sen. Asempa FE.
4: I dance up and buy a sick asem ya yi dia mbe. Ye o ye pay for o mu di hun ko ma. Ye en ko ti sun de em se mo be ya we se. So so we come in here ye. And I o management of so I work on ye pe dia mshem. E dia ja ni nyina mo mo mo ye ho juma.
3: Na aba ana e mai sa na ye pa hu.
4: Nana,
3: and pay for no young one, you about a bar, separating in the bay, who would my man about into your bar, Nazi, a be my cra.
4: Dinner, make out to say, eh, I'll be answer for the eye of the bear, Cafacua. They are working on it.
3: Coach, who's that? Boo Bennett, Bessia, I had Tembiana, who wins a baby.
4: Ah, sir, we are in the angle of fever. And I'm
3: assuming the man
4: I'm assuming
3: free back.
4: You know,
3: be after
4: the
3: young boy. And my, but I'm paying for no young
4: boy. You want to say they're okay. I'm paying for
3: your
4: boy. That you
3: need, I know. Pay for your boy. Now, I am about one in Missau. Say, coach, in TMI, when you're home, you need home.
4: Enkodano ya form so ye my bibia enti ye no mbi nkoma ye so kwa be faso a ye be motivate omo no am be deliver on the fold no ye ye ho adwuma enti administration omo so ye dia aka no hopefully me sure say dia ose e ba e ba.
3: Okay, Nana, yamfo wunsi ya no pa ye Ghana for that. Ye we show the very best of luck Ochina. Ochina game your time ben.
4: Ochina game na me ya adwuma ye for 8:30.
3: Okay.
4: But I said that before, yeah, you be my mom. I said, but I know I've been money time all the time. It's been money time. My idea, and it's some of the because Moana and say Mukitayan coaches in players now, you're playing in Utaka. And I bet never see a bonabas or boy, you man, I'm sure when you're
3: there. But then another baby, I'm a cow pile with this at before Quatano.
4: Be United.
3: Be a United, rather. Be a United. And now, I'm ready now, and then be fine.
4: And you're
3: all the best.
4: Thank you. You're the master degree.
3: Okay. Nana Adakwa, I don't know. I know a coach at the maidens. Dazzy. I said, I'm paying for you.
5: I'm so more young when you man. No, see, Emra, support to Ghana for you now, Emra.
3: But why are you?
5: Ghana for why? Oh, hey, why are you? Now, I'm saying, FIFA under 17 women's. Walk up, I told you, Morocco.
3: Yeah.
5: Morocco, Niabo.
3: Yeah, Morocco.
5: Yabo, Morocco. Yabo, Morocco. What is it? Yabo, Morocco. DNT, Niabo, Morocco.
3: There's some more facilities.
5: And you don't see any a couple under 20, Miboa. El Morocco.
3: Yeah.
5: Yeah, sometimes. It should be our priority.
3: At the Premier Morocco, Nebeko.
5: No, and yet, walk up, and you're sending supporters to walk up and their priority. And no near proud the ministry and the NSA and some of the NSA form. No more, no more catch it. Your talent in catch it. Ah, proud in this already, what is supporters back walk up and now they obia will be so where there's a mini pa, mean final call walk up. That is not the proudity. And now coach Carlos Correa can't send me or see blasters of Ghana progressing any you know, and you're beyond the field of play and your foot no qua. And no more, baby. Who has a coach in the Bahamas? But was it under 20 or so? I'm saying no more prepared towards a year a nation's cup now. Now, coach, no, Omuko, you know, Omu read everything about your facilities in your Nyoma, your management, Tayo, Kodima, and your position. I guess you. Quabrane, Abacat, there, say, a year a sipon, 90% complete, and my basin, a sipon, you may. Blast us in your foot, Nessun Quo. Now, coach, Baba, catch them. Mutsi, hey, what I'm saying, coach, be back or to Quebec, catch a cotta cosse. Baby, I'm running to your training, I'm going to be on Sonia,

0: 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No man for being save you good to animasi, only manimasi, or someone in such them will say, when a yen ammonia.
1: Groman, I issue with maintenance a problem.
0: DNA problem. A DNA problem, yow. The only thing is a nipa in that James one yet. Ah, Missy, go and check every supporter BI in the US, a car da ho. Koko check it. Any a car, your ball blasters, yen timimente, they say, wounds, a yaw is your uncle park. 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And so the FA will call it, say, Obianko Park and Kohe Ball and Kohe Premier League. And so, Bones, a house of book, I call it, Kotoko, I call it. And Nipana all the time. Mukoli almost support, no. A young one and no man Koya. Some prayer, sir. Womu etro magin so. Where the uncle ye, where the uncle ye. And them D. Kakas, I say, no man Koya. And they are co walk come the run of 32. I don't mean to say, yeah, every president, no, a yen drop on, and I say, yen tuning free at yasu. A by election, yes, I know. Ye call walk up by yen miss a run of 32. Ghanaians will not be happy if blasters everything run of 32 are that be when ya she because ya quarter final. Ghanaians, and when he say, and ya dear be a wire, dear man, a brosso, and Tiamon 7 for Mount. It is 77 predators, run of 32 year free. So, me or Berman are pretty so run of 32 year, you know, boy, you know, she and expectation now, you know, walk up, no be enemy saying you're timing yet. And I you're timing, you know, it doesn't mean, sir, and you can't say be a queer name. You know, sir, proud to say, Antimia Connections Cup. I ever qualified, you know, near timing, said, but at least. Ye team ne nyahwe unum kevet oko we woni matcho but the performance no o putting up a walk up for the first time no the whole man nyina wo Cape Verde o mesia o mo e wo airport so I'm expecting the FA by eno kra no yao apology letter bio Ghana for your slemo ye ko no do expectation no ye high ye team ne so dan ni ayi tanti. Baby, you're doing mumfante. But it's not about. Mama, we say Obiya Yedin, Obiya Kosen, Obiya Obiya Nkasa. Obiya Yedin.
1: Mama, in koyu camera. Now, me ne a former communications director for the Ghana Football Association, Ibrahim Sani Dara, Nkodi, Nkomokakra. Senior, good morning.
2: Allah Tula.
1: Senior,
2: Allah Tula.
1: You're calling.
2: Good morning.
1: Good morning. Now, Bibi Abokodi. Baby, awo yi adaje enim but wa ma Ghana for mre kakra se on the Ultimate Sports Morning Show and opa ye ni Ghana football hon komo kakra ene ye World Cup no but first of all ebeba ye Black Stars ne so enura wunya akwanya ehwe France ni Morocco
2: I mean ya kwanya ehwe match ne pa
1: onem se Morocco na na ye the only rep ema Africa baby ye pem to do ye no 10 African countries ni nyina baby Morocco do obi antimi enu ho enti nura na hopes ne wo soro pa e de ma Morocco but after say I can see no proud to the game no now we nim se France for be ye de omode ye omoyi
2: Debi na me na minimse you know France eh overwhelming favorite for competition. Na minimse game no mo boy baby ye pa because France plenty of team in this year no. Just the ordinary one so ye pa answer na we to me be tio. And minimse because of that no need a star quality of France won. Ah it was Morocco for to me Kenya mo hu ye. But the result no ban us are not anyame wanwa because we share potential world champions na ebia akwako bana at that stage na I don't think say a eningu asiasem e o say gitu mo say France a in terms of star quality na omo no as compared to Morocco no omo Morocco ko enim bebre so the outcome of the match,
1: and okay. And there's already a France for you and ready. There's a final, and I'm bedu.
2: On bedu final. To say something, I do go on a likely tournament on bedu because players are more no. Masa, a bow power, players are more no. Would you share on the third line, Umpo, Dembele. Mbappe, Olise. Now the other, these are the best players in the world. Only Omoshiana, Omoshawa, Ungu, and Ima.
1: Okay.
2: And they are potential world champions, to be honest. They are Omoibu, Jita Nyaminkwana, Edia. Me too, me to be a few of them, but me a confident that they are among so almost do final cry, almost do final cry, almost do cry final. The ombre to me at the co annals.
1: Okay, Ibrahim Sani Dara, I don't know, young co, Black Stars, so after saying yeah, and exit, you know, recommendations, Ben, and wako you be our dear Black Stars, yechi yache, would you change the recommendations, Ben? I'll be here, said a baby to me, I throw a new story about the Black Stars.
2: First of all, no, Dennis, the woman in this, anyone want be brave, say, Ghana for Binumo Cafe, team nine idea. Binumo say, Yam Pam way, Fawibra, you way, Fawibra, anyone want be brave. Let's be honest with ourselves. Before I echo World Cup, we said, second round, baby.
3: The ultimate sports show.
2: Honestly, you measure expectations, but the employee for me, you know, and my hope, no cause, no crime, you know, they be at the apartment and find out what happened.
1: Good morning, Alatula. Sempa Sports, really fantastic by all standard. I say keep it up. Better luck next time, Morocco. No, I'm a messenger. Or they Emma Morocco for no. Morocco, I want for a time which is na. I'm candy. I'm okay. Is nipa be you come no. Moro, I say good morning. Alatu. Moro message. Or they bye. No Moro. Yeah, just so ever ha. Another one. If we awa. I say GFA must be dissolved. Coach must stay. No. Awa. And so message. Or they bye. by eno no Mr. Anopa yenkoma ye di ye ni Henry ho enkomo ewo ha enti baby ya mode mo messages no ene namne de enya de bit me ewe matu aso ho e de amamo dazi faka krabi soso na tani ba na ye wiwo ho
0: 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Your league no one say confirm. Your players no confirm. When your player, my name one national team now. Hey, won't tears yet. Forgetting say won't tears yet. Ufie ye.
1: Nana kwa me say comparison to Madrid in the day. Emfa.
0: Nana kwa me Benfica. Minimum say no. We can meet Madrid. But here is the case. Yao Morocco. Messi about 2 years near tournament be in the Morocco host here. But would the one you required yet get one? Baby NSA Nasio Yeno, baby a Minister of Youth and Sports and Recreation. Ya baby a Onantiko na Agopamano Sino, e ho nenye, e ho kwanyo. Baby a NSA Noti, e Nasio Ye, a Oti. A Ohe Agopamano Dua, e ho Krodium Ha. A baby a Sports and Recreation Ministry ni e wo. A Onanti e kwa ya Agopamano Sino kwa ya wenye papa. Until September, qualifies September. At the above blasters. And when you make dinner, so giddy. Painting your dear. She across possibilities, ya oko here. I see you. Especially on suicide one.
1: There's the end of the scene as Sikano.
0: Now, mentally, maybe still say, Sikano, why you just Sikawa in the far supporters call US. You just go away. Yenjanska way, and the table $20 million you're spending on blasters. Yenjanska way. It means maintenance, no, any priority. Anya so Ghana ni maintenance culture. Ghana ni, but Ghana ni biano individual or no one can say fee or no one can say facilities minimum. Ya or maintenance culture. And then that's on money there. Yeah, the any maintenance culture. And we hear. And yeah, dear, we hear. And until the make us say I am so Ghana your talent. Ghana your talent. Say so might be our talent. Yeah. World Cup now and 17 for World Cup no. Oman bi wo Oseani ye from aye Samoa for qualify Samoa ya omo qualify for World Cup omo ba we Morocco Samoa qualify wa qualify oba unum se countries ni bebere se uko uko Asia Australia China Japan North Korea omo dia enyo omo qualification. Woko konka kafa, senetitie, Canada, Mexico, Puerto Rico, any US, oma qualify omoba. 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Samoa omo ba walk up or ba Morocco. Not only on the field of play and the project two. And then ye host under 17. And a 17 emema. Ya jia na 20. Emma yao, obia waji na 20 walk up, omaya waji na 20 walk up no. Yeba wa na 20 ye chroma out so uni facilities how be host. But bono, football no person call him, sports no person call him. 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Ya ya jeans are born, ya empress, ya beco in him. Umperso beco in him. 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And number be one more. The intimacy you acquire in sibling room. Obiaba no bear promise. Obiaba need your baby and so. Mibesue. Afraid the one cranaka. The one ebini a you. Ebini na deep flood the abbey. 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Because, sir, you are inside the same to maintain ye and Noma, you intimate maintaining ye. 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
0: 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Benjamin Asai, no opportunity to play this World Cup. What is Sika has Ibenya? What is Sika Pudua has Ebenya?
1: Sika ba club.
0: Nancy, last week, and the House of Folk, Togbe Afede, and in Penny for call, a problem for inspection. 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That's how we do football. Sana sports in the city. Without facilities, nipple into me and come ball. Ewa, quite we so. Now my cats are our best player. Mbappe.
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0: Well, Pierre or France, no. Facilities now are from, no. And yet, Messi, a Dubai, Mino Crano, she ne health wise. Barcelona for a so sonny muye, and ne Messi, all over. All be beer. Yeah, facilities you will call them here, as at now, ye near go Pama Bakua, ye Timmy Bob, Papa Bia also. A man for Cargo Pamasua, hey, they be on Macassa.
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0: Yes, so Tim's never bobo or Honma or Munyeska, Tim's never bobo or Munyeska, yeah, that empty, you know. Wokwa, a Nadi Elali, Zamalek, and an answer pyramid. And not Nancy, so may you cry Ali, Omobo cry, and Yaman, Omoba, and Yama, our current international stadium, and Yama, it doesn't mean, sir, or my no, and now some more, ye born, ye ministry, no. A new quanser, ye says Yagopama. Yes, so you born a born or cocoa, on your 20 cities, on your 30 cities, and you were said yes, I was who this is, Yagopama, and you were said yes, I was who be provided. I mean, avenue for bio or what talent to Nimbobo, or bio or talent to Tumrika. A man, and Tia, my young Casso, and a wedding for Wima, Wim for Wima, Yenas, I don't know. Yenjai, Sikabi, I only yes, say, Ewa, your sports no wounds and win here. Niamfanya dear ye.
3: The ultimate sports show.
0: Ah, what concerns the cabbage? A walk up and ask, who said, Udo Palbu? The Obercock, you walk up and a cry out. All Spanish cast out is a Ganada. Udo Pa, Cohe qualifies na yebono. Tim's near room, ewo, semi final.
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0: Tim's near room was semi final. Coyotes a cambable, Ghana and Quasambri, a car yab bono cry, will be already walk up.
1: My address is a bit me the way, and a sunny Edin Koma. Hello, senior Atabinka. All right, okay.
0: Yeah, I'm in France, Yana. I need a young man, Omunirom.
1: Okay.
0: Because a banner say, walk up now. So we a player, aside, say, be a bonus, MI. Winning, and I say, we seek a MI, no. And they say, we make it sure, say, at least. Also, wow, Casano, why be at the amount? Now, maybe be at the amount, this walk up, Yan, a bemo, to wait to me, Epida. Ako enim. Inti coach nanada akwa. 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Watine mwa wase ye. Ye mkwelani die ya. Ye formu nti se ye mao. 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Aope se mpuno. Dati biano. Eso. And of late, women football, especially under Kent, remember when Abasu was adding, a lot of a money baby, ya, she contract a woman, and so baby, you know, and can him maybe a chum nabaka so born or baby, you know, now Nancy, your former goalkeeper, what they call them first World Cup, US, and do baby, and say a man penny or was he Emma Mokope diamond or Otto Diamond, and yet into this time round, so we a player. Now we bon kwadi mano who work a crabby a contract dollars are being forget about so dollars no and bonus ni MI. Now the cobo na ko walk up any else kakese no.
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2: 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Let's just be honest with ourselves. Yen kan Ukrainian chair public in the yen team no. And no baby are ye jeans a do honomo. Baby on we do no crano on my idea. Young bomb a basso and encourage them so that by the next time maybe to me I do some tempers one. But ye knew ho.
1: Ye knew ho, coaching ho and sense this time around after exit, you know. Said the current screws by ye say when your time and fan prepare team near the do you think ye a long term contract be I be my coach be no way Jumadia Maya be a formidable Black Star squad.
2: Yeah, pa ye in some wabitam. The players or person or dream say ombe to me aboa that team na ko dey and you get my instability and then obi say Ghana starting 11 eye there then call for 11 na ti as an pass to be ho an opia ombe bo different starting 11 obi abe bo different players why because you near stable and you tell me stress eh yeah by the year this round of coaching na yeah penal. Yen kope coach or ni ebe to me at na afi ball. Afi ball ni ni day 4 years and above. Na ye to me ama yanya number one yanya butre amano. Se unti mi nye enti ni ye. Se ye bo matches baku mi enu ye se bi na result na nko ye. It is part of the building process, you know, to be perfect. But the result now ko ye pe na ye start pamuno ko ye ko yi we na ye ko yi we na na ye start all over again e be do tournament bi a ye ni tin bi a bi am
5: asempa
2: e wo say sign to me bi o bi am e mean to be strength pe ni for say ya ba fi e yi mi sre ye mpe ko cha e bi adwuma no be hyene pressure no ba kura say ye ngina ne chi. Yen Jinanichi, Yen Huse, or Ni, or Nikimino, Air Court,
6: for several years. And yes, after some few years, and a few months, yeah, permanent at the Fufuaba. And yes, I am to be in Jenegye, and yes, stability, and yes, that's 11. And into Miss Rapa, this should be our target.
1: Okay, now,
6: I was curious, yeah, what we honestly get to be in Triano.
1: Yeah,
6: to be in Triano,
1: is that saying?
6: Yeah, to be in Triano, because all the 100,000 and above. Or the 100,000 and above.
1: 100,000 and above,
6: so almost. Or the 100, because the price,
1: senior. Yes, yes, yes, yes, the best. And your 100,000 and above. No, bet me, I am Juana Maya. Emwa.
6: Come me, beside media, Kebeboa. That Ghana for Bedia too. Who spend this Kaki to a bit towards national team, Benko? My sister denied him a football. But it's not the case. If we want to be among the best footballing nations in the world, we should be ready to pay for it. Get a prize now, top coaches, prize now, $800,000 and above. Get a color square, I'll be on one of that in the vacuum staff then. We need to say, but yes, we compete at the highest level. Obviously, 100,000. What is something year? Who says Sika? What is Sika boom? Na year. Who far back from start for between a year? Who can say Morocco 4 year and a year comes after this? I'm a video analyst. I'm a co-founder of Liverpool and a buyer. Who can say I'm a co-founder of Liverpool and a buyer? Sika wo Liverpool no ombetu ana na ombetu ana ti esi nyana wo Liverpool no ba uko Ghana uko kafe ye ko fa video analyst at Liverpool about the Tiano 40 and 50,000 you hear what the media will say. I think you have to say ye media no ye ko competition na ye hwe ne ye ko hono makwa ko hu na ye sua no. When we come, we tell the people what we see. How many media for na Morocco for Ghana? Ghana media for Morocco for actual moka. So among the actual stadium strong facility. So Ghana na yekia si kase yefa journalists si 54 African countries some we have better across for stadium because from the kase mperifu diska. But ni ngana kahuna wajina baby omuwe. I'm a backroom staff, top class. I'm a former European clubs. But say yeah, biara a do black stars and kwa ne to ya bohuka. But under 17 won't ya coach ka. Under 20 won't ya coach ka. Ebe de na coach numpo. We to me have selected the right players. Amanabo, omabo, etumi aba to that.
1: Yeah, fancy, because minimum said, yeah, penno crano, what it in your hold your mind. 0302216545. 0302216546. Yabako and Humano Sunagana for Dadri and Opeino, Amoso Eddie Abba answer, Yadae Hom Abba Shannon to say quarter final stage, yeah, do you know prediction? No, yeah, welcome, Adam Brands, Joe, prediction, no, say a nay Spain, any Belgium, Nadi, Epim, so, obey me, Eddie, prediction, no, Afa, number, so, 0244 340 426 0244 340 426 0244 340 426 for predation, no, predict and win, predict and win, predict and win, predict and win, for France, Morocco 2-0, and Radi Gusua, and Tia Adam Brands, a sports predict and win challenge, you know, and a Ekoso, and TA 0244 340 426
7: number, no, and no, hello, good morning.
8: Good morning.
7: Who didn't baby? I'm Kaza free.
8: I'll let him buy you
7: a shaggy. Isaac, you
8: know,
7: I'll let
8: you wake up here, Father. Then I mean, okay, you call wake up 2022, cut a buyer. Yet is your any way, chat a cabaye. I mean, if you say my $200 million, or more than 50 from Brabant, I need to do all of that. Up to now, as a last year, we have been a president, every Epocatia, by a project. Up to now, you will see, and see, as I'm sure from Badawindia, because I thought for you, Saba. You better come on with Sabuana. I let you. You better come on with Sabuza, and I'll tell you, you are first one in UK. The other part,
7: But I say 0302216545. Hello, good morning. 0302216545. 0302216546. Hello, good morning.
9: Hello, good morning.
7: Bacho Odini baby, how can I free?
9: Bacho Medin, Mungwa.
7: Yenti you.
9: Aha. So,
7: Hello, good morning.
10: Yes, you know, Alatu.
7: Yes, sir. We didn't even be a cause for you.
10: I'm going to say, I'm going to say, I'm going to say,
7: JB, ain't you?
10: No, my, which no, no, no, no, no, no, no, no, no, no, no, no, no, no, no, no, no, no, no, no, no, no, no, no, no, no, no, no, no, no, no, no, no, no, no, no, no, no, no, no, no, no, no, no, no, no, no, no, no, no, no, no, no, no, no, no, no, no, no, no, no, no, no, no, no, no, no, no, no, no, no, no, no, no, no, no, no, no, no, no, no, no, no, no, no, no, no, no, no, no, no, no, no, no, no, no, no, no, no, no, no, no, no, no, no, no, no, no, no, no, no, no, no, no, no, no, no, no, no, no, no, no, no, no, no, no, no, no, no, no, no, no, no, no, no, no, no, no, no, no, no, no, no, no, no, no, no, no, no, no, no, no, no, no, no, no, no, no, no, no, no, no, no, no, no, no, no, no, no, no, no, no, no, no, no, no, no, no, no, no, no, no, no, no, no, no, no,
7: But I say, young family, you know, and count 0302216545. 0302216546. Hello, good morning.
11: Good morning, I like you.
7: Yes, our boss. We didn't baby, I can say free.
11: Nanaya,
7: Yentio.
11: Mr. Master, when I say, Dana, if any good year, only more papas was woman. Your money, and I say, hey, bro. Abro no mo bogana we say facility ta atitia panse maye onbetunya yagiliya ma profo atu mani me so abro.
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7: Yamfa, the last caller. 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
13: Hello, good morning. Yes, sir. Yes, I was a question asking my business and business. Almost on person that can occur. Because when you can occur, the callback has not molested the whole channel. The being a bit on person that can occur, not again, of course, your channel can't see in Janica. If anyone is in the same way, I'm going to go on mobile Ghana for another thing. So, when you can obey your scouts or car near when you have balls and an airplane. And a poor way. 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Maybe they had a moon moving again for a day with Tom. 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
7: 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Then, yeah, famous birthdays, we now, Yemfa, Yeni, and Trim, Ewan Kratum, Yaba, now, yeah, call Amanane, and special happy birthday to Etnao, Kekele, Etnao, Kekele, and Eo birthday, way every Oma, me, Oma, Penny, Wofasia, Kachi, Akosia, and Sujabo, Damwaho, and Eba and Jenna. Otna Kekele, special, special happy birthday to you. Yankopon and your case, Otna, now on Tinanim and Fancho. Now, also, Jumedia Udiwas, as he's Ubiano, and Yinsha, Emfa, Emma, Pa, and Tiway, a year the old mammy, Eddie Emma, another one, so Efi, a year Inspector Messi, a year Trin Waho, Inspector Messi Trin Wan, so Eddie Ma, a year Immigration of a year Superintendent of Immigration, Deputy Superintendent of Immigration, DSI, a year Madame Yvonne, a year Kutu. Madam Yvonne Kutu, and there a one so birthday in tea, deputy superintendent. Mama, your mom, special, special happy birthday. Also, oh, a flower side, oh, and now, oh, net would you birthday in tea, the special wish in so, eh, mau. The other one, also, every, Jessica. A.K. A.J. Mensa Jessica and so say or the this wish ma staff sergeant Etunya staff sergeant Etunya ewo military police headquarters Accra and a staff sergeant Etunya also owo and eya o birthday anyway if we A.J. honor say for this special wish ma yankopon enshaw staff sergeant Etunya on your case on tin anim chow na o ma this special day you know and yin sha kase pa emfa ma the last one also equity ma mrs equestria menu mrs equestria menu so juma ewo Kenya but in Menoka say, oh, Wabedu Ghana, and ne, won't so, oh, birthday, Mr. Appiah, and say, I'm fan this wishy, and mom, it's a question at menu, so enjoy your day, this special day, and ne, wawo day, on your casino, on tin and fa, and show. On that note, you know, yeah, the special birthday wishes, no, ebesina, yadai, ho, akoton crab, and okay, abo pepepe, ewo, asempa, 94.7 FM, so, and ne, Friday, thank God, it's Friday, young comra, ya bye, the ni, ebetrim, ewo, amanone.
14: Hey, Mr. Charlie, it's all in crowd.
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16: 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And now Samsung dealer. Yeah, oh. And she say,
17: Jack Patabare, if you
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0: Yanko, sir, a quantum wisdom. Yakanigunim, Nawakubia, Nayo Satism, and Oma Bibri, Nagana, this year, Nemu won't conform months. The Otia, when you betcha, and it's your rubber hoop.
1: Your cry, you see, throw a top a year 20 inches. 3 days, you're to be here. Where are you grow? 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
0: And indeed, Tia Bruchenkomo, Aqua Manqua, Akuntejo, Eddie Bro was Sempa, 94.7 FM. So,
2: you dream women down at the Indian woman on it. You almost see a cacra. You almost will know. Yes, you are here. You let us here.
3: Memory Debia, a bonusia, a permusia, a question of what you change your home, our approach, said the Yakuhu, any diabetrufi, dear whom, near her, dear ye, near the Abba, the Enyano, and you can say, yea,
2: say, Naja, say, Abruchin, come on a dim, tintimpa.
0: Yaber and Roma who do I? A walk of 4 months while you meet me, dear Buagana. I'm gonna funny to my paper. Or my impuntu, now how bought a sign? Passport once and some, Nina, yet a bro, and what Bruchin come with you, my dear. Yabes as one walk when you know what you want
4: to Robert David, because of Germany.
5: Kobe.
4: Okay.
5: Yeah, Amsterdam.
4: Cost of no work for our woman and woman and then woman at German and then program, no more to project in my hand.
0: Shannon, say a minute of beer. 6 p.m. Bogan near Abrochukumuni.

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0: eye number 1
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1: Franco
0: still
1: phone papa
0: is he
2: Say yes, pretty the men
3: from the boys.
2: Na ye track and call makuku damnoa.
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1: 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Wait, serious artists and a music icons and a bass here. Bisa KJ Edeni Hamano, ever the boy or Docker Painter. Francis Amo, Eddie Heavens, ever bad down. Makes Master Gazin so any crew no, or more than my eja aso. Contestant to be

0: Yatna say 6 p.m. near picking a live our Doom TV so. And Stroma, yes, Sheree, a Doom TV, yeah, was oh, yes.
1: What up, Renabo? 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

0: Maha, me free fuel bank. See, you know, or how we system new hunty, and who be here say, you be bow account in who buying. Miss Shrew, who bets me up bow account number? Some bow username, no password, ni mammy. Ni and Shane, you see no more in the minimia, then you're crying for our accounts in the Dijuma. Annie, who username, and who password? Me per se, me shall say, you know, Anna.
1: She will fraud from who bank and miss out username, pin, and our password. Ewo phone suda, Mawini Naho, Nasubi, and Yawaza. 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

0: us in the world. I got my power, I got experience, I got to everything too much. 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This is my national flag. 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

0: 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Shannon Suse ene National Clean Up Exercise Day. Eye Friday, Saturday. 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
0: 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WhatsApp 0243143143. Aya Kompu Ghana. Storm Energy Drink. And I pay why you're Juma Abre. Wato Baha, Wapo Mayemre, Energy no Abba Form, Energy Aye Lost no, Ese Urigeni, Urigenia, Aye Storm Energy Drink, Storm Energy Drink, FDA Aji Edia Tum, Enti Bomodin, Se Uyemre, Apono Koforma, Energy Drinker, Ebema Apono Asan Ejina Kremini, Na Wejina O National, Aye Storm Energy Drink, Ura Shop Ubiya, Ose Ope Storm Energy Drink. Black red game no so egusua ekoso. Utu Ghana City no it's me Emma Ucha aye black red game. Eti faguso aye red awatu edi aye black awatu edi. No one say oh darling star 920 star 9 hash star 920 star 9 hash. And now download aye black red game app no. Obet me have visited blackredgame.com. Blackredgame.com. Now, just say also, Odia Gusso, Kama Kama. Omunya Daruma, the foreign minister, Atanasi Yanko Yankofa, Amanan Semina, Emre, and FA Anopay. Nana, Pacho, good morning.
2: Ya, I'll be there.
0: Now, upon Boko,
2: I'm your BBA fans, I can madam with Joan Mujid, Mofu Sani, a better board, and I say, Nessu, a theater, into Yapa, and of course, our Doom TV, and multimedia, now can one boom and a clean up exercise, and yes, I say, Edifi, tiptoe lane, and by any more, and say, I'm where I see a one of that. You better say, Ghana phone number came when you started cleaning, no shops, a whole drawer was secret, tiptoe lane, a board, door rice, a band, and you know, no, yeah, yet at the Guatemala for cycle of five, Boma, the bracket will bring one, got to be a better. Any bastard boys, and I can't one boom now. Can be a son, oh, yeah, yeah, yeah, yeah. But no, can say, no, what if we have images, name videos, because I'm one caca, as I say, I'm a first at a banana, you know, uni, so, uni, shovel, uni, odebra. Your son, I'm in a being a kaboom, yeah, let me be a sweat to my queen. As I start a cradada, start a cradada. Okay, this is it. 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I cost it in the end, and I'm not bad over banning me, Jordan anymore. Eh, Jordan and Muni meet ya. 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I want to be McLean home, Emma, Yang, Uncle Timo, as in wherever you are watching. If you watch, I'm
0: going to put it to our
2: team for Jane Timono, make what kind of horses here. If it was a good watching, fine. Oh, got a way, Nimon, one penny, and Nanny Watcher. Oh, got a woe, Nimon, maybe I'll shop with him, and I say, fear him. Even I came home. Now, I like to Yanya, Obia Bamba Yanya, and for Emma Yang to all far. Aye Bubiashi, Remo Bubiashi, North Kaneshi, aha, Remo wo aye Demort, oh you know, Miss Hakones Moon in Fisher Town, Dakoman, Remo La Paz, you know, Bintu, Kwakwashiman, Kwashibu, Bubudin or Man, Ojina, Kaswa, you know, Malam Dancing. You know, Kamaka too many other day. I'm one of my kakam one boom now with a yam and I fit. It is a special plea from His Excellency. Yes, see your money effect. And I took it once every month to cry. KSRD, we are Kenya Baroka, former Greater Accra Regional Minister. And the Sadi, any be by. Ah, that can be as well. Yeah, ah, just an air sanitation day. Eh, no, no, not yet. Titi, moa, yeah, titi, yeah, the whoopija, and net dash on no pija, and I feel ootim. And now, mama, titi, not acquire them. I never acquire my insurance degrees. And yet, acquire, and never been foul. Oh, and never been for penna, I say, Buffa Sobesenko. Already got an answer down, Sonoda. Not Nasa took who's a shimia. Any, we rob bad money. Most of a dear in Yamiano. The level of, if you know, the insured top, I ain't I got a bit my container. To the live on YouTube, what is that? I got a bit my container. Very, you have to team with any bastard boys, best head boy, and a bastard boy is almost alive. Yeah, we'll check that and down, but slaps that settle. She said, "Mr. Hugina, you could be able to pull all that out." It's in a job of power. Yeah, yeah, pay us and get to a credit card. Share this family. And on Sunday, about to Hugina, you know, West Sales Ball, the final of Nsuma Season 8. A final of Nsuma Season 8. Hugina, you know, then Mugalano. Yeah, my wide ring as I'm get to the final, and I bust on 4 p.m. Hugina, yabo, yes, yes, yes, was a free. Bra, come and support your own feeling the power already, no? I'm with you, you know them already, but it be our first time out to me, can you? and Kwala reality show no final na do so your friend instrument we are season 8 tie nyina the wakoyi champion ewo the west hills ball tie na waka ashe no so sa enso adia melato e mo bia kwa ba je tia tro no pa enso
3: bia jo so
2: intercontinental ballet segments as a pa world cup e go so e bo etutu ye na kakrakra etutu ye nan se ne control for two ye tututu mama obia ahun last ye yiyi mu a de ka ka kwodo atele na ne guto ha I tell him, man, I can't go to our big boys now, and I can't even why ya Iran, no money, why I'm Naka, France, Argentina, England, Belgium, you know, I was asked, now, I'm not about war, what war? I don't know, one will be a hobo. But I don't want my GB pain, one and Namaji. Mama GB pain, France, the person, Jenny, third. We are so rich, we are in that 19 you met my eyes coming home. Why is coming home?
3: I'm a hobby that
2: I still want my motto by BDM fan cancer and Eddie Divinus of Major Count. And why yarn want to mean you when you're one of the best courts in the world? But some the boss a team now, the likes of Steven Gerrard, John Terry, but he went Rooney, but you know, but these guys are being, you know, semi final. But Remu has some bit magic be BDM England in the Euro, so much me bay. Now, they are hoping to do it now in England. Bottom of against Mexico, no, just and Crofono, and yet in Oho, and Omo design yet in Wina. Because sometimes you need a winner, a winner, coach, you had a mentality, you know, in competition, but get to my switch all day, just the changes are one in competition, and my name. For a better, I think that mentality, you know, that's England for the team, Omo Ekum Hosano. Now, let's see. How, sir, you know, quarter final, you know, possibly the semi final, no, Bessiaco. But so far, it be you, Hopi. France, the Omoboni. France, the Omoboni.
3: France, the Okan Corbin.
2: Oh, my, there be all my men, the Omodi, Argentina, no, Bessian, or Brabet, yeah. The first quarterfinal game, Basso, it was France versus Morocco. Almost a man, Castle Obama Africa, and Morocco 4, and a Norman Yamontoka, and Omoko. The Tomoa and a Kujan, my name was Morocco 4, and Omoko Montoka, and I'm on France.
3: And I'm going to be doing them doing.
2: I had your hammer, like two king, waya, and your brother, and your man came. Mbappe, and Ousmane Dembele, and a ball goes to the 2-1. And now, they say, no, just Mbappe, and I just say, Messi shall be. He said, "Onu ashi, Messi said, ah, wabe 8 nibi. Okay, wabe 8 nibi. Eni eni eba. Papa, onu so, ebe subit me di bidi efi mwa. Eti anu nidi, I want some city, I want some so eba. Ebe he, hey, eno mu yamani efe. Untu na stand them. Ah, nadi, na kama ni adi adi. Ah, said, these are little things, ah. This part of the world, especially Ghana, oh, nasewe di enyahe. On social media, you see young guys." Insulting big boys who brow up bono more fun. What if I brand it on channel to age any pan of bono and summer can say, TBA2 so you must show, but because of politics and tea and panophobia, boom, means to me boom pa.
3: Oh, be a casetian of
2: some bomb, polyphobia boom, panomo FWA. The youth be a young guy be a to insult when it wasn't good. 4 years ago, 8 years ago, it is not good now. When you thought, say, it was bad years ago, why is it good now? It is not. Maybe we should condemn it. I let you. I can look in the face of Samir Nchi or Wallace or Diego and insult them and say, was any money bought out video now? I said, like I said, you get back, Kayanda, Kofa, Vice President, okay. But no. I wish. Our vice president, a mirror, and I saw all you should see most of the young girls around, and yet a toy, and some woman was also with my TV. No, the first female vice president of Ghana, a huge. I am by a young girl, see, she's the one they should be looking up to. They shouldn't be looking up to your eye, Nufu, Brian, the talk, Brian, honey, Brian, and I said, it is already, and now we are watching TV. No. The greatest achievement, and they say, you aspire to be the vice president of Ghana, like Her Excellency, or even Sir Obeye, the first female president of Ghana. I say, there should be aspirations. I did be what? Obeye aspire to become. and no be necessary projected them all. We said, Niamana, and we're going to be na ye. And Puana, I let you. What's so so tona? Uno be my coordinator. Nana me chrawa yi nza yi na me de set na me de chana a school for bi classroom bi titi hobi e bi da wa come back with team hall table no so na kinke de ye huni say alatu most of these videos that come out unprotected sex gwa kwala ndi no unprotected sex e tenye me nwanwa say ye call eye enese akwa brochure bo nyese sapan o
3: David Neden sapan
2: ni nyese sapan
3: Neden sapan ni
2: me me
3: so what the car dey warn na
2: ba me hu da na me te say o yobu ojowulu o
3: ah okay
2: o ba na me te say o
3: yobu area
2: ojowulu ho num no o yobu sa ni ade ade a ti bo ba ndie
3: no
2: aba
3: no aba ndie
2: no
3: aba
2: na o two for say ti mafa o two for so say ti say the no carbohydrates adding but me try
3: sa
2: no carbs
3: okay
2: o say me me chicken more Tell no more than this.
3: Get your answers.
2: I want capok.
3: Za.
2: Was it chicken?
3: Okay.
2: Jama na imezi.
3: Na pork ni de se ubu biti mejai. Pork ni fi.
2: Alatu so sudi ya libi nuna. What I say? So that is a me kwa na kofan kumwe ba. But
3: my yao hu na ni mi ana kofan.
2: Abaya unodi osi ni me kambi bibu da dansana. 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Alatu tu ya wansa mana no. So ya bo World Cup here no. Kylian Mbappe, Ousmane Dembele. I'm not the one dish uncle. Mbappe at his age. And then you're going to work up national. That should be the Susudia. I'm going to play his voice be. And I'll be see that on the American and go for Yemen. About Jordan now. Go for Yemen. Nitty the mentality of Kylian Mbappe. I'll let you. And like a kick, name where did you know? Why not simple, Papa? Or shall I go to Yaka? I didn't go for a year for Morocco for teacher and coach. Say, my senior runner. You're semi final, Bobby saying, ah, we need him. O film ni buanfu. Ni buanfu si yi na film. Na ni age kra obo ara cha na didie sham. And the respect of woman didie no. You can look in the face of didie and disrespect him. And that too. There are so many stubborn guys around that you need to be a manager. I know what squeeze something from them for us to get the win. So now you say akwa aye ni abakwi pie wa mantem. Nti ano no ye mane mo bi. Na dia dia but wa mane mo bi na bia da no go no ne ho. There could be other punishments. At tenisika na ibibi. Bi wa ma na da na wa ma na mo bi da no na go no ne ho no ama na mo oh ni ade ade ade say no en kwala na e don to table so e bomb last thing na no ye yi film kakra the other forms of punishment
3: yeah
2: bi ni say you know bi a e wo fear kwala na o peti o ma na he tv bi ni say o pesa ko melo ko melo no o ma na he ko melo no ni ma e be di problem feel say ma mi ya ye
3: my one india
2: chemas na be ko silent on ni ade ade ade bi wa ka normally but so we say na asa me ma me ka sa me ma me ho asa o mu ade ade ade ne kwala na ba no e shi no
3: Ashino
2: bo ho audio abako bo no kunkura ko bo na tiko ma na ko na no ma me ba ko ni sa ne ba ni sa akoshen kwan mu the other forms of punishment.
3: Oh no.
2: So now no boy idea punishment. Maybe we could have punished him in other ways than letting it affect the nation. Because maybe we needed him. Oh. In the end, no. When I be mu. So uncle Jineni. No could be na man time so I'm not one. Kwala Swandi music there. Oh yeah. Where for to? So credit to France. Oh my Morocco film.
3: Oh my idea for
2: And then, obey your fortune, I say, maybe they will talk about the mentality of African sides and how far we can go from here. And if in the near future or very soon, there's an African country obey to manage World Cup. No? Maybe in the next World Cup when, you know, Morocco and then, you know, Spain, Mobebe will stay, maybe you'll meet Magia. Maybe you host and win. Maybe you host and win. Portugal, Spain. And then Morocco. A better fan, I said, Fabrini Crab and a better. So, African champions are out. I'm going to need a castle mate, Makita and Frank Andiako. And a two Frank was a hood draw. Real Madrid forward, Ayakilan Mbappe. They say 64 goals. The all time top scorer for France. I already know. But you are better. Oh, 57. Or look, oh, Jabo and a booty. Chairman, dear. I'll have 200. No, baby. Ten old session. It goes to one name on Oyano. World Cup, Rosas, our baby. Two more World Cups to even play. Looking at his age, the next World Cup will be 27. The next World Cup, next second, so when I'm fan said 31. No, with my samba, another World Cup will be in cross and county. When you were 35, no samba, another World Cup at 35, you can still play. So, on the records, I would run away in your best setting in Nunsumusa or best setting in Nunsu. I'm trying great man with Terry Henry, 51, great man of 44 million. Jabonibo, the chairman, and Equanima, France record scorer at the World Cup. 20 World Cup goals. And that's 20. Three separate World Cups. 2018, small boy danger, no about for four. About four goals. my friends, the World Cup, no. 2022 about 8 goals you go dimu to no. 2026 yeah about 8 goals. Do you go dimu to no? 8 no share you go dimu to no. We try. Ah, we about 8 na. E obe bo biasa ka because we semi final bo.
3: Obe bo so.
2: E no what possible final so so bo.
3: E ka kwa ne, nana.
2: A fi 8 goals match obe share 10 no. Onem Messi am na ye dey. Why dey we see dia dia. Ma alatu goal contribution record akwana yene so and double figures. We be the first player to register 11 direct goal contributions. That is killing Mbappe for you. Wanja. Obey assist. None of the other. Enra. But no about to the mele shame yenko. Omi no understand na woman sam na no thing. Alatu. I no thing. Eh? World Cup appearances. Say French player. Eh bo to do pa. Eh of World Cup 20 appearances. And then the record, 20 appearances, 20 goals. That is incredible. Approximately a goal per game. That is Kylian Mbappe for you. Akwabo is my one print here. After the winner, two, and Mbappe didn't say much to draw. As a grandfather, I think I say, France team, you know, the best team at the tournament. France team, that's how we are invincible. We'll be asked how much Shemi and Shania are there, too. Or say they have not won anything yet. This group of players, they have to prove. They say, trophy be nkita no obo we nyina unya biasa japade nyina na hwere wo kra ela tu e de be nkra na wo benya
3: paso bi ani so
2: Mbappe.
4: It's always great to reach the semifinals. I think it's an important milestone for us as a team. So we're very happy to be in the last four once again. I've been a world champion and a runner-up, but this team is neither world champion nor runner-up. So at the moment, it isn't the strongest. It's the one with the most potential, the one we can most easily see succeeding, the one with so many qualities. It allows you to dream, of course, but the strongest? I've always said that the strongest teams are the ones that win. I don't see a World Cup trophy next to me, so until proven otherwise, it isn't the strongest team. Of course, it gives you confidence when you step onto the pitch, but once on the pitch, you have to prove yourself, and we've still got quite a lot to prove if we want to be known as that invincible team or live up to all the superlatives you've mentioned.
2: As I say, Castle me invisible, and they still have a lot to prove. It's a run idea, a year, killing my pedo to ya. And I told you, I said, see how, you know, squad now holding in a year, can you walk World Cup games to do a pa? A yonwa. Na yonwa, and ya, I who took a cake. As I saw what saw pitching is, oh, yeah, captain, I let you. Borrow the Omo Park in the swing name, bo. Hannah City, you know. Omo Park in the swing name, bo, nebo. But as captain, and Obi Abo born in the Rodiama France, no. I saw lead by example. So I know my person a boy is new. So also walk a World Cup draw. Also now captain Samba and a ball. Also now bob ball draw. And I say game to draw the Amagana. What did I pack in a swap? Show it. Show working. Show working. When I was to your tizigi, watch a work up pain. Watch a work up and two and watch it. And my ball for 1 2 rough off. And yes, sir. Tim Bappy.
4: Of course, I feel. Of course I feel good. It's a team and a group I'm very fond of. There are many players in this team who are friends, whom I've known for many years. And we also have the younger players who see me a bit as a veteran. I have to set an example for the team, particularly on the emotional side. On the pitch, they are players who know how to play football. But on the emotional side, because I'm the player who's played the most World Cup matches for the team and I know what it's like to play in a World Cup, I need to pass that on to my teammates.
2: I need to pass that on to my teammates. Men am about to do it in the senior year World Cup match. Ah, I let you. Ah, for your casa, ma'am. Ah, let you also, but I drain a song. Yes! It's a France through to the next end of a competition and Morocco for the year. We'll be saying, talk, Yankasa. Morocco coach in the same way as a proud of what they have achieved to get back to back quarterfinals. I mean, it is incredible. So they are happy with what they have achieved. Yeah, they are. And then, spend the bedroom nebo. Now, back from this playing game, no son of bed, Japan, yes, and 7 p.m. and a summer match, no air basso. And no, now, yeah, Spain coach La Fonte did 72 seconds. Yes, or no, one more air team back on the score for bone with this on Mitch Maja Fit tournament. But my man, it's winning any day. I'll do a job. Why so one year to be able, say, a Bacassa or your champion, and yet quarter finals. Trump and the end of but to be who are, so we bedroom film and generally the abbot, Timoko to us, they know what is at stake. Among himself, for a moment, dogs and some bedua, but Hano Maduno, or Matches, or where you beduha, and mom, or the Niagine beduha. Now, Norway, as so any England, the Pims watching 9 p.m. Aratatatatata. Norway had you, or Matronomo had you, England, so near the Persuadi, and many Crabian and Betche, and Patronia, Norway, I can say, Nakwan Biasono, England for so Casano, Norway. Erling Haaland will be any done so bad than Haaland versus Wayne.
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2: Saka. Nice. That's versus Jude Bellingham. Versus Harry Kane.
3: Harry Kane.
2: That is it. Haaland is able to just say, a big game. Na England fan biya yani na dwen say as a say omo hyeno we no ma omo mfa nice mo na mo say eh we are big we England no ka sa no we say we no England o to so born o born I funny but in any country you know we they so cheno we for say omo den ba we cap so some be no e so me she ntiko wa diko wa
7: it's a special game, yeah, definitely. I think for me it's super special because I play in England and I'm born in England and yeah, you also play against teammates and everything, so it's a bit, it's not weird, but it's, I don't know the name in English. It's a funny game and it's going to be nice.
8: England fans are super confident of progressing. Should they maybe stay humble?
7: I think everyone should stay humble, but yeah, they should be confident of progressing, definitely. It's England. Please.
2: All right, they should be confident of progressing. And then, yeah, Chairman General, they took Joe Hodoma, they want some soap. That is a man, Erling Haaland. So that game, as we're about to be the HR, and so on, so we're going to be here. And I can work out, and I want some Bruno Fernandes, after some good move, you're still calling social media, but be our turning off comments, our turning off notification, our turning off VBS, and point growth for channel. The Bena believe, he said, or who wants to hear your tele. It is said, Obe, man, who quine, now on Kung Kundina Yajuma. Now, boy, not the man, and last World Cup, and ya quine, good World Cup, chairman to train the one side to train the one side. Now, was an anno, O man, a passy, Nanyafe. O boy, through pass, Marunad, Nanyafe. Kicker, who signed a fabo, where the million in Bappe Bor Romo Bor, where Messi no Lotter Martinez, Mobor Romo Bor, Mambo be Akoya Monsat, yes, if you do war, or mood, the social media, would make comment to Bruno Fernandes social media, be near the idea. I also do. Chabi Alonso Abedu, the first touchdown at our Coban training ground, you know, Alatu, it was interesting. Was say, did you buy this? So did you say in recent times, Chelsea actually say a top club? What buy no? Or buy so baby or baby winning? And Premier League, you know, yeah, in fact, two matches in it. To be born a crack, or has been a good precedent, Masha see.
9: This, to come to this club was the right one. The potential of the team and the squad made me very excited to find a squad to work with. The way they have not so long ago played, compete on the highest level, gave me assurance that the potential of the team was there. So now it will be the work to carry on very many of the things that they've done and to know that we come in a very competitive level, Premier League, but that's a challenge. This challenge, this chance to prove that we can do great things, that we can create a solid base to be competitive as soon as possible, and we want to start good. The first years and the first games. I'm not thinking about May. I'm thinking about September. More going in short blocks, and we want to start good. And for that, we have a good precision for that.
2: All right, want to start good, and we have a good preseason for that. I don't need the chairman need to draw. I let you make up. Na yeka chance as Alejandro Garnacho Roma need to temper man. I'm on Hesse Kwembia so Roma. I be found on loan. Chelsea person kwa kwa kwa. But Roma said that be mumai ni loan answer. Obi bone far. Na Hesse bit mumai permanent ya. Tell me the ebe on some. And so but the likes of missing you would mean na Roma any to tell who I'm on Hesse. Ni ma bit me akuyi and so at the amawo mo Edison. United ne kono e ayeko. United, the corner, Yayako, but the Akaka Kone say he's going to have another medical. I have first medical, there's going to be a final medical, and then you have a final decision to me, Abasua. Next, I say, no, so only if you're United, who are by the Eba Lukaku. Oh, I let you a baby be Uba. For the Besiktas, that didn't many more person come from Napoli. That's it. They are kaka corner, but 10 million euros. Hey, 10 million euros. So look, how 10 million. And I'm on time, I'm on time. So, and the second we pick up this, I'm on time. Look, how come I'm training months away? So 10 million. And the Besiktas was on my own. Kita 5. Why? Hey, I'm not sure. Quite much. So, some necessary. They are banning it. Just as I'm saying them, I'll let you. Money laundry, no money, one money, air course. Oh, some nursery, you know, it's only 39. No, no, 10 hours in police custody. So, on any partners be money laundry, pass on this. Sika, a grim way, money, and wash the canal. Yeah, more your pa. Let's be more good.
3: This is the way list. You ever saw
2: a
3: person?
2: Ever saw a person? Now, and let's say, any, I bet you. And I be my yard from Wendy.
3: You be my yard from Wendy.
2: Hey, and there, oh, yeah, I bet you my chills. So, yeah, let me tell you. There are things people are doing. You want some year successful, let you can't say, you can't.
3: David, David,
2: you can't. And I don't go for no. Go for Yanema.
3: Go for Yanoma.
2: Yeah, and you know, it is not easy. Tell old and saying, okay, I say, at what can be being me? Let him say, what they, about a tone.
3: Do they?
2: Keep your tabaton. What the cross abishim. Kasa we jibi bia, jibi bia.
3: Who said it? The old banner one call jibi bia, but what the cross abeto hona na ide.
2: Ana who kasa me kambi si chairman so. So kasa we jack abu everything. Who said, why you fit pa? Slim when six packs.
3: Yeah.
2: Who no GTV yet who said.
3: Why slim pa?
2: But the tires today, and you fool about tires. And then that's
3: what. That's what.
2: He said, yeah, why? But was it no caps? How do you do it?
10: Oh, discipline.
2: Discipline. Why are you?
10: No caps. Even beggar in the crowd, man. And easy.
2: Don't be cry.
10: At all, zero.
2: Don't be cry.
10: Since February 14th.
2: How many months? No.
10: February, March, April, May, June.
2: June, your July.
10: March, why?
2: Why? Hey. And what do you eat? And what do you eat?
10: Oh, kontomre, beans, in torwa. No one no more crying. Light soup and so on. What?
2: Kontomre, who did it then?
10: Zero. And then. Chicken, no chicken, chicken fish, chicken fish. Kontomri, chicken fish. Ntorowa, chicken fish. Beans, chicken fish. Soup, chicken fish. No pork, no beef. Minse yo bi ejuma.
2: Kabi da bi da.
10: Me kan de mai.
3: Oh, kan de ona ya. Amane so.
10: We are not exercising so tem. Who say? Who say? Say ah, oh yeah.
2: Na se wa le.
10: Exercise ya is you.
2: That's not easy. No bread.
10: Yeah. And yet they open it, you
2: know. Ah, okay. Are you going to do? How long are you going to do? Like forever?
10: Oh, in fact, me mommy who 3 months old. But me, me starting who resource no. Now vim ne buy na me ma kwa kaho, but me ni pa bise me impose. Na the rate at Twitter me kwa. Na fe de ebe na me tiye.
2: Kete. Who said you be a kwa 1 month? Who say 1 month? Na kwa sanyo diya.
10: Yeah, one na danger no one.
2: Ah, who say
10: kwa basa? Well, what na danger no one? It is say
2: maybe
10: maintenance balance.
2: Well, maybe you introduce little caps.
10: Oh yeah, Saturdays
2: balance.
10: Mm. Say Saturdays na me call football, the away football na watch a bit too. Oh yeah, na inya
2: bad. I do want to
10: but I now can pass me yes I like to know.
2: Say
10: 65 kilograms.
2: Sure. Yeah, Tini Pamus was in the old years ago. There be one more boss with Jabby Bia for about the cross of a shaman say, a giant bat.
10: Bats, bats, nobody, and I just want to say,
2: I'm to me.
3: Pressure, I woke you, man.
10: 5 minister, Mafimu.
2: Yes, you have
10: your pa. Mafimu, Rolf.
2: You pa. Or then come on, the only BF, your bridge.
10: That's it. Michel Maestro, Okachem.
2: Oh, my, to a mechanic.
10: Oh, mechanic. Say, Shia Babangida. Boston, I want to swear just like that. When you wait, see you, Babangida. Yee. Nanya bad.
2: Wow.
10: Oh, yeah, you're bad. And you're bad, crap. But, Charlie, cash no dear. I remember.
2: Nabi Bia Boss.
10: You say, me, Sassy Fountain.
2: So ope asama kachi yangu pwa kachi mfama.
11: Bide minkahin.
2: Okay.
11: Minkahin chef mama. Ede mamusu. Oka kwa kwa.
2: Okay. But it is true. Work up na expensive.
11: Chale enye izi. Kwe me tu kwa yashe ball. Minkan, me tu kwa yashe ball. Liverpool de nam, ilze me fa kwa. May the black style. This is my third World Cup, right?
2: Oh wow!
11: Germany, South Africa, and then this. May the koto kwechi. I mean, kwa Egypt. Mako South Africa. Yako Angola. Yeah, just say. But this one, Asa, Charlie, especially Boston, and easy.
2: The tickets and the transportation
11: and food. Oh no! America, oh my mia mo trip. To stadium, a normal $5 round trip. What we earn $80 for bus? Park and ride. What we earn round trip? $80.
2: Ah, on a normal day, yes, I know. Hey,
11: $5.
2: Hey, Charlie.
11: But you feel it there. What we keep it, baby? At least me far train at the core stadium and back. No, it was $3. $3 in free back. We show match ticket in Kwania. Oh, okay. Free back. Some of me or Germany so we show match ticket free. But Boston was tough.
2: Wow.
11: Okay. And Atlanta so hey. Any issue? Alatu.
3: Akwaba.
11: Yenya. Flood. Yes, it's flood. Yes, it's and it's Eric. I mean, pet shovel, a crante.
2: You could, and come up, but your best start it. Abedi Black Stars. Well, Black Stars, yeah. They say, quite a recommendation. Say, Benya, they are true. A new story for the Black Stars.
11: Mm-hmm.
2: But the mentality of African countries, you call the World Cup.
11: Onim, mentality. Me start it, yes.
2: Yeah, no, I now won't come up. You actually on the national anthem.
11: Tell him, say, who cause it? I'm out for starting frame, you know. That make boy, and no home come up.
2: Okay.
11: But I'm a fucking mentality and African mentality. Unim, Timmy started your own research. There's something called strength and conditioning.
2: Okay.
11: Ewo, sports in general, and football in particular. And I started realizing, your problem, no African team's problem, or most teams' problem, are woman to me and sustaining. Warm lead or whatever beyond 80 minutes. It is what the sports people call the SNC indicators. Yes, strength and conditioning. Okay, how many of our African players played in the semi-final of the UEFA Champions League? Not too many. Catch them, you won't get more than 5. African players, one Obama, African national teams played in the semi-final of the UEFA Champions League. Oh, the level of conditioning required to sustain the performance to that level. No, a honor after the me who say problem neighbor. Look, me research. No, me name say baby Sam is and come me the buy me call Piki Ngolo Kante the SNC data. You'll be amazed. He was at his peak, you know, he was way ahead of the whole French national team. He was the highest in terms of SNC Ngolo Kante. Until I see Ngolo surveys the whole land, the rest is water. Into our conditioning level. So look at the Ghana Black Stars team, or even look at one of the disappointing emotions, Senegalese national team. Their most elite player, I think, about Crystal Palace. Crystal Palace is the most elite team. They are in the French league, all right, but French league teams are in a drew that top level. Crystal Palace reached the final of
2: UEFA
11: one of them. Conference
2: league. Yeah. It was the Conference League.
11: It is unique number that are playing at the elite level. to have the condition required to perform 100 and whatever minutes at the same level. Inti no, ubra. Oh, mentality asem na yeka no. Afedi ubra. It started affecting with judgment. It here from franchise me the bro food be O tackle start here late. O thinking on the ball start here late. Afedi the way you even go your runs start here slower. In the pace condition now, oh, they share oh, first two goals in the 80th minute, oh, the last 10 minutes. Oh, Serbian, former player, now, nah, Obabe, yeah, apology, say, one can hear my African players. Hey, me apo. It's the say African countries, ye betie, asem no kind, near far, but pane woman who say, or so near ne bobo. And our conditioning is not elite. In the people, bobo no abra. A lot of water border. What bread pan? Me say, yeah, the pass better when him. Yeah, the pass better when him. Pa, we need your ball. We need your ball.
2: Hey, who do?
11: Me say, we need your ball. Yeah, map. Ah, miss me che. Ball he pass here the man 30th minute and kawa peke ko. I'm still doing the research. I've done a lot of reading around SNC. And it is showing that it is one of Africa's biggest problems. Look, Moroccan team, no. Oh, they look. We always say Moroccan team, but their conditioning level is above the average African team conditioning level. And your conditioning, Senegal was conditioning, Cote d'Ivoire was conditioning, Ghana cry a concede later. Croatia's goal, second goal, it came relatively late. Conditioning. But look at the English team, one more conditioning. The Argentina team, I'm out for a cancer. Yeah. By the time the cross came, one more winning goal. No. Oh, say Egyptians, woman to me a repo. Guy named a free header. When to me a repo, I had to wab bread. I'm telling you, look, England against one more boy uncle for stretching England. The Hurricane Freeman. Their last game. Yeah. England coach who said no, tired legs abem. The Egyptian coach should have subbed Salah. Mo Salah, mini Mo Salah, my shame Mo Salah. Normal Mo Salah will not fall down. Sa tackle on Tinshi. In fact, Oshé Womo, second goal now, the Mo Salah take it off now. Moshé pace or the koe. He was even shoved, one top of him, and all the koe. But by the time I fed the AR, Adrian, this is not Mo Salah. But yeah, Pim Nikakra, not that form. And your conditioning. I'm telling you, football stamina, and the elite level is serious. It is, so say, England. They have players who played in Champions League final. In
2: about DR Congo.
11: Ah, na DR Congo. Who send a no money or more pimso?
2: I'm going to pimso. DR Congo crowds, I give them the crowds and could lose you.
11: Exactly.
2: Give you up just like
11: that. Mr. Bonnie, 80 minutes, Anka. By now, African teams here, that's who. Bonnie, 80 minutes. Look at the number of goals African teams have conceded. And you're giving up a lot too. And your brain.
2: You need to get me a breath.
11: But only name pims one, the Muna Moho, 1-1, 2-2, 3-3, Moko, 4-4, Moko, 5-5, Moko, 6-6. Yeah, you do 8 in your pim. It's your no extra 9-10. Because of the competitive level, baby, or boss, the competitive level is higher.
2: Okay.
11: It is high. Look, it is for no nothing. Now, Unya, you can get the same player with the similar talent or but Arsenal the condition be elite chain, the sebi with all due respect, the Obo Brighton and Hove Albion. The Obo Brighton and Hove Albion. Check the World Cup semi-final. Soon, Ebeba, you will see the players who will be there. Ebe Arsenal players from England. Ebe Arsenal players, Man City players, Liverpool players.
3: The top level of league now, Mbono.
11: Yes!
3: And my and your boy, but
11: yes.
3: The day and the number.
11: Yes. Look at the Spanish team. It is Barcelona, Real Madrid. Look at the French team. PSG Fire Muma. PSG Champions League. Semi final. Conditioning the world fitness level near high. You know, that is what my research is telling me. It's not the only thing, but it is our mentality now here, Canadian. Here, Senegal team, no. I think about, apart from Sadio Mane and some, about 9 of them are not born in Senegal. They are not born in Senegal. And see, when we say African mentality, what do we mean? What do we mean? 9 or so of them were not born in Senegal. Moroccan team, they are not born in Morocco. Cote d'Ivoire team, a lot of them left Cote d'Ivoire way, way, way earlier. Egypt now, bet me, I can say one more day, one year, a lot local. But check the Egyptian 1-2. El Hali players, no ball Champions League, no quite.
3: Okay, yeah, better. So, Alexander Apostle Alexander says, special welcome to the noble CEO.
11: Thank you,
3: it's
11: sir.
3: It's always great listening to him. May the good Lord grant you all your heart desire in life, jar guidance and blessing.
11: Amen.
3: Apostle, amen.
11: Amen. Amen.
3: Aka Ewo US, also please. The Aka says, Senegal replaced their players and they still lost to Belgium. I know Aka message or free US buy. I don't know. Hello, Kwekwi. Hello, Kwekwi.
11: Oh, Kwekwi.
3: Hello,
11: Marfil.
3: Or say, Allah, good morning. Kwaja there has nailed it. The whole problem is conditioning. Conditioning to withstand the full haul, not mentality. I say that's where cheating comes in. Soon pe. So when I'm re.
11: I have to read this.
3: Hello, Kweku. Message.
11: I mean, if you say N'Golo. N'Golo Kante S and C. A revealing.
3: Okay.
11: A revealing.
3: Africans, you know, Yemra and Black Stars, you know, because meaning say you went World Cup in the Nabe call, but now attention basically was on the Black Stars because we are Ghana,
11: of course.
3: And you do run of 32,
11: yes,
3: baby. You do, you know, do you think, your baby are not as you do, and now say, oh, hey, team, Ikita, anytime you fire coaching in your mind, yeah. Round of 32, no cry, yeah.
11: Alatu, Black Stars, me kojo amete had there. They exceeded my expectations.
3: Really?
11: Yes. Based on their track record leading up to competition, no. Your last two friendly matches, you're losing 5 to Austria and lost 2 to Germany.
3: Germany. And we drew with Wales.
11: Yeah, co tournaments nim alatu. Can you ube to me don't say it's your bosu? I catch him say na Ghana for do na ye ni your first starting 11.
3: There.
11: No, you only mo ye starting 11. If I was satu bosu pa to say oh can national anthem.
3: There.
11: Na catch him say na ye ni your first. Iti me kono. This was my expectation. Say ye benya draw against Panama, we will lose heavily against England. That was, in fact, me to stadium
3: Ochata,
11: draw Panama,
3: and we will lose
11: heavily
3: against England,
11: and then lose narrowly to Croatia. Me chata, Mr. Shane, now Croatia, the NPNBM. It was a narrow loss to Croatia, but. Even though we didn't play extraordinarily well against Panama, Yenya win, ma, e wana me catch a goma de shewichi, or say, e wana vim ne start his heba. And then we put up this spectacular defensive performance against England. But, and also, football luck, kahon. But hardly does any team at the World Cup level defend for 90 minutes and succeed. Any possible? Any rare? Would the teams are try to defend it throughout the tournament? Obed defend the so can back on
3: the team ne press the chain with
11: the Enra Morocco were defending. Defending. Ball Mbappe this year, out of nowhere, pam. But I was impressed with the performance against England. It didn't meet expectation.

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1: Coach, you know, say Cassie Kipuna, the Ghana fire is Suska Hono, so you almost 100,000 and over.
2: Yeah, but that is
1: almost $150,000 a month.
2: Oh, and Nintina, yeah, Cassie, monkeys play by sizes.
1: Yo, yeah, yeah. Say, and look at say, group tip and say, well,
2: see, yeah, yeah, there are coaches out there, they are coaching
1: up. Yeah,
2: say, say, no, even player, now same player, I'll bet on £50 million. Just say. Those days, Alan Shearer and I'm near £50,000. Yeah. Investigation. How much was Diego Maradona bought by Napoli? It's in market. No? That is where the market is. Up a decent coach. 100,000. 100,000. So, you be back for you. You ain't now, minu. Aluatu. You be back for you. You be back for you. You hospital. I'm a yal DD attempt, say. And I to be in turn incubator by a couple. And so, you swa. 1 point something something then yeah they are my black star coach and then yepe and then na yepe because who feels that we're not $30,000 coach you get $30,000 output. That is the reality. Money man here at Tuchel edge war England just because England want to cross the line. Once the Gareth Southgate took them to the line, they want somebody who will cross the line. And they just said trophy no more Padio. They are breaking the bank to pay to show that. Now say Ankoye here with all the problems in England. England, we NHS problems. Ha! Okasa Oshio, we NHS. We some more medical issues. Pa pa pa pa pa pa.
3: Okay.
2: But they are also breaking the bank on football. So I say you deciding here. Yeah.
3: All right.
2: You know,
1: Moses say it's true because I watched Norway versus Brazil and the Brazil team started attacking the Norway team has started attacking the Brazil team from the 70th minute. And hello, Kwakubi. So you see, N'Golo is not playing now because he has exhausted his conditioning to the brim. So he's on the bench for fresh blood to play. Hello, Kwakubi. Osan Ede Ebekaho. No, the senior young guy there recommendations Ben and I'll be to me a year on the Black Stars so that we can write a new story for the Black Stars moving forward.
2: Allow to sa conversation, you know, and yet one of 5 minutes, 15 minutes conversation, and come on, aye, Bobo.
1: Oh, say 15 minutes, that's how
2: I'm on for. I am on for sorry, I'm say oh, and the Moroccan Morocco template and the French template. And then this template, unim, the Morocco eye no, and yet in isolation no, woman isolated football pen kase, yeah isolated football yeah investing in only football infrastructure, a whole ecosystem, a whole ecosystem that, I say jigsaw puzzle, I say she should be bia pepe, inti. And you say, Becca say, oh, and I am copram pram, Nianco, yes, say. And I say, yeah, scouting to say, yeah, we can look at a right to dream template and try and replicate it across. You bet to me, I be sir. But it's not in isolation. Okay? Your health system should be in place. Your transportation system should be in place. Your agriculture system should be in place. And your jigsaw, Nianco. Now you one proper puzzle. That is it. Now you can't take one part of the puzzle or of the jigsaw and say, oh, fix it. Now wager her. Ebe crumble. Show me any of the top 6 countries at the World Cup. Ah, development a substandard. Show me. Norway is one of the most developed countries in the world. Together with them, would they show me which country is in the top 6 and the development a substandard? France, England, Norway, Spain, Belgium. It is not an isolated case. You cannot

0: couple and just focus on football. And Obi sorry, I know Obi Sam is na China, China, na China ball in here. Please check China's medals at the Olympic Games. Go and check how many medals China gets at the Olympic Games. Sports no un to me nyen in isolation. Un to me. No be every time say I now Singapore na dey be akojo na o ko Singapore na o ka Singapore ko Singapore. Check out what they do at Olympic in swimming and in table tennis and in badminton. Yay, what are we winning? It is not an isolated matter. It's open some say anti black stars here and there. Me mom there. No crying your meaning. It's not a black star matter only. Here, a bedroom, wow, 4 years now, fade. Yeah, kick, kick, oh, black star, young walk up. Now, your referee issues, nah. Your copa, I say back to the drawing board. Yeah, call drawing boards, coach, I'll be away. Drawing board.
1: WI, that's what.
0: Yeah, yeah, drawing board, sir. It is the whole country. We have to sit down and decide on our development path. My taking it in a much bigger picture. I'm telling you, you cannot do it in isolation. Who hosts games? You cannot host games without proper transportation systems. You cannot host games without proper accommodation systems. You cannot host games without so many things have to be in place and happen at the same time for it to be successful. Now, if the citizenry, we don't have the discipline to do what is right. In there, you declare sanitation day, as a one-off. I mean, I'm passing me via into the politics of it, but yeah. As a one-off, where is the systematic plan to ensure that consistently our sanitation problem is being resolved, and we will not take 10th July and say Obian to the shop. In a minute, now who phrase now see you over banner. Ah, me, I no person have ever had it down.
1: Minimum, yeah, minimum time. No. 5 o'clock.
0: Now me say, Hana, me the office. Ah, now me say, in there, me free office within 3 minutes. Me drew her.
1: Muda.
0: Ah. No, me drew. Me say,
1: as a waffle left, you know.
0: And me say, it's, but this is not how it should be. Here, Obi Wawa, when BA shop Dakra on the deal.
1: Yeah.
0: We own him, sir.
1: Minim pa.
0: Obi and BA shop one day on the deal. And so, because the system has failed that person, our Otiane tax. Otiane tax, say, yeah. Moon, yeah, ball, and he say, so, yeah. But what Kachin said, the tax now with your training now, so on sign to the shop, non sign brand by every. I mean, we do this cleanup exercise, it's good to do it, but since 19, before I owe me. But now we need a more systematic, well engineered program. It's the same thing for our football, you cannot do it in isolation. Then you see Morocco template. That Morocco template is not only what you go and see pitch and stadium. No. And yet a whole infrastructure network. Okay. It, I'm telling you, the transport, the trains that they brought in, they brought fresh trains, new trains, internal trains, trams, is working. Hospitals, health facilities, unya injury, dieting, what type of food to eat. You can't tell who bobo elite football. Now who did Oknonechinam? Sebi. Minka say nye duane pa mepe. But you can't do that. You can't. Inti Ubisami for plan there. A year national plan. I won't want us to isolate football. And our black stars pull for that matter. Na ye league in this way. Me isolated black stars in your dream black stars. Na ye league ne. Ye league ne. That is even the fundamental question. Our league.
2: Asempa FM.
0: Ye bebo league no way. Park Benson ye bebo league. Ye bebo league no way. Se se kotoko ye home ground ye. Ye home ground in August. Ebe ye. Say August ye starting league. Yeah. And I am the call September.
1: September.
0: September. But England for best 30 August. And usually near per se normally. By September, so that's August. By September, will Baba Yara be ready to host a league cup, a league game? Will Medema be ready to host Africa? Park Benzo ni ekobo ball. Ultimate Sports Show. And now, I'm coming. So best started with Medadrin. Medadrin, I mean, there kumi cry the number of decision makers who were in the U.S. And Ukraine, the number of decision makers who were in the United States and were likely to have driven Mimi drive here from Philly through Maryland to Boston. I drove me drive a car. And they drove on those roads and over those bridges and saw the rest stops. And they are decision makers.
1: In Ghana here.
0: They will come back. And we will see anything. I don't get it. And so we're driving on this smooth asphalted road for hours and hours. People drove, yes, Kansas City from Rhode Island area to Kansas City by public transport is 30 hours. By road is 16 hours. Tell me where in Ghana you can drive for 10 kilometers without falling in a pothole. Show me. To show me, say we better drive it 10 kilometers. She on top of the whole back. 10 kilometers, pen on my
1: mouth.
0: Ah, a lot of tea. I'm a summer. Come on, Charlie. And yes, you
1: all. Good morning. Yes, Ghana has always had sometimes to build on
0: something to build
1: something,
0: on. Yes,
1: always something to build
0: but
1: on.
0: But we never do
1: since Senegal 1992.
0: True,
1: the modern era of our game. How have we been able to identify the issues to build on our foundations? Look at the opportunities we had after AFCON at Angola and the South Africa World Cup 2010. What happened afterwards? World Cup 2014 was disaster and didn't even qualify for 2018.
0: Also, senior, who they said that I'm no bon komo. It's a mean who said I'm a no, but yanya no national issue, and yan no well integrated. Now you keep yan no isolation. Yan it won't lead us nowhere.
1: Mate, you baby, national anthem issue, and we see impacted the ever. Now, what the America Caribbean theater, Eddie Amaye, MTK services for say, young fan to an imse, about a television set, ranging from 5,000 Ghana CD, and 15,000 Ghana CD, answer ever cabby. But I thought that a television set now we need a free DSTV boxer, Yama 1 month subscription, NT, and also a Samoda, a Electromat Ghana for Eddie Abba, and Tibo Modern. 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Show senior young koho. Young koy national anthem. No.
0: Meko national anthem. 2 minutes. Mehu Ingolo Adeno.
1: Okay.
0: It just occurred to me to check Ngolo Kanté's phenomenon among elite athletes. At his peak, roughly 2016 to 2021, Ngolo Kanté's strength and conditioning profile was one of the most unusual and elite in world football. A physiology built for relentless repeat effort, dominance, rather than showy athleticism. Very quickly, last one. What made his SNC profile special? Aerobic engine. Aerobic engine, world-class VO2, max territory, Kanté operated at intensities that most midfielders could sustain for 20 to 30 minutes. Most midfielders could sustain for 20 to 30 minutes, but he held them for 90 plus. Now, only Ngolo were able to speak. Only in the Enamikasa, only in the match 1-1, 2-2, 3-3, 4-4, 5-5. By the time we do 7, now Waka, now Ngolo Oko. That's where he'll beat you. National anthem.
1: Akasa and the Biabo, Accra to Cape Coast is 79 miles. And how many hours does it take you to reach Cape Coast?
0: Matisse, 6 to 7, say.
1: Okay.
0: 8
2: tonight to Kumasi. What is that?
1: That one.
2: Hey, it's who can you host? Who host the Afcona? Just say yeah to me. Yeah, contemporary.
1: There's a flight.
2: I'm out for free Boston, but I feel it better here. Boss, sign called Boston.
1: I'm gonna drive you.
2: Yes. Mm. And the decision makers were there.
1: I mean, you know who? Yeah.
2: Oh, Obeba. La. See, the president made a video. No. First of all, I think the president said it in jest. Anyway, but yeah, in central phone, they are picky.
1: Yeah, man, I
2: and I pesad and no meet here interesting point of interest. Hey, ya mad my visa. No. Listen, the fact that Obijina Park so are on to national anthem on being and chess unimoto. Let's have that in mind. In any case, Azuma Nelson, Obin correcting me. Now I know I'm a shisha echo. Any yausechi. No ma confirm ya mami. Whether Azuma Nelson ever opened his mouth to sing the national anthem just before a fight. Say yeah the yeah two anthem yeah bo anthem na flag. Whether Azuma Nelson opened his mouth, but he was world champion for more than a decade. Yeah, we are overplaying this thing. Please.
1: Okay.
2: Minkase ehunya. I will make sure. Look, I will encourage everybody to know how to sing it. There's no problem with that. I will encourage everybody, but you cannot make it a precondition to be selected into the team. How?
1: Okay.
2: It's Mbache Senke Semenyo. I am one of Henka Onim National Anthem Tour. My friend Semenyo. Is that what we are saying?
1: No.
2: Exactly. Let's not make it a big deal. Honest.
1: Matthew, see you here from Kansas City. I'll say, Matthew, say greetings to Mr. Mensah. I used to play soccer with him at Lagos.
2: Thank
1: Park
2: you, thank
1: Saturday,
2: you.
1: Watching you from Kansas
2: City. I'll see
1: you here. Matthew.
2: Oh, yeah, okay.
1: What's your tunnel ball?
2: Yeah, my name can't show. Say five, no, five. No, me, now, me, chai, ajeti. Me, chai, ajeti.
1: Yeah, call me, name, final words to Ghanaian. World Cup experience.
2: Final words to Ghanaian. Say, I think we exceeded expectations. The way I you free more against Colombia, but yenyabutre. Kaka, minim se da ye kansa, yenyabutre. But Ghana for yenye yadwin se eden na yepe. Because to get to the level that France, England, Spain, Belgium, Morocco have gotten, it requires extraordinary coordination and investment. And yet ordinary. And it's not only in one isolated football. Yen I say ye dream. Be all together for it all to come back to one puzzle. Madam Wassis.
1: All right, yeah, there's some no ABC here. Yemfa NCR, but Obruni, baby, I will be a member special. Good morning, my name is Apom Eyeboko. Data Bank, see you. And I'm a player, Otin and Kansa on the show. That is the idea. Okay, my man, here,
2: my
1: man. Oh, birthday, you know. I could you be birthday, Abba. I got you be birthday, Abba. Me and Yanko. Special happy birthday to Mr. Kingsley Atta Boache. Mr. Kingsley Atta Boache. And then your birthday, we if your wife were Abikin. And say, yeah, for this wish, Monty. Special happy birthday to Mr. Kingsley Atta Boache. Nyango Ponchao. Now, on your case, good morning, Latula. To add to what Kojo is talking about, I have stopped comparing Europe and America to Ghana. To go to Rwanda, it is Africans who live there. Go there and see if it is for if go there and see it for yourself. Also, call Rwanda Africans netiwo. Now, one gaza pani call Rwanda. Am I going to no?
2: Thank you, Uncle Mike. I keep asking, why can't we ban plastics here? Rwanda ban the plastics. Am I improving sanitation? Yes, Rodney. Ban the bola got a yeti me. Rubber, and it won't decompose. Over 100 years, it won't decompose. It, if you don't have the money to do separation and recycle from household to industry level, then ban it. Don't generate it in the first place. Because only see come out there recycling. No? But in Europe, they are using plastics, but they recycle it. From household, they have separated it. In Chrome, who separated them? Who football and me and son? Back with your bottle, back with your rubber, back with your normal. Now, sign out the guy no be babe fan. On who says, it's all what's retracts. Yeah, what three tracks? Or did it have a good back? So let's just ban it then. Ban it.
1: All right. Ochina is Saturday, Marco Krikumante, so unim no.
2: Pa!
1: Ochina ne mame dampum. Krabo Kese. Kota Road.
2: Suhum side.
1: And the Ochina.
2: Yeah.
1: The twins are a jam for.
2: Sure.
1: And you have for you now. So you could die in your own crown, mammy.
2: Sure.
1: I mean, you say, Uncle Sam be free hand. No, so I could tell you, maybe I find tea.
2: Yeah, no problem.
1: Yarisia, ama yasetrem ato aso said you win him no a clean up a day and tea nyanko ni and cleany emma crumu and tina bibianso and ya come. Then it's a samwani alatula. Meno etna say 6:15 after sports news at 6. Set does the OT and can Eric see the body team of evil producers in anso et kama OT data bank see you running my for a year quadra day men sense
2: ever boy
1: Joel Ekitem o YouTube. Yeah, sorry, ama yasetrem ato aso. Akram.

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0: Appliances. 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
6: Anity, Tiabuchenkomo, Akwa Manqua, Akuntejo, Eddie Bro was Sempa, 94.7 FM. So,
8: you drew him in Dana, saying you are no more man on me. You almost see a cacra, you almost will know. Yes, you are here. You need Nasia. Yakabum.
9: Memory Debia, a bonusia, a pemusia, a question of what a change lay your home, our approach, said the Yakum, any diabetrufi, the Yahoo, near her, the Ye, near the Abba, the Yeno, and you can say,
8: yes, I. Abrochin come on a dim tintim pa.
6: Ya bere no ma hodoa. 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
10: Robert David me kasa fi Germany.
11: Kobe. Okay, yeah, Amsterdam.
10: Cost of the word for abrochin ko e mu e wa man na nemu. 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
6: Shenison. Say e memene da bia. 6 p.m. And Boganie Abrochin Komoni.
12: Congo Ice Man. Hey, Roger, but you knew. Just say, are you with you? And see a draw.
13: And so I say, just who drew why I said you was sad one. Bra, but you Congo ointment. Now, Cosoche, say so my enemy at your Mitchell team. The Yan is over here too in some keke. Now they are strong when I'm. And why no?
14: Honey, say say Congo ointment. Ya yen me at here. Ya dear good you will say, come on. Now no namne dear. Say the yen and anomaly die and one. Egina so. If it in yen yanni a ham one yachi. A cabum say, and you won't free a crow. Pompo. Nah.
12: Hey, I'm a son of a shame. Kunam na ato asusa kona fe frodiye. The skin, the skin eh.
15: Mesumi yuzubi.
12: Mesumi jenio.
14: Congo ointment. Edra no nam. 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
16: Edra no nam nanye.
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6: Energy, Tiabuchen Como, Aqua Manqua, Akuntejo, Eddie Bro was Sempa, 94.7 FM. So,
8: you drew him in Dana, saying you are no more man on it. You almost see a cra, you almost will hunu, yes, you are tea, in a transia, near Cabum.
9: Memory Debia, a bonusia, a pemusia, a question of what you change your home, our approach, said the Akum, any diabetrufi, the Yahoo, near her, the Ye, near the Abba, the Yeno, and you can say,
8: yes. Abrochin come on a dim tintimpa.
6: Yabere no man who do I won't conform my so you bet me the abo Ghana. 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Na how bought a sign. 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

0: this. 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Ishisha Kakaoho. FDA at a Jidian Kratoyatum.
1: And summer would wa a singina. And what can see a was out in Biara. A sempayetia. And now betano. A sempayetia. And ye cassiawa. Yet the bro. And what a sempire fam. And menu sea empire moon. 6:30 sharp. And summer would wa a see. Ye wunyanina. Yet the bro. A sempayetia. And ye straight to the point. A sunset. A sempayetia.

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Mama menum aye, na me senso apai aye fita. 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

0: I had one.
1: And she, and you say, yeah, what the idea, sir, offer about Hunsu, and I say, Bema Hunsu, no, a free big woman, a Chris Kappa, papa, a Sansu collapse, a juma, bit media, a fra, or you be a fret, or tonight, my baby, a you be a higher fret. 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
1: toda
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1: petting one mug, ya say, ya saw no macora. Ya desire his spams in any idea of fras how you
2: know. So, you pass spams.
1: Aye, ya juga with your macora. We have
2: a great areas burn on our yes, I'd one.
1: So, would ya?
2: The various, no.
1: Kofodia happy. A friend is saying, and you know, happy, my baby. Even so, oh, yeah, Anna Elmina, my baby. Adiemra. Tadi my baby. Yeah.
2: Obi nebe obe like obe consult on
1: a way. Obi me fan say challenges wo we bi adwuma wa ha. And to ba me na me decide ne be ma say baby o ye adwuma na bi wo another person yes say so why obi so e bi wo me talk say o person de no cause agi e collapse ne de no. O be tell say ga ga na fo obi no me ye ni brefo. Obi de say no obi de ye ye. Ye ye that kind of people.
2: And to be ma no sign power your ba man on e be ma koda.
1: Aha me o ye no. Sir, my yes, sir. Okay, yeah, make me a man on a ubiaco that same time, so you will be ordered. I, yeah, yeah, sir. On say, Yena, your tonto oil, sir, yen fake figure, your cotic, yen, your tonto oil, two by me, or you will different type of oil, make me the bar could be by bachelor. You will bottle ticket, na ye the fa, a bar in colors, 1, 2, 3 colors, a be green, red, na yellow, and that's color, na ya, dear,
2: a fra,
1: a befra da. A magical oil, son of money, a day, and to make mamuato. No more ding, because all the choir day, no matter the afaco choir. Do I defrap it in the pong, unquiny daytime and pay ya. A we are a yano or brave, we are what I say, because a we are too many a powerful than anti. May you do an answer, my dear, sir, for copeting. To the petewa, Nipano young wine, Juman Waculaseno, or Babboca, or Benton, or be jail, Juman.
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2: That's true.
3: Uhum, yeah, 10 years back. And that's all I want. Any news, and any new bottle hour, what they might a year dry. Aye, aye, all your new incense, ni may be attached. Ukoto, or so for Koto. Now, or the abba, sorry. The mammy, me, tea, and your malam be a seminamica, or so for a seminamica. Semalam. And there we are. Ah, well, what's in the dean? And I wonder, we are Christo, no copper than all. What you say? Me Christo for the end of America, the also for ye. Me drew baby nay a man and be nay a maker. But me see so my brabo, mainted that, say, Obetty, yes, malam, yen malam, no, a Muslim, a decaying or decaying for now, or much try a dear, a war
2: or
3: teacher. But as I say, be musu kwechiri near Mentino, ya come when you now frasa or me malam. What you say? 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
2: Send us one of the minimum,
3: and your Christo at the room, ma. 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
2: What about Omosua? Obu on Koji, your droopy, but almost say, Obeso, not about them near big Jarwan is shopping and what you say?
3: And no, society, secret society for manipulations, Nibia.
2: Okay, let's all be good, Jumano.
3: No, manipulation, no, ya war time beer, ya be fret, the BTC conference, ya be co, near Chiradi. No much as we be these days, no. If I say a yinkrophobia, mutum, who's your nom, your mose, a bodamfo. Na your mom, a lay near ma, point, or mining.
2: Okay.
3: 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And no, no, be muse, or say bodamfo, sorry, baby jarro. A normal way, in case a bodamfo be geno bishop in Mujari.
2: Debbie,
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3: 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To jinaho, now send ye, or beje, dear nibi, I send ye, or jinaho, built on so to miss potty jinaho pa. Until all the time, no, the wound is all but damn for. 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What ya say? 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Inti some crophony be way, so ya, a danny, a wabodam in tim. Any near or ye before bit me and home bodam for
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3: Or put me as my bodam for before so as my bodam for and I'll be so ye before and cassa wa bodam but edu anajo a oyo hene ni hu etutu kuro but edu anajo a oyo king eye ewo abeyidom
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3: what you say wo mu nyina ya ade say the best say nipa ye the best say asase no ye the best say timamufuo nti sa wo mo mpa ya enu mo ka hu
4: bi asempa fm
3: me me ko baby akoje ade aba be she mi store mu a she mi store enim
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3: wodan fo timi be gina mi store enim nyare
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3: So I say, or Obedika shop ni ma himachi. Yasitina mwa.

I'm a tearful nyina kwa ba ediba ya system jumedie so ewo asempa 94.7 FM. Yewa live ewo Facebook ewo asempa Facebook page no eno eye asempa 97 94.7 and I think so profana na ya safu Facebook page ne so yewa live ewo ntu betimi akoho na wa share na fofron so enya mu chefa 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
0: Bibia, fan home. 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A pomodin, ya who sees your boapa. Tell us, I have cop power. Doctor Wahano, you didn't come enough here towards you, my dear. 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
1: Morning, yeah. That's it. I was here, you have a crab, power time, Brittany, your bonnet tell Eddie Amount, power specialist. Heba Hospital, yadin chefi ase Dr. Penya, oda hospital nano Dr. Akosua Edu Ayaho, demo bibe bibi aoje bre na utie power time. Debia yensi maye kanyina yeba kope, yesi adansi die papa ankro, fodifa power ho TV, so radio, so internet, ene emia ho drono, onsobe ka adansi di fono bi power specialist Heba Hospital. Drona fenye, last stop, yo kumasi ya won crime, ena iye wo takra, di kumasi ya ufe yase, Yeni just before Flint Station, ni didn't share anymore. A put to your contents of so Lake Road and Ewa. A cry of Quabinia, Quabinia, ACP Quans and a block factory, no ED and Shem Nafi Takradio and Naja Estate Customs Road. Yeni Senga washing being a sudden share. We are numbers and no other same answer. For movie and a frail fra branch and a bear on no, not Yamau direction abaho, not Wabe Joe Arisa. Numbers and a 7978 78 02 00 38 38 31 and 0244 54 44 22 Mr. Tumrika for the chair power specialist Heba Hospital. What is a holiday numpo and a beer jumping to Benya Kwanya? What dear bra? The Uhia say Mawye, Labo Papa B, as I say Mawye, Infinite Bay Shumoja Muhia say Mawye scan, Uhia say Mawye Estree. So I assign a money in area, a free hokono, so a pando, so a hohoi, so a taqua, so a summer boy, so a libo, baby, I will be even no more US and the UK, ya yanchishaya. A brand almost certainly come in room, a treatment in your command. Baby, I will be a no to make a furniture power specialist, Heba Hospital. Yan you should muni pedrim, yam wow, in 2 yadi no assay. Ama ho intimi ento. Sende de di kain a o she power time. A na uti power time a. Misrel, what a se hepatitis B positive? Wini mi se uwa hepatitis B. Uwa humbe bi anfuwa ninchere. Sende ni so bi a kacho se si adi ni niedro. U she de musu. Ya kacho se adi wedi wewe ya anono. Misrel, hepatitis B die ni master. Eye power specialist Heba Hospital. Baby, I will qua hepatitis B in the from which animal. And now, viral hepatitis in Mubia. Say A, B, C, D, the Kakahono. B, no, no, they were in the Nimitin day this one, they were yet. In Tina, they be a bonny dinner. Ain't it so any of the viral hepatitis, no? A titruno hepatitis B, no. Miss Row, baby, I could pa, or qua a bit from which animal. A call negative. A power specialist about hospital. Baby, I could pet. Aye, what dance? Did you answer dance? Did you ho? Eches ampa. You think me say I didn't eat twice here? Am I no negative? Aye, power specialist about hospital. Baby, aye, di award Ghana. Any am I no ne? Aye, di a dance. She mo can answer ampa. Yadi ano? You will draw. You think me say eat twice? Am I no free motion? No negative? Aye, power specialist about hospital. Think me straw. So I call tena baby. No muso muso sasa amau. Omo manage amau. Me straw so mi kamu jane. Tumrikapa for the chair power specialist, Heba Hospital, and son of Liver Nash, as I say, essay. Sentinel, so would you grow Liver no, and one best seno? Furniture power specialist, Heba Hospital. Dear Hunisan Crow for P, oh, yeah, dear no, Nancy woman is something beer. And now we have free hair screening, no, who's an crow for will be an adorson. Ah, omunibi, omunim, omun, oh, wobbiness, omunim. Say I didn't move mojam. Ebi I won't so sorry now the etier. Ubuha ebe ye free screen bonum na sorry, ne jumum, and I said be on ya juma u two kwain no kwaya medicas, and I said be kwa no ko chumo jama will be and who say deni bu mojam nanko ni something bia no huba be a nyan ya ni idea serious pa dako pie I didn't be yinu hono. Just say I say niema. Na damage niema. If you have carbons and fee, no one in eye yellow, we have now hono, let us say Ulivano, say no. Ain't me straw to make for the chair power specialist Heba Hospital, Kumasi and crime, and I say a yet a crowd.

0: 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Now, say, now, I eat it. When I see you, I ought to for bone fracture, don't put a mobile pain with your bra. Your bone specialist, a better case in your dad channel, and for how be a emerald. Sabi pampa, bonny be our noom, halitosis, bad breath, and can't kind a idea hygiene. And near my debana dorsum, a beer old team, a beer old minimum sinusitis, a beer old minimum as a chrono ever. 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Ebi a severe liver problem. 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Na the cause of all symptoms di abo wawo. E tu asye e di amaw. Awa le for matina for 12 months awo ni maya e ye problem. Ebi ti me free bevan, ebi ti me free obano. Ebi obano o ovarian cysts. 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Boy bi onuma 1 month. 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
1: Doc, me da se.
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0: All right.
1: Bago si be join me na fe ene nso. 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Abranti ebi ebe kame nsa wa hao yo penyi kakra. On the 40s, I will call the 50s now. Bana or Beckham and Sawahano na in same, you know, and I said, Wakwa Warena. Awarena and Simbia is the bug as you join them instead of the bear winner, he grabs off the whole story. Nancy Nana or around. Nancy, so, hey, okay, I'm so bitch me, I join them and now. Yeah, discussing now, a tearful so abim. Pa,
2: hello.
1: 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And a sapo shame, the towel shame, we be ashamed. 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No more worry, you know. 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
1: 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Oko pair sofo asori fufuro as to how he did the minim.
2: Ye na o sha nkom na chi no go di ye.
1: Da bi. And what did you want me a soft me as on what giant one out to who? And no more. And on your barn a worry. In the Musaza, a quabbison I'm worrying, a muska. Or so, Neska said, then you also. It's time now, I bear one and a crown, a soft no shame, come look, I say, our end of crowd watching him work for him. And I said, a soft new who's our end of what did him. And the end of the ain't in a soft new chin who free more say on you name. Nti omo ko pair sofo fro ni shaware en su no mo ware pa omo ware ya won sun
0: sai
1: 7
2: ba cho o chro se omo ware for how many years
1: 20 years go
2: omo 20 years no wa
1: sun omo won sun
2: so
1: na zin na 20 years
3: I say sorry
1: yes no no say say
3: yes no no say odin kanin or steady no for 3 years
1: and on count ho and on count I
3: was yan anga say 17
1: okay
3: no then I was 7
1: into 17 years into year 3 years and say 3 years and then yawari
2: so say 20 kura do
1: bye bye 17
2: bye bye 7
1: 17 years
2: I'll get there
1: into 17 years no no ba na won soon
3: 7
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2: se de obetimi a kyra fu cooking
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3: asa nko
1: Or see there be a beer do not also running for the life. Timidia made me conclude which and says, Oh, worry. No, Barney who said, Oh, bear man now, no warren, braining in our dinner so unless the own wounds will be our also. Ain't a problem, no, a honey free.
4: inferior ban into a ban on Adjunim or no, I say, and crown Sonny at this one in Adanaso. And I won't so. Osa canon, because one no would be. Unya commander would the answer, oh yes, with the pie and our bon, one on our bomb home. And I'm saying, dear Oka ensign NCC suye. Say, or bomb pie a monk of one uncle for Momuska. Or banning or the man, and as or banning phones when they ban or ban a cowboy man or the others as a school. But does it make sense?
2: Mr. Tiana, I say, who conclude here?
4: I mean, we saw a question, does it make sense?
2: A tear was Bichia Monim Chia Cosby, Bichia myself of Penu Benjamin Kofia Samoa, or the Apostolic Church, Ghana, no, Mataiku, Yewo, Glorious Worship Center. Glorious Family Worship Center. Me ka we nyina na makasi zuze. Me am because e frame park we si. Apostle Ajuma me am so here the Apostolic Church Center me. And dey, e some am abeka no. Say ne e ye elder for asem ne ye ne afa. Na ye am yang so park we si me nim die mu na madishia mu no. Na me ka na makan say ne ya tie pepepe. Na odin ka ka you are no play in your prefer. It doesn't make sense. I know it doesn't make sense. No, when I'm the baby, she has the baby. I say, of course, off for her. Now, being tears you, so no be trim, but I'm not answering. We didn't put anything at cheers out of course off was there. Mene or so for Papa on the main trim for now. It is you should move. Now, so for Nasa catch you say, we are your mini pen, Yamisa or so far. Yamisa on so Yamisa on the bear man or so. And Yamisa, I don't know. On fine, yeah, you my own. Yamisa, your friend to my dear. Yamisa and Funko school. Yamisa and find your family. Yamisa and find your business. Yamisa and fence your idea. Dancing, Yamisa beer will come. Yamisa let beer will come out and say, we cheer that do a pump. And I know Naya stick. I send me a sewer, my crab, my crow, baby, my Christ baby. Obey say, or a quadro drum punk, a sea six bedroom self contained, toss by 17. No, that could bob baby, you're soon pull this on. Ah, there, business, also my soda, I say, go this baby, I'm a cockoo too. I want your home washing. I'll say, I mean, sir, could you make cousins who play, or be a tear me or a baby, I know, or honour. Send our cousin, who know about with my cup, about 2 hours when you're now 7, or no banner come 8, or no come 9. And then I'm with them with utility bill, in so car, light car, or they come 10. When you might be there, you know, they come 11, you know, in the corner, or Ottawa or Oshie. And I'll sit you to also on 4 years. They say, oh no, oh, you are not, you are more than useless. So you are becoming more than useless. And he says, I want to say, okay, this one for you, Mr. Bia will come, and that was okay, Bia will pamper, we say, and this way I saw into the, and we two year, you know, the Bible said, Baba Bejan, and the Ninja Honor, the Wako Bonnie, you know, who know why you're in the Papa Kuno, Banaba and the Sons of Waffle. And he said, well, who saw Bano, your Buafo. Now, by your band of war for the no problem. Anka Sanka Sanka, sa. Be the papa need the AK steady, or Bama be OTA. Offer to Najum, we say, yea, Baman, or my man in the Bible say, now you dear, cheer up, I pay Yakupo and Sabbath, get a paper more into Bible, you want to require a bomb palm of bogus. On the one use of a boga dippy, or bomb palm of boga,
4: of all the boga trap. Yabotre, Yabotre, a new panel, Nansam no can was our win. Yeah, can yeah, nana ka. However, dear ma, me raises that topic we neno. ASA, also, and right, beautiful lies. We got similar case. Ah, Bama, the super chess, I only be crawl, ban and turn on a home. Our area, the Yessi can qua, but no banner quang we him. So, what ya say? Eti, me present a name, Bama Cassa.
3: Yes, Cajo,
4: sir. Aware no wonso aware a Bible nhye wo bia sa chenchena aware.
2: Enti na me ne asofo no problem me ba be ba ho no mu. 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
2: Enti oban da no madidi.
4: 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Oban nso e no e bi for all you know no oban nso support you because e bi na osika na nso. Oban nso support e. Ontia se
2: bank statement
4: eh chop one and ebeye no ba na tene beye ne ho saa for 17 good years and run in so dey 18 years
2: I look at all this
4: see, the same thing saa for 18 years
3: say mpacho mpacho say no na o ka no na je say ta mo hu no no oye adwuma o industry
4: and one na make say no hu oye adwuma na o say oba na ne course of bi ona sofu ni tu ni say o me di sofu
3: sofu no tu no fu na chi no ono no kache sofu ni say onya bote no mpe sika ngu wa kakransa
4: aha na ye de
3: nti o say emuna mpa bo na nyame yi kire no say wa wale sa sister no wo asoro
4: Asa Nancy, the Okikani in an end upset.
3: Okay.
2: Nancy, you juma not very so for because I shall go say, I'm so simple. You're something, you
4: but you're back in Kessin in an end upset. Soft for the castle, soft when Jan and my bears of
3: Emma, wait, what a branch of Cramman? Well. Into a tea branch in the man now,
2: or so I've got a branch, but we were sorry. When you follow the house,
3: Pineabutre, Nabutre, Pineabutre, Nabutre, or say, soften the tea branch in the man, none besides say, when he or said, Domic.
4: Or then kick up places,
3: okay. Into a certain man, no, well, no such a tears of one pee.
4: He wanted to tell me the real truth and the real truth to Nana make him. So what you say? Na me ne nyasa ye kagu ono no de na opeso obetena radio so ka.
3: Aso opeso o ka
4: na na
3: obio kwomun bia
4: no. Ehu na. Eto ono no akonkrudu sa na yire ne ye narcissist. Brofo o de brem no no. Sa na yire ne ye narcissist.
2: Kakra ka bi.
4: Aha. However, I can even ka ho asem ko have advised him. Say we yam to me for my radio so. Na me ye he ne. But then no we had the same pattern. From another branch here, on also chess on also here, as a video, or bread to a banner or training hook a crab, and in ten of us. And pa, baby, a person is a young folk also almost so, but Geno Monsem also edio to a team of us. So we are Bema, be beyond shout by force, unye, or honk, unni Acadia, the warrior, men worry. Tee. Canon and na ye knew your maybe nana. Bema, there's a society now, you also do certain level beer. Or so worry, and when you're four tone, I'm worrying away, eh? Cratchy. So, wouldn't ye a warrior walk a dear? Man, worry. A warrior, it comes with a lot of responsibilities and a sacrifice. Where you're both a man and mamma, but who, Bema? So, wouldn't ye a warrior walk a dear? You see, the last time I know, and I had discussed here. Na man for ntiasien. That is why I say, uye Christo ni, na okwa soy na obe ware, sorry ni be muno. Na soy na make sure se be man o wasetina pa. Uye juma sika ba onhu, ebia busumi bia otimi jacket ya na, ebia daily sika ba onhu, depend on how o source ne tie no. Sika ba onhu. Reason is a sorry ni mpesa mo be ware na mo be den ba be tomo so. Because ma tena juma mu ha, radio we have some tell us and I catch us our no it comes with a lot of responsibilities share you find the same me sisu me person me worry me pay a 2000 Ghana cedis na person me worry ya fashion with tirim say immediately I will be worry no 2000 there na ya ma won no enti me nya ma won ni we yiri ni mienu da
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2: rush 6 months
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4: 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And you don't tell yourself me waria mana ye yamami. Eh ye bema. O waria. You are incurring cost. And ti se won son so be waria. Don't go and marry. 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Instead of us to think critically, you apply critical thinking, you know. You said that yeah, oh nyame beye, nyame na ma ono na ye, nyame na nyame na many pedidi. 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This ya mani kun sorry as a way din or ye on us on penisa. This one is for a moment. So what ya say? I want chraba. And we for a moment. But sir, from there now mobile ware na unibi uni sauce. Oh sauce on cra sauce on any future. 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Our year, yeah, but our year comes with responsibilities. Heavy one, and yet lighter. And your heavy one, heavy responsibilities. And don't involve yourself when you're not ready. You can't be always ready, but the tiny say, who knew, say, Sikaya meji, and now the abamin semi. Meko four barber coming home. 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But still, cry on a majority. Ninina also. In Tibema, I say, we are Casa. Because one Timmy worry, Obi Baba. And then I met and I saw Bani Yajun so on Yajuma. Not for 15 years, they be a bay ye, or Bani wanted it, they be a bay ye, or bay enough for a shatter, dear, on Timmy, she be there be a bay and an hour barco. A cosco ma or no one and a mano, any amount for man, difference woman tadishem, difference woman kalamu, the way and granny behave granny banny ye old womb because a fien ye affecting grana during the womb behave. 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
2: beye beye
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4: 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It was so what Tom wants to say. This is my security, me security, me security. Ne bet to me, I bomb a whole buying anna. Et me, mommy, who buy anna. I brought some metty abo or before frozen who buy anna. Send me a crammy to me, mommy, who buy nay, and I mean you crew crammy. I don't know them coffee will be back home because time will be free nipper perfume and then back home. Send my worry. Near could dear Safia, but if you are no problem, wahala. Tienne. You be worried for fair fair 1 year we say say we're in a good 2 years we say say we're in a good we saw ban us oh
3: 6 months
4: oh Brad Cosby me there our na me call any there me there me jai oh our na e jai problems ah na e me man na te sa no pa you mu ye tintin no
3: and re bi ba ha o call ye no
4: tintin one na ka bi bia won te ase e na nhye so sa me man na te sa tintin na nhye so wo ye ho hwe enye yi wo yo ba eti bra. 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It's no way you're to take one tomorrow over Warreno, or the buy out Pam Shay and Nona Shanisa. What would Bodu Kuba queer near you now? See, called about Runi Timmy Timukra Tiduku Chianitisa, Yeria Baba was all of a sudden. What done it, Abrewa? What you say?
5: I saw it also, Desisa.
4: Was all of a sudden? Roma Passori Bia called Yakosha, sorry, and I saw it in your Bia. I saw the same. I saw the name and my omu and now my share here. Omokoba.
3: Thank you.
4: I am in yasa. Minim se mema ye wo how. E how no so ye no beyond the 2 years so fra de boom fit yas ye. And he said, how now won wa un dimin so over dea. Menko fo be baba me tone so. E pepi ya ma and I'm a donor no Dominica tayen in ya kofa ha problem. Near teacher be baba ne answer the how to ye hoso. E ti beme be wa. And you saw your bema papo, dear me, Kenya, and you said, Mamma, and your mamma papo. But when you want them financially to sustain the marriage, that is the whole thing. It only sound what they are, don't venture. Tina baby not two zipum. And I'll brand you two or catch and say, and Unti and Sammy Wariana. Now, what enough for Obanus or Consuas and Babusia, Obiswogu, as I say, Obani Codebio. And yes, he can't quan a worry. Yes, your bema no su was sick baby. As on far man ya he ma wari ngu obete te oni ade but we make reality and natural and na we are na te no o sa ware as bearman so a mesrew pa oba onu so ya adwuma woni bia sa da no onu so betimi ya yiska man kura na to dwani adi wo de so de abo obesia kura obesika de so otie se on de bob be wo de abo obesia kura no ye na yiri nya adwuma bibia da so o baby was always saying, Jacqueline, Jenny, baby. Me can't move off, baby. Me off, and the shiny, yiddy jar. A jar be good the next 3 months. Now, me off, and after the 89 or some by my hobby boy, Bessian. Our boy, Bessiano, and I'll catch him for the money, Yerako, by Yerra Council. And I'm the man. A day best 6 months, I'm called me off for say, me Sabbath Timiakis can, and was a yabusa. Oh, mammy. 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
4: 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As a baby, when you couldn't say any jagarija or no one multiplied. So, what you say? Timisra, you know, your man, nom, rantia now, bana, mo warreno. Our enemy can't contain on Bashani, Asana, Mobasan, and our reno.
3: It's lesson.
4: Mavriana come with me and Unqua, if you know, that is the marriage. I am not trying to scare you from marriage. But me person, we are on your year and son of our venture. And we are on your main, you know, venture. So I don't expect anything huge because our area, no,
1: it doesn't and your business na dem fa so aba say we chere aware and fa financial fa so ma say financial fa so aware we dey any man benefit
3: enye
1: mema
3: but say fa so wo mu ne ma wo fa so wo mu say ba wo
1: o te bro for na make me say financial fa so sika sema sem na make what you say
3: mate
1: financial fa so na make no aji se bia nyame bua na ko wa ro ba sika wo fie bia no so ye 1 in a million oba sika wo fie bia ono no ya tete na na ni da fom bia asa won fa hwe ho na e bia ono no e bia ba enjoy sika na asa wo be ye ho be ma papa na busua e business wa hwe amu mo mo hu se ah what show responsibility na no na 1 in a million enti me ne dodo ono na e kasa ofa so wat ya se e
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5: 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Say connection be grabbed by a son of my over age. D. Ah, come in. Ya show console call US, so call Canada, call Australia, maybe ya call Yapa. Ya show being console call Canada, only passport. Instead of the noon, I have your dresses a boga, a wagana, or the secret to Tobogan Tarisha, because that's what Bancom Shaba say. Oh, no, on Sagana House, Canada, or say US, when you're uncoy. It's wise you are in Ghana. Do something to help yourself.
1: Good.
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1: me say some I was a third bia
3: yes
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5: na wa pimpam Hey, kotoku, I lisa koko, koko boto, and no apempam tale on the show. That time no, I joined the Baptist, no time no Jesus Christ or by no betra, Ponkosle from Ponza Charles, so they say Siano, Lufthansa, I will ho. Hey, could you come back? We have been here, be a VP. Lazos,
2: I will have my for trim. 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She say, I know the want to two no one more time. Abraham, no more time. No more time, some pong gossel. And I would do on one time, maybe Robert Shia, Rocco for be rabbit, or in Abbey, for within 3 years there in Pacho. Oh, behind in Pano, yeah, hiding Pano. Me can say, me a polytechnic in a mere shoe shine. Me a jumay and mint, and I honour come to me. The same thing I mean, yeah, no be so, me call it be a mid year school. Of course, already they were called university, you know. Me, papa, and Ink and Hanum. And tell me a sign upon or no, because oh, yes, you shine at that time when I'm a son, me son soon, at you. Ebi, I know my me, Toma, and Idi. No, my mean, no, or Tinima, me, she, and so on hard day. Ebi, I'll buy, I'll do a new question, sister, I said, or your mamma, but what's none, my mean, papa, if you uncle, I'm your two pen or mutti demo. 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
2: yeah, man, sir, be this offer.
3: Me bring super.
4: Let me say, party. The whole issue is, as of today, young for like, you need criteria be this offer.
3: Debbie,
4: what they are saying, confirm na interview more. Like, no, yeah, no sem. And now I call to me. Nyame de ne saka na na wa beten ne sofo. Aya wu de ya the procedure no.
2: Wo be chan krofo
4: agbo. What you say? Ya ba chiwa. E ti asofo die no. And you'll be the show, be so for be a sorry about saying I'm your friend now. Only why I'm a cousin, your man friend.
2: I feel the best show. Yeah, you're a cross.
4: No, it's your fraud, TTA. And you're one who TN would decision to follow him or not. That's the whole thing.
2: I don't know how you answer.
4: Oh, and he as of the end of the measure be a Obin ti bi nka se wo onye ye ma onye sofo wo se Ghana ya gajo bi se wo me ma onye sofo na ajise nsori na omo won sise ye wo mu no Pentecost Roman CSC apostolic bibobi Anglican mo no eno na omo wo
2: procedures of God
4: assemblies of aha but nsori ya be ya the living God of the Indian church of the healing power hand of God the Indian ya bibe bibe die. Oh no no! When you're in the diocese, I know I start to school them.
2: Jesus Christ of intermediary confinement. sorry. I saw no crime. I'm you. Who should deny your truth? Now who sentence? You're wrong.
4: Oh no no! What sorry ne? Say, nyamia friend so ye so fun wa starting in park so ni school dem bo bompa e en wo nya nipa mionu di na chi na on ba ye hire baba na fo ni na mu an obompa e mankofo a afi wo se fellowship no mo she school dem sa afi wo se na ya sorry So what you say?
2: Na mo you profound be come.
4: Eh no, ani nyina anyamasem. De ti anyamasem ne say, eh ya wo na also be di this particular software ni doctrine or the number chi. Ti ano de pa me mfa me ho. O sofo ka kire o say, eh was a rains and sign and be mo na wo so wo so a wo adwena wo process.
3: Na be kwa kwa wea.
4: 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Ya can say ubia wo
2: freedom of
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5: 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A pass one answer or other things. Oh, yeah, investment, you know, kind of your phone chain. It's a soft one, baby. They do investment too. Bra, Bami can't throw it. Any our air ceremony away in the Akeka, send a Kujakano, Wohon, so Honsua, and Kawari. And our system, no, Ghana Hanoni, yeah, set up, you know, yeah, yeah, account for, yeah, yeah, we're Ghana for, yeah, she and he say. Yeah, you have your wine, I took catch over and said, oh, Kona, Unya, Savia, Sika,
3: Fabric,
5: because I'm in kind of a typical account.
3: Can you play?
5: Savia, aha, we call Unya, a dear
3: Fabric,
5: Uboka,
3: Fama Ukunu.
5: It's as simple as that. And the Akasio Mutrim, and the way a tradition goes on, see, about 300 years ago, in some way. Ada ho na shisho mutrimi nyina
4: okay
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3: o ye se ka jo so
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3: no no no
5: go and work and turn to horse out here assemble so bible me dem no asie ko akwata for nine no okodi be won so their destiny their mo final life ni se ya po wo mo ya yu mo afio owu an o mewu e kom 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o I'm telling ko jo mi ni ko jera ya ta no ye nda o
4: the by having said a mama dear no now ya ma me kamora muntie asam na ye ka no we are specific we are not talking about morality in marriage and we a different topic.
5: Yeah, ma honey, they're about one
4: was yeah, ma moral, and your moral, and your can, and moral, no, your bahwa, ubia, warrior, you different.
5: Oh, yes.
4: Aya, and some na your kafa warrior, one, a counselor, second, and I say, I'm out for kafa warrior, no. Nini na your projections.
5: And you will be experience.
4: And you will be experience. But who would you now with Timuno? One our team, no, name CBS.
3: Yes.
4: It, we are not talking about that one today. So remember, you can see a bit canon now. We will talk about, but this one we are specific.
1: ye ne mema na ekasa fo awariem ene wo finances eti ye tu mema fo se krachi
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3: So,
4: it's a mamma, and we are talking to ourselves. Mini mamma, Cassane. What you say? Having said that, Emma Muntier, our emu finances and Rudonegu members in a moom, Emma B. Emma Moso, Bemma Waro no abetma. Was show jam more than 10 times in Janegu. Okay, cause you know, Bidia didino. 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
4: 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Hey, Nanko Fayway, Mancas, some niece came to me, my yemeni cra, my co jarry, me yembe co, and you may shed a pier, and I'm away. I'm a call. 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
5: And ten tell
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0: 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What you say? Financially, you also support him. And yes, sir. Beman, and yes, oh, Johnny, how you know, also, but adjustment to be back whom you be near the end for supporting. Now, money be at the bridge and say, me support on a sicana cow on the quack of ma. Pa, and my bebre, I don't know. And my quammy who say, Moose can I make support to that? The Akan who know the quack of ma. And my bebre, I don't know.
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0: eh? 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
1: 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And this is a bema who say, oh, what else one will you draw? Oh, yeah, oh, what so crow also. Or do to cry the whole half one over here, maybe Bano, and they may or one ask what to send a Kujakan. 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They need Joe. Nasa Bibia, bema could young one, and Bibia could you who call crab. Oh, Fumpo. 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And this is 30. 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A dia, oba a mini wee school, and I wouldn't be wee school. Oh, mun nabe tuba kwa demo is the Juma Bakum. Oh, the
0: same professor,
1: ya befano, I be crowd ground and pass you.
0: Me say,
1: befano.
0: And my be
1: wa, unio munina,
0: ni season, so mbe from a jaw.
1: And tantum.
0: And ma, omunim ha to double money.
1: Mm. And it's a Yako Ponka, some young man, no, or Mubua for. You should be a cushion or a pillow for them, for man to lie on you. And so, oh, are we a pillow? What was I by a pan in idea?
0: Pa. Was it? And all Bible, say, I was all by
1: my me, but because high man, come Bible. I hear Miss Bible say, and money a man, Mubua for. It's in
0: I have to say, and no cry at the blind side of Behrman. But my uncle who said, this is what you've done.
1: Yes.
0: So what you say? It gives you
1: a certain kind of respect to be cry.
0: Mr. Book says this cry, or baby be friend.
1: Pa! Hey, Pa! Hey, Reza! Yeah, baby, so, we are not my home in Canada.
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0: 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Don't compare yourself to your neighbor's wife. Because who could be different from your neighbor? 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That is mistake e ma bebere
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0: 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Bema bia pese o show off to ne yere and an family. 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
0: 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nyane so be ma me po she bia me ma me yere mic a enwom ono so be ka me nim say me so me ye no e ye bebre
1: tell you no be
0: listen to me well
1: dey worry o
0: e bia ye ma me yere mic say see a ono so nsam o be ka me kura me nim say me kura me ye eti ano no e ye a lot it you know your husband your partner and adjust to it. But what did the American say? 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What did the American say? Huh? It's a stream man. 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Oye sa the bear money to hell. 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We kuna ya ma mi say. Minima branti bi yere. 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Hey. 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
0: 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He does what worry be a can ho and our jano. San your money in our hall. But say a cost our worry. Your cost our numusio as you your funny pa. So what you say? In the anonchre say, oh dear, and san a bay. Aha, nemum. 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Sisia o qua warrior for wagging and a co. And yawa coma, namedono, namedono. Our ye muno. Mumu be a bet me a surprise you will be at any given time. Trust me.
1: Yeah.
0: O kunu betimi a surprise wa o kura beka se he kwame ano na wa hwe be fa otirim no enti fa tu otirim se obetimi aye nka se na mi kunu de na hwe kwadwo de e kwadwo de bo bo mpa de kwa he kwadwo wa ya fa ni nika ho simple kura ma wo yembe se wo e abena de hwe abena de da bi abena betimi aye abena betimi aye enti expectation no te so me da se bi e phone lines no
1: na to yaf se room phone so I was
0: there be phone o de o de na ye kan ya ya ware no ye bi unu yasem one day in your soul phone so I will talk to them
1: aye and
0: ye
1: bi
0: unu ye kan 0302216545 0302216545 ba jom ntanase na mon ko se be am beti calls ni bi na yenyina Joe wo ha na Joe wo pick a course na MIA 0302216546 and a 45 emu bi out fry be fa ya na yin nkomo. Good morning.
3: Good morning.
0: But your dini may be a cassette free.
3: The
0: first thing. Also, the lower radio, no. But all from my radio in Kofom.
3: The
0: didn't the same. And the baby, I want to see you, Tana.
3: Daddy.
0: Aha, I feel that clear. We didn't the same beam.
3: But my son, my son, my worry, make it uncle last five. Sir, I must have my embrace once in a while. And why I be an amazing? So, bear money with me. Since I'm about Wally, bear my money, dear brother. So, me and I make for so, and maybe be a Uber any in a chino and so many. And I call also by fashion or by mask and I see one family or by fashion. It's not you who dear you bay. Me, especially me, who dear bay.
0: Oh, a quite bad son of us who miss can she?
3: Eh, sir, or Miniska.
0: What's the saying? What's the saying? Hello? Oh, line, I'll drop it. What's the bear man is who Niska? What's the bear man is who Niska? Eh, hello, good morning. Obi also. Oh. Line okay 0302216546 0302216545 Good morning.
4: Good morning, Dr. Kozi.
0: Yeah.
4: So we are working.
0: Yeah, me are Dominia.
4: Kozi, me know issue be pa coming your number. Nanka my flow, nanka. Call me cop problem pa.
0: Yeah. Eh about day.
4: About my name
0: and wife, I wife was the same. So, who more would need to their car?
4: Dr. Cozy. About my name. Eh, I said, the Juma may also. Who didn't change the It's who say, Yet a passing young warrior and son Yauba, you shoot to Tonyama. Was it Chinchina? I was saying, yeah,
0: Maybe I'm about my badger so Oban and a catcher or said Monware and Mongo.
4: There be men on the catcher and say, you see, and the way I'm mistaken here and about Wama. And I know you go on things and you know, mammy. Problem, you buy and a Miana, me film. Miana, me film. Scam a bob one, my container. The same in a container crap on the seat. The yama, Nanka, I do the age.
0: There
4: won't wanna scan a day, as I said, the container is one of the sub morning. I bought so I did. On Bucky, not Yanian V, Nanka, or so come out, young fine, baby.
0: Oh,
4: me, me, me, me, me, me, me, me, me, me, me, me, me, me, me, me, me, me, me, me, me, me, me, me, me, me, me, me, me, me, me, me, me, me, me, me, me, me, me, me, me, me, me, me, me, me, me, me, me, 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
0: Okay, what is the problem?
4: The main problem is pressure. 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
0: Pressure, no, yeah, the mommy one pressure, never call a day, 2 year day.
4: Pressure, I say, Mammy say, I was say, why we are saying I was the camel, or say that I did that. I was say,
0: okay. I had an interview.
4: Second, so do you only make us crying yet? I'm not paying me friend.
0: Joel, I have my number man off air, but the worker no, a bano a war decision.
4: Yeah.
0: Oyere kura obano monya ngware, but ti even obano kro pen wakachiro say, opeso osawo. 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
4: 26 years.
0: Into a person who won't mention it, you know. Sorry, so. And secondly, well, who say oh check? It will be two and you know. Now we no one will fall. Now to be team free more. I go worry about food for an abihu. Ninjina a strategy a man use. It will worry now. We now worry now. We yeah, me to turn your man, me to turn your man. Ono so who say who should be T time. To ono so was so oh be here then. A close to time no. To any be two and you know. Now to turn your man out to turn your man and now three. There's one in a wood tree. We now when you're sick, your mother about to tell you, and that's what we're about for. One of us is so what we see. I was saying, no, queer jay. Ain't he also me to turn your arm to turn your man also watch it? And then you know, my baby, and any other worry. There was another purpose or canoe, but I want us to discuss that thing different day. It's wild, son, and Tennessee. Now, I just it shouldn't be always you. The old kind of also want to was, you know, it looks like every decision is coming from you. Until you know, Diano, until you know, Diano, it looks like San also Pesotre. However, on also your bar, a lot of mechanism costs you any. It is also considering herself. So, what I say, it is you people have to meet at an understanding joint junction. I'll bet Tennessee on also better us, and this are over county on also back Canada. Said
4: the old.
0: Thank you very much, Minia. Also, bet me about 0302216545. 0302216546. And we'll be our fry. You'll be picking your nafi. You're din komo. Some of you are candy. Your person, they come. So we'll be a person near Shah. We are ready to listen to you. Opeso secure advice and so on. We were ready here. Good morning. Okay. 0302216545. 0302216546. Wasa, yeah, check course in Ibino, make him for Bwediwa Heba Center, Eddie Amount. Moya Warifo, Namun Toko in Edge, and I Nessa, we didn't know, you need now, dear Unqua, dear. Bacho P for when it's a Bodiwa Heba Clinic and I have a center Omo Asuya Yeno Ewo Medina Masalachi Eho no mo ena Ewo Medina Masalachi Hono Ebain Goya filling station no Bodiwa Heba Center Ebwa Ama 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
6: Good morning.
0: Okay, you did it, baby. I can say free.
6: Didn't you need money?
0: Okay. But you're too.
6: I'm a good Ayipa. Now, let's make my advice back.
0: But you're too.
6: experience more calm. This my family people. They are younger, be school. I know beyond continue. They are in a fight for a crown. They share by them in the panel. That's a minute and I know class 6. Here the school, I'm a navy. Me and the Nepoto at the pen. And when I need them by it. My name is I found some idea in a wedding. I found an hour, two, I can't, best one. The music is now, yesterday, a bear. My name is me and them Kalani and their own future this year. And you might have about form just. Tako pen yin di si ye ye jine di we jine. 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
0: Na.
6: Se ye sa be kon soma. That's a me breath. Let down rent is soon. Or no support me. Let's see outside. The day you complain, share me family members, not to me, who may say no. Or Mukra man abide a dear. Not knowing I'm a friend, I know this. No, just one day or day, and some about some way, our let friend I can't carry, our let shoot me.
0: It is good she left. The kind of crane at you.
6: Yeah.
0: And Tisanka, you would die.
6: Serious. Okay. No crap after person, meet me to meet them. Miss Shoot is an opportunity with that food. Now, you say, you come here, woman, poison.
0: Every day. For a moment, you'll be relieved. Obey your key. Says, is your key by my boy?
6: Oh, Cecilia, I can tell you the truth, sir. Open me, Chancoy. Mene, the parents, Mokama, Mrs. Sabefa, Penino, my mess up a second one, and I want a Sabefa third one. Echo.
0: Cecilia, no, why would you make Koba kakra kakra?
6: Oh, truly, there no crab up per se. She see a mabidi akra.
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6: And a meeting with program.
0: Mm-hmm.
6: Babidi akra. Ah, say, yes, sir. The programming, nay, or for the beer among ethic a year or me tibia. I commit in a center. Let me in a classroom. But for now, now, me tibia will program, nay, sir. Programs here, me tibia will be in crime. With me, will go a crack. I said, I can't in my heart.
0: Yeah,
6: I'm saying, see.
0: Okay, and my main show, it is good you have encouraged yourself. It is good, sir. What you hear any other radio stations? Now, I encourage you, sir. What you crave from them, they never do it. Now, my main show, where the problem emanated from? We school now, now we're sorting one now. Now we're sorting one now. We're far never to one. That is where you started your problem. And meaning, sir, what trusting on tia.
6: Yes.
0: Uh-huh. That is where the problem is.
6: Because now, oh yeah, such a person in there, on how, like, me, how I'm crossing your name, that cassa.
0: Uh-huh.
6: And as I'm in the cassa, so I see me, I'm home, but I say, me pacho, let me only say, she's kind of the girl, me pen, or me like.
0: I get you. I understand everything. But the TN say, relationship, no. Surprises, baby, we be in a way, who no.
6: Yeah.
0: And you always have to look for that power to contain the shock when it comes. It won't no shock on what film was is here and who free mo. It is good. You'll be fine. But learn from what you've gone through. Simple as that.
6: Okay.
0: me dasi bro. Yami sharp. 0302216545 0302216546 0302216546 Power specialist Eba Hospital, Dr. Bonso Eba Hanomo, and Yebi Dinkomo. Kone kwa jiwa yare sa, ewa siyatika, ehon kwa jiwa yare sa, arthritis, gonorrhea, syphilis, and afin so hepatitis, A, B, C, D, and E. Good morning.
8: Good morning.
0: Any about that to say?
8: Yame adume ho yo na wese.
0: Ewa di gususha. Ewa peso bebo di ana?
8: Ewa mpacho dazi.
0: All right, man komo nko.
8: Nenso mawai.
0: Mm.
8: Na... okay, same be. I say, does a man and I want to make us? Maybe the idea. Or mostly a 50-50. 50-50. If you know, no, be yellow. When you are and no, I love. Didn't come. Many now would choose. And Colonel Boss. And see, I was at Baku Echo School, Nanka, kept one hour before, or so near ready for the Nebadical School. I just say, Nebanet near 5 years or some of the post school. Now, and Colonel's a boss, and me a fear, Juma. Now, most of the students are by or your teacher, but most will be a best from the arm, or say, a salary, aka 100. I can't see this. I can't see this. It's a man, I'm a yard bar. Main Pianco page, you know, in the family. I'm an interviewer.
0: Maybe I hold on for me. Okay, so if you have a fear, as since I'm a housewife.
8: Patrick, they be like, Metonton, Enema, Asopadian, services, I will see.
0: Okay, hold on. Who could not sell Bosome Bassona can see can say 80 cities?
8: Oh, we do have 80 Ghana.
0: Or say, or did the Akani a day?
8: Ebu will also audio be cut or put here and our GOB ticker or GOB way.
0: Maybe hold on for me. Who are a people teacher and as a professional teacher?
8: Oh, yeah, professional now. Why is my almost 8-9 years?
0: On cars and I cut you a come name, she can buy an account 80 cities.
8: I do, I am saying a woman or that kind of crap, and I'm free at a day, and I'm for free straight away. Not like I said, the OD teacher. It's your only sister, but not after.
0: Okay.
8: I'm like, I quite a minimum, like, may my probably set me one.
0: And out of 100 cities, 80 cities, na or the year, any year 50-50, na.
8: I general me, you know, or discussion, mommy. Me can 6 months. I feel quite a lot of money, a dimba. Or say a general share, na no, and no, na mention from where she.
0: Okay. 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
8: Oh, na omo beta dia kaka enye diction small point like chills bi na mambobo ena ya me to e wo area.
0: Mhm.
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8: 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In the area, let's say, maybe your bar, bonnet, or be to my temper. Funny things, let's say, I know a friend of mine, Xavier, may or by me, yeah, Janet. And I say, no, my minister will be some issue, none of my yaka.
0: None of my men, no, I yaka.
8: Ah. Oh no, Okacha me say me pen bana me ni enjoy obeje ne ba if me change me ni me say say ne ba awosa me bua no.
0: Okay, nti George and the number we will talk to you then we also speak to your husband. Na ya help best.
8: Oh, when for the are you chilling so me jam ho.
0: Okay, then we can and then we end it. And you've taken a decision already, isn't it?
9: Yes.
0: That's fine. Okay. And is it what do you do?
9: Make
0: sure I do. Now then worry, and send council bit me a try their support, Yana.
9: Make sure.
0: Musa, simple question. Time now. More dating, no? Who says soon you any
9: more? Me break it up here now. Me and Casamay just because Tama, yeah, worrying. To be honest with you, I was taking care of him.
0: Okay, and he ends there. That means that you knew where you, what you were going in for.
9: Yeah, but like, if you are, meaning, if you are, I am my game.
0: Maybe I'm sad. I'm not here. I'm not here. I'm not here. I'm not here. I'm not here. I'm
9: not here.
0: So you knew it, and I was ashamed. But
9: I was like, I'm not sure. At that time, oh, no. Like
0: the investment be and then watching and there are all you've taken decision T Mr. Shaw who swe and once uncle talk the own baby in Nibium. Why?
9: But
0: and already on say oh ye me new Eldawechi. Ah oh show and t show who swe and once I'm my bema for be I'm fan of that near the end, also a question, and also another CBBA or Hawaii.
9: Nyabotre,
0: Hushim, ne, etutu, nyoma, you have someone good you be kunechi.
9: Debbie,
0: may that say?
9: It's impossible, maybe, sir. It's the way you say, you know, have I made the best decision?
0: No, I cannot decide for you, panty me, because on our day, Jenim, and I name CBS show. And I will take a decision. That is why I will take a decision. Me say, okay, it ends there, no.
10: Of marriage.
0: I worry, dear Hibia.
9: Oh, yeah, engagement.
0: And you say a wedding, I'm away. Now, we're free for you, no, I worry, no, what you jump.
9: Mr. Kelly, your court. Hey, yeah, I'm quite a certificate. You can see
0: I'm
9: bra back, but
0: yeah. Ma, I'm going to be. I'm going to be serious. What do you feel saying?
9: 27.
0: And what knows what you say?
9: 35.
0: I'm going to be serious. All right, then. Tisa wajai say why are there now one yard? And we cannot decide for you because we don't know what you are facing. What you say? Name of my advice here, the Bema say afterwards, no, you're careful.
10: Be careful.
0: Why?
10: At least you realize you've taken a decision, and it is your decision, whether good or bad.
0: Mm-hmm.
10: It is decision you have taken.
0: Why?
10: I think I will respond.
0: All right.
10: So as soon as you're good for you, you know.
0: You are still young. Oh, I'm 27. Uncle, baby, asa. Osho, who see you to turn your money here, and your ma ebe ye yamau. Why? Body kasachros o pibia ya o pibia no kacho body so say. Debi nyabo tre nyabo tre. Why?
9: Okay.
0: That's it. Yebeka sa.
9: Yeah.
0: Okay. Jo bitimi rema yebe fano ye pe last call and after you finish it. Tina make up power ho asem cho. Power sign e wo kofke mistra e wo bonten.
10: That's one.
0: And I think so owo eye aduaya mala mix wo ko pe bi enom. Good morning. No na me last call. We need the sign now cause a friend.
11: Me need Nana Pra.
0: Nana mpache che.
11: Kaka ma kan say and then, no, see, did you tuna? You mean, see, whom you may go to Regina, and come as a man, and yet, as a what it, and you are.
0: Wow.
11: In your baby trine, now, maybe university, you worry, Uncle Sir, a bush now for baby, dear. No, you mean, oh, Baba, come, let me quit your loan, let me teach our secondary school, quit your loan. The year container cafe. Mesans may need bad to do. If you central region, you have to the box for industrial machines, more you overlook, more you need to, but more the pump. So she convinced me there, sad and poor, the Sikababa, you could get long here. Yeah, book when ten years is saying Yaman, Yaman, and Madaso. Men do one see the womb pool. I keep teaching you confusion on where you. Maybe she are full, father, much now, what? First month. Now maybe she are for today. A year. A year because Obama bought one for today. It is on where I am, man.
0: Okay.
11: Obejai. 3 months in an offer, gain offer from there. Ojana and do 1 month in Puno, or starting power, a sorrow or cool. Yeah, can. Oh, one that in Ukraine, and you are big, but you may be in support again. Get also Okuta Bible. They pass on them all on all to Jumukun.
0: Obey.
11: Quick impression there. I mean, yeah.
0: Obey, yes, I se aware emuye mi nipa mi no mo ware a de o hadwene pa no de bia na busuafo ta na chi bo hu ba akope bi na be fi mo be ka no kore ba se wo na nka o hadwene ya na be hu se ye busia ne so je sanity se ye hu sa reality we ya na ye toto ye nwoma a esi ana wa firim anazo be tinem a you know what to how to go about it ye bre na so
11: wo ho to nyame so
0: okay.
11: I can tell you again, look at the Bible confirmation sent to a preacher one day.
0: Oh, yeah, evangelism.
11: I preacher won't walk us in the number B of the bar. Okasa in the number B. I wish I found it in a call hospital. I was in a hospital. What meeting man was to know where deep burning or credit you a while on before where good animal say, where he said, no, clear with Christian me. Me, you baby yara. The new woman, I saw Fiana, no, who put force him in crying, my uncle baby yara. Neme Benetti and Chel Nemini Edma Kesuakra, and the Olapredo Bowa. Nama can't tell me then, can you be a book as a day, meaning the bachelor?
0: Ah, also, Opel back.
11: Opel! Mamma will move the other Samuel Fana. Neme Guyamin any mercy.
0: Obey me, that's it. And no see a decision. Intimidate, why? Yeah, that's all they are saying. I'm sure I'll put it in as a to you when you're instant justice. Yeah, relationship issues, your dear child. I was the axe, I'm a shy, and you two also say, also town for no, you have a course, and if you want to do it, also town for no, a cum H pylori, I'm on what to say, come on. Calling knack, Ubenya Biato, any all chemical shop. Accra ni Kumasi Accra and so repairs ventures netting at to be biato. 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Sotium last stop and I go to Eba Center as you are in a war. Bagosi, call.
12: It's no, because you're sorry, no, say that. Yakan, you a decision. It's no, we are bear man, send a dinka cano. Now you are brantia, oh, and Rachisa or Quakawari. Penia Ebersoon, Senia, Napeka Kratuho. After the old command, why a decision, say. Oh no, Kwako Fano, the cassia da also. And you know, no, I prepare Wajini for any shock that will come.
0: That's
12: but a man, get what you want before you go into it.
0: Me that say, pa, next time you buy a back kind of moral aspect of it. Yeah, yeah. Okay, Mikoi, Minya Penny Mark Okreku Mante, Mark Okreku Mante, a former tourism creative art minister, deputy minister. 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
15: 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And with the help of the waste management companies, we'll be able to keep this city clean and also free of flooding. 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
14: okay
15: and you have a DBBA team if you may be and that DBBA here for from Ghana and you say over many as you said you lose a son and yet you cry away in a you would not be an edit tool maybe I am Kofu is this a fine fossil Kofu
14: Yeah,
15: yeah,
14: yeah,
15: yeah,
14: yeah,
15: yeah, yeah, yeah, yeah, yeah, yeah, yeah, yeah, yeah, yeah, yeah, yeah, yeah, yeah, yeah, yeah, yeah, yeah, yeah, yeah, yeah, yeah, yeah, yeah, yeah, yeah, yeah, yeah, yeah, yeah, yeah, yeah, 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yeah, yeah, yeah, yeah, yeah, yeah, yeah, yeah, yeah, yeah, yeah, yeah, yeah, yeah, yeah, yeah, yeah, yeah, y
14: Opanyini baano no e na atri se wotrim se kan tetre na nke nim se e kwasa fodwuma a che se de ubofo no wo fa de utakofi na afi wo fa dua no no dibom kon kon kon kon wo manfo e na na se e da se yi ye nyira ye nhia ye kwakwa bokwa

0: been seen the point. Every been check for a car, too far, and my attorney, I'm out when we come. The dear Humia, and I'm a special. Then near my basa, you women, you know, and so thought that would be as he said, good one, why, yeah.
1: Watch, I'm here, my Sam car was an Anawazuma doctor. Francis Mahawano, Deputy CEO at Makoko Board, our agronomy and quality control. Woman phobia of Babu, I'm a proprietor, you know, of course, once
2: it's very attractive. Come at the whole car background.
3: And Jim F.
2: 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At least, I'm on Muton idea. Bet me, I have ball and I'll bet me you good. Then I bear ball and in your man, and those who are crap.
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1: 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No, if you care more Saturday or more above one thing ever proper, I said, you didn't say that any animal. Saturday, BI didn't come or so minimum or more clean as I know. A corso, a ninja, Emma, a fear, an anchor, a poor peso, and Gabemo, Jumana, a day, and at the Amma or Mona, and me, I just sent them some or more Jumana, so would you know to do an ano, Sakashena, no, my other inch Emma, or more wind temper. And I'm sorry, so my seminal can say, on why I was there, or could be your stores, and also a pool in Masono, or be a court, a could do in Mercedes and Fata. DC or no, and I wonder a Garu district, Honorable John Abare, Abuba, HS and Yaso, Ewo, Quaya, Nipano, Asum, Na Yakase, Omun PM Ramme, Yakina size or Mobano, a dead in Yaso, Namum, Ocosa, Omuma. 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
3: 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What I said you may be an asset six. If ye buy and ten, ye buy and your quas and be honorable. Ye will send you need to four any fire four, any navy four, any prisons four. I'm going to buy and tempa, and send you four. I will send you honor dear. 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
1: 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And today, a year and penny four, a year called Western Penny 4 years, and a horn of a quay juma. And the security services and on Yina Kamu Bumwa, Eastern North Police Commander, DCOP George, and Koma, anybody, any man, make us say, oh, much much, check out the Simon in Yama, the machines in Yama, and Yasimukuma, make us say, dear, and penny 40 map by Juma, Masabri, only a human equivalent. Now, DCOP, some are working in an answer, and post if one security services for number your mood here. And if you watch now, continue with 4 years, you're sorry, now important, baby, and so to make my coffee or however, you're in the team with a bay or how we are. And what MC is also beginning more. Make us say, I'm also what I said. Yammy, I do my sign said, you must show up post if for any security services and I'm born in Tinum. If you watch now, assembly members, I wore a Yako Western 26. Obia interesting the electoral area no obet men in the month for I said check that a moon out of dollar dollar baby at CC important for them. It is make us idea. MC is who are the Akanum and the assembly members, Mr. Yankopon Yadroma or Montuaso. To see idea, the VA and 24 Obia to me, a cockroach wine in your mouth, so ABY.
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7: 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Dem mresa minoke say I'm reliably informed the dem. Wa arrest about 7 people. 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Abay ni wa shishay. as what your sanitation, you may be to them and SM. And for one, Jim, what do I do from Rakwedo? But Sasha, I can't any animal to call, or you do my four at disaster, and even what was so human, I didn't know, beyond the one Jimmy. Is that Oma Moya and then I have very unique. Yeah, I am here at Mochina, so the Bokonia Kotchadu or other communities. Never by am, Yenis Adunia there. I'll be in Kade in Sunumonto. Basota, Yen Yensus are the Bonidera, but in fact, it could be Metamakade. Yeah, a bit fortunate. The flood in Ashada and how I had a junior baby, but you're too many in Canada. Sabe, and how I didn't know. Yeah, the answer is your very different. Yeah, Bob Wayano at all. Never by ya. In the likely event in Subitra, and the Mutu to them naturally, I'm Bob Wayne who is said that.
2: Nia, you quote here, yea, by name, senior work, a convenient and portable, honorable. Nana Ishmael, as someone on one more, must want 3 years, this went 3 years. Anyone, one or two corner, woman, and Raya, dear Catra, one more, a jatica, atipo, yet they want some abanity. World Cup minute, yea, I
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8: 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Now, why you be do store with him? I want to store him. No one you are, we see you on. You have to store him. Oba, now you be a store now. You have to 500 Ghana cedis.
0: Tia, and Tinian Nanko or China come on 500 cedis, honorable. I can't do any one, Cocasse, and I'm rabbin. You see, do one more, Quaku, you bet you.
2: Young Quay and Maquia, sir, ye attempt one with the Nietian mom. Now, so said, yes, Yaquay, Yazukra, I am, dear Bepraper, no mom, dear Russo, and your World Cup minute.
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1: Se, se. 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And eh, Boga, Edia, and Ademai.
0: Welcome, Mammy Ramukaka, Unimse, and Nata. Our Boston Stadium, Abakwa Sama Hotua, a Tuja, our O. Na, Mitch Miaka said, a Yedika, a Siswan of Paya, BCVA, and it's a France. Etime Ebromo our semi-final of a 2026 FIFA World Cup Jimmy Wabra and Ra Wachi Morocco and Pono a Kamunu na Morocco and Timi and TBA. 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
0: 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Rush Energy Drink. Afe Sports Water. Makacho say enka water da. 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Ekano Sports Water. Sanso and a Vim Energy. Alive Soap. Fortune Spread. Lawson Heber. Focus Technology. 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
4: 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It's a genuine problem. They were only also a tackle.
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1: Aruman 06.3 FM, you rest is saying King empty of Foku Taimu. Sounds so, and I thank to you, Computer Krenneke, ya dear Hinta, dear Suma. Woman, a wolf, dear papa, a fidia, baby, a renish, a bia, a bachin is a kua. Now for ya, dear drug, cana, cheese, ya baya, ya ribia, a free crank, and quasi crank, crank, but was here, dear Mawadibius, a Kalalim Plus and Chance, a pan on the soya, Snesasna, couch, a good toothpaste, a one wanum da, nafe was saying a pifita. 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Bobby said, Woman, a 3D, and twice I said, What and for Mount Woman, I saw your woman, we are brazen tomb. 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Obi dum ye, a do coo mene.
2: A queer boachi, where ye are drum, JP, a debra mona, yes, I yen ye, a Bartholomew, Quessy, or also a message, you know, what ye didn't let him, Bartholomew. 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
1: What is Bartholomew?
2: Na miyo na meke ende wanti. 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
1: I'm sorry. 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
2: It would do
1: a brandy. 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Come on, and was shed slippers by and I heard Bellman nice bank. The name would do, San and Bibi. 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
2: Would
3: there be a say and
2: Brane
3: or nine in the city? What do you mean, Mrs. Yami? Father, before Tom, me fun. Let's you.
2: Hey, we am by more a country. Any yes,
3: so we yes, I say,
2: ah, be a man in check.
3: Obi any hammer.
2: Sokoto bam.

0: ya wo biara gambling wo ye true intitwa no wahwe ye mu enye ma wona wendi mfie dun wache Gaming Commission of Ghana ajin kratu ya tu
1: Say yes, pretty the men from the boys. 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

0: wow, sir, a quantum with them. 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
0: grow? NNT, Tia Bruchenkomo, Akwekua Mankwa, Akuntejo, Eddie Bro Wasempa, 94.7 FM. So,
2: you dream in that I see you and Mumma on it. You almost see a cra. 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Yeah, Kabum.
3: Memory Debia, a bonusia, a permusia, a question of what a change lay your home, our approach, said the Akuhu, any diabe drufi, the Yahu, near her, the ye, near the Abba, the Enyano, and you can say, yeah,
2: Zenaja said. Abrochin come on a dim tintim pa.
0: Yabere no ma hudua. 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O many puntu. 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
4: Robert Diddy, make us a free Germany.
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A ewo Accra Kaswa Quantum Ponoso. Kai say time no eye 4 p.m. na ye nyinda yatena se 6 p.m. ni a picking a live ewa Doom TV so. And Stroma. Yes, Sheree.

0: Shatawali, fireman, fire for fire, on fire, champion, SM for life, Kakai, Peoja, fire for fire, fire for fire, for fire. 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
1: Zongo, fire.

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0: 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You cost me a debia, na. Away a footballer. Yanko yen muda. Me fire, a mouse wa fire. Na yuja. Ujan a shoe abed of papa. No queer ba kupu. Ye kosu. Se si ye football, ye blasters, yare. Ye nyadie. Ye nyadie. As much as said players in ibi, enyadie, omun deserve a call up. Omun selected players to the national teams, blasters in base on merit. Ye yisa no man if you are. Football, Ghana football, blasters, yare, a kofom, kofom kura. And woman some and free players based on merit. It will be fire, na mesma fire. Say, ye kosu ye the same old things. And yadia. Football be the same old things. And no man here where you football move Ghana ano. You go so and one here. I had the copy of World Cup. Now no ya you feel me. Yet was so the same thing. And ya dear football be da. Da near pump players. Da near pump coaches. Omo mushaswe. Omo mushaswe. Omo moshe football ne so hwe blasters ne so na da bia nkuguo ba no omo dia da na da bia omo da so te o and if you keep it on repeating the same things aye we football as say blasters are here football are here e wo Ghana ha say no me say enya dia ye benyan susu asupa bia inti ye fire ni ye sake ni ye resign ni ye yens en sacha ye ebe mo football na ye wo Ghana no mercy kanu kure dini kure ye mfa 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we have to fire them we have to sack them
1: sisiwon
0: mo fi se the bia be free tournament aba coach de dia me you they just say me were a lot of fire me coach no ni kwa so coach Ghana Blasters be and no my city way we mistake catch them say coach we into us on coach Blasters a en gugu oni be basa enye ye ni a coach no ehu ene ya ye ho World Cup ne ye sports minister Ghana for ni Ghana abai ni a coach ni ni aye o World Cup no eye muma ni sie ya 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contract na so no Carlos Cruz, no. Who sports minister coach, no. Ghana sikani editu yaneka. 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
1: fireman we your
0: 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a whole new chance to play another match group knockout phase one here also true challenge you know and then I'm a catcher say the best way to defend well but or attack to go to attack wanku anima we 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goals and even we go try o Real Madrid anyi
1: him fireman we are
0: any Egypt mu nyina Egypt for all attacking game no mo the BIG for sheba kwa no mu defend this ah mu sheba kwa no mu to mu se mu ball ne betai mu ni wi afcon an no mu ya dey e ja no kwai ti coach ni 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players anko the best players no more yes ma say men for the best players in kwana and I say we need to coach and say the best players no select no no one here selection coach and say Ghana best players no dey call you no no one here selection and the football people so for us and to us mo judge we move with that we just say yeah we ma wa gine na perform no mo wa gine ni yeshi ne hu ne kule 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
0: 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There's no time for any imbecility. There's no time. A fearsome Friday, 10th July, 2026. And I thank God it's Friday. So kutubam tamachi. Sasu so nadie. Bet winner. Esosu a tamachi. Nabaho. More fire. There's no time for any imbecility. We are fire for fire. Asempa 94.7 FM live. I was so. 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Takwa Mediama. Fire for fire live GL radio China fire for fire live for all fire for fire go TV Sony DSTV Sony in a live the most popular television sports show. No time for any imbecility. There's no time for any imbecility. Mama blasters I am pasa. Mama blasters, I hear tan. Mama blasters in Yakono. Masay blasters. Muddy blasters, a chisa. Mona must say. Football will be a seno. And a moody, a chino, Messie, and a post. Quitta 5, 4, 3, 2. Waji blasters, no maji Ghana blasters are boss. But we see football say no. We would hear any money say no. And then in court for animal farm ruling, any only a sick fans. We detector. Eh, true. Nani briska and kuntabu. It in him say yes. Who could tag in a pa? Professional. Whoever the cafe let him wait. Ha, masaba be. Me basa. Some Muslim engineer. Yes, we are check. Someone a match here. Udi a wun yamida. Udi a wun yammy beam kura. Udi yamide. Udi cry me time. I don't care. Professional. But my man has a shimwash. My can send you sit here. And you. A kutia nimnura, a kutia unimnura. But yes, you will be a man. Professional. Mundi, you could have monk and a clan. What's it? A good cause because football, I say, I'm personal football, I say. But we are petty. We are petty, too petty, and very evil. who are petty and very evil. Because you want things for yourself. For yourself. You are petty. Football did not say transparency when you come to the table by a year. Men chess because who are football ni more experience in tea. When you more man tea. Also, what you want to do a blue beer, the SO. And you could say, Mutti blaster said, football. More resources, say. Now, real phone, San Washa, would you? A kutian, unim nivra. And Ghana phone him a kutiano, unim nivra. To a mona bachi shim, woman a bachi call my grenade professional, some would deal with a person bowman about Bob. Now, mimic Kokuajimai. Machira Musam and me a fireman. Me young coupon was soon. Me seeking wisdom from God on my direction. Moving forward. See the babit my day. A dinim rasm. Moya selfish, moya greedy. Moji post bustle. As to get beyond fail, no results. A juma magic jabos, what jabosumina, fail, no results. All this while with the blaster, sechi. Mojiji appearance fee, jiji per diem. And my shadow a ye leaders be. Namu di blasters, no, yes. We are in charge, the taxpayers' money, outrageous budget. Near the other day. You want to say, ye flying for four girls. Sikamba. Beboa. We have plenty of money, chance, the taxpayers' money, your money ticket, your money scar, no the other day, what they call, could the blasters, because women ain't kind of correct, woman who give you a blasters, when ya, woman kind of correct, fireman, fire for fire, catch them, say. Moon ye, moon fair players based on merit, moon ni ni correct, Mosian yan correct, and tisa, now we are a lot of abusing. Busy me, the team attempt to cancel. All in the name of self, Moody Blaster say, Co. Monko Bomb Homoding, become a rat, squad a Moody Qua, a man friend base of merit. Monka Samudia Chilicrano, who are failures. What the ball yet here, the blaster said, she said, there be a resource in my, there be a Kubusa. And says, I ain't care. But because of greediness, greediness in Timon Pesa Mobile, Mobesa Samu. It may say I'm quiet, so no pep can be so any shamu. A bad concern, cheap sports journalists for now, they also know themselves. Ya told my dear, I told Munyansa this car to Mono. A pen comfort to abuse me to tell me, say, me blasters, no. You can send me cash in fang. Now, mum penny or blasters, no. Mum penny or blasters, no. Mom, Penemina, would the team at my abuse with me, fireman or blasters? It could be a blasters and say, oh, World Cup. Ball a flown a blasters, boy. Blasters defend it. Number 9, Henry number 10 in our coaches who will be defending. What you say, would the players, Papa Neko? Would the players based on merit in the quest and Amuboa? Would the players, sir? More average players are more tongue woman. And I said, more average players are more the Enyan Faso. And yes, he can almost oh, and I'm aware of the call. And no business, I've been a woman to him. I'm with the blasters, and I'm all has some bad blasters. Me, I'm a blasters resource. Abba, I'm a blasters. I didn't come. I'm a blasters. I did trophy. I'm a blasters. It's in Nigeria. Tournament after tournament, not blasters. A bopo and my gun of any general more has Adiano. But my business, I'm with the blasters, man. And then I'm more. And then I'm getting home. Na fireman kokan ma bopa tweet yankofo any woman magre from that Generalist for na umuni mumu wa uma gani wa forma ya po uma gani no uma penko for eh day a person mu abuse me umu just anya so umu abuse me a person mu say me a person mu chicken some fun and some bunny some can't be a family but me ni ako ponswa we stay focus ah just say it's about keeping. Football in the blasters on his toes, you know. You could say, maybe some blasters in Kugu, blasters are mobile, blasters balling yet, blasters a film. After blasters a film, we are a car in Kuntabu. Any woman also, more day, a free war. Woman, you be a mutiny for resource of mine, a mutiny free war. Am I uncle for food to me, draw football, and uncle for back, no mutiny to me, draw football. Near him, we must bet my. Nanny Papa come to me and tell my baby, sir. More fire. Oh, sports ministry, sports minister. On she said, yea, football be cool, yea, but rather bet my catchers and blasters be doing semifinals. Because of the India, the taxpayers' money they go. Ticket a president, Kasi Enyede, Yenchi Chema supporters, jina stadium achi. Mubaya unkuntebu ina osadi eni na o. Unkuntebu pa papa bi pa nonsa mo moya osadi o ina o. Sports ministry or sports minister.
1: Fireman, we your.
0: Na o o ahi o si enye, ube di achi ya. She said, you are in charge. Sikamba. You see, Juma won't have it. Juma was his abo won't you know? You know, fail, sir. Appearance fee. Yeah, per diem. If we are in charge, blaster sponsorship. Sikamba. It's in a moon, you know, Mudia Chile. Timudis Kato, in a professional with Kwasia Fona, who also Mukan, no Kretch Lemo, Sabo, no more Senna. No, Mr. So, I can some phone in some thing can't. Fire burn you with just a shimmy in a moment. Money, Akia violent Facebook. Me name baby girl. No. But baby girl needs me name number. Me name Akia violent. Baby girl needs me name number. I'm so busy, Ghana. I don't know. Me name. And me beg you, man, in a message. Na me huye. Na the message in the Quran hiding. I lift me up. I pijama pa. Sorting America too, I say. And baby girl, thank you very much. More time, mommy. Was you know what a day can quench your fire. In so be a day. And I said, yeah, Mosha, mommy. In so be a boy day, sorry. In so be a boy day. What's a baby boy? Continue speaking the truth to your leaders. Continue fighting for Ghana sports. Protect your integrity and credibility always. Odi Ameba, you better ask I love here. I say continue speaking the truth to Ghana leaders. Continue fighting for Ghana sports. Protect your integrity and credibility always. Sir, integrity and credibility. No. And no na me dami nyanku pansi se de biyano. Odi Amami mi oreku. What's a honest, courageous, bold, and strong men have become extinct in the country. Extinct, no person, what you say? Yes. Woman, you know, and answer, she said, you know, it is a mamma, woman, to mean Casano. Woman, you know, but impotent and a witch. So what I say? Yes, or see, what say? Honest, courageous, bold, and strong men have become extinct in the country. They have all become impotent and weak. I am proud of you. Well-meaning Ghanaians appreciate you, appreciate your passion and dedication. What say? Well-meaning Ghanaians appreciate your passion and dedication. Continue to keep those corrupt football people on their toes. Aha. Wow, Pejima, whoever the cup fits. Me see, Yemen America, a queer cancran, wow, Pejima, Nabu send your fire and a shishu. Whoever the cup fits. Your baby girls all over the world love you from a queer violence.
1: Fireman,
0: we were your dad. Oh, person, you say, you mean, qua. And I may agree with mine. Now, me, to fire now. Ghana, for no, I won't more agree a year day, a year, Juman professional. Woman, my guinea, a year, Jumapa, and no more, my guinea, what for? Woman, my guinea, Juman, in a professional way, any more, a Jumapa way. At the power of your man, we must tower chi. No fun in good faith. A queer violent, they dream. A queer violent. Ha, me see me read you, make me hear you. Me and me who say yes, baby girls know how money. We say yes, confidence know how. I'm for time chi. I'm for time say. Ade, you know what I say now, man. You can't say me here na. If you can say ball as say ball in koye, national teams in koye, local league in koye, eh na. Adey. Enka by now football ni jina ho. Afi ni eko other sports. Ni eko akoye ni ye. What you say? Among 4 yard letters. Obete Rabat eh diamond eh o open eko so Diamond, whatever, athletics, of course, the various Rome, Ubon Paris, French Open. Oh, Ubako, Ghana, Libyan, Momo Mutumrika. Ade. More fire, Alaji, Muntaka, Makusa, everybody. More fire, Shatawali, Fire Valley, fire for fire. Shatawali,
1: Shatawali, fire.

0: 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We jani show our bed over pa. 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
1: Yeah, champion.
0: We jani show
1: our bed. 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
0: Kache me.
1: She said, neche ba.
0: Kache me.
1: Ake kakila nzo nazo.
0: Kache me.
1: Shiroki nao.
0: Kache
1: me. Ah, songo ya uja.
0: Mofaya. Wa wali. Wa wala. Mofaya.
1: Yeah, songo.
0: Alach.
1: Yeah, champion.
0: Mofaya alach. Mofa sokoto bam na eh juma na so as you are with
1: me. Yeah, me sokoto bam. O se de sign.
0: E ki ki. O se o bobo na se we play kakira. We see see o yenzu tutu.
1: Na ebe nya bo sokoto ba waka.
0: Supermarket bia.
1: No mo number dey.
0: Supermarket bia. Ai ma, yeah, the numbers no.
1: Eh, because China dey say o di biba.
0: And
1: I say o di biba.
0: And pharmacy shops so.
1: Okay.
0: Yeah, also me organizing binam the Rasta Park.
1: Yeah, because I be di train and now train.
0: Go fire.
1: Now you train. Yeah, you first start to win today.
0: Bet winner.
1: Yeah,
0: be this guy. Bet winner.
1: Alaj, champion.
0: And mostly interfere that you because I saw the 70.
1: Yeah,
0: but bossy here Ghana football. Yeah, Alaj.
1: Yeah, some go me that say.
0: So me ban one. Mentally, or Kojiaban, or Faba, washing, Ubuni,
1: so Umpe White in coming to be better.
0: Bepe,
1: Umpe,
0: wait a minute.
1: When you know my jalapeno,
0: you see me pay.
1: At the end of my pay, me to $250. And you know my jalapia.
0: At the end of my same pay.
1: But, Bebro,
0: Bebro,
1: Bebro, Bebro,
0: Bebro,
1: Bebro,
0: Bebro, Bebro,
1: Dobio,
0: bofa.
1: Me da se ma use wa fire.
0: Yeah.
1: Ni ntia man na ye ban.
0: Bofa.
1: E adru adru se aban e di na ni hwe na ye ka.
0: Bofa.
1: Adru ni bre. Nti na man na Friday ye nyina ya ba se ye ba be fire. Aban ntie na ye ka mo. 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Ye ka se wonya se ye si wonya 56% of Ghanaian vote. Next to the Ghana for the dollar, and to a bama,
0: the sports minister.
1: Yanamekano, say one shaman, my sebe, I do ye. What I say, necessary a quay and our sports move. So go sports to the Unia Echo,
0: Bonfire.
1: What I say, yes, Reno, Yaseska, Usha, your finism, South finism, Scalawa Infa,
0: Bonfire.
1: FIFA discovers Iskalawa Infa,
0: Bonfire.
1: San Omanumun in Yasungo, or must support us a call World Cup. Before we move on, visa, let me take it to the BBI already.
0: More fire.
1: The return in our account.
0: More fire.
1: Tell me, when it's time to take it, I mean, the problem.
0: More fire.
1: Yeah. What can a match take it? A money panel.
0: More fire.
1: What can it take it? In and out, say, on come now.
0: More fire.
1: Support a could do stadium, which he did not need to take it out of the stadium.
0: It take it in the fire.
1: If I him, one animal.
0: Sports minister, they be drop on.
1: Yes, it's a so bad of a poor work. Young Cassie Wendy. One man, Tiazongo,
0: Buakunta,
1: I couldn't tell you to me. What make I say?
0: Nimobia or Kobaya will be soon.
1: Yes,
0: young Pinimobians.
1: Maybe, what make you when I am just here? Nay, who's a general sports minister?
0: Okay,
1: and yes, I did.
0: The man has to Buakunta.
1: What a Buakunta? Buakunta, what's it?
0: The evidence?
1: Evidence by Sikamitis in me, I say, Utaget, $30 million.
0: Yes.
1: And so far, no, you need $50 million echo as a wanya or mutiaba. What I say,
0: Omutiama,
1: and I make a messay, before 2 weeks, I may echo one car,
0: but to a
1: manager,
0: I won't bring
1: some of the minister, we need number $50 million.
0: Ah,
1: so go into the end account with your mekai.
0: Aha,
1: what I say, not your coach, you know, so your man is saying, Mantibia, what you saying, you can't say, and Tessa. Ne catch up the Muslim of a man, $100,000. Musi, a year, just a month for testing what is Kakanaya Kita and Tissa.
0: Okay,
1: no man is saying. You got to let the same. Me, you know, who do what I say. What I say, you never got a four. Munchi,
0: when
1: I was saying politics in the mobile, I to have a mamma, Mamma,
0: Sika,
1: Munche, so
0: Sika,
1: Munche, so yes, a mucha,
0: Mofa,
1: into Munche is calling a Mudia. Let's say I sign your confidence on Mun,
0: so him says Sika,
1: yes,
0: okay,
1: yes,
0: Sika,
1: Shungo,
0: Muja.
1: What I say, and now Munche said, Yako, what come
0: now found them.
1: Mark, could you not president tell him, I sure no say, Manya, Mukota, semi finance, yeah, Mubedu. What you say?
0: It's
1: in you now. bibia ntima nkoso sa
2: oti okokwan okokan na chi e kurechire president ne
1: ana eno eno wasa
2: so we shall blasters we are
1: songo e ya rose mo
2: and enya se we shall blasters we are
1: songo ya rose mo
2: the reason why we shall blasters we are need say we mun select players
1: enti na mu ye
2: ba mo ma gia tum say we mun e players papa so you have to deliver so then we man deliver
1: songo enti team we no ye she wo bo mo mo ni se manya da
2: I am the best player
1: team we no am recruit wo mo no mo fra wo mo no ye she wo bo
2: chere ga na see wo ma three players ni based on merit
1: sa ball o mo bo e ne e ball a ye she wo bo
2: e ye based on merit
1: yeah what you mean predict say ball we o mo ko manim enye bia
2: alaji
1: merit be we ye merit
2: the best players o mo Ghana no ma
1: say so go wo hwa is o merit this team is o merit o mo fra boys bi no mo kra talent e kra o mo no kra boys no ma nya bi kra mo I don't know say omofro omofro just calling say oh say then we don't know but kick crowd man kick bi talent go bench o ntuna coach do come omomo because omun ni kama ye nim omun ni ball no ball say omomo bi o ta say try dun gwa say omokoku Ghana so go try dun gwa say omokoku Ghana where ye di ye di bobra adio ye di bobra say ye mejira o helu o say efesi so omun timi nkasa bi o ma sie omo sports person omo hwan hwan omun timi nkasa bi I saw my phone crowd dum dum. I saw my dum dum on my phone. Just go there. I'm here. Hey, yeah, time. First thing I'm going to go. Me a first station way. Me a free way. Yeah, you mean the aircon? Preparation. My yano. Yeah, the kitwa. What you mean to me? In your color preparation. Now, my shut up. No, my phone coach. Our experience. Yeah, go work up. Be there. Come on, money. What my say? Sabi, sabi. I don't want to say it. Confidence. I had time.
2: More fire.
1: Confidence and for so be any so.
2: No, I
1: need a command dear today.
2: Jesus Christ.
1: And you was with a big crazy that. Ah, I time. You're a popo name, you see. You're a
2: look, come on the force be that. That down a fool.
1: My dad, I also work on come on that.
2: But
1: some other dad, I also want to
2: force that. So Panama, Dinette, I wouldn't send one. At evening, one fuck on a trip. Why is your home, Penny? Sunny a football.
1: Who nimble one? No, but you're ready. Unimbo one on Mubekan or Makan, Obejo Wedi, who are Unimbo, the only set team will quaw on Quarry, Yakatamoa. Yet, yea, no catching one team will quaw on Quarry. I'm off for cast a tiny time or more. Call it to be in him. Yenin's own guardi. Yamu Yenin, I saw the Katakati and Nitu, Nisun Sansford Abano, as a gun of war, Muma Yedi and Nancy from Administration of Babia Junior, yea, Songo Yamu, Womuni Legacy Bia. They don't have any legacy to show, say, when they buy ya.
2: So if we can't keep doing the same thing and emphasize results, that means we have to change.
1: So mufio,
2: yes.
1: Enyan takwasem, ma beyebi, ube nipa muse de, nipa beyebi, bema beyebi, wa beyi na, ya beyebi, yanka se ni na anye.
2: Hey, what? What? What? What? What? What? What? What? What? What?
1: What?
2: What?
1: What? What?
2: What? What? What? What?
1: What?
2: What? What? What?
1: What? Just yet.
2: Ah,
1: Debbie,
2: what have happened?
1: Yeah, anyway, I'll fool for can come. Now, good, you're also so.
2: Yes, here, me and Quatuaba, with a time, we do, who wants here.
1: You know, football people, Libya.
2: Yes,
1: we are all football people. And from you, sir, I don't know, we are the football people. We have a kind one, and ye, Bium Tongo,
2: and Yadia Ted.
1: Debbie,
2: it's a leader, or whoever he is.
1: Tongo, sir, some room.
2: When you are there, tell them we could be him.
1: Say
2: football people.
1: We
2: cannot create. Yeah, cannot create. So we force the system.
1: You first start to call what they has. We want to say we are on go to what they has. We want to say we are on the path to go to what they has. Say no man, no man, no man, you know. Go to what they has. Instead, say go has. We go to go in. Has we him be him. Go to go in him. Yeah, can Africa we him be him.
2: Mate,
1: we go to sports or no?
2: Me wo aye. We ma prompt me. Me baby girl na ba. 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
3: oh last waba. 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
2: yesi gana for me madu duona at me I
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3: Have I mentioned the capsules here? They be able to do the ritual. No, I did that, Anna. And it's in the middle of being
2: done. I did that,
3: Anna. Again, again,
2: I did that, Anna.
3: I did that. We see, we come, we see. Etu sena kusina. I did that, Anna.
2: Etu sena ede.
3: Akusina. Akusigo sendu. What you say? I did that, Anna. It is something. My young control that something is important. Hey.
2: Come on, let's kill.
3: And come be da.
2: Come on, let's kill. Sebu
3: nyanya agaya. Ana yekasa. And yet, shall no pass. Some way, I want by Obi Afeso show. You Obi Afeso. 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And it is show say no ko da so do akope ne busa. Agai Heba mixture and in the capsules. Every now so so ko todwe usisi oto ase. Esi akoto enye ye, oso enye ye, uchi he and we join on me say ah. Enya ngari an president ti ban kamin na akope agai. Heba mixture in the capsules. Ade bi ye ye bia woni padwe ebe yiri nyina de afi o. Odi me ma ne bi oso so a. Ebi o ha no enye important do ade le ho. En so so eso injira so pro who oba no pena se nko.
2: A solid genus.
3: Hey, baby,
2: yes, I want a bear. A dear, a solid genus.
3: I'm proud of you. I'll be more saying, I'm a guy na me in the capacity. We should move be now so no capacity then she no. Fire no e ben e jan me dem o baby. I don't say me catch us. I be awa ba. E o kunu pia ba na so pia ko e he say nya fe ukunu onyo brother. E na o ire onyo sister. En to run ho say nya me be ho say o ti ase enti. E ba ne say na say nya man keke esi e ni a. Na e say lonely bido. E wa fam.
2: Bi se na la
3: be. Oh no, lonely bido. Oh, so man run ho na baba ni ho na ho ni say sister. Was it that I don't know who was our brother because you don't know?
2: Okay,
3: I call on the crab moment.
2: See, I call on the banana.
3: Any sound of a fat a guy, herbal mixture, and in a cup sauce, and over boil, ama, I call on it near the year, and let me up one way, you know, nice and all bedroom. So, what's he and can you may I dear chip pet? Well, a pharmacy, herbal shop, and I found a Lancet's chemical shop, there, which I saw open a guy, herbal mixture, and in the cup sauce, or bar, bema. I'm right here, and then they're a household name that Biabo Rebia, and we'll be catching it so we can reach about what a VIP Momuko Kumasi. Oh, she am not even the Hunkomo. Those are Mokona, and what is that Bakwan or Castle, the phone at the speaker, or say, a Yinisawa to be at what's here, you bay, or say, you know, catch it, and I don't want to cast off a panga to be honored. And so I'm not a panga, I want to give up, but you're a Ghana, a panga, not a Ghana. No, we are Ghani Bia, now we are our 16th region of Ghana, Bia, Ubun Rebia, we saw a guy when you be at all. You never know screen, so fun of fray, one cry, and after the door swap, I'm sure called Kaishi Draklin, and how many are so poor there too. Apart from that, to go right about shop, no, so Libya. Wafa number, and I'm going to catch us on friend Uncle Toby. Not on tone, sans drone yet talk. But the other one will be a can was a ye do one dance a ye a gang. So a coco, Bema, now a coco, and some of coco mouse is in your ya or bow coco no, Miss Offa, a gang ever, Mister, and in the capsule sonor, a bab wow, a young nerves in Mojuma, a yen tin Mojuma, oh ya energy. I'll bet you get Jina, who said a fireman, there be your energy, or Jina Haya, Casama, and Casal Philip, and so a ye a gang ever, Mister, and in the capsules, and the mouse. And the genial Modeno, the debut productivity level, Akosro, and it's a copper guy. So, your number is 0244 7185 57 and now says 0244 7102 0241 6044 7002 0504 7002 0504 7002 0504 7002 0504 7002 0504 7002 0504 7002 0504 7002 0504 7002 0504 7002 0504 7002 0504 7002 0504 7002 0504 7002 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0504 7002 0504 7002 0504 7002 0504 7002 0504 7002 0504 7002 0504

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1: Let's now do the 27th award for the night's radio program of the year 2020. 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Sarah Benchi Addison is media manager of MTN. She helps us to do the presentation of these awards. There she comes. Thank you very much. We're grateful. 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

0: ni madaro ma yeshe asie ecosystem impact project yene ye nuanom ye members of the renal patient association of Ghana se ye beko omoa bosuni bia na panel we se omo wo ansana wa start dialysis treatment no mabwayam.
1: Is it a back-to-back? 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Hey, I see. 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
2: Mr. Speaker, you know, when you are not in that field, like the lawyer talking about Latin, and when we use Latin, you have difficulty. Obstetric fistula. 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
3: And I think San Neoman Kitting Kitting Suna. Nina Akabum.
4: Yes!
3: And then Ramitie, Dr. Enin of Kofi Annan International Office. Yes. And he made the point, say, a frustration, no? And Akikabum,
4: but we have all contributed to
3: it. Enra, I had an engagement with some youth on Unim Clubhouse.
4: Yeah, Unim Clubhouse.
3: Clubhouse, eh?
4: What's Unim Clubhouse? Sport, baby, I joined a baby continental. And I don't know, what's that? What's that? No, a joint at the continent. Yeah. But what is that? Yeah.
3: A social media app.
4: Oh, number one, because I'm a cocker. I mean, what do you wait for? Half an inobedient question. Say, you're the mama. Oh, Casaman, because of a cousin, dear. Well, no question about more to me now. Because he hates us a club. Wouldn't say technical time, you're the mommy. Guapayomu, and a Christopher Kakae. We call Twitter education. Media Cooper with the Bina Emmy. What do you mean? You're a crowd of one who brammy bread. Screenshot to grab on the crowd, brammy bread with them. Oh, it's a club warehouse. My medication, they're great, man. Was it was no commute? No, my medication, I'll be out of you. The club has been me. Maza, mama unfa wundi clubhouse. Who ni signal? Who ni telegram?
3: Mimi ni telegram.
4: Ya ya information ya mama me dey see. Na ga ji asira ma bibi ya eru. Say we trap ring na bre because oh kwa bna. Na dey pa.
3: E dey na.
5: You know why our economy is a policy. It's a policy that it is going to make it very. The system will make it possible for you to run at a particular period in time. We call at a particular period in time. Now another person will also go and another period in time. Then it goes to Asusa. Because in 24-hour economy, if there are teachers who are taught, you are teaching in the tertiary institution. Now, which idea? You have a lecture by 3.
6: 3 p.m.
5: By 7 p.m., you have closed.
6: Normal.
5: There could also be another lecturer who can also take on from 3 p.m. And will end up by 7 p.m. and will end by 9 p.m.
6: And also, normal.
5: Very good. But have we been
6: after
5: able,
6: 9?
5: After 9. We can still run it depending on the number of lecturers who have been accrued in the university.
6: Lecturers need any problem to say students.
5: Yes.
6: Anyway.
5: Yes. In the school, students are more questioning idea. It is not every student, every time that the students will have to go 24 hours and they will have to go in the night. It's possible, say, a lecturer could miss his lecture during the daytime for many reasons. So the cover up can be in a particular period in that evening. So that's not to say that the students will not rest.
6: Okay.
5: But there is still a door that is open for the lecturer who can still hold a lecture at a particular period of time.
7: We are blessed to have an urban water project that ended but finally to the water problem in my constituency. So coming here, I was only going to concern myself with other things, only to go back to the constituency to realize that out of the 21 boreholes dug, 14 of them have been stolen. And as at now,
8: police were pushing the table and it was coming, and I saw that it was danger, so I jumped and sat on the table because it was going to hit me. Actually, if you watch the video, I jumped and sat on the table and I helped the table to come and fix at its place. We were all doing this just to get the vetting done and also protecting state property.

0: got onto the table, before I realized, oh, this time around, the table had moved and it was in the air. The police then came in and I told colleagues, like, let's move to our.
1: Thank you, Chairman. Mr. Nomni, congratulations and I wish you well. Take care of yourself. Bye.
2: Thank you, Mr. Chairman.
1: Thank you very much.
3: The Emma Maker San said the majority chief whip in parliament, who is a lawyer, ni Roxanne Nelson Dafiama, what's your name?
4: Papa, no, Mumia, and Shua, Omo, you know, appoint your committee on.
3: The Emma Maker San said the majority chief whip in parliament, who is a lawyer, ni Roxanne Nelson Dafiama, what's your name?
4: Papa no mumia ne show ewo we omo eyin appoint your committee on.
3: Baba
4: kana obi nyono a
3: me patcho me patcho
5: atu, is it the same you? Is it atu forcing? Hey atu, hey atu, hey atu forcing.
6: Just do these observations, mm-hmm. And it keeps going up, up, up. Okay. Vantage points won't cry. Let me say, another pantine traffic light. Yeah. You know. Now, kwada na funachi ba konswe the tube atu ni. Ano mo the speaker. Esi kano.
3: Nasana ne omu guswe.
6: Omu boy asapo nyom. Na nyom na omu bono.
3: Oh.
6: Emotional blackmailing. Ote jona. Obi, it is all bombardier. And I miss chum forward your own fika prekra. Chum. But omu boy wo ni pediano. So now she a crown in a dry mo a radimumano.
3: Oh.
6: Mo ni pay said you see two di out to me di.
3: Oh.
6: Obeni and county say, hey. The way they didn't say cray. Oh,
3: yeah.
6: Oh, yeah. Oh, yeah. Oh, yeah. Oh, yeah. Oh, yeah. Oh, yeah. Oh, yeah. Oh, yeah. Oh, yeah. Oh, yeah. Oh,
3: yeah.
6: Oh, yeah. Oh,
3: near the aqua, how they able to survive, no? It is aqua tube, Senator.
6: I said, if you
3: know, it's been a bit for the whole day.
6: Now, tell me, see, you're supposed to be me, see, it's my own who are brabble, this depends, it would be a fat check on a call, baby. Hey, Obi, Samani, who'll be not to work? What's it, Babasa? No, boss, not commented as in the
3: Casafa.
6: Where do you want to swim? Oh, Chum Godia, when I mean Shirano.
3: Oma master art, no?
6: Hey,
3: Maza. Oza, almost answer your pictures. Oza, your picture is like
6: a woman. No, traffic ni chia na omo di kan di picture ba kese pa.
3: It
6: was a crown around mo fan chemi.
3: Oh.
6: Na na phone a chia off crowd.
3: Oh.
6: Na di na yadi put tube so tube. No so fast, no so big no. Omo ni o. Oh, how ni say na o si. Woman ni ya, woman ni. No.
3: Was it going on?
6: Me na make a choice over beating me two times. Me na make a choice. Me say pants I did and I was in red. Me say I mean ye me see come and me with me. I who time and different but you because I can share with me. Me say hey where the we did ni papa. We breast it but you go via goodidi. Mother.
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1: Yeah,
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1: 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What else here? 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Na said yeah, soft way. Baby, what you so gata mupa o?
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2: 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No asempa 94.7 FM mobile ene ye bola ni ye yi ye ne ye de agu ko chese
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1: eti
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1: ba se no ye contract ye no wo
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1: 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Boom ran so na be who say ye emran ye de be yejuma. Da energy no. Yira med Ibrahim fa energy no. And make it sure no mo sha say district assemblies are wood running in anno e provide bins some manya ye de bole gum. So was ye tuesika. 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Now, a bill suit your mobile fee, not the abet to honum, because O nibber be on the baller necko. O nibber do abet fa baller no. Let's do the work, can you mean him no cray? What my baller saw them now bon. Young Cassidy be more yano a ye. But so much to crew better home of Befa Sato Cron Huapi. It is a by loss, the Bayajuma. Yet the sanitation loss, no Bayajuma. Near the tankers now, various assemblies in Somo de Bano, a Bayajuma. Who no, was your authority na so ye leader no? Was it my provider will be in way? Say young or Tinabi, me was a business, the one I would decide my way dear. Let us say a boapayo, now your man before, umpegana ye. Now what you want, was so young, won ye? Won't provide ye beans, no? Won my abobo your messes up ball and then call, won my waste management campaigner, or ye effective? enye waste management company keke wo. Waste management company or ye effective or beba se si yase ye fabola no once in a week na watch na waba. There been times baby amete. We had this your friends have been sibia ni yusu. 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
3: 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Observation am I ye efa ene de one ihu anything
4: ye damu na really why amen fa so mutu de ni so endagan no so so ni na so ene omoye amana ye se mo amu videos ni mu photos mo a capture ebia to Facebook ni social media. There was a general outpouring of Ghanaian citizens who all left Omoejuma and participated in the cleanup. And then I've been curating all the different institutions. Starting with the Jubilee House, where Chief of Staff and Deputy organized the presidential staffers omu cleaning around Jubilee House. He called President LED Ostati Wachado, which is one of the areas that was heavily, you know, affected. He called Alhaju. And again, another area, Gata Ketena Wawona, destroyed Nyema Bebrin, Vice President. I'm also soon in the team. I'm a panel, most at Ghana Enterprise Agency, Health Insurance, many works and housing, Ghana Police Service, Ghana Armed Forces. You see, the deployment was institutional. This is how we anticipated it for day one. China. And so the market will continue. And I think it will be a Saturday day. It will be a sea cleanup. But and then, lorry park, Abokodu lorry station was also one of the areas that was devastated by the floods. No? See, Ghana Fire Service for the assemblywoman, no? Among major issues, no, so gata, causes me in a breaking. It's in so no cry at one. Not yet the brain, the air disrupting. But that entire drainage, no cry, no, requires heavy work. And the drains in front of the car park, no, so it was all choked with sand. The omu yi notini nina na omu efa notini bi ekwa kofu potholes na ewo median roads no. But dia kama eni na yegitu mse se bola kama no ambe fa because you know rubbish ni bedri we gathered them in the middle of the lorry station. The videos are there. So those garbages have to be taken away. That is another leg of what we agree needs to be done. Me nama make communities a bit more ye gutters. No gutters need a lot of the communities. Then shops don't know. When ye have to throw anymore, the can say assembly for no. Assemblymen, assemblywomen, Obia, and the community will ensure that Kano, Ebeko, to gather all this rubbishness and so Nipa, Ebeba back to the gutter. So, though any action is significant, and symbolic. The work is nowhere near completed, and we accept that. The harder part is to remove the rubbish from where we have gathered it and take it to the dump site. I'm happy to say, and then also meet the Zoom Lion manager, okay, say, omwe biebie, omu dumping site, nini, receiving point, me say, we can bring rubbish and garbage to those places so that we can truly clear up the city, you know, in anticipation of the next rain.
2: Tinache say, baby, ye di wura ne be kwa kogu de ye ni hawo ne mom ye hwe kwa ye be fa so asesa e de akoho no mo if say ye planning no ye plan say day 1 we mo ye be ye ni say day 2 ye be say ti da ben ya ye sesa wura ni nyina de akọ ba bi azum lion for assure ye say ye betumi di abegu no
4: and then the uncle ne ya because me ba me free abokubi area e ba no na so quiet pitipiti. See, let me see it right there. So, so you must cry because, say, so no talk, and then especially a brave young gada, not hearing you na be brave, son, forget and no, and you know, and then the meaning say assembly form, be brave after take a human no say or more the ball account no be for a focus of that. The meaning say minimum so yet the meaning no. Omu yi notena na omu dia tuto e kwain na potholes degree abam ni so that cars no will compact it. But ene die the gathering neighbors crack and say they've started removing some of the garbage to the dumping site.
2: If you say anwe ya wo ken say omu yi na omu de kofili potholes na and you try best and hold on, no, dear Kugumua. Do you want
4: it? Yes, in India, a bit compacted. You see, and no, it's an aspirated nonsense. Air in back got a new directly because the heap of sand and yet one rainfall and not yet. You say, we've not been desilting. See, assemblywoman, no crap or a book or big about or did you say? Idea, it was a desilting every month because we are open drinks. Open drinks. You see, that's in the bim and Uncle Fonso to Omutu rubbish. You see, so some of these things, they need public education. I have a more channel and one of the same wine because as it is now, behavior needed. They are someone. A bad thing, you know, teachers for media for, or say we must start teaching children not to throw rubbish around. It's what to throw for no more dustbin and show. That's a what to meet by a D, no kita rubber. To meet the show, go to come and that's what we call show bag. To see, I know where you have ball and move. So that one more mobile fat ball and aqua dams and no more about the fat aqua. Apo boy, I be brave or more fat or more no more than garbage collectors in many of our communities. They are personal discipline because all the way they are rubber bag would be to say a rubber bag. There's a 900 rubber bag. Maybe why another issue from Mr. Say, the income was sending us single use plastics. Meaning, say, conversation no, is on banning the styrofoam takeaways and cups, as well as single-use plastics. Washer ball and rubber bags. In other places, oh yeah, we are resilient. We will find ways of finding things to package our goods. So, see, yembanya na ma yembani, ma yanchiyankomonoso, because a one of the major problems. Anywa yebe mu alternative. Offer this reusable bowl, koto wache. Udi we are now the ashaw bag. Ukofia na wako washet na now the bag. See, na offer reusable bags maybe. Anan say yewo ono. told you, and now you have no success. And no boy has the same black rubber bag. Now, the old journey, the moon, I'm betting me a boy consistently. Oh, yes, sir. What disaster never? You can blame government, you can even vote out government, but the next rains will come and take people's cars away. They'll take their homes away, their property, their possessions. I'm one, yes. It's been able to take a long time if they will ever recover. To take a long time. You know, the Aquaya no Nami actually clearly says, I never be beer. The other bedroom, any.
3: Na Shamima, ye ken. When say woke assembly dear baby, I woke us all quite jume. Na ye re ye netier e guhonomo. Kaneno, minim se was tedia. Who's a near wo nip e kubia, or mo prapra quemu, and netian kakran kakran, no ma prapra, ken ye bebre kura. Nanso ne, SM sifwe, wanye se jumeni biu. Assembly dear ya woke no. 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

0: mom to so no kwa e won me say eh because of problem bi bintin na president e direct here ah yeah on capi statutory funds ah se si a president direct say assembly for finance ministry on fa omusika e mom ah ene ye kan district bia akache in say they all started major projects as a result of that single policy to release assembly's monies to them. Nti aso dia so edda NCE, NDCE forming and also, how do they effectively use the scarce resources? Benjinaha and Dada will say, we have adequate resources to solve our problems, all of our problems. Wowie, the restraints on our budget. Nti obia enya the full complement of budget are only as obeya optimal work. Every year you make it allocation. But say if we make it a regular thing and the little resources are here one, we use it judiciously. We avoid waste. Largely we will solve the problem, not completely, but it will be substantially solved. That is where we are now. Enti ayampa se obia nyasika. It's like a educational, a helpful. But we have to share it as much as we can. See, the ewo say yenye, ah, your conscience very clear. You say ye we are a bainsika, and I say we are not wasting the resources. So that the little we have, the debate there was saying fine. So the citizens will work with us. Somebody will say, oh, progress ka cry eba. Progress ka cry eba. But low hanging fruit needy. Say anya, you blame me about individual behavior. You know, our actions, our future. As a team of the cleanup. Our actions may and can say and yet ABI and Kwani actions. Yeah, can government do actions and inactions. So, your responsibility. Say, a bit soon to clean our country.
1: You, Shamima, yeah, I'm here. Don't mind. Say, it's not the end. So, yeah, TS Musa, yeah, Eko si don kono.
0: Yes, please. So, it's not the end. Saturday, it is a big donor, a big fee, tea, a yes, wheat, our way, a fee, and SM who said, me, I may walk no cry, wheat, be a bench, not my catcher girl, Michelle, be on your radiation, and I am to wheat, not a walk, a no, I am picky, rubber, or be on yogurt, and now I trust me, or be a deep pie, and now I trust me, and yes, nti ekina ya betia ejuma no so
1: yo se ne
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0: 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Wahun because ye say 24 hour economy na say other market. Ena market no so me maleta dwom wo se msori a
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1: 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Oh, okay. We're fine gentleman. Future near bright. 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Keep it up. 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
1: 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July fo ni nyina. 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
0: 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My very disappointed that would nipa and neg ya see ya tears in mountain so near prapra. 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
2: out of 25 electoral areas
0: mhm
2: ya to about 5 for pet it is 20 na kan nyina no ekwakoye appointment as say dan e dem awon monko for perform ni bi o ma enya bi aha the sent you know am ya tribe council of elders in the to woman in because ne hu so on be say omde say dey no so e dey eba constituency level ni the tribe council of elders no in fact those involved no or me Volvo or Mobet or Manka as a Papavia and Vantron. I say your dear constituency nomination, your dear minimum team, your chair is taking online. Which you are taking here now the receipt to the Aquacoma Constituency Elections Committee. Now I'm a nomination form. Your free constituency elections committee now almost 30 nomination forms are there by a sense out. No, Nipa Mienu B, a constituency secretary, any acting chairman. I hear 30 nomination forms meaning Aka into Yen Yenabi. Your bomb bomb bomb or my maybe. Your call region so and maybe I'm my and your name penny for Casa and almost say, and you say, well, maybe I'll bet you me I download be online. And your download will be online. Your feeling will be there on 24th June 2026. Ah, now your Wednesday, closing of nomination. Your friend, when you're there, your call party office, your deal will be anywhere. Your friend, elections officer, constituency, or say, your man or order, say, man in your form, be into one year form. No. Any an impenny for San Casa, and I'm saying, me as submitted our original party office. My name is Domina, your original party office. Your control administrative staff back over here. And I have submitted the man, your name is HR picture. My the petition, I can't hold the origin. Region and country. Your sense of the petition, I call national. Your petition national against the conduct of the regional executive committee. So man to me and share and you may cause a sense out of engine. Or man to me and share and can watch them. In the other call national, national SO assembly, I say, or my share region, sir, one more share nine tanker form, one more year form, not a sense out any day. I say, I shall be my yantishi in free throw. You follow all structures, our party, as I say, your channel, your grievances, your new council of elders, constituency. Your name region, after your sons of Paco do national, now you're in Tishi, and you're near lawyers, AD Honkomo, and the CIA Coco Pier Court. Ah, any that, your several, all the parties involved, your several electoral commission, your several, the party at the regional level, your several, chairman of the elections committee, constituency, your several, the secretary of the elections committee, constituency. Ah, your several, I na now, Asamba, I couldn't say, and no, naturally, and I'm young in TSA, National Steering Committee, at the Krata Abbasa, Yanya the petition by me now, Omo Etie, Yasem, Oma Yatum, Nomo Akle and say, your home can see a contest and I a tree swabba. Let an Ababa do region. Region from Palatana Amma, 6th July, I am Monday. Region and release let an my into now your name say to be an ASEAN TV. And it's in a man, any that you call quarter, you didn't dance and about that also. Into no one more letter, a baby see a chain you who says, sir, national, I clear and say, but to me, I contest it. Aha, to me, no, okay. National, I signed the letter, but signed by the acting chairman, Chairman Buti. I was saying, I didn't start at 2 ASEAN South election and so. Into a China ASEAN South, young 12 and until something for any new date. Then summer is also a very nice canoe. Yaka amano, year after year.
0: Enti, metuasia, amwate near mammy, you know, near decay. Moto aba a year a fair on your decay. Ewa femno.
2: Ewa from the letter area.
0: Letter area, dear no. And a quaba and say, out of 25 or no. Five for pe any a two abaniaka ye appointments into one on
2: appointment.
0: The one on amo or how or ho.
2: Eti or how or ho, any
0: at that stage, you know, dear na mo ye.
2: Okay, a honor at that stage, you know, yet the Ahonsome Echo Kodan, Constituency Council of Elders. And Omoya said the SCBiano and
0: Omoya send the SCBi again. Hello. Hello, I'm watching. I'm watching. I'm watching. I'm watching. I'm watching. I'm watching. I'm watching. I'm watching. I'm watching. I'm
2: watching. I'm watching. I'm watching. I'm watching. I'm watching. I'm watching. I'm watching. I'm watching. I'm watching. I'm watching. I'm watching. I'm watching. I'm watching. I'm watching. I'm watching. I'm watching. I'm watching. I'm watching. I'm watching. I'm watching. I'm watching. I'm watching. I'm watching. I'm watching. I'm watching. I'm watching. I'm watching. I'm watching. I'm watching. I'm watching. I'm watching. I'm watching. I'm watching. I'm watching. I'm watching. I'm watching. I'm watching. I'm watching. I'm watching. I'm watching. I'm watching. I'm watching. I'm watching. I'm watching. I'm watching. I'm watching. I'm watching. I'm watching. I'm watching. I'm watching. I'm watching. I'm watching. I'm watching. I'm watching. I'm watching. I'm watching. I'm watching. I'm watching. I'm watching. I'm watching. I'm watching. I'm watching. I'm watching. I'm wat ɛna ɔmo sɛ ɛnya asi awie yɛato aba no awie nti sɛ ne asomdwea bɛbɛ nti no yɛanye ntom na yɛgye too mu na yɛhu sɛ those people no pɛ sɛ ɔmo deploy the same tactics no ɛde wura constituency election ɔmo mpɛ sɛ yɛbɛto aba ɔmo mpɛ sɛ yɛbɛto aba already no na ɔde obi bɛto me nkasa
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2: 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Na electoral area executive sa yeyi omo. Ene secretary of the elections committee constituency Mr. Angel. 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
0: I'm watching. Edi allegation na wo ye. So e kan allegation ati ase.
2: Me ti ase pa.
0: Na allegation den den di se. 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
0: Se
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0: Nyabote. I'm watching nyabote. 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Ohun producer na ofre wo no. Audio no. But more than I send the audio no money because so as I'm not a woke no, what would be din?
2: Oh, my man, you see, yeah, Nan Cafe, I'm the audio. No, I'm the damn
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2: But wait, you can't say
0: that. Can't say that. I'm fancy.
2: I want to myself no. What my man can? I'm an fancy. Just he dey come come home.
0: He dey ne can who be you?
2: Audio no. Audio na myself no. Audio ni na he dey competition no. He dey call national. Oh man, cause Oman bo eti. Aha. 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To me, the demand to nyadi he allegation. We na make sure. So, because who thinks you have a tip voice no?
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3: 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committee ne national council ema diet the whole march ye the registration of members
0: bi antro ni din
3: If you are nearby to a polling station election, now polling station elections, yet to as if for every polling station, a organ ha electoral commission at ne do 40,648. Who be a yet to about near your party in pinion for on Besson party or paper, na man for the Besson party. 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
3: wo de ha adwene se we free so anka ebusa ne se we hia me if the assembly be said the American, everybody talk national chairman now, so everybody general secretary office because secretary is normal down. Eba is so we inquire. In fact, at a point, National Executive Committee, ASA, assembly ABC or region, be a fair election, so no. Yema regional

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1: About headquarters or the airport, any name, or do Ama, Yabeti, whine, or Boti, and I'm saying, say, Yen to your boise, me in free precope, and Cassa de Ocano, and you know, a internal election. Said the TBR, they say no, or could down court, yet you chuma, and to say court, a becan symbol, into me can be baby.
2: Now, what do you know?
1: What
2: do you know?
1: Oh, me ye say okay, me say it's not before me. Say Matisse se ascends out, say Nancy, and what catches and some now can a be moodu. Minya, Nanka be fray, your bony bean, empty, but you see, and your honey, dear,
2: say Nancy, I won't you order you no
1: more. Main tibi beer. Anna, ye ask them, and your honey, a beckon, I had ye, a barber chase you must say. Ye polling station election. Oh, Emma, oh, your polling station, they do 40,000. 648. Oh, electing nipa 7. Oh, we are one by electoral area. 6,272. Oh, electing nipa 5. Oh, come in Aboma. Over 315,000 people. They're all king. How many polling stations are they affected? And it should not air them, pa. Because your guidelines are the by now. You see your constitution. Your guidelines are there by any political parties act. And in fact, you see crowding CI 127. You're the Juma. In the Kobe, you're close at the close of nomination. If you are a far form, sir, and Remuno open win any constitution by all easy CI 127. You're the Juma. You catch elections committee for almost the year, Juma, sir. Into me, would the Bayer say? Last time, you and Percy BT and into the Accordant Court, but be what do you need? Say, what could do? The new patriotic party be kind of say, walk down court in the betraying, it's ye the court be catching. Ye mum raso.
2: You. Eti ye share constituency, sir, ye war or Ghana, and then ye, Ochna, Mahubu Abua no, a drew so say, move it to me, elections, and wait to me, I would in war no more.
1: In the, Medassi, so far there, unse, now 275 constituencies. Anna, your main child, the Bakobe Kano, LOT region. You say 276. Yeah, you start your polling station elections. Say the medical camera. Elections no cover all polling stations. Electoral area, so cover any in a. You be do constituency. No. All the 276, no. You be your elections. Hey, constituency executives are. On Monday, on my home, then you may know your better party nature. I hear Eddie can for her. Ejine mama party no, na party interest I cover. Into all the 276, then she said they buy a year FM elections, a polling station, electoral and say, you wear elections na, your electoral system ma, essentially a capture data ni in hours. Into a capture every polling station number, electoral ni in ano, omo capture a big constituency, a big region, ni a big national. And only general so they generate a register, yendema electoral commission, elections committee normal on their conduct elections. In the so far the I know the last meeting acquire say constituency BR would determine Emma Mekan headquarters no or elections no better was see a few enkosi say and nay ye co meeting a draw the send brand no U BR wait to me amma all the candidate aspirants almost or register will put it together all your polling station results any electoral area results that you name polling station for you name electoral area for I almost constitute the largest portion of the delegator who are Kenya so barbecue and when the minor can say apart from few constituencies are almost some more quarter partner nation a year or 11th, any question that 12 no constituents need now, when you say, on by your elections.
2: Mm.
1: Yeah.

0: enti na che se ne e woken no ye wo constituency bi wo ho no mo a pe mo niema amudi gu akwan mu se wo sa wo niema nyina duru asei ansa na brasho no constituency bi wo a wantumi amiti sa deadline na enu ti ye yi na firim a enye court asem.
1: Oh yes, it is a Yendi constituency.
0: Yendi.
1: Yes.
0: Okay.
1: Party enhyehye ne se ye betwentwen so.
0: Okay.
1: It is a Aguna West.
0: Mm-hmm.
1: Party in Shisha and say, you're drinking so. If a party can't stand no crowd, you need to be still a normal court. But party say, you're drinking so. BBNE and Yansu Bekwai, Ewo, Western North, Omo Ako Court, in the party say, you're drinking so. You see, yeah, polling station elections. You do baby, yeah. It's as a polling station is need doors, isn't it? Yet the committees be brief. As the committee be, why your polling station elections are 25? In Tufa constituency, no more 100 polling stations are. It means we have 4 different committees are on the conductors are elections. In Tibebi or wa, na me intime wa siaba. Ye enfie moun kansim ni wia ye mamon to aso. In Tibebi or wa, sa ane tiye, eti se Sunyani East. 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Instead, they make an ABC piano party once she say, Yeah, Guacuma, Yadia, Niema, na anchor opposition in a Kiawa Conosa, but new patriotic party for chess. Only your interest, they say, Omo de Omaha Dane, ever by the type party nature, Ako Condane, Naso Ba dear my, na December 2028, ye Quack or Twaba. Omo Ginaso, Atuama Ura Mahamudu Baumia, na new patriotic party, the Inshaba, Ghana Betumpo.
0: Enti 276 constituencies no dodo asan na kena moto abawo
1: except the few be 10 bia e wo court no ni nyina enyo kena pe me say Saturday and Sunday enti e bi to na kena e bi so e to no Sunday
0: enti ye specifically 10 and na moto abawo constituencies 10
1: let me name me count let me name say Asin North Ascend South. Oma court. What am I saying? Yes, I mean, I wouldn't include that.
0: What am I saying?
1: They say they make us a man how. Man how say, do do na nebeto. Eye, me menda ne kusiada. They make me say, oh boom. No, because regional chairman because ye man in kana se muye. Yendi, ye ka say no. Bumkrugu, ye ka say no because Oma court. Aguna West, Oma court. Sunyani East, Oma court. They make a new marker. I'm saying, oh, 276 constituencies. Now you can count of just 10. And yes, a hunya. But what could be a court today? You better your boss near him and send it to us.
0: Now, my name is Ebra, now Obano. Now, we should be a man, some quantity, a horse, the issue. So, Abba, and also Abba, when you and I say, we say also, court on crater, your day, a mammy, say, many a baby who share. Manson Quanta constituency, na also the Anaba.
1: You see, Edward, I mean, Pester, or they, I never said the old boy, Billy Fuejuma.
0: No, may mean to me, crying your way
1: to me, that's
0: mean to me, your
1: way. You see, so when you say,
0: who see a bee or horn no more, a woe banner, now won't tear send your sense out to the end, and besides, say, Manson Quanta, the and old banner, what's it, Dada?
1: Mean to ye. Anna, sir, Oko Cotton, so, party mo. Sir, old boy, who see could grow, sir. Your constitution or the beton chain or quarter. You're right now, person will defend me. Means you won't cry. But parting so, Bemu who say, and ran on so best someone who say, Oko quarter, they are near soon, they so ye. Because so one mamma said, with general secretary and a national chairman, and then I said, no, oh my ink and ye. And she shall walk home such na, and I nequestia daso, ye better abba. A basset, and she shall go a comus and I say, precope. What surprise the party no? What the court a year? A high dream day. Begin this a party in Saka dear. Ye in book court and she shares so.
0: But someone's son can't
1: dear. Yes, I can't dear. Me no can say. ABIA won't need less no. By your constituency elections committee chair or constituency no. Regional executives or what? Omo ye members of the committee. Say me new we are me friend me buse ho say de etie prim prim pa de me me san kakrata bia me general secretary mo mama ne se ne san kakrata anopa me ne national chairman kasai wa me me nya ne ntie se 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
1: 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impose or no sa electoral areas or cause elections bi wan ko be because ni interest e o constituency level to dey any bitch ye biem na se obi ama se okko contest ni bia kan if for se wan ma se obekko 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
0: Okay.
1: It is that pepe neti. Means me nka say okay. Amount for eto forms na e say o dey essence o hunye fenti e yiwe from. And I free enti e yiwe from. Me nyi ni say say na see o.
0: Okay. Because o can by appointment na me ka say be a party no e na appoint say wait ni be bi bra na ba say na wo chire mu just say echi ye san from. Ti ya hwe na.
1: E bi wan first no ye electoral areas na enipa ba ko. Then nipa ba ko no ye electoral area coordinator. In tip e bi a electoral area obe e bi a 10 polling station e onase. And ni ye say every electoral area nipa 5. And say nipa 5 no yanka say bi e bi ni wa ye kan say eye by appointment to. Ye si ni na a elective position. Intin ye bi
0: na appointment PM de na be ma appointment PM.
1: Minim de okay. Say at the close of nomination, na obia amfa forms. Ebe me election one pass a new patriotic party. Yeah, elections. Electoral area. Near see a beam. Now ubi and far forms. No, meaning is a sanity. But you see, you see, by elections and selection. So much of one said, ever that electoral area. Say, yeah, yeah, corny and cosum party. Obey that co impose.
0: You. Abusiania Uti, Director of Elections, Emma MPP, Amanyukunu, Ura Evans, Nimakon, and Yanino, Esia, Janiamia, Domo China, and Nikwesiada, MPP, Amanyukunu, Equa Batros, constituencies, Awurua, Sabri, Bia, Dede, Wamiatia, Sechna, and your constituencies, no, and Yamia, said Eta, will list no Enu Hasinka, or more better no Nanko, Bian, Sechna, ye, Hase, ye, Tona, Wabuama, ye, Eti, ni Womoni Sechna. 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
1: ohema mame no ase eye me de se webusa me sa asemi ose mi di kan kan se new patriotic party ye dey timelines e bai ye ko national executive committee meeting ana enhyehye be de mo se ye start ye internal elections. Na process no, ye start here na ye, as I say, ye register your members.
0: Mm-hmm.
1: And you see the whole of March, ye register members. And ye the timelines, I see ye yes I registration here. Ye be ba be polling station elections. Into the other part, say polling station no, ye be registration of you know sir, ye membership here. Ye be polling station elections. Into ye the date by. Yes, from 10th to 16th May, you be a polling station and you area. You are nearby electoral area. And yes, between 10th and 15th June, you be electoral area. Into your timelines, you see we are 11th and 12th of July, you be a constituency. August, you be a regional elections. September, ye be national election. Yes, I have a timeline. See, ya publish our bonding. Nyame en fasamba aturenchem eto Ghana. Ye koda sorry, and in su toy. Anna ye hun se ye to sin o baby bebre. Ye waste management e very poor. Inti abandon sheba se SSA ye clean up exercise. Meaning, PFS are buying new patriotic party. Your timeline is. And so I'm buying fine age. I know they are busting a year, ne, any ochna. Ghana, any clean up exercise. Clean up the dead beard, young Jim. I send you to you, who the flag bearer, eh? Who could teach him a costraman for a moon, sympathy or mom. Obi nam yim, or not you could teach him. Make I pass. Men should be a reho. Ebra, your former president. Ura Atamels, Oba de Tons Afrem. Na, Nanado Danko Kufado. Na, oye campaign. No, we do Western region, Evaluidra. A reho, a two Ghana, Utra, and a campaign, so. E bank crime. Any Ghana, na, Ebe share, your former president, and William. Ene, yakoy clean up exercise. Unim say ye say 11th and 12th. Ye internal elections. Na the clean up exercise I share ne not na. Into new patriotic party ya ma chese ye no Ghana. We enye juma. Into no rare. 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Eyo chna. 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
2: asempa
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1: 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It has taken them too long to take a decision. I don't think that's the way to go. Me and Pai Bonnie said, me soon in San Tobi. Nanka de Shedney, and then say, oh, sorry, we will be my. Kusukuku and Neum, then you ask them, get well. Yamene Dano. But they say, ni performance, so yes, yeah, dear. In the idea, I want them better, actually. Clean up exercise, no. Ye beko. And to your conference there be at the polling station conference level and to new intidia party for among your delegates ebeko akoboa nemu bia so ganani se gata wo a and to niema engum sadian enye 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
2: Oy mama me na wase unze about what they be an ese electoral commission na political parties act no and also can say say ubeyi party executives from the constituency level regional level and national level electoral commission necessary supervise sa elections nti yene electoral commission edi nkomo bebre me no ka say ya select voting centers across the constituencies. Any easy phone come with them, no. Say, ye we vetting, ye be print ballot papers, ninyina no, easy for, and ye ni mo design kitano. Baby, oh, delegate numbers, no dorsal. Ye say, about to, no, from 8 to 4 p.m. Baby, oh, omo ye more than 2,500. Baby, omo ye 3,000. Inti yon sa, no, ya chichim. Inti ube ko one center, no, Ubenya baby wa benya 3 voting centers. Baby wa benya 1 voting center. Baby wa benya 2. Ninyina is based on the number of people are omo to aba ho. And she ne se wa oye delegates. Oye party constitution ma polling station executives e wo constituency no. Electoral area coordinators e wo constituency no. Constituency executives I'm afraid from constituency executive, I'm not a delegate. Yeah, patrons, any council of elders, and so, I'm not a member. Yeah, co-sign new patriotic party, a document, they call electoral commission, I'm from your founding fathers. I'm a star of our constituency, ma, or a delegate. And your regional executives, I'm talk about constituency, no. Any national executives, I'm talk about constituency, I'm not a delegate for this conference. A conference, and can say, yeah, baba, but nasi. And keko conference, yeah, BT, treasurer, the report, baba, secretary, the report, baba, chairman, baba, be my report, kakra, na conference, adopted or whatever. But we dear, a one item agenda, yeah, kwako to about a ye constituency executive. In the year, between 8 and 4, no, oba, obeto aba, na oko, oba, odo MPP membership and a bed down wedi and answer any form of identification. Ghana yejitum, Ghana card or passport, or party membership ID. Meaning I no be to me aba ababe down when be. And no chinese and say security in some de party no any Ghana police service edin komo. And unti de ni na no police headquarters any regional command any district command I in kitahu dia ye elections committee of em no and no medin kitahu at that level and also security in some nina a showman sa. 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
2: 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There are 11 positions, ane ye open. 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Inti yeni mse, so ba adie maya, constituencies are, or my slitty say or change a paper on better or my banner. Bibi Abbe call Jojo.
0: You, so far near ye and Sakan or Hassi, Janshin Lady and ye was sent south, Manson Quanta, Tema Central, Tema East, Sunyani East. When you say a come home.
2: The mechanic say, Se constituency be a cocotta. It has to be said. Once I acco court, will be a cocot in a day. Ye be this so. Ye and prayer, hon say, ain't na. National Steering Committee ema directing I say se wa untumi ma aspirant instant po enka register no elections committee don't go ahead of the EC twentwen so na so bi court there once a court at 7 day e be this so
0: trouble for e dey your mother about see e be why catch director of elections say ma yourself yani a ye wo trouble constituency among from electoral area Oma yi ye din efri abom no emu. 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En sobeto sabri yen te she omuni ye nini yi. Trouble di en information bisa adam wani.
2: Ebi wa debi na me pese odebe mame. Mi fria okay. Mi diye she.
0: Mate trouble. Aman from electoral area. Aman from electoral area for Nedi way abom say ye yeah, or mudin free abom no
2: you see ABY say honum no on kind police station send a involved and I electoral area send a involved. I mean a constituency a son a war huge numbers. A kobase obo bi biki to ebi so na enunti a baby a touch ma but I'm saying say bibiki to ebi say anwanya it will be blown out of proportion into a buy as a see her neck into what catch me with the many because I could dear she
0: so far preparations in it be added
2: and oh preparations there be added and I come in fact omo mo ye national reps or more chair committee no our platform omudin komo ansana me beba ni komo dia waso no obia ne na electoral commission edin kita ho a bibi adam enam na akwa ye can say as a no pay call back when me say un say ye see a conduct elections are IOS or ye special voting centers. Ye can say hon and count, but in one constituency, omkotuaba a delegates or executive or special voting center. Me no mu nyina di nkom mu mu nya ntese se enka saa 40,648 no ho nti mu nya ntia se dachi se party enya nti ntia se yisi aye ho a major voting center polling station ye de beka until then omu ntumi nka onkonko ye bibi na echi e metomra there be sade ye nya ne sa nti it's really baby a ye yisi recognized voting center a friend polling station your gazette or polling station name or polling station code
0: Hong Kong and mu kita do do saying
2: when America say you were 40,648
0: okay
2: and on a recognized polling station EC gazette sounds now by electoral area 6,272 first near can say your polling station electoral area been on the polling station a brought tenner you beach him near ya more than one electoral area coordinator. A koba say you increase the number of electoral area officers. Yaka say it will go strictly by the EC's electoral areas. And also gazetted known because no EC jina so assembly members. And we are not doing more than the 6,272.
0: Me na wase ni aka no me hu se mo timetable amode ma ye free bra ye to abani wie ye mokoye mo hie mu kese kwaye amendment ni ye free mu abani na no timetable na so na mu die bibi e koso bia no e pe the timetable ni hie ni e dey kwi
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0: 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From when to when?
2: Oh, sir, any day, a son said a month 90 constituency be wire soon. Obi to coin free will cry and Samuako district capital based on baby a polling station. A war in TSA from 8 to 4. Nessa, a 2 year. And no, name, yes, what way we are no partner with you now. O 2 year, no aquacoboa. Ha, name, no, say a breason, say post na baby, yeah. Bit me up, no, baby. Who said the ECBN? No. A while no bad declaration near whom my delegates no, EUM some mamma some party. Say a 2 year na a battle no don't run out my wife and then yes, I own your party. Now I mean, no, I could draw a month when ya person the some party no, and not necessary a showman crying. No more to an amounts ye as new patriotic party near their holdings from Quartai or Mahamudu Baumia. Echi. Na ya baby winning 2028. 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the mom na the common ma omon rea the American say and confirm it to koi and kuku isu yerium what has been the policy oh ABY new patriotic party that was it na ABY on some buy no onkai mama party constitution say ubi free manin kutu constitution no onchro baby and a horn.
0: Mestre, constitution, they say, yes, or still baby, a region, or so a co baby.
2: Megusuastre, say, obia enye ni da ho se obepe se obesi obi ne right ho kwan obi eni sa kwan ya no na se obi nya pepa so be som partner esese ye bona ba so dan se ye be bibi na ne ra ho enti ogidi se enti no ne ne o se ordinance makoda akota ye bi tie the court kan ye bi tun anam ba ho se at the end of the day obe som new patriotic party
0: Mate.
2: And that's my mission.
0: Yes, that's the person. You need to see so you know what I'm going to do. I'm going to solve it.
2: Let me know if you're going to do it. So you need to make a say, H.A. Yana, a baby told you. And see,
0: I want to know what you need to do. And you're not going to do it.
2: Why? Everyone, that's my mission.
0: Yes, that's it. 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
5: Do you know how money moves in Ghana and across Africa? How it really moves? It doesn't move once a month. It moves 100 times a day on Ecobank's digital platform. Airtime for that's your sister. Transport for Papa. 500 Cs for Saturday's funeral. 2,000 Naira for the cousin sitting jump in Abuja. Because we don't just move money, we take care of people. Money moves in every direction. Uncle to nephew, nephew to uncle, sister to brother on Monday, brother back to sister on Friday. And it moves together. The funeral contribution, the susu, the wedding levy, the hospital bill in the family WhatsApp group. In Africa, money is really one person's transaction. It's many people moving small amounts toward one purpose. That's how money moves here. And there's one bank built for it.

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2: from the boys.
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0: Ennity, Tiabu Chenkomo, Akwakua Manqua, Akuntejo, Eddie Bro was Sempa, 94.7 FM. So,
2: it remained that I say, you know, woman on name. You almost see a cra, you almost will know. Yes, you are here. In that, Nasia, yeah, come.
3: Memory Debia, a bonusia, a permusia, a question of what you change your home, our approach, said the Akum, any diabetrufi, the young, near her, the year, near the abba, the anyano, and you can say,
2: yes. 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
0: Yabere no ma hudwa. 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
4: Robert J make us free Germany.
5: 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Okay, yeah, Amsterdam.
4: Concept no what for Abrochin woman woman and woman and no mutip. Womu cram now so program no more to project you more and mama.
0: Shenison, say a mimini de bia. 6 p.m. Bogan near Abrochin Komo. Yeah.

0: got you.
1: I got it.
0: We got kicks. We got scores. We got action. We got roars. We got drama. We got fun. We got more for everyone.
1: We got you.
0: So come on, get connected. There's an upgrade on us just for you.
2: It's my specialty.
0: More channels, more shows, more joy for you and the fam every day. DSTV, we got you all the way.
2: Do you know how money moves in Ghana and across Africa? How it really moves? It doesn't move once a month. It moves 100 times a day on Ecobank's digital platform. Airtime for that's your sister. Transport for Papa. 500 Cs for Saturday's funeral. 2,000 Naira for the cousin sitting jump in Abuja. Because we don't just move money, we take care of people. Money moves in every direction. Uncle to nephew, nephew to uncle, sister to brother on Monday, brother back to sister on Friday. And it moves.

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And no one is over to Samsung, TCL, and now Nasco Smart TV, a 50-inch, and now dear brosa, now get free DSTV decoder, and a 1 month free subscription. 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

0: wo CCTV cameras any ye crystal clear nebo phones any accessories abi you know dada Franco eye number 1 buru Franco shop bia benwo ne kwaje electrical appliances a ya tete so fre 0246422338 ana 0555939311 ana ko www.francotrading.com obet me ako app store any play store no download o Franco app Franco still phone papa is he
1: Yampo, se a quantum wisdom, ye canny unim, na one kubia, na yo satisem, and oma bebri, na gana dishen nemu won't conform mans, diotia when you beggy, and it your rubber who.
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1: 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So,
3: it remained that I say, you know, woman on it. You almost see a cra, you almost will know. Yes, you are here. You need to see a carbom.
4: Memory Debia, a bonusia, a permusia, a question of what you change your home, our approach, said the Akum, any diabetrufi, the Yahoo, near her, the Ye, near the Abba, the Yeno, and you can say,
3: yes. Abrochin come on a dim tintim pa.
1: Yabere no ma hudwa. E won't conform my swa ye bit me dia bua gana. I'm gonna fan it to my pefra. Or my impuntu. Na how bot a sign. Passport won't send sem. Ninina ye de bro. E wa brochin come with you medium. Yabesa swam wakwenya. No a chair wagon.
5: Robert Davy, because of free Germany.
6: Kobe. Okay, yeah, Amsterdam.
5: Cost of no work for Abrochin for a woman and an emum. Omo a salmon and no motif. Omo cram after program, no after project.
1: Shannon, say a mimini de bia. 6 p.m. And Boganier Abrochin Company.
7: When I wake up in the morning, I brush my teeth.
8: Oh, Fabia, now what you do say? And now, who did you know?
9: Mom, Patrols, I took piss, not that the buyer. No, semi dishimacy, and I'm a num shame, and I'm able to know me.
8: Wayne, excuse. Abo Fratia, what's sorry, I know, pa? And what's the wood you say? And son, where did you? Now, oh no, so Eddie and Ayan is sorry. What you true say?
9: Yes, ma'am. Medical kids toothpaste now, or the buy and run. And it's true, miss you.
8: Why, dear? Kel kids toothpaste, dear. Yeah, yeah, ma'am, or fat to someone with the infirm, you know, or pimon fiancia.
9: Nay, I'm the dead, that's a say strawberry. Now, you'll be some dimple.
8: Debbie, you need a toothpaste. And you're toffee, why? Hey, yes, sir, you did Kel kids toothpaste. Be ma'am, or fra with the infirm, you know, or pimon fiancia, dear to true, one will say. Every say, a boy, a sea, in one bottle. Ana ashe e pamumwa wamwa e hase ne mana wadin mapa me boma de se me de Kel Kids toothpaste be mami metri tri womase abribia Kel Kids toothpaste e mamma frasi tri tri ye ni jese
10: Kel happy smile
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0: She said, yeah, to be a dear. And so she knew shop.
1: Mary Pont no hay.
0: Minya, so many pursue ya. And so she knew but as I'm full of business with you, be one. I mean, why, yes, I guess I never could know. The Biani had been for Frau, and so I'm on two Biani. Also, be a dean say, and yes, some drain when you. Hey, yes, Gassam. Bills were way dear. Many call me to not manage you. You want a free emergency loan, cost salary loan, working capital, and startup loan. 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Bills. 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
2: Sema hudwa esi nyina emu akasia ewosa wuti biara asempa yetia ena ubetino asempa yetia eye kasiebo a ye de brawo ewo asempa fm enwe no nsia empire mu 6:30 sharp ensema hudwa esisi ye hu ye ni nyina ye de brawo asempa yetia eye straight to the point essence asempa yetia.
3: 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WhatsApp is 0243-143-143. CompuGhana Go Rush Season. The

The National Pensions Regulatory Authority, NPRA, is the regulatory body of the pensions industry in Ghana, ensuring the compliance of the three-tier pension scheme, being the mandatory basic national social security scheme, first tier, managed by SNET, a mandatory fully funded and privately managed occupational pension scheme, second tier, and a voluntary fully funded and privately managed provident fund and personal pension scheme. Employer enforcement has been beefed up, and therefore, we are entreating all employers to enroll their workers

0: You will laugh. 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
2: Sema wudwa esi nyina emu akasia ewosa wuti biara asempa yetia e na obetino asempa yetia eye kasie bwa ye de brawo ewo asempa fm enwe no nsia empire mu 6:30 sharp ensema wudwa esisi ye hu ye ni nyina ye de brawo asempa yetia eye straight to the point essence asempa yetia
3: She said, "Yeah, yeah, do be hard, yeah." And so she knew shop.
4: Me report no one here.
3: Minya, you so many numbers on ya. And so she knew but
5: Hmm.
3: As I'm business, we feel be more now. I mean, why? Yes, I guess I never could know. The biani a dream for flower. And so I'm on two biani. Unso biya idin se ya. Anya some drain when you.
6: Eye sikasem bills wo ho idea menye comment na mantwe bi o ye wo a free emergency loan kwasi salary loan working capital ni startup loan bills se ensro kra fa Ghana card be apply eniya fresh 0596 920 833 ana 0302 200 390 bills fa sikasem wo ho nyina be dan ye.
7: Say yes, pretty the men from the boys. Na ye track and call ma kuku damnoa. Sinia ye ni pehucha.

how money moves in Ghana and across Africa. How it really moves? It doesn't move once a month. It moves 100 times a day on Ecobank's digital platform. Airtime for that's your sister. Transport for Papa. 500 Cs for Saturday's funeral. 2,000 Naira for the cousin sitting jump in Abuja. Because we don't just move money, we take care of people. Money moves in every direction. Uncle to nephew, nephew to uncle, sister to brother on Monday, brother back to sister on Friday. And it moves together. The funeral contribution, the susu, the wedding levy, the hospital bill in the family WhatsApp group. In Africa, money is really one person's transaction. It's many people moving small amounts toward one purpose. That's how money moves here. And there's one bank built for it.

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3: 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It is not entirely wrong se. 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Who said, Nadia, can no, and ye be no, me won't want candy, dear. 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My crowd won't possess sa

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1: Quafone can eat them. Them cranam to bear being Quafone say, when they
2: yet can also come.
1: Yet, you be free. Now, Messiah say, if you
3: say, and I want me some, so your mind, so more, your Modena.
1: So, Jamai, what you be over?
3: My fiance, my fiance, but, sad the MPP for the
1: year.
3: Is your quay injunction upon injunction? Sunyani is Matisse. Yes, say. Yeah, disqualify will be because you say one supportive former MP though. And answer what could the former MP that said, now we a business I didn't disqualify will be. They say party no assume you
1: can't. What it is saying?
3: Oh say Nipano one away an interview and any 3 days. Or say I disqualified because on pay former MP Nasem. And what could the
1: or send your committee in the catching?
3: Also say I know you catch and say reason they say we the MP not them, former MP no. Mm. At them, number one and number two on supportive for my MP no. It's on that basis, you know. Yeah, that's qualifier. No. It means that
1: what constitution no more. Tese mo mutu mudi. Un say say mu yi candidate say samia ye and a beko show jamai. Na me kuya me wo party num nam se sami den mu ye machine dodo. Eti sofo ko as an independent candidate me kwa ko di sofo etia won him say
3: na ni interview no wan ko support independent candidate o
1: e si say
3: oh na se kana ya na mo yes say interview no oh see petition no petitioner no kra onim no na e si a no yes de ntia ya disqualify ne na bi because one on pe former MP nasem wanye just on pe nasem and number 2 years so we did the former MP that term. That is the basis for which I had disqualified.
1: Yeah.
3: And we know outcome here then. But I mean say yes so jama there. Minim say anya dia the outcome even if election course or wa e ba ko see aga because anya dia bi papa bi abetimi afi mu aba e betimi opposite threat bi ama honorable Thomas na kwampe because I mean undoubtedly ogbo ejuma constituency wa. And now MPP na nkasa no see ya no ejija
1: You.
3: And yeah, I can only wish them well. Omo bube baby, remember, omo say, usu bi bebre, ba onka se uwo anyere.
2: Omo
3: I can only wish them well. You may see beyond me, you say, you are there, but you see, I got me.
1: Mate, Matina, bushi ya mungka me, hune minu ya be me, ye man, happy birthday.
2: Sure.
1: And ne, ye na
3: oda. Birthday balance.
1: Samia ye ne ye na oda.
2: Bombay so when you go to
1: be. And then me who na ye na ye kai me was the first day at Michiano. Me new up any fifi de unim say sometimes when you sit behind the microphone, na ubi bet na when nim say ye the way na adre was a communicator. Na you listen to the person, na who say, hey, nipa we na na owe. Na se nipa na se mo kane twa

0: obejina be bia ogina na akwa ni nyankopon no na oshia sa
1: amen ebi wa be da sa nyame sha nyame sha mo pa so ne
0: style of communication no I hope say on fa pay serious propaganda there no
1: em oh they won't send me there na no crew
2: man and this need the murder propaganda
3: same dia madika ka chenye nye nye ade ade me bomb pa ya ne se se sia ya anum den kiten kiti abai
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3: 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Yay, yank quite a one organic chicken. And cocoa, yay, nim pass a Ghana for
0: no,
3: I'm not yet. I bobby, I did if you didn't even an air of an abadia. Or you will be cool, dear. What's the difference between potter cocoa, dear? Frozen chicken, what's the difference?
0: And no, we know she feed him baffy.
3: A chicken,
0: so dear, you cool,
3: yeah,
0: difference,
3: crabbing, crabbing, crabbing, not to be, and you know, say, Nippen, obi a numu toswa, mini and doctor, so I never did the baby, send a numu toswa. TV, minister,
0: birthday,
3: baby, who baby, I'm going to be,
1: and then they remember
3: the oil, they say, doctor, so I'm denkitting, you know.
0: Ebi aka.
3: Ese bi nka no. 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
2: Nyame
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2: 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We wish him well. 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Doctor would you bleed ye? Sabri butchu what to be no or we be no or chibi na
0: so G B dear.
2: Oh not day.
0: So G B dear.
2: Oh
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4: 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Most of them probably saw more duties as women organizer or more name, orientation and cut down and all that. And so, yeah, but we're still training in this. Yes.
0: Skill training.
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2: Enye hu.
0: Enye hu.
2: It sounds mathematically. If 200 out 10 out of 260 there nature say competition be a say marking schema what pass you surely get your A but then also in chere say enye hi asem say bi o ba kokura na asem wo ho a megidi say was a party ni nani ko ho no hwe is an say 2008 about to aye to Ghana as in now ensunsun ye a na da MPP any NDC mu and as a voter Professor Mills didn't win the 2008 election no? It was about, I think about 23,000 to 28,000 in one constituency and confer to about honor. In one constituency and confer to about honor. Ubet me and your party be a difference between the two, no, will be more than 23,000. It therefore means say one constituency can decide which political party can win an election. My minister may talk about very conversant with. Nipa to about takwa 140,050. 140,000. It therefore means say party back yen in a year. And of course, yeah, what this doesn't say NDC for. If we are to get about say 90,000 of the voters, opponents know now what things about 30,000, 40,000. The difference alone can make a difference. I don't know how to say, what to tell you about it. Now, there is a new one. You have shared with me a catcher and so we are in chain. Oh, yeah, I'm pretty much a cow. A buffo be shiny more. 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The people may be compelled to act in a manner emwa. Ebi why there's one thing and any MPP in kwa e wo party ni nyina mu na nse mate se Dr. Nyahuta Maklu ene mpelifu bi di asem bi kokot
0: professor
2: so delegate system no I was actually surprised saying this before a support to here because usually the existing executives will always prefer the arrangement they wo no because the constituency executives na wo no Omnekoi pulling station for a better about their mom. And he will eventually have influence in deciding who will vote for him. Region foreign so pe constituency for Omoba Ombetwa ba mom. Same with national. It's at all at every point in time they prefer to have their favorite. But no kwasem so omni say ebia. Mammy Aquia, Mammy dear Quia, do your special mammy. Oh, Mammy Aquia and the woman tea. Que bea so no, your man embra. Nanso, a bea a jumana yajusheno. Sia de ma chasa, cobet me a sinsa, Osian found a queer dear. Menizabe, mammy dear, dear tea beano, she'll be on my side. In Tian Fanunco. Yes, oh baby, but oh, here we are. Afia yen konkoye campaigner ekuya da emoye but the system is such that it ni pesu mamempe de obeye mebedin and maybe time okono the political parties ought to assess has the system really produced the best result and now so say we need to think through it because Obiatin, who be a free, will be a free, will be a free meaning, and as you see, yeah. And the system also and gives room for CSC, you know, and Nipa Jano Bisis Nyonko. And a Pamonko Fufi party instead, said the Momania Nijiwom. So I think that it's time for parties, you know, to think through it. Na yenye shaya, a be many partner party him than a be Pamnipa, a free party him. Na, dear na, Doctor Aye, a cow, an MPP for Niadi. Ya, dear, dear, fancy him besan a trotroba, where they get to Abby. Hey, I see a dunketia against Julius Debra, Eric Opoku, my friend, and then Professor Alabi, Kilentia, finance minister. As soon as Kanemaru, no chess Kanemaru, Eric Opoku, because I'm open the post. It's even affecting a memoir, Kasa. It's not just their party. Now, fair ground on Munyama Park, warm up in Pomonye, and a bicycle, I am from Koye Jumakrano, they are not prepared to release. Niebe Drubumo. Oh, do you know your mama? Still, I am to come for a third term. Our topics, Nimu. Ain't he a no crowd yet? A no yet. Eh?
0: Nanes, a mumu few hoye.
2: Oh, yeah, yeah, yeah, yeah. Namaka said, fancy all a tro ba. Just say, Ninketuum. Yeah, the end, the address with Heza. A grown and cast a mamma grown. And you see, they are in power. Just imagine, Abby. Minister, ya mawo mesika, ya nina esika u, ya mfanko yome juma. 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
0: Na sase mno, se Eriko poku abase debi. communication gap and near me be nine juma.
2: Sabro for the
0: and then young one was so fifi between me no me and you said Mampeni be appointed minister se bua mamma nisu adi hununkoso. And then minister nitis canso because of unknown agenda be or na mampeni appointe no sheno. No or say any ma.
2: Okay. No cre. Siya kodai. And then sio jemu ni anti. Tia sorry and a pens you se chirafo. Sabi okwasia. Only moshi no dokuna to etoshia. On himself, bing. Dear Cosui. Oh, yenina, no, yen himself. And your memo Nankas and Okurano, Omania competition. Now, dear me, Mohisono. Ho, now be moody, busy. And he has admits that, yeah, there are challenges for her. Dear Mansion is a party penny for between one among your Bashan, yes, yes, any pound word, Juma. Assembly against this year between a hygiene. Nema wo bi nye na dwen se enu nti no ono ne party de wa fa ne wedi your mama tell them ne against as you get here e be de se e wa
0: Reverend Bremuna yenhwe after 2024 elections MPP amanyoku se ye koboa boa ye ho timetable o mude beto ho ne ne e kosue wo hwa bibi kire se enkamu mu ba ye o mude beko 2028 no
3: Okay, I'm going to mention a tier for the reform. Minyayan coming, Kabi. Minyayan coming, Kabi. Sabi, actually, who he has tried here for me, Toby. A MPP for us. Oh, no, ma'am, Yanda. So, so called Fumswa. So, what was it? I dear son, bad time be ready. The change is busy just. You behave be ready be forever. 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We are near the neighbor. Your Hunsu Sansoa, a dear bra, both MPP and DC. But mostly, no, I am not a CEO, MPP for a mupa. Tiwaining, I see a queer and yard the year for your dear. Obiad in a near whom be adding as well as at it. And Zama costs me or mamma to a baby a year, seven could go by, you know. Or mamma, a kick can, some more mounting, dear bar, dear, and I'm sure. sabi ya di kuguwede ebae na kwanya sabi ya fasuko uumunus ubi fasuko wa ya mfasu ninechi ananya saa tise saa ni ma wei na oho na omu kwa tuwaba na party for now na ya yibi ni mafrimu anano sume tise because omu se sabi u adigenti eni omu bi omu ntaba ya mu timina mini na oni ye ni ya yujin eka sawa ha mena ya adwin
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3: FM. Obi a good standing be within the party and trouble. Na conscience you know. So we need be a 50,000 vote and a 40,000 vote. Na emu 30,000 kwa trouble. Obi no ko bra bu sango for ina. Eh ma se obi di be ba bom no obi di ma bom ye yina film. And what you say? Yes obi a wo or a card bearing member or in good standing. And so we go my party then yes, ka only here. Because in good standing just obi otie reduce. Nti wa won't you reduce be an onya kwa member to aba ni bi. Nti say party ni bi a wo conscience we person to aba bi ya there. E say otie reduce. O won't reduce na say 11 city pon o ntua na bosome ngo a. Bi say ho say if omunya enipa more than be 10 million people. So mutie reduce ama MPP a. Like I said from the start no him say what 10 million cause we did an better say a nipa 8 million to aba a nipa 8 million to reduce my MPP. If you have 12 million or 13 million, I would be winning about no. We are called trouble now. Oh, 80 million. I'm a judy. I'm a bosom BI to reduce my party. No, campaign now by the same again. Is that an amewa? And he Oma Mochre say, Yem Yem Mumani Padu don intimidate him and trouble any bill. May they come in on my adrin? Say BBA Nima. Se bibia nim dia ade nti de say how wo good standing kwa utimi to aba nti ye ka say same kwansa nof say enipa maybe remember say enipa 9000 ene to aba MPP by some wo in good standing to aba MPP na 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
0: you me that say reven no ko be say reven dey wo so emfa ho wo ho na
1: eh say Ezra Rebe kind of radio for Chichidi and to be MP before no menu about Tokwa Bidia. I can only wait them more by meaning saying, yeah, they are at the proper be a bit few more. But Ibu, I'm a main far acquaint your so Mbo Ubibia and Ney, or then a whole dumb clean up exercise.
0: Yeah, yeah, back when also.
1: Debbie,
0: now who's a mini or even in my concassa no can be said, or my show my time table in him say, or Chinani Quesiada. Adi atwrenche mi si ye pebre si ye ne bra ya hye dade ababeche de se asa ye pese sabotage ka
1: tese na se ene clean up exercise no e bi koso and then no moto abade bi ana
0: se o kina o moto
1: the baby why say sometimes let us not major in minus me tie no pa me ba me won se mpie o kan ya ka me pese me boom but my eating because and say e bi why clean up exercise no men who doctor about me
0: now no
1: wo yeah, or person or assess the impact of flooding or anamibwa. It's not coming, Jane say, are there any flooding or ba a yenima p, including a fini and mea ede, a war, a crummy. And if you are so worried about the consequences of Niyama akoso over the years a edi flood na ba. Anka ebi wakami susu se. 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
3: bedi. 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
1: Ebe ba.
3: Oh, ha.
1: Reverend, mi ti minche. 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Se if today you are so minded about getting your political aids and political supporters behind you. Se yenti at echemu yen fansuom na yen ko the extent of flood and yesa wo komo mi bimpo yen ko the extent of the flood na ene abani sise pegu akwan mu se yen mra na yen ti e gatam yen yi mu fi yen draje ne ma bi yen de silti drains bi. I think that was one of the biggest opportunities for Dr. Baumia to demonstrate true commitment to the fight against flood here Ekosi. But I think the former vice president has lost that opportunity. I don't see any principle in the oil. It was pure politics when OTC Krum Eddie Adidas Namatechibun. It was pure politics. Now I urge Obia, including Reverend, to criticize Sakonda to say, as Amanyofu, we must be consistent and principled. Asamu, a serious Asamu. Because Utimi. And funk of one conam in so we move after a flood. Now a murder say also brabe counsa and Kadian first and Kadokta Baumia.
3: Sure.
1: On a present mama.
3: Sure.
1: Now a banner, no miracles in the tree. Kofitun to Kosibo Chemo, Miamina Fifi Waf Mudia China, yeah, yes, sir. Clean up exercise. But Dr. Baumia, ama. The politics is over. Why, yeah, the SOY in every. But when the time came for true action towards what he believed to represent now, the action is lost. I'm very disappointed. Maybe Nana Mijo was into when I'm in here, Evans, Nidin, the same.
2: Nimako,
1: Nimako, I bet Naha, or Kawans and Naka, Mesha, and Kobetri, and Musu, and then people paying for saying, I'm to a Mungu, Montezo. Near the idea of Mubua, except at the end of the day, it is pure politics. Maza, actions speak louder than words. Untimin control krata na emena eduse obetchne u true commitment. And we must be wary of people like that because yes, na de biano sa politics na de biaye na ebi wa de biya oka hu asem say there is no principle. Na ye koso eye. I think that time has come. Say I was here say in Subai. And I hope say Metsi be Papa be a free former vice president catch because this action particularly completely defeats whatever action be our year with regards to this flag. What shrimu am I in Nayati as I say na a pure propaganda, pure politics and all yeah. Now on you be when it came to the flag, it was the usual politics I did be a yeah, ye did that ni pani nya among your semu for so penny play to the gallery, and that was what it was and nothing more. Maybe why I am calling people for election. I just
3: say, sanitation, how many can be?
1: I said, oh, yeah, can we? Yeah,
2: because maybe you are defying it. Ebi wa ba men kan se me e be o na de se se we ya no mame ankam ka se ya no mame minya enya information na
6: oh
2: David Tieti asamu okay ono a wote yes wa nko bi
1: me ko bi pa
2: okay
1: ana se na me no AOP se
2: aha enti wa nko
1: wa nko na me ko Jubilee House na e ko to aso
2: Jubilee House enfa fadanse ya bre wo a we adwuma o Jubilee House
1: wa nko na se
2: a wo de me o baby sa go to doctor
1: ma o bi a go mi e very symmetrical comparison
2: oh no wo na wo ka no wo a wo ka no wa nko bi wo business studio help besides doctor ba o bi a nko bi wo ko wa fadanse ya bre
1: dress we you have one call office. You require clean up.
2: One Kobe. One Kobe. Or to Jubilee House, one Kobe. ABY. Oh. A ban is say any reduce cleaning. Man to optics because go for person culture photo. Who dey man in ever pass? Papa papa.
1: No, there be some make can MPP for when be ABY. Matter say fifi boy for say adan a mo person mo yen sese na party dem mo say dey be free party dem. Na after na me no fit boy for abagana na. Because in the AP across Okromo a they are encouraging people to leave the party. Why? You until the course so after the MPP election. Now say clear your point somehow abeka wa abote. Or say akura or the ne sika supporting party over the years. Otwa na MPP 4B e bi mu me person me bo mu din. Na omu din atem. E bi mu crash da akwa kwote online TV ya ye di din atem. Ba ye din atem wa. Benyu fon fro bia. Ye fro bi so a na nipa na ya fro na asae di atem abro nya asem na make yo. Or say on call kangaroo committee be an any Reverend Okai. Obi anya dwhe. Regional chairman am ho. Uncle Siri. Na ono so ko ye interview na ono kwa de wan ni obi atem o ABY. O che na dwhe wa criticize the conduct of the party say nya atom na dosu. Eno de ye de na call disciplinary committee anim. And the fifi bo afa betena ha na we fini nyina. O say an ye ye niam a MOBN free party name. But do you think what your party is doing will encourage Kenya opponents and supporters to still be with the party? It is a question I want you to answer. Look at what happened with this top to bottom approach, Reverend. Maybe we ask me who party organization me here from top. It has gone into MPP for our constituency election year because so supported by me, of course, Ruba for wedding to be loose. Now say I just saw MPABY. Now we come one. But see, pressure is bad. So they sabotage. They attack. Is bad. So because one supported Doctor Bami APC too. MP no could grant interview or platform mission or cancer. Is this a conduct that supports and encourages people to be in the party? No. Finally, ABY time is one. Now we cast NDC mu ya di enyama na yensa insungu ya boji simu. Because finance minister, any Greek minister, any chairman, ABY. When you say one of the biggest promises, a reverend, President Mama, Edema Ghana for was revitalize and improve free SHS. Free SHS, ABY, it is being implemented under ministry. Education ministry, the largest funding to free SHS. Was occasion under this government. In 2025, 3.5 billion. Why would the finance minister allocate 3.5 billion to a program when he knows, says, sabi, the panel person of contest? In any event, who has told anybody so of contest? Mr. Chairman General, or about the cast of the contest, Biana? The finance minister. Even President Mahama who it in for tete. On one case, Nassim Pierce will say, on one yard, you have been tete. And he asked for MPP, even when the evidence is clear. Ah, Nipana, how can I ask? And what about when Nassim Pierce will you still want to do politics with it? Anyway, when the Ministry Assembly Common Fund, you buy the largest IA release in the history of the Fourth Republic, has been occasioned by President Mahama. Let me use Bono region for example. ABY, for the Bono region in 2024, this assembly common fund of Munya was just about say 111 million for Bono region. ABY, sorry, 11 million for Bono region in 2024, it was 11 million, but 2025, you're really easy. Over 120 No. May say may I say a bit more contest be there, be more sabotage, be more. And once I'm here, because in Kwamopi, Kosu, that of course now say own releases Sikano, and no because of the presidential ambition. This is a man who has released the highest National Assembly Common Fund
7: in Ghana.
2: Ade Ahmed Ibrahim so
7: for my casamano also on release this car.
2: That people say we are talking about ministers who have interest in contesting for.
7: Who has told you that contesting?
2: Is Ahmed Ibrahim
7: but who has told you that anybody's contesting?
2: Honorable Ekopoku said it on this show.
7: The honorable Ekopoku na Ogboni.
2: He said it on this show.
7: Communication issue na enye because of any agenda. What you say? Enti asama make can say nipa na who say ni dey say on release this car. We released the highest ever for Bono region in 2024. I'm releasing only 11 million in 2025. Dr. Atufos released over 120 million, 10 times more than they released. So, but now, Konya way so now, Kasa, I will be presidential ambition. On release this car, it flies in the face of your own logic. It's completely expensive because,
0: yeah, that's it. Abusia, Dr. Samia, yeah, and I watching in Kano. Abusia for a car and Yemen, you know, in Sia Abuino, ye was Sima Ediasa, and Cocon Kitten Kitten or Edda Ho. And I, ye war and nay so as ye see ye, ye, if you send ye, ye uncle Huan, ye so dee and ye. And ye, ye channel, Simedu, Simedu, Simedu, Unipa crop, a na wo fa no wafa. Me and Nunu so betty matchy moa. Ina Edam of them.
3: Many a dog. And fee. A giant PPN this assembly and a deva chain. Maybe. If I know correctly, you can my mop as a Mahama Abasso. Watch your leadership. Sir, was any man from Koye clean up at one town office. You see from so grand shovel. In free barrow, shall it check up? I'm a crime, I'm buying penny for be sushi from Nasadi and yet at the foot. William for Euro Zebra and Uncle Shay, BB say yes. Yan Twasso, then the Yaja Tour, and then Supreme Force, Sir Ruth Finance Uncle Fire and Yaboni in Chinti, Yenia, and made Ibrahim Zuevana Basso. No more cream patcho. Yes, I bought an inna, the good people of my coin.
0: Yes, Zoom Lion for BA.
3: Yes,
0: yes, according to Deputy Communications Director of Mampenia Tanaye, Shamima Menene Kasewie, no, or say, Zoom Lion
3: Penny. They have Zoom Lion Ghana, not Zoom Lion.
0: Zoom Lion Ghana, yeah.
3: They are almost someone in here, you mean?
0: Or so, or might be or more. Say, Ball and Nina, or Monfanko, and then your chin.
3: Minister, Minister, Benghazi, more for Nina.
0: Okay,
3: I mean,
0: Benghazi, who are fat on your hat? I did observe for a share live.
3: Mohai, Mochihei, Yachi, after a clean up exercise, yeah. Quite ball a good coin, I say. Baller is soon come, was it? Haya, haya, mokoya. What try Janshi, yeah. I think for Janshi, no. Now do any check a price on the other lane I were left, no. So, oh, quiet. Ufi. Fancy Ophi, Tessano never there on right. One lane, ya jig, ball and unquani goose lane. And your ball like it was him. See, yeah, my
0: guys, if I just an amateur, make sure baby corner 14.
3: Okay,
0: and I'm a catch
3: you. Yeah, my, you woman. Sir, ya in ya,
0: Nini,
3: Penny, Egukamo, Egukam,
0: a quine, I do quine no fun about
3: Egukam. Dear,
0: you knocker one, a one.
3: Clean up on the area view. Now you have the ball and no coffin. Cleaning
8: our surroundings.
3: Sabi, Tama, ye, a zoom line of you on. Many young men are made by him yardring. Sans, you see, and I a dream who see a DC care comma. This assembly is not yen zoom line, you may be because of which my edge man. Me giddy said, Yan mean one quaintly parkers, and who's a sinner ever. The beneficent video, no man, eddy. What do I be? Zoom line on a year cranacrum and tessa. Name of ne or free way only crumay. Yavie, clean up, yavie, say, Quam, and I make on, yes, a good future baby. Quaim, ayani
0: good. Aya, where does a ball I said that so at the other goo?
3: Oh, not yama, you mean a queer. A sophon, mean infim, a sophon, imam for, and him for. The two most dangerous ones may a journalist for a binum and a CSS for and answer for woman. Now, also for because say answer for no one, I'm still a bit near him dear for no one. Bibia gun and Ebia de Empe. Rebecca said here. And they a Timania spoke question or cast a zoom line or BBN, nay, can say, the landfill site. Nature cocoa dinema. Nature cocoa, you dinema. And to be near me, I met Ibrahim Yadrin. baby a bind your drubiano, yes, I need Zoom Lion, ain't seen Kumia. You can imagine the number of people I know me, Jumama Zoom Lion. However, I said, you can see Tibiano, you bet him up, one, I come, be a Yatumama Nakonimu. Sango for you, I say, yeah, renew contract. Oh, me not if ye. I have bed in a da bind so. And Timmy, sir, and yes, sir, you may in a cosnanty job because ube ye, as only you drank at the high. Who you could continue to contain me and all worry. To be an enquisi baby. 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And you can see our armed forces for baby at 300,000 beds. 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Your secondary schools are hodo a yebra ku fado adaroma obeye ni free education ti ama enipa dodo na ku schools are hodo. Some dey check ye duane mo. Through agricultural studies no. You bet me your poultry farms where you in schools are holding. Best in Korea, because you can't come to talk about talk and number for your baby. You know, I'm going to come on a credit and find you. In fact, the baby and keep it my case require a prison service. Say, any animal will prison see. Ah, say, be or money, you may be on to I am who the inform you. Say, I will poultry farm cassier. Ah, sebi omu ye juma hode biya. Ah, omu produce. 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Edi a supportu omu, ganze omu, daily sales ha, omu ya. 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
3: 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What is this? What kind of a policy is this? Some go for me go call 50-50 in Komufi. We ain't be an awari. So be our test. I will be your coconut. Abba! What is this?
9: Yanka,
3: so we policy no
9: more.
3: Utumbi, no worry. Minister Crassi, Minister we and crown, so say, the papa. Because some person when you look at a poultry tests. Coconut my bear and gun, has he? Na me yame had me yan say present mama but okodo manhin crew. Ye nyina ye nim se crew ya yomo manhin mu. Do manhin crew na poultry farm do don eden e wo. Ye si plant na kra ye nsi do manhin crew. Ye kosisi bechem.
9: Eh processing.
3: Processing a plant no. Ye kosisi bechem.
9: Minim se on pese servo Ashanti ne.
3: Whatever it is kra no. Akuya mo ben una on the poultry farms the farmers dia bro. I said, "Kuya, didn't you import it from me? Come on, somebody say, 'Mem, my head you want to crack out?' Iko crack out with this 6 weeks ah, a ton, or come more than 6 weeks ah, at the can of beefy. nti nkoko no mu di koma ahwan na hwan ne bridi wo mu na di sey na so mu di ba na yi nyama sey ngunrai because you say we are not creating jobs. Did you intimate creating jobs are buying no and I saw yen she papa ma businessmen and women timi adwuma de eye na no let me tell President Trump or say 1.5 years ni what him raking in investment there 19.3 trillion the letter T trillion. I'm asking government spokesperson out here say Pacho 1.5 years ni investment doesn't have any other. How many jobs are you creating? And in absence of saying to be creating jobs, no, your bank of phone call no no more be. So I decided yeah, we need to call for food. Now the see you no more. Now cheap see you now. The bank see you no more. When you so when you budget say what buy is what buy. I'm not going to buy any cocoa then. Are we? Wait. Yeah, there. You see, there is BB. There is support to my name and E. Because even in their policy, you know, let's say, on behalf farmers, I can see, you know, I can medium scale farmers and so. And then, and the young farm cost 30 baby or minor, so be a bigger song for so, I'm a farmer, so young for so only be. I could have ported the port, you can once have a crowd, the MI Edding, I feed.
9: Feed.
3: And I'm a port in the air, I had in. And he said, I buy a person of war, my car. Oh yeah, lawyer Kwame Jan nominee Kofi Jobunum and the Doma Hinkro farmers are who do I can see how do ya. Omo na sebi yankofa and kukum free baby. 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And ya boa na ye boa ma pottery. Tabi etimi ye kasi o my muna itimi dibi o ye my ma. Him phone is here cost 30 film
9: so. Yeah, that's it. Okay.
3: Different I now okay, as I had you say, Oma discriminate it way doc, me name say obe say 101 ne yard man. Me say me ni ba kokora.
9: No, sir, Omo ka say registration. Tie bia wa nko.
3: Fine, I register. But only where you register.
9: Extension officers no
3: ho na. I wo fa hin.
9: He na wo consequence ya hin.
3: Me wo gas out.
9: Wo gas out. Extension officer no ka ku hu na nka enye.
3: I wo fa hin.
9: Woni ba bia wo extension officer.
2: Ebi wai. That's it.
3: I don't think it. That's it.
2: If you are see a war and a SEC a course will criminal. Oshare a trencher met 2 years now. BBR a safer as I was here, yes, or mindful. A bebuama satra yenchemin to you, you know. The GD say ordinarily, ne quaso anono. I was here to me here near ye. Name um, quiet fast with the year ye. Ene said ye in soon sansuono ebe kwa kuino and soon ye pa. 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A government communicationer a bar bonting after that. Uni mini aba. 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Watch them and wuse ni yao e yo in ye we yao. 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are even expecting, say, at least, well, government of Ghana, and who the SCA, we sympathize with the Kofua, every Munu or Mebusia, or my. You know what government was doing? Government was rather talking about, oh, you see a toy, you know, a tordodo, and a mokra, musubaya, moditi, or memo, and yet, and a mufiashi, and yomegura, and mercy, yes, baby. Hey, a bra will be a japadia say. A bra will be the abacona no no echo. A bra nipa crow one with chirimuno. Sabra na abaca chiren and say, Unim says you're in a toy and crass away their tordodo. Is that the time? Does it show say nipa what nipa watenka? Nipa yao yao yao. But of course, for them, I didn't see the president one for no. Because to him, I have myself, because it wasn't about Nkofua, I suffered the pain. When is our bank catching us weigh 300 million?
9: 350.
2: Okay. Says kind of way.
9: Mammy, I say 100 million for victims and 150 infrastructure near a quiny week. A cry for bits.
2: And if you see 100, no, because men or more caught and when you hear mono, or when you hear me pa. Wouldn't so be? Ne die or demo, I say you to only be a bida. Ne keta or daso, keteno co. And tis also, ye release a sicker. A bepimine, sank of only a moana. 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

0: banks, telcos, niade. 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People who were supposed to do business, transact business, e de ninyi na egu ho. Just for us to go. Ni akoti tigatanim, ni ade egu kwa mfimfini, na nsu ato, na abesa atwene gum. What is the benefit we derive from such an action? And that is what they wanted Dr. Bawumia to do. So, Uncle, no, okwa now the shovel, no, now the Atia Yami, now the Aguene, so, now I catch a picture, now I got in a few. Dr. Bawumia believes in things that will make impact in the lives of the people, not people going to take pictures. Oko come for me, no, I could feel. I have not spoken to Dr. Bawumia, so I do not know where he was or what he was engaged in. But you see, you know, if you are looking for someone who has demonstrated what Shremia who say the atom kofono, Kana, it is Dr. Bawumia, and yet you are caught there, Eluplimu, and which I'm funny. See, and go for the former power, eh, no picture, eh, and go for eh, they don't matter. That is not how we solve problems. Yes, people will move. And there's Maminka said MPP 4. We issued a statement through the general secretary, urging MPP members to go out there. Indeed, I've seen deputy chief
1: with the flag bearer himself.
0: Oh, wait. So why? Is the flag bearer the only person who is a party? In fact, Alajo, former member of parliament, former Greater Accra Region Minister, former Interior Minister. I've seen another video of Deputy Chief Whip, Jerry Ahmed. And these are the MMA who, and I know several of them were out there. In fact, Neka Jerry Asem Grade, BBB Oye, MFA, and you're not going to say, Dr. Zanetto, and so I think sometimes I am on your force when you could drunk and crunch in Nipa. Jericho, Honorable Jerry Ahmed, oh, be a year, one is a weird genie. I am what the den and what the bray was he or catching and say, Madam, me and Jenny and Cecia, name wow, Nemunya is Akasana. And I think there was another video I saw. Of Zeneto, or so kind of credit chilling with a phobia, or maybe a matiak, that's when we are neguo. No mufi. Sometimes, if politicians are not also honest with the people, and no can be manufacturers, so, say a betuaba, ain't the oil and in your crana, no, heno, because a betuaba. And I admire what I saw about this. So, yes, the MPP participated in what happened. Will not solve the problem. And then the software the can be bring to person make. What we need, the here and we may mu. A crime ban ye be fasua, a wirano, and san kugu got any mobile. A bang and yen ye be an obesha we say one or as soon de any assed ye so mo clean gatano. Ombe cleaniana. Se obi and woka kosi de yesi baby ya. Yan chair many panin kon kosi densi. Ensuonim ent na mumfiam du echire no afọ machine akọse okwa kutu egu. Let us do the right thing. When we do the right thing, we will not come back. Na me a minister for gender, hey ABY, just after the fit be a wa bomwa wash the white socks
2: Amaria
0: say or the okwa ku clean up meme e na da ye ho. That is not the solution. Yes, it is good to urge people to go out there and clean. But that is not the solution. The solution is that let's identify the people who will clean. If we have to sign agreement or contract to them, let's go ahead and do same. Ensure they deliver. And yes, oh, Babat, now, oh, you're a culture picture. No, we are, hey, we'll be a culture picture. In fact, I saw people, may free and I pay me free radio, so I may call my office. Utumi will say, oh, be a Ujina, a quench, be a no, phone, yani, kura no. Picture. It is not the solution. The solution is to make sure Zenko Fua, your dear Juman Bemano, your de Bemano, Moya Jumano. Near ye fear free crew, Massy. 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
1: me go point am be an kasa
2: anyway there is no explanation that can absolve Dr. Baumia of responsibility of the fact say clean up exercise no when timi anya dey ama say atetche any insuo mu po wetimi ahye Adidas ne Jordan
0: Ame ade da nso sa ye.
2: Mamenkasa. Akojina atache we mu. A create impression say oje in Ghana for mu. Enu mpo wetin ya ye dia. Ene e ko ta clean up there. E o say otimi ye
0: dey.
2: E ye. It should be very easy for you.
0: Perfect ones. No? 80
2: everywhere. Mama read a statement from the MPP General Secretary. O see, the new Patriotic Party joins nationwide general cleaning. The leadership of the new Patriotic Party directs all members of the party to actively participate in the nationwide general cleaning exercise, blah blah blah. In view of the party's constituency election on Saturday, members are encouraged to participate in the cleanup exercise immediately after casting their vote. The party calls on all members to demonstrate their unwavering commitment to environmental sanitation, civic responsibility, and national development through the active participation. Anyway, this is the chief scribe of the party, honor the administrator of the party. Also, the leadership of the MPP. Who is the leader of the MPP now?
0: Doctor. He's the chairman. No.
2: Even if he is the chairman, you have a flag bearer who represents the ideals and the aspirations of the political party. The person was not there.
0: Enti dama pra na Doctor Bobi na lebe pra mamu.
2: Enti if Obi Kachere say Ojo Ghana phone, enunti yamo abaso. Because what could you name swim at Chelsea or Ghana for? Emre do say put into action your commitment to the people of Ghana through a cleanup exercise a year in a year, so that we can mitigate the issue, reduce the risk, whilst government puts in place long term solutions to deal with the matter. And no one,
1: you should sit and say, and find your
2: yes, and no one, they won't go. And so, and if you want for a better Musa or Dr. Baumia believes in. Initiative that have impact
0: yes
2: in making sure that the solution is given. What was the impact of university as compared to the impact of the cleanup?
4: No,
2: no, no, no, no, no, no, no, no, no, no, no, no, no, no, no, no, no, no, no, no, no, no, no, no, no, no, no, no, no, no, no, no, no, no, no, no, no, no, no, no, no, no, no, no, no, no, no, no, no, no, no, no, no, no, no, no, no, no, no, no, no, no, no, no, no, no, no, no, no, no, no, no, no, no, no, no, no, no, no, no, no, no, no, no, no, no, no, no, no, no, no, no, no, no, no, no, no, no, no, no, no, no, no, no, no, no, no, no, no, no, no, no, no, no, no, no, no, no, no, no, no, no, no, no, no, no, no, no, no, no, no, no, no, no, no, no, no, no, no, no, no, no, no, no, no, no, no, no, no, no, no, no, no, no, no, no, no, no, no, no, no, no, no, no, no, no, no, no, no, no, no, no, no, no, no, no, no, no, no, no, no, no, no, no, no, no what he is telling us on this program. And so it must be put on record. And guys, you guys should take note of
0: and
2: it.
0: And I should allow you to consider
2: sir,
0: that.
2: Sir, or see, Dr. Bamia believes in initiative that bring impact.
0: Of it course,
2: he does not believe in this claim.
0: I did not say that.
2: There's no impact. That's the whole argument he's making. But what we know is that when the time came for the flag bearer of the MPP to demonstrate commitment to the same fight he claimed to be fighting, no? He is nowhere to be found. He must be put on record. There is no doubt about it. Reverend, I'm going to call ourselves now. Zoom line, Mr. Reverend. Zoom line on the government. Now, there were three contracts.
0: Mm-hmm.
2: The first contract, the sweepers part of it. The second contract, the clearing of final dumping sites.
0: Mm-hmm.
2: And a final one, the fumigation contract.
0: Mm-hmm.
2: Mr. Wu,
0: mm-hmm.
2: Two contracts now,
0: mm-hmm.
2: The clearing of the final dumping sites, mm-hmm. Any fumigation, it is still with Zoom Line.
0: Okay.
2: Now the difficulty, the changes are urban. Say sweepers contract now na Zoom Line only why ye ewono, and ona abain a ye sa contract no ediama district and municipal assemblies. Inti enkane no na Zoom Line yoni 350 Ghana, but ene municipal assemblies, district assemblies 1,000 Ghana cedis. Inti it must not be said. Anywhere say a buyer contract BF Zoom Lion chain Tina and a chrome the IF Reverend a chrome over the years, as you cannot agree, flooding has been occurring late over the years.
0: I'm sure.
2: The reason why and arguably we cannot agree say a doom paper so ARG assembly say okay say met you for now but say because in the last 40 years no, the kind of insuai been ya within this period no and ya dear you be that. That is not to say that they are not other contributing factors.
0: Mm-hmm.
2: But the point must be made clear, say, it is not because I buy the contract BF Zoom Line. So, any can they be my impact and I supply the second one I'm making one, which is the final clearing of the dumping sites. Because the municipal assemblies, you know, collected near me finally at the core dumping site. Was Zoom Line, the clear quality processing and managing of those waste sites. That contract is still with Zoom Line.
1: Go for sure.
2: Sweepers, no. And no, first, no, not Zoom Line in Tiomoka. See, I Zoom Line in Tiomoka. And this assembly, no. And in Tiomoka. So they are still there working.
1: Sure.
2: Yes. There has not been any changes.
3: Beba. And so, didn't see now, 6 weeks, getting to 2 months, young 5 months for baller, no.
2: Say, Mintiasi.
3: Sir, usi sweepers or mo da so ye adwuma me question for say di enti na ball and that sweepers
2: oh everywhere
3: and na so omo ye say adwuma no contract ni de ye ntwa mu ti what is the reason ti abola
2: so everywhere it is a conversation we can always have but the point is that say if the impression is being created say ya the contract being ti na yen clear near man fie fie I don't think that it is fair because that contract is still in place. What yes, and over the years, so this is not the first time we will have a say 6 weeks or 5 weeks or 4 weeks. Yeah, clear, yeah, man.
3: It is happening.
2: First, it's not the event to be a can was them
3: assemblies.
2: They
3: say assemblies in
2: the
3: tree or
2: more. So, assemblies in the tree, you see, assemblies required to have three times of what Zoom Line or why you was paying. Say, in terms of saying payments, run at the way. No, so I can 350 Ghana cedis.
1: Now, 1,000 plus.
2: You see, 2,000 Ghana cedis.
1: Like I said, you want to say, some can improve chain.
2: Yes, exactly. So what I'm trying to dispel is that definitely we can all have a conversation. We can all discuss. Mm-hmm. Cast, oh, okay. Mm-hmm. See, I know over 1 week or 2 weeks or 3 weeks. But it must not be attributed to say a child be contract because one, the final result is that the very people who were doing the work, even with the Zoom Line, are still doing the work.
1: But you see,
2: what you see?
1: On we are. Equipment Ben on war. Omodi yeye ojuma sisi. Because then you say ni yema na omodi yeye ojuma yina na zimla yana demo. Bebwa.
2: For the sweeper. That's for the sweeper.
1: For the sweepers. No?
2: Yes.
1: Aha. Sisi ya oni omodi yeye ojuma biyono. But on yema ni yema omodi yeye ojuma na huana demo.
2: So now the district assemblies have contracted some private agencies to manage serves sweepers part of the contract.
1: Definitely,
2: NBYC, the point I'm making is that Reverend Nemi Betimi, I disagree.
1: Yeah.
2: Say, over the last period, acquired to say issues, we are okay. Yeah. But it must not be solely attributed to say Aje contract, because the chunk of the contract still remains
1: But
2: you understand the point I'm making?
1: Contract in question of Zoom Lion. Bakwa efirin in Zakudi assembly for him. And can necra the and Kayetu Makacha and Canon.
2: Yes.
1: In Tinka, yes, and Kanaka, the 3 days of Befa Bola cry, and Nanka didn't commit my fighting, Aqua, because I never want him.
2: Reverend, you
3: see,
1: Sad decision, it's so much transfer.
0: Why the one name with you?
1: Now, almost share no more. If it's a town man, it's going to toy a choir and a football and you'll be from quiet whole area. How many sequence? I'm going to zoom line or Kasaya and the land fields. The old beer who choir man or much about to ball and
3: say,
1: play a home for ball and say, maybe only land field.
2: I'm going to say, Kasaya, say first name you want to see a war and our first name you want to see any.
1: Sir, first,
2: we have to put it.
3: I wish I'm paying for no, I would say one canoe and Dr. Sami Aye, communication team member, come and penny at night. So I penny for a shrink it on dear son, Dr. Sami Aye, a cambo home, and I see an hour that. Happy birthday and Enkomano.
1: Yeah, I'm calling you,
3: Reverend Charles Owusu.
2: And
3: I mean, you have my Fifi boy for Medamasi.
2: Benghazi videos be concerning the success rate of Senipa Bakumi.
3: Medamasi, Eddie has a pet here to us, Midi, Eddie, a queer, Boachua, Ia, Domu Fremi, ABY, Majoso, a Brasson, and Nessa Prempe, a Sempetia, Yede Brill, 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
1: And this waste carries a lot of bacteria, a lot of viruses, a lot of fungi. I saw the microorganism poof when you feel warm. 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I had the same pedrenina, and yet the Bessia, and yet Bessia, and yet Bessia, and I want to boot. Nina, so the same and sana, who do not see, maybe a honey, a cockroach, a sumna, so an abola, so I got him. I do be a waste, and waste to the air carry a lot of microorganisms that they are harmful to the body. In the Nyakra, so this is a bare hand, a bit of a bit of a good bola, and Nyakra, why my yet.
0: Nano see ye and was sign at the source say Ghana and penny for ni a bimon penny for no. So wo ye be a one shall say. O man for a show mo esia omon the sent to obey ye piano. One man or man for ensia at the papa be and free on honum.
1: Mefako yosuna makase. Sometimes you say, Uka se udi a gini de chia, ubeshi esio efra. Na man ka se udi o man who do abe show mwa manti. Adibia was say, Unya bambo bi womu and sana wa yeno. Ubeni saw that bambo no. And yet, se uye o my penny, and I see your mind looks so good to the beer, because you've been so connected to your community of Womano. Now it's only a dear sort of ball by our sets are not so soon. Say, dear, a baller, our officer, see a cotigatum. I say, yeah, I see the mouth. Now only a show, sir, or the body put on by Amma, maybe you don't fire and Uncle Fendi, the power chair, the mama.
0: Na when na Ghana for being so and summer worker and say Ghana man penya ya dear and a juma wayan when ya sopa nan so e ban is saying and woman penny with me the one sa e quatete bola emma will be a who be sad in a dear and chay ye in a sent in kabaya and campany fonya shaya for frobi and found and who say a bribiara Ghana man penny be pia bonte e quaquaya bibino na who bump bona who ni dear one semno or bemana quankine.
2: A woman say, or man penny person chair say, a juman no person on ye. No person ye keep it gana clean. But other than say, I didn't if you ball in him dear. Mimi woman say, and ye health wise, and ye. If you bet my co morum, no more ye juma zoom lie of focus, almost your gloves in your daddy. Is that a normal penny didn't say, but
3: oh, ye no. O buagana, but eso on share gross warnings. One share, Unkolana, Mumbe, who would TV so sano. Unkolan, and fine ye, Jumombeka say. Oh, ye man penny grow to me in Sakra ye ball and Timikra me the media ya.
4: Seman penny a corner or ye be a chessa, me de me moon and say. 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
6: No, em say no. Edin ya yede ma omo ne e task force. I was assembly no. Enti MC no wo ha minim say e da na nsio to e ne a ojina ho no for so many hours no. Me assure say he will not want to go through that again, nor will anybody else for that matter. Enti Sebio yenyankola. 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But if we are saying said there was say ye no yen ye no, there's enforcement.
0: Masebe Jania or what Kwale Krotese na to Ajeman Rollins ena yetene nena na kai se asempa yetie ubetimi ehuye wo Facebook eni YouTube kohonom ne kokoshe de ekwo so ensama echa go ehunfo nyinyina no 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
7: And we also use this opportunity to call out the assembly. So consistently, you know, we are dredging it.
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8: One thing we observed is that people do culverts in front of their homes and under is choked and there is no access to clear it. So when you clear either side of the gutters and you don't clear that one, the water still comes in. So I've actually brought it to the attention of the environmental people. So far, so good.
0: Opanyim pa wada Ghana Immigration Service nano Samuel Basintali Amidu ena yekwate nene no. 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Ne yi free one temper.
9: The West Bugan also I will get us and now kills also will get us. We need MPI again say the biggest hand money in our home because the Atoyachem Sia, where the boy is being titled. And to say this one is here, the answer you get here, my assurance said, the way you sign your money in our home. It's a while, wouldn't you say, the kills is that so I must have got an intimate. If you want one Sunday, you do one more, the empire will be out on the Biasun Yeden, empire show, it's here, yes, one day. In faces, it is as soon as our face is needed. That one cassa, what the way you contain us, and now Diana, and then AC is so kind of that way you get to run.
0: Ora Felix odate lamte a wano eno ye mensin krache ewa weja bawe nene ena yate yano. 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
10: We will want everybody to understand is that government is doing everything possible, but our individual responsibility is extremely important for us to achieve and make progress. We are looking at the fact that if there is cholera outbreak or typhoid outbreak, it's more expensive to take care of the people as to if we prevent it. So the exercise we are doing here even is in the name of all the health workers, because when there is outbreak, all the health workers, they are mobilized, they will have to leave their family and run special terms in the hospitals, shifts, and we have to get money to get drugs, we have to create bed space, and we all know what it means if there is an outbreak and people.
0: Sembia wade eka hon ene se ene wosho se diye monten so ate na ye kama ne chwe se Ghana huni diye hon sem ebe kwan kai pa nenso mpenye mfo ensho se e basika wabe cha ato honom afan huni diye hon sema wabe menon so enwe hiya omo afei wana wayapo mudin ejimano wamonsu binya kadia ebema ejimano akwan kai.
10: So the budget that would have used as a nation in constructing roads, in providing other services, will now go towards just a temporary thing that would actually affect the overall budget. And these things are seasonal. We sometimes even know when they will happen. And the individual responsibility comes again. That look, we know that the rains will come. Next year they will come. So why do we start throwing things from now, knowing that by next year the whole gutter will be choked?
0: Yanko and Samfu from now, and Asia ya womo share apomoden wonsam sie bi edisika eso a eye Ghana city no empema ham ye no akwakoma nadmo se wonje na enkro ahodo a ensu yire ba ye wo ho kire wo amen 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
25: We are

tonight is gonna be a good night. Shannon Sumami said, Sandy, ya boy, we're quarter final. A man for whom last that of France through to the next stage. Now, Spain, Belgium, who qualifies to join France in the semi final? Well, Yabandian, you have a time with you. 0249 1367 44. My message, Brian, back and kind of my attendance. Kedwana Gasanye, Eric, I see you do Buedi. Live on Adom FM, live on Asempere FM, and then you may so. Then you want Etala, Nabi Piati Miakuye, and then my manager Vicente Abiu, and Afia Gatuso, and Yaja Guadi commentary, dear bro. The TSQM one is a sense of line up.

0: Grand live on at 106.3 as I'm on 94.7 FM. I'm saying I'm doing my job. Yeah, Chelsea Queenie Moani, sir. Yeah, Spain versus Belgium. And then quarter final game. Why not qualify for the final? Let me find line up. Let me try and get from out. And now, and then. Yes, Ojo Udia Bodin. Referee Michael Oliver. Well, Bona Bay and Samia, the game, and I just said so. Paye Janet. Simon in post on the right hand side. Paul left to Correa. Laporta and Kubasi ball 4-5. One in pay. Wisner Rodri. I'm on a ball, yeah. Defensive midfield, Nordiama, yeah. Spain now. Buying a ball left on the right hand side. Lamine Yamal. Danny almost threw the medal and even what he was about. Yeah, wonderful tournament so far. Referee Abona Ben, that's just one. It's on the part of Belgium. Courtois in post on the light. On the right hand side, Kassani left. The keeper, Michel Ngoy, both 4-5 for Belgium. Almost went in pain, Raskin, Nivanekin. Nearly chance for Belgium. National Gusifi. Right hand side, Trossard. Tokuni De Bruyne and Fifisa. And now in that net. And so look at one chassis. Chema, if you bench now, Baba has over to me the experience. No, Abe Buana. Charles de Catalari, one on a chassis. I rest over to my BB. I can't see my Spain. I'm sure I can call that. And if you talk to the more and a part of Belgium, I'm called Rudy Garcia. One more on a Quimbias or almost so. One more Jesse Wade, be great answer. Jesse Wade, now you're shedding him. I'm going from to my part. Untypical of Belgium so far. One more shot at chassis here now so. DBA Castle Senior, you're in your bemo chalet. Enti Quimbias or no. One man shall say yeah, but here they are in the quarterfinal. Kevin De Bruyne, last game against USA. Want to me and Yemen Siaka, he's back. Imagine a captain Samban. Amadou Nana, on also so Epra. Yero Teleman. On also so a net warm up. Want to me and we. Tiama changes back. Who may be a Babam de la Fuente. So, why you one change pair in a. Team at Chip Portugal, no. Now I drop it, Pedri, to the bench. Yeah, just me, Baba back to my female bar. And any chance for Spain, nice chance on the right, left hand side. That's what I'm crossing up of him. I'm an atras here. And that captain, fantastic. On the bench. Here's it, Baba back to my finance. 2 minutes in the airport. Spain and Belgium. Obiang to be in for a bond to the young one to them. Filippo 2AK 47. Oh yeah, Betano. I'm okay on the commentary here, bro. Betano. Tansona Vena Water. I bring your Nessa Onumbie. Spain versus Belgium. Bookmakers be bring out tip it. Spain, someone ever called, but this is football. Until 90 minutes, they can carry that to Sono. We want a new Susan Governor. You join him, coach.
1: Erico.
0: Yeah, Monbia and Governor.
1: I say 90 minutes last.
0: Okay.
1: Into oh, born away 10 minutes. Now, only their funny stuff in our starting 90 minutes. Open 10 o'clock in correction.
0: My goodness, Danny, I'm a beautiful 10. So, spin there, Bano. Nice pass to the left hand side. I bet you may be an answer. Belgium said, you never be great. You could cry, ask who a body a question across the bum. One permanent to the Belgium. Oh, my clam lines. Better Asiana. I say, it's throwing. If you are on paper, would you say, sir, Team Zidiano, Baku, and what they also chamber so far the young tournament team?
2: Absolutely. Meka se La Furia Roja of Spain na hwa deno kakra wodi si ensenia so a omo osoro echen the Red Devils of Belgium. But seriously, Kejuwa na nkasa boss player, and we are in for something special. It's gonna be unique. Ewa AES SoFi Stadium in Los Angeles. Belgium, as you rightly said, I'ma try. And Omugusua try, but trust me, Spain's defensive fortress versus Belgium's attacking chaos. And who is who? We live to see.
0: And SoFi Stadium, and a bomb a bit. And Nyasam Ketuakra. A funny pabe bro, 70,000. And World Cup USA for Chile, so more stadium. Hey, I tell and quo. Jam stadium to Sodo. Hey, just NFL, and you can say, Sapak Boma. I'm the Borka, be a Jato. And you're 40 gray, you want a coach.
1: Dali. Come on, catch us more reducing our money.
0: Yes, and also,
1: Dali. You see me, I'm really getting it.
0: Okay, see you bringing anything getting it. You was Cassidian to me, Vessel.
1: What's your chest? What's your chest?
0: 5 minutes in the elbow. Azal Paint, Big O Energy, UMB Bank, Spain. If you face that, Rodri, Captain Fantastic. Wajia was for the quarter, Binkum. So back to Rodri. And Mahusa Poro take you off. Yes, Poro. Right there on the right hand side, Wajidia must spin. Or try and locate Dani Olmo. And after that, been inserted me and Dani Olmo. De Bruyne. No, turn pass and spin, but take you over. Big comes to us. Rascal Kunaja border for spin. One was off and Fifi, Diama Ruiz. Ruiz just watch it. Still spin. Ten from Rodri. Yako Nifan Sudama, Yama, Nasuda B. Yama to me and control ye. Najibona finish 7 6 minutes in the abo. Bian Fabon, Tony Young Quentinum. And the net news coming in and a prayer but Tomo Natcha say. Sadio Mane say, Bema Baby. Wama yeni na Coach Afidi Grofondi BC from Bibri Abre. Tommy BC from BJ Bibri Salamo. Bagana Hwana is Odi Bijao.
1: Ghana. Obiani.
0: Hey! Ghana man for JJ Obiani and his Ojai. Hey! 7 minutes, Spain, Belgium. Bian Fabon to the New York Quantum. France waiting patiently. And the Brenagi SA Spain have caught the name one SA will be the final before the final. But you know when I'm running crap, you're the better. Yen Yang Mundu, baby, idea. This World Cup, we've seen drama upon drama. So let's wait and see what happens. Goalkeeper. Same one. A Chenefe Fefe. Diama Spain, a Twato Fomboko. Says Spain and build the attack. Nifia Chen Famra. Tony Boboko, Pobi Diamano. Me Pequenaco. Belgium for BMOB. The first was
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0: And now, yes, they pretty the men from the boys. Kakrakra. Countries, Makuma Quadria, Nango, Trader Bayo, Red Yaka. Ibia Dikain. Ibiswaka, Okubasi. Kubo born to 27, Babi di Belgium. Belgium Mehan lawyer. Bakwechi Krakoma. Thibaut Courtois. Real Madrid. Safest pair of hands. When you're new manager and that. And I just say SH Marcel Real Madrid running the backroom staff. Come on. We are dear man effort. Tin Sakudish row 8 minutes in the yabo. Yabo off-season say no. Ghana craft nini coaches ni any more. 1 month for you, 1 bed train, sir. 1 bed train, I'm Benoit, and Rudo. Probably 1 month coaching up, Benoit started 1 year recruitment, 1, 2, 1, what you say, and even the announcements, you saw this, enthusiasm.
1: Euphoria, excitement. Euphoria, so, marketing wise,
0: yeah. Hey. And that's a foul, Lamine Yamal. Trossard, Nkosu, ni mo top form, sir. A foul. 9 minutes in the air.
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0: Born to the new continent. Pep student. Do the two. Rush energy drink. But we are born in Danihu. We wait to see. Say, be papa bet my finance at about. Pinjadi atum de far from Sana so that be alpha. Pejo and Yenny Teddy Dim Bonnie say a pressure to be up him. Rodria come up him. Rasku could need to him. Musa Penche Penche or Belgium. Penalty box to him. Omania was Teddy Dim. The brand of one in Bim Nation. Fiatin or Cra. Naso. Spend some of my coin. I want some Boba Belgium from Sir. To Belgium, a high lawyer. A fear so far. Dangerous moves. Ligna. Spin. Nayo. It's a Belgium moment. Need a home.
2: Kajua, and one of our kind is Spain on paper, a looking favorite. In fact, not just favorite, overwhelming favorite. And we share the system of play. In fact, Luis De La Fuente, or your coach, as we share the strategy on the field of player. He's very, very, very, very patient. Owa Abutara Nkasa. Now, can send him a medal to Abutara. So, what does he say? Owa Abutara Nkasa. And then he has adaptability. Until you see Spain. In moment like this, set all dominating, or be putting the passes together. Tiki Taka works. It was Spanish national team, so it is normal. Belgium are trading cautiously because set Oye Gidi Gidiya, or be conceding lot of goals so far in the tournament. Tima, in fact, ne SG, or be conceding goal in 90 minutes. Aye, Belgium 6.2%. And it tells you say, and yes, Oye Gidi Gidi, Oye Niki Tuwebi na, and your D 2-0 Bishan Hua. Na wakope fibiat.
0: Yeah, so bet my Aje, two goals, Rana, so be me and Tonemfa. 11 minutes of time played up Pianfa Born to the Nyon Quatrem. 1-2 looking for Danny Omon after the Pianfa. Belgium will take you over. Chile was another. Spain, we are singing now on the Tossum Yenu. Belgium Tossum Kron. Some time ago, now Belgium and GFIFA World Ranking Aboso. Number one, Samson, no new they check. And say they are Pimna got to us, but I've been knife from Toso. Spin the Toso, you know, we are seeing a Ubiania break 5 matches. Ubiana, one, they've been back crack day. You must say yes. Spain, and we need 4 straight. Spain unbeaten in 15 games. Spain. Jeff Roth for best shows this year. Or best shows this year. 5 games there. Can Spain say about the ball? Better than Timono. And here, Dino. Nice pass. That's what they be up him. Spain appealing for the handball. Referee General Pay. Obejana. Michael Oliver. Someone to move on. Mihadi. Or someone to move on. Mihadi. Naya offside. And now say. Handball on the Ebeshe. Go just a boniza. You know the only share the chief fast. You say cameras near the no show the chief fast the info. I choke that. And you crash post in your Bayina. No you're offside into offside first. Now Dokuaje for Belgium. Because what Doku pass an effect. Cross on the Kumana, cross on a bar. Where should there be? So I want to change the fair. Jama sprint is across way. And manage them to crowd the and send them in your goalkeeper. Watching his apion. Rudy Garcia. Johnny man running them movie the experience in the war. The interest will be to me about Belgium for ya. Since most of these guys from the last dance in it. Lukaku Dumunumono. Molasa Adam Mudijina Wee, the brand of Molasa Adam Mudijina Wee. They would want to do something and sign on my bow out. Unfortunately, Omashia, one of the tournament favorites. ASP. Spain, a kitapon, one can send you outside of Boba. A simple confusion. Switching play to the left, Ruiz, Yamaku Korea. Nastuda Bikuku, Raskuku Akubapim, Okoya Samba Bim, Oyazaba, Pekwenko, and Fifi, Danny Omo. Omo Baswa Sunny Name, that's what they call Nifaso. Lami Yaman, Chance Okra Pass, here waiting for the pass. That's one Fadi Branaji, Brikanefe. What about Doku? 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So, Spain.

0: spin. Right hand side is our Poro. 1-2, beautiful. Poro back to it. Switching play to the far left. This could be dangerous. That's what 1-2. Spin, sunny, sunny pass. Nimu Papa. A live soup. Stay fresh. Fortune spread. Loss in Eba. Hey, now go to be Fiaba. Why, best on my son, yes, I'll be my chebia. I'm a boy, start.
1: Sound you alone.
0: Ah,
1: yeah, you buy.
0: Yeah, buy a pentam.
1: Yeah, pentam of
0: you. Who have been back with the chef, yes, I'm for penalties, and so on. Yeah, they feel that way for that night. If you are now home, but so on.
2: Boss player, and then, hey, meow, because since March 2024, no country have defeated Spain in 90 minutes.
0: Belgium. I'm fat, the brand and rebound referee. I'm gonna bend that. If there's a Belgium person, it'll be so piano. Then they
2: call. So, you didn't know. Omekaya, 1986 World Cup. And we're Mexico. Two countries in Asia. And we're the same stage. And now you're witnessing our SoFi Stadium. And at the end of the day, no, now you're 1-1. And they call penalty shootout. And Belgium won 5-4 on penalties.
0: Focus technology. One more kind of focus on the quality life. Tapia Tekun Run Lottery. 18 minutes in the airport. Spain in Shabby, Belgium in Shabby. Spain, I keep on the Boba Mohosa. Belgium. And there, I said, I thought I'd be a coach here, but now coaches need me to tactics in there, man. How brilliant you are, how genius you are. Now, one change be, one tactical switch be, then they win now, bro.
1: Yeah, it's all been like that. Your technical team yourself must have that upper hand. A quick reference to the Egyptian game, no? It was the Egyptian coach that caused the Egyptian team.
0: We are not my company.
1: Forget about referee.
0: Aku Mwari, ah, Danny Omo, beautiful, atwe, mienu abom, awa so dia kore nifa so, asa, poro, pekwenya ko poro pass ni nye, naso, nipa, or yes, what the pass, the commander in that form. Lamin Yama, and ne, Belgium, fono, wajuma ye, and umti, a branch, a friend, oye, Michelle, wa sati dada, wani Lamin Yama, yimu, vifu, nyasem ketwa, also a party that of them. 19 minutes. Koto Abere start the attack. Nefie Chiraba. And so that Bianco Citre. Baba Bidi Spain hope him. Kwanz Estate. Patro Etan now part to Asase Kwanz. Kwanz Estate. We build your dream home. Aya Kwanz. Kwanz. Twenty minutes and a clock it. We'll be on for a bone to the young quantum. Everybody, I want to yank Rodrigo. If you feel that the pimping is in your friend, you're going to go school and school prefect. The piano attacking. Hey, Kuntayo, then you're more that pass and to me and Koye. The ball is feeling some. Ball is here. Lamin Yama. Ajay Diama spin. That's what that be. Lamin appealing for the corner kick. Referee said that be. Referee said that be. Lamin Yama. Coach Ujano. I've been in the corner. I've been punished.
1: Yeah.
0: If you can't truly. Referee said it was too feeble.
1: I think, sir, if they allow him to go from that particular position, he's able to pick two angles. I bet you are picky from the far end and the closer end. Mm-hmm. So I think, sir, the Belgium must be careful. You don't allow him to see your goalkeeper. That is rule number one. When you play a player like Lamin Yama,
0: don't allow him to see your goalkeeper. And Dokunye, what's up with Benko? So looking for De Bruyne. Now should have been inside to me and Kadi Bryant.

0: se on svi toku nije na humpi fripa. Throwing Pedro Paul to out of fumble called Yama. Aya on Wakasa and if I bid you a body beam the actual FM. Lame Yama, a general call referee said, Debbie, let me fat one air foul. Fat one air foul. Ingoy. You could ease up on him. And Belgium, some more horse, and almost all other countries is in power.
1: Yeah.
0: I almost all some more young one away. I won't say France for. Oh, this is beautiful, brilliant. Next one, be Trindy Albert Chun, next one, Sabaya Odebeko. Trindy Albert Chun. Next one, Fakwa Mire. Ngoy, Sinakai. Ninemubia Athletiki and Nosi Larissa. The whole Nusinakai. Ewa Greece, Abro Chiribamo. Ubunia Wachirosa. And Lamiyama. Pion Trin is there. The Kipananga San Ketwa. Now, 22 minutes. Hydration break. Ekonomusuka Kra. Before the tournament, even during the tournament, I continue to be Brina complaining. Say, I'm racing break, you know, a breaking momentum.
1: Yeah, a breaking momentum. When I reasoned it by the weather favored us. Okay, last arena, a boy, the club worker. Now the weather was so high. And Tewe Kramu suggested, say, there might be session where players will go warm up in the dressing room. But I think, say, prior to the France game, Baku, and I just saw hit in the course here. Prior to Ghana game, Colombia game when the weather necessary. But the weather has been okay for association football. In terms of coaches some complaining, I'm very genuine. But prior to the research from here, we should know the hydration break was good because one year three because it's sunstroke.
0: Sunstroke
1: in India. Not stroke.
0: Hey,
1: Iriano. Yeah. Hey. I do sit down.
0: I am profound.
1: Hey, sunstroke. Hey, I do sit
0: down.
1: But temperature.
0: Yeah,
1: temperature. Yeah, we're going to have fun, Musa. But.
0: Katamale phone is sunstroke.
1: Oh, too. That's how you are.
0: It's a
1: new
0: mojaji.
1: Aye.
0: Ah, okay. Today, new mojaji. I'm not waiting here.
1: Aye. It just sounds like we're going to go say. More characteristics be
0: brilliant.
1: I for me one. It, once you come from there,
0: okay.
1: There's no effect on you.
0: If you wish your shoe, you can be your sunstroke as a queen. You're a
2: good one. I've run go near dear. The reality to me, Bala Kutoni in Annan. Then I chose a sunstroke and a coach. Yes. Nobody ever saw. But also, oh, yes, Lumumba, they are saying, oh, you're senior. Oh, you're ambassador for Jeto. And you only part to us, I have a respect to my Lumumba VEAY.
0: Yeah, next time you see a member. What could
1: you not? All the time is moment.
0: The moment. Seize the moment.
1: It's an opportunity. It goes around all of us. Mm. But you must raise
0: it. But sometimes who realizes the opportunity? No?
1: And because what? When you dream, you wake up and walk the dream.
0: Great.
1: Yeah.
0: I get it. Now, stadium, yeah, your boy, why? Screens, your boy, a pump, pump, yes, I'm get what? Good. Ghana, guys, I say, light off.
2: The SoFi Stadium no interesting. This and the screens that we are watching right now no 124 centimeters. Seven to say it's a giant screen.
0: And a bomb,
2: a pump, yeah. Sano. Na Ghana, Africa, trade here. Oh, there because I'm a theater from Cra.
1: So you have so many spare packs in our home. We don't like employing experts.
0: Front lights, problem. Scoreboard, problem.
1: You see, maybe our employee, Wadafu, Wabushani, now on Shia and Gena, we have no problem. But, so what Shia, it doesn't matter, say blood relation.
0: Yeah,
1: expertise. Specialized area.
0: It's in the part in the corner, so Nima Jumano. Nanwada National Sports Authority Penny said one coach when you could use man entrance, sir. What in China?
1: Now
0: it's all kind of yell there.
1: Everybody can reach out,
0: sir.
1: A lazy man approach.
0: What's the new
1: saying? What my term on media almost 10 years. So don't give me the seat before I started telling you I didn't know the problem.
0: Okay.
1: When I didn't know the problem, what was I criticizing?
0: Uh-huh.
1: So let me know from your voices, sir. And which is I should not part of this a problem before I criticize.
0: Some all criticize it, but no one said they all criticize.
1: And just a only problem, no. Who show off to society? You understand? There's a show off in society. When we go, when we're at Olympics, right? Let me catch my boss. If we do it the same way people have been doing it, we will not get the results. That was the late and all kind. Forget what I said. Once you have a problem, no, of the other past with you, no, we should create another dimension. That is how we got our success. So most people only read the problem, come and narrate it, and show off on radio and TV for girls. No, girls will play me.
0: Coach guessing.
1: Yeah,
0: on the left hand side for Spain. One whatsoever, still Spain. Yeah, Kwans Estate, Kwans Ken, one Electroland Ghana Limited. Now Spain in the half of Belgium. Spain meets me up Bakwana. Chile will let me a master for mommy. One free ball, right hand side, up a country. Ah, crossing that fittance. Oh, depending on the touch of our copy.
1: That was outside Trovella. The Trovella pass. Trovella pass.
0: Trovella. They are the future. Salamin money, Mbappe money. Because I'm only a born in Baja Bosu. Name a Samyam and Yase. Ah, say no, a Halan Mbappe.
1: Halan
0: Mbappe. So, you have to make my transwasser, see our name, Messia.
1: Definitely. Meaning, you know how you take off your diet. And we shall be to say, Holland, I'll find a diet in Diablo. Oh, no way. They brought in about 6,000 salmons to the US. Then we will buy. And after 3 chefs, no one can saw any personal chef.
0: My goodness.
1: That means the future of the sport, the athletes.
0: And you said, Bibi, can you go by the bank?
1: Rice in the shito. Now I got dinner. No, David, and your bottom. Yeah, or come market. Where you know how to
0: combine?
1: No, where you know how to combine? Where you know how to combine? A little money can give you what will give you. But sometimes, play everyone, Mandina. And then, mommy, who's out there before us to buy nutrition. Oh, check the winning bonus. Or come market. Market this. So he taught us that formula. So the little winning bonus they give you, you go to market this. Mami for the
0: more. Oh, challenge Danny Omo. Got one when champion at one far. And you go. Spain at Asher Diedikai. Wow. It was coming. Sasa no more my bedroom for problems to do. No more TT bedroom for. The build up was nice. Kotoye, you bet maybe a punchy player. Where were the defenders? Fabian Ruiz. One on that, one shot going with Yama, Spain. And look at that pass from Lamine Yamal. Nefekeke. Danny Omo on the touch out on the first. Kotoye, EPA. National defenders in Omanda, coach.
1: Eric, look at the distance between the Belgium and the Spanish players. In that defensive zone, you divide it and keep a particular distance. Who said, Yaman, who this time said, the two central defenders had no position. Then he laid the ball. So Contreras has no option that to punch the ball because it's not a ball nearby. And once you don't position yourself very well, a rebound always is an advantage to the striker more than the defender. Until I think that whatever has happened, it's a goal for the Spanish to score. And they were in the right position. They positioned themselves very well.
0: My goodness.
1: Omanya will go. Belgium must manage the game, otherwise they'll be whipped.
0: More Weber.
1: Yes. They must manage
0: Fabian the game. Ruiz, the seventh international goal. I won a 48th appearance of Senna Kahneman, Paris Saint Germain. If you go, it's not just a ball.
2: Somebody can catch us. Team, Omaka, what tournament you see here? The elbow game, probability so that can see the goal and even goals at your Belgium. SG of 6.2%. And what share a year on my friend in Spain now? Answer Spain, they are in control. so far 31 minutes on the clock. Spain has stayed tactically disciplined, and their rhythm, their system of formation amended by this particular game, that is exactly what we've seen throughout this tournament. But it appears that this year and this particular evening, Omo keeping his slow kakra, because Belgium for now, positionally, Omo so you're very, very alert.
0: 2 year off.
2: That is it. Spain would want to keep their record. Sir, Omo and the team so far on concede goal with this particular tournament. But it is good for Aye Louis de la Fuente. December 2022, and Obefo Ejumano with Spain. And Kajiwa Obayano, 46 games, will lose only 3. And NC was association football mube biada as a Belgium Ebeshe Spain in 90 minutes.
3: Oh goodness.
0: Hey.
3: Babia Spain Namono. One number France Le Mupe and now to be clear Belgium or back with France. None nowhere in England, we don't share Argentina and Switzerland. And there's a possible France Argentina final. There's also a possible England Spain, you know.
1: Like. I know. Either side will win.
0: The France, Spain, the Asia final, a semi-final. And on Betty Miesia. Lame Yama, JJ Swa, Cross Linie, Rodri de Kock, one of them to the B. Debbie.
3: Betcha my year future. One my year future. In 5 games, Belgium. I keep it just one clean sheet. One more mamu kwa me abo 15 shots on target. Hey, I'm going to shot to call.
0: Dinya mwa wasa ba kwatum. And la mi yama udine chia wasu besi. Chira bonzo me boshon do kwa wana twa. Do kwa wana twa chini baby krama. Spain anya foul.
3: Stadium net wasu 1-2-3.
0: Hey, jale. It was so traded and it was one.
1: And one.
0: And don't put any air, brother. Coach.
1: Yeah. Arigo.
0: Who is if we. No, I'm thinking, I can see 70,000, 60,000, 100,000.
1: And look for school teams.
0: Yeah, did the movie. Yeah, did the whole school team.
3: 34 minutes in the hour. Spain 1, Belgium 0. We're lucky. Rexona can one there. Omato, Fatum. I hope some La Minyama. Quatua Sampon Chepie. Nasu Debbie. Commentary, Ali, Jaguma. A Zongo Rice, our new town. Zongo Rice.
0: There's a way as on go money and money still. That's a money and quite different.
1: That's the uniqueness of Ghana. Once the right person prepared their traditional food, you find that taste. And Zongo Rice is there. It's such a habay one.
0: Come on.
1: Now drive you kakako do fia. Now money. Different taste of flavor.
0: If you need more, you have a particular ethnic group and that tribe.
1: Yeah.
0: Fufuza boa o ye fufuwa timu ze koyi.
1: Koyi.
0: Beans so timu ze beans na. Davi tie beans. Davi tie beans ma. Dokono so so ye.
1: Akwele.
0: But se wa Davi mu timu ye dokono ni bi.
1: Ndi o beye but enti so.
2: Ah baby anko de na yi.
0: Ano ye ya 24. Aha. Kwano 3 years na
1: bomb.
0: You are keeping the bomb.
2: And abono fo no so ye baby anko. Bidi Ankopa. Yes. And you could tell me the Greek, you know, anybody and our son. What I say? Or the Kakuka at on a pump him, Sano.
0: Spin for a common number, Bushia. Spin a common number. Utia Tomano 6.3 as a 4.7 FM. Kidwana Gastanier, Erica Sierubuadi. Patro Spin and Bob Belgium Bako.
3: You know, while ago, coach, in fact, referee will say a foul. It's your Spain.
0: Rightly, you know, but you're born a boy in the day.
1: near the shoulder, above the shoulder, crab, near the shoulder.
0: Very good,
1: but above the shoulder. But our just a split second to take that particular decision. That makes it difficult. But Eric, I think, sir, Belgium must stay, must keep it to the same plan. To minimize their goals. If they want to attack and they attack wrongly, they'll be laughing at the wrong side of their mouth because she had Spanish, you know, they spread all over the park.
0: Goodness.
1: Still like the Belgium, but they have an attacking option. When we defend it, it makes it difficult for when you are defending against a team that is very swift.
0: Game of the morning. The only team in this World Cup on concede goal is Spain. And now they can't watina. Go for a show with him, Nana. Go for a show with him. And a 57 J World Cup on a break. Qualification keke crown to me. But this tournament, so was our one already.
1: No, they prepare because there's a print. There's a system. So when they lose, they only go back and take what happened. They're fixing. They only take in what happened. Also, you could see that trace in the Moroccan team. Quarterfinals against a strong side. They are building that. People know what the future holds. So, Pastor, we are not catching up. We are seeing by you here. You know, we're catching up. It's me, Bob, right here.
0: How many of you say we are seeing
1: by you? No, we are cautious, sir.
0: Tomo Edwin.
1: I'm a far player. I'm making sure, sir, over about 4 World Cup. So, 4 World Cup is 16 years. So when you are 16 years, then you must play up to about 32 years. So that is the development plan. But we don't develop. Yes, you're more common. Now you're selection. Because we can't sustain them.
0: Morocco, Guadia, or Boston midfield at his age
1: 18.
0: Ghana, America, said every trouble, you have time.
1: Can't see the number of World Cup. On the time about you here, and what's our energy need to play? So there's a long term projection and a long term plan. And of course, our mind is why Obia prophesy game. Yeah, Jai team is on cover.
0: I'm a prophet and I'm on prophesy.
1: Da, bro.
2: Go to Patrick, I'm on call David Bobana.
0: I'm
2: on call David Bobana.
0: Game only one thing. Adam Belgium, and he's not going in fever. It's been Spain. Attack. Lamine Yamal to Poro on the right hand side. Ojemu Dema Rodri. Rodri Super Obi Diamano. Nansu Debi Wasem Yanku Echi Odema Raskuku. 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Omo Sose Pedri. Abi Rodri Mumwenye. Pedri to bench. Beautiful. Lamine Yamal. Watini Premier. What touch out. Side netting. Ojibono ni Faso Watimu Zakwani Mbobo ni touch keke.
1: I require quick. Only we say he was put on a 5-year development program.
0: Wow.
1: Where there were 4 coaches around him. And a physical coach, technical coach, tactical coach, nutritionist. And I know he had 2 hours in the morning, 2 hours in the evening, for 6 days.
0: There's a
1: woman
0: talent,
1: never know
0: master.
1: Like, so now we are Raul Gonzalez. Yeah, it's a young way.
2: But Kedua, this guy, time has been AJ World Cup in 2010, he was only 3 years.
0: A chance for Belgium. That's what they be a copy. Pinchesa. 14 minutes, I can 5 minutes. Wow. Cross over Bemwana, chance! Belgium and Tinica! Belgium and Tinica! Both teams to score! Abo! Get to learn! Anymore! And also, look out for the woman. And I'm considering your first goal of tournament, I say, Belgium, my idea. Small boy, anymore.
1: Can you adjust your map, you know? They went 3 times, a failure, but they stayed in that same position. So I'm saying I'm going to build it up, and maybe Oka has a shot.
0: Oka has almost stick it together. Yes. Almost stick it to the plan.
1: Yeah, stick to the plan.
0: Goodness. Fair shot, Panyain.
1: Uncle.
0: A copying by.
1: Yes. And they went to the same place, they didn't change it.
0: Thank goodness.
1: And I should say no tap your ball.
0: Then the cross comes
1: in. They knew.
0: And
1: in between the two center backs, there's nowhere we'll be able to solve it. And that was a good one.
0: Fancy.
1: Or you soon at home.
0: I'm going that strike energy.
1: The striker was quick.
0: I think
1: these are moments of Mario Hesse So there are moments I say where they are training. It's about me, so they cross the. So you move in. So the passer and the receiver should have the same mind. This is a format I will play on this year. So it opens the game. We're going to see another real game.
2: But Kedua, I was expecting say unite Simon. Now called the try sword in the Sabeti Bono. Because from the position, you know, found 90, you know. So he was trying to just keep the ball out with his leg. You need to go down. So what I say? You try to save the ball with your right hand.
0: 42 minutes. Spain lead Belgium by a goal. That be what it. Aye, 1-1. It's a Belgium 40. We are up Rexona. Betano, Vanna Water, Azapin, Bigo Energy. 42 minutes. 1-1. The scoreline in the first half. The Bokotoa. Ajia was sorry, I could have been console. What's the young quay? Michelle. So, and a born Kita Trossard. Trossard and Waimu. Looking for his man. Oh my goodness. Referee. Passport infringement. 20 more. So, I'll say a yellow card. Yellow card. Wajiri Atia Kubasi. And the Kubasi
4: was saying, what's the one year? Bonibiano,
1: seven catch was in the idea.
4: What did you see?
1: Oh, sir, just you know, she's just one of my design.
4: My am aware of the heat
1: and the speed. They want to gain speed. France and Germany in the designing phase in the previous World Cup. Germany,
4: but they are a bit of weight, so just remove
1: a bit of weight.
4: Jessica Crack, Jessica Kunopa, Renabasa.
1: $10,000
4: Be a calculator. Hey, serious. Now you're in mindset. This is a goalkeeper back to know Zanabayan about him and then put to the anymore. Rono, it's the Shannon Tintin.
1: And this shall say, Sano Mustachi. Sano Mustachi. I think
4: I've been a Cassia Simonia. There was a little bit.
1: That goalkeeper, this is the Ghana 82. I think it was a Moroccan goalkeeper on the starting side.
4: Oh, goodness.
1: Oh, sir, from now on, they're very expensive. And they're very expensive. If you have from Crane, coach there, yeah, I thought just said,
4: my goodness. Nahadripa. Rush energy drink. Pep Soda in the UMB Bank. De La Fuente consulting the technical team. Such a little for not to can't wear anything. The cross was nice. And a beautiful header. Ketelari, Wayade, Papa, Sinakanama, Atalanta. 25 years and for a coach who have belief in you, said Lukaku, it's not bench, I'm not watching him. Hey, so Judy Pa.
1: Yes, sir, that's a build up. Ukona and I are sure. Whenever. Energy level, we will be here. We muscle strength.
4: Boy, them one book.
1: Unimbo, you're paid on him.
4: Look up on the end, halfway to the Jibinacha.
1: Oh, I dear, oh my dear, I screw for the very first. Naka, a babble, Naka, but here, the brother, a book, because there be any power excuse. Oh, the drum money, we are not selling said money to sir. Ah, what if Sir Eric, oh, mom, we are done for 4 years anymore, Mono. I am on when I start this room. Because I will class with him, I'm over, yeah, sometimes.
4: It's not the Odia man. Aha! 5 minutes, the referee out also 45 and also Spain and your corner. Focus technology lost in ever. Fortune spread a life soap. Vim energy drink. You must have Spain between the corner. ABB, I said pieces in the bus. I know you. Tentative, I'm a genuine. I'm not so that beyond far. And fan. Kevin De Bruyne. And then pass on the pimp to Trini Asamba, be a back to back corner kicks. And a spin in Pequenaco. Fabian Ruiz, San Pocoyen to a copium. Mikanefe Ash. And that pass. Ekudido Kunsaman can nep spin at Tiemia. And Spina take over possession. Daniel Modi Akoni Pinkunso, Bonikita Spin. Amuneba and one across the Diaba. Faina. Jemu Lami Yama Kudis Rosa. Obasia Kakrano Kofasuo. Me Pequenaco, Baina Pequenaco. Spin near cross number one epim. And so Debbie. Jemma
1: FM. Spin has been tested now. And they look, they are becoming so confused.
4: Oh, man, anticipating this performance.
1: Yeah. Especially time ago in Dubai, they look a little bit disorganized. They need to get organized. And there's someone consider another goal. I guess I give them more. I think that this Ben Johnson is playing with a certain pattern, and they need to hold up to the pattern. Say, we are playing as strong as we are the underdogs. And say, MMP, how to get into their half. And the way we did in the last 5 minutes to get a goal. They've all spread evenly on the park. We sure both teams are almost spread evenly on the park. They want to mirror both dimensions to see the defensive side and the offensive side of the game.
4: So, by mirror, someone mirror. No. I'm winning crap here, better 5 minutes. Tabia Taku. Kiss condom. Me pacho. Kiss in the keke. Condom, dear kiss. Condom nebu. But you're careful. Condom nebu, but you're careful. Pedri to bench na hoji jirano. Eri se wakwa sorry bibuna. 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
1: Oye bi bi basa basa.
4: Jirano, at least nyo wa sorry den mwa. Uko jia ubi a wedding. Uno wakwa ji keyboard wabo. Ono sone ekempi ho, obama mo diasa. It's a poor wrong key, but I saw for the dear sir. Yeah. That's what you bought.
1: Sarah key near me, your boy, your crew.
4: Ah. And hey, tasty pass. Who wants that state? And on a minute, my Saudi Alasa near a TV game. No. And also, no, what coach near you are not genuine deep and pass on my final quadruple chair. On the senior team, look where me training was young. I can't be
1: very.
4: It's someone, a special coach, and some fan and Kobe. It's offensively, though, yeah, I had it, but defensively, no. Basics, you know.
1: It's always on two sides. So they mark you on two sides. So you should be able to give them a strong side, MM to say 85. Mm-hmm. Now, a weak side, MM about 45. Mm-hmm. But a choir, 25, 65 for move for whoever feel.
4: I say a top place in the great, they be combat the BR.
1: No, but no,
4: we can't. Oh, camping,
1: oh
4: but
1: yeah.
4: Almost no, mm-hmm. No.
1: A BC, one at 20. And I play BC at this cabin. Mm. You report in by no. Now Okoye Nima on your 85. Or better channel on your 15. Until you pay the power or better 70-45. Mm. It is Santa Sana selection.
4: From here, Niama Bibriu.
1: Niama Bibriu.
4: And yes, what me about the Beam Nation, near Fawo. To be in Bob Pans or Quine Fano Saba.
1: And because they're here no one.
4: New technique, no, you know, I had a boom boom. Trasha, most of the players coach. Quiet for Bapera before Ghana League into me, body booking.
1: I'm saying,
4: but Okwa to me,
1: Beam Nation.
2: Ghana League, what Sakura Park, Sakura Park, a foot run. What I say, won't change, you know, it's your corner, your man, or pitcher, that's so sana, yeah, and fan, what I say.
4: Referee upon a bay, 1-1, Spain, Belgium, Star Cement, Wulaki, Kwanza Estate, Raxona. Coach, fair reflection of the game and answer in terms.
1: No, good reflection of the game. I think said the Belgians, our plan, and they've sure said they're also a category A team. They're here, they've been able to study the game very well, and Omar take advantage of whatever is supposed to happen. Omunya opportunity, you know, they step on, they saw the weakness on the left side of the Spanish team, and they went through that particular position, delivered the cross in between the two center back. And Obudinya Asa equalizer. So it is a fair game. Right now, it changes how you analyze a game. Sen Obe who second half is different. I don't think that this game will produce more than two goals in the second half.
0: Really?
1: Yes, it looked like a tight game.
0: And produce 2 goals in the second
1: half. No more than. Say no more first half will call him. If you are going to stick to the same plan, who gets the second goal?
0: Bad deserve
1: it.
0: But then a goal be better second half. That's what you see.
1: But remember.
0: If your first half 1-1.
2: Boss player, the attorney and then you may ever SoFi Stadium ever Los Angeles and all. In fact, yeah, witnessing a game between two European heavyweights. Ah, Mukita, spectacular generational talent. So, what's your Spain from 2008 and the resurgence of Spanish football under Vicente del Bosque? A shot, yes, yeah, Juma, or by 2010 or by 2012. But we saw Belgium 2010. Yeho Mark Vilmot, Yeho Roberto Martinez Montolio Mobeninamo. So we compare two countries now. If I do heavy, and you Spain, because Spain need generational talent now. Our trophy on the cabinet. That is the World Cup. Somebody say, but Belgium's generational talent now. I feel it without Eden Michael Hazard. And then Vincent Kompany. And now, so we share Belgium team we are. And Lukaku Mou, Kevin De Bruyne Namono, Ebeye Dane. Boss player, sir, I'm going to me at J World Cup, but at least they are trying their best. Two teams, you know, have a lot of similarities. Any differences on the field of play? Let me first look at the similarities. Two teams, you know, Obia EBD and then you bring, sir, Obedru in the third semifinals of the World Cup. Obia got 2-2. Belgium got 2. Spain got 2. Spain in 1950. And with Brazil. Of course, semifinals 2010. It was South Africa. Of course, semifinals. Of course, Okoji. Belgium in 1986. It was Mexico. And then I'm catching us a side game. No quarter final game. Only Spain, the boy. And you 1-1. It was 90 minutes. Penalty shootout. And a Belgium, they 5-4 on penalties. And qualify at the expense of Spain. 2018. Sawusha. And yeah, Roberto Martinez Montolio. And the Eden Hazard more era now almost like semifinals in Russia. And the two countries, they are bidding seriously tonight for one thing. And one thing, and they say, who makes it to the semifinals of the World Cup for the third time? So we share differences in one. In fact, 1982 Spain World Cup, no, the two teams in the HCI were group stages. And in 1982, and the Spanish coach, your friend Jose Santa Maria. Na Okita Eye Pedraza, Antonio Pedraza. Na Okita Gallego. Na Okita Antonio Camacho. Spain won that battle 2-1 against Eye Belgium. So, me person make us not me say be a me can tell your coach, I'm expecting another goal in the second half.
0: Okay, that's fine.
2: Yes. I'm expecting another goal.
0: And Watson and Kano on a coach of Vicente Abil. And then I'm in your Mudijumadi Abro live on Atome FM and Asempe FM. 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Be bold. Be you. Pepsodent do the two. Pepsodent brush every morning and evening. UMB Bank proudly serving Ghana with peace since 1972. Bigo Energy, big refreshing moments. Azar Paint, number one since 1925. Verna Water, changing people's lives. And Abetano, believing makes it real. It's me, Pacho. Wemo, and I'm okay. The day, and Nejuma day, and the Ebrewa. You're a train waba. You're a train waba. I don't know if you're a train. Yeah, ba near the second 45 minutes in India, bro. Wouldn't him say, Ebrina, na catch it. Somebody ever quest our time. Say, Mamma,
1: I need the MP.
0: What would him say, Bashaw?
1: Yes, I'm
0: sure.
1: I am confused.
0: Yes, I hope I say. Obey, you want to put one himself over Lucida. It will say, Pierre Corporate, you have only a question on another area. Eh? Yes, sir. Why? Okay.
4: 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Kid you want to send the Erica see the wedding.
5: Thank you, Ghanaians. We are going to correct commercial break. Welcome back soon. Ino, pardon. Thank you, Ghanaians. We are going to correct commercial break. Welcome back soon. Ino, pardon. Thank you, Ghanaians. We are going to correct commercial break. Welcome back soon. Ino, pardon.
6: To say walk up here at Kosi, what said the cashier at the man can afford a sese to me a new house in your sassy and t not dine in sassy what it a bonus who say a teacher mante nana buamia was see elden houses go and I'm walk up in tea estate new one I was see a teacher mante nana buamino what it a bonus it's no and the manumia bejo dear and son a walk up no a co nevi and what in us and sansia nibo et up from a mansu ni hono kona soye e okuntunsi sansam ensam okante teacher mante but enedie woka pemu no ene ekoso e wo teacher mante

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4: Estate, say walk out here, echo see what said the cassia at the man can afford a sesa ultimi el new house in your sassy and na dying nin sassy. What it a bonusu ukona say a teacher mante nana buamia was see elden houses go and I'm walk up in tea estate new one. I was see a teacher mante nana buamino. What it a bonusu is no animania bejudia and son a walk up no a co nevia and what's in sancia nibo etta from a man. So any hono kwana soye e wo kuntunsi sansam ensam okanti teacher mante but a nadie walk up mono and e koso e wo teacher mante

0: I love you, Papa.
1: Right, second 45 minutes. Yashasia is the referee. Michael Oliver, Bora Benya, this is just so. Coach, the only one first half, second half, you rest the best.
2: I think that the Spanish at this stage will be advancing more. If your formation on this is time, the last is slightly. So, I mean, your man is very good. Abeko very deep. And once you allow them very deep, he's so intelligent that they might get you and break your team and get your goal. The Belgium at the solution, they are likely to stay back a little. But I'm going to stay here and bomb. You don't play a Spanish team on the low block, they will punish you.
3: Boss player, me pe sense of urgency kakra with this particular game. Hey, I'm on my yes, hey, I'm on my break kakra. Obia, I'm on just way a clash of the heavyweights with European football. And I'm expecting, sir, two countries, you know. This time, Pedri Gonzalez Rodriguez of Barcelona fame. Yeah, lucky no kakra spin for any lucky Pedri ni antics being the qualities be a one fifth. No, even though Rodrigo Hernandez Cascante is sitting deep, Fabian Ruiz, but then they still need the introduction of Pedri Gonzalez. Said the Bayern, ni wizardry ni niema biya oye sa ni defense plating passes no sa tailored passes no. I want to see that more from the Spanish national team. Wa ebet mi abuama ebi ama created the second goal now. Masai Ari taking the lead.
1: Yenche sebe fa na se fa ni na mo America biya na betcha team kunyaso. I want to 106.3 as upon 94.7 FM Kigwana Gasani. Erika Sidu Bwedi Bono Kita, yes, been national referee. Was it Daniel Omu, you're trying to form to a foul. And fire and fire, baby, Belgium are taking over possession. A chance for Belgium. That's what I'll be goalkeeper, Pete. You know, Sam, watching it for fair fit. Was it there, B-Boy, ready, Omu, and it's trying to crank where you're going. Watching it, Pia.
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1: 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We see that Danny Moe, you know. Yeah. And Shoma season 8. Grand finale. And Yasam Ketwana make a chosano. And Galano Tonyum Dodo. One more Tonyum Dodo. Egypt 1, Belgium 1. Afanino Bianya change. Diadeko Yena and Juan Yadeko. Nice opportunity for Spain. That's to that big goalkeeper. Thibaut to appear. I say, Lame Yama, only when the pan ye was Spain. To ye Jana Masmo, when the man who yet. Look at that pass from the middle. Very beautiful pass. Lame slightly offside. Makotua read it so well. While Makwan Kra. Kotua ye and the body in the big pa, Lame Yama, and Yabba Bian Fanfa. I say, Kitiki, Tiki, Tiki, Tiki, Tiki, Tiki, Tiki, Tiki, Tiki, Tiki, Tiki, Tiki, in Spain, and for some time now, no bro, World Cup after winning, you know, 4 wins in a row. I can't, I'm a 35 game unbeaten run, you know, inside 90 minutes. Yes, you know, today, if you can't live early on, no. The last time I Spain, a losing game in regulation time was in 2024. Near friendly game on the Colombia boy. Indonesia ding. Interest in the Belgium between I be a bit and aqua extra time. No aqua head or what? That's a 90 day and heading. The heading. Throwing Raskuku. I thought to fumble call. And I'll be a foul. Kevin Ibrana, Nepo D. Sapono. Spain, Bajedi, Fia Chiraba. Rodri. Rodri Boyanfa, Mediasia Doku, Doku for Belgium, Doku Doku, Nipamir Doku, best watch your call. You want to watch any baby cry. So they want to not change any baby. The Belgium, Benya corner kick. Laporta, so on yes, that's all. Referee's own to me, so on your corn, Johnny Murphy from Zadain. A wrestling able. One Laporta. edidi sepa Emrick one na mubia Emrick Laporte in Saudi Arabia mocho mu no kore na ho na wa cross number wim na sudabi cross number wim na so akwa go sitre corner kick no abone bo abone bo Emrick Laporte sina kai na mu a so be confess Saudi Arabia ma o buy a neighbor bow I don't know what this is. 32 years now. Kutu Galamseka cross Saudi Arabia to the Sky Crow. Kwajika Kraba. 5 minutes in the airport. Well, second half for him. Yeah, Bertan on the Verna water. 10 10 10 sir. Now, so that be Belgium McClellan lines. As our paint, as our fucking one, any other commentary about me, I'm across the album. One FM, Tim Tim Tiawa. But off from Boko, Raskuku, Kurayani, Germany, a former Baina. Baina, so German from Fifi Ruiz. Ruiz Jama Rodri. Rodri, so say, for Queen, if I swallow me, Yama, Jerima, Spain, Pequenaco, Nipam, you don't tell back what's the Yaba, or Pequena Tazot. That's what Jamu Dema Rodri Rodri Behemana or Maras Kuku Kukureya Pekoyako Kukwasanda Sanachi UMB Bank ni Bigu Energy Kenyo Pekon Swasa Zongo Rice yo Zongo New Town oh New Town 51 minutes Lamin Mujano Babo Soto or Jam Kureya was in Ruiz in Yemianko Ruiz was Jemu, Abedi Kukureya or Nebuja to form a cooperative box net out. Now so that be an Amunchain. And Amunchain. A bear corner kick. Etia Belgium. Kukureya. Lamia, my miscommunication, but Lamia to be time. Maniko Chikaka. He made a corner kick in the bye. He made a corner kick in the bye. Went to the shot to crowd. Let me pay the one and the tip him. Pay the penalty box in Makwaham and Daniel Makwati Amango. Abbey Daniel Makwati Amango, I should cry. Pepsi then do the two. Pepsi then do the two. The Red Devils of Belgium. Previous 18 matches in your body, sir. Yeah, my draw three of their recent five games in 90 minutes. The draw the Omofanekwa. And Sana, Omobabura Wakapi, Una, defeat in the head also. But here they are in the quarterfinal, looking to make another semi final in their history. Kukureya ni Raskuku passing here. Now, so there be connection number.
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1: Who just has been for neighbor.
2: Belgium allow more than one time from now they'll be getting a goal. Because they've been able to spread. The Belgium fall back. Oma creates a space. Oma creates space in Dada. So once the ball goes through, then Belgium will be left on the wrong side of the map. Because position of the Belgium players in a very wrong CCR. Who from the shape now wrong.
1: Belgium plays the position in your wrong. Tom Moman in now. Vrim Energy Drink. Vrena Sports Water. Alive Soap. Rush Energy Drink. Belgium na je bore bobo momo hua. On bobo momo hua. Ebe fanase en femenin kabia na betre. In Spain, World Cup, Yomushasie, Monica Povedi, Kriki Krisa, Iviena, Oma Kwanti, Masabea Bobet, Tomatrim, and then a Belgian about Quatum, Doku, Estrosa, a Jembo called back to Doku, Nasu Debi Doku, Estrosa, pass it a drive, Nasu Debi, side netting, Belgium, a bomb and imbi. Nikoipa, on an echo ball, born on an ball side netting. Sigma Appliances. Fortune spread for them. Now the firmware, the audio, order. Lost in their bar center.

0: Sana, Mobabura, what Capuna defeated the Vigilier Adonso. But here they are in a quarter final looking to make another semi final in their history. Kukureya ni Rasko Kupasini. That's the BW connection number.
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3: Belgium allow more than one return from now, they'll be getting a goal. Because they've been able to spread. The Belgium fall back. Oma creates a space. Oma creates space in Dada. So once the ball goes through, then Belgium may be left on the wrong side of their mouth. Because position of the Belgium players in a very wrong CCR. You from the shape now wrong.
0: Belgium plays the position in a row. Tom Moman in now. Vrim energy drink. Vrim sports water. Alive soap. Rush energy drink. Belgium not just bought a Mama Hua. Umbo Mama Hua. Ebe Fanasa and Feminine Cabian Abetri. In Spain, World Cup, Yomushasie, Monica Povedi, Kriki Krisa, Iviena, Oma Kwanti, Masabia Bobet, Tomatrim, and Nena, Belgium, the Bakwatum, Doku, Estrosa, Jembo, compact to Doku, and so there be Doku, yes, was a pass, a drive, and so there be side netting, Belgium, a bomb, and Imbi, Nikoipa, on an echo ball, born on a head ball side netting. Sigma Appliances fortune spread for them. Now the firm where the audio order lost in their bar center. Ben and Paddy Boche Equa G Zongo Rice Naba Bayern and it Ruiz if you if you say changes in my Pedri Bum
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4: I believe substitution. Alex Baena from Atletico Madrid. In fact, this particular tournament today, on shiny. You may be so saying no. It sounds looking at duties or what to offer at the far left of the wing, sir. In fact, he's not taking on defenders of Belgium on creating any in swingers crosses. Nema, indeed, what is his business? With this particular game, and Mene Luis de la Fuente, Jay said, now I was talking about Pedri. It says, Pedri, Pedri has been introduced. Sure, only Ferran Torres. And who should spend team or debut 2026 World Cup? 30% in Barcelona. And the more he introduces Barca players and faces, you know, and then you can get the understanding, say, chemistry will work. Because Pedri Kitaboa locating Lamine Yamal on the field of play wouldn't be a problem. And I believe, sir, I'm looking forward to that. Said the Bayer, they will combine perfectly to get a goal.
0: Yeah, so bet me I combine it perfectly. I Daniel almost did not see if you're money. I say, wait, maybe be a dear my Spain. I saw us across my bummer now. Let me Yabana, Jenebo Coro, Pequia Come, Pequia Co, Pepiaso de Abachi, Spin, Pequia Coro, also the Costrosa, cross my bummer, cross Naba, not to cross the water. Atrás yet. Tabia Taku, Focus Technology. You lost in Eba, Mokan, Pedri, Babamuebia. Onana or Danny coach or bench or plenty of yard the coach. Lukaku bum coach.
3: Yeah.
0: I don't want to grab by some bum
3: now. No. I'm here. A bulky player can cry. No, we bully the center part of the team. You know, a good defense cannot easily be open. And that's the Spanish defense. And the Spanish defense is not even from the main defensive zone. It starts from the middle of the pitch. So they want to bring in somebody. In the first of Lukaku, nobody creates a particular space anymore.
0: Spain 1, Belgium 0. 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Kiss condom is strawberry gel. Run lottery. Kwas estate. Dino Kwas. Cross number. Dino Kwas. Goalkeeper Kotwa. Call to duty a punch up here. Na crossing a hoopa. That's a bit of Pedri. Pedri ni. Boko. Jemu de Matani almost super quayako. Dani almost a Jemu. Yabachri, sir. One air cross to the Abaston, 50 or Pedri. I was on the Abachri. Bonikita Spinsa. And then a man, Rodri. Rodri Pequayako, me Pequayako. What a Banachibo call.

0: Someone me and King Creek increase one edge the aba sell Spain with possession. I want to play or so pass effort. Let me your money fast was or rest with my cross the bum plenty box name for the room cross on so one cop or side by chase Spain stereo. I'm gonna get a ball bomb on Mosa. I'm gonna pequire room may pequire cost Spain. Let me yama the pamino above a mock on us one far. The quadjabono, the Kumrikan effect, the quadjabono, you're trying to form a foul. You can't look what to form a foul.
1: I think say Dokwa I lifted the war given the athleticism now Abba and is disorganizing the Spanish team. I think say from getting away if you're Spanish no, when you can be a little bit aggressive and a little bit skillful, I have more power. But I think that far as he said, it was at the right place. It's better you pick that far than you allow the player to go.
0: It's better say over your foul than over Monaco. Professional foul power. 58 minutes. Belgium. 1-2.
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0: Belgium, the Quenny Monas, one for goalkeeper, Buffio. Danny Omo, American effort, Rascu Quatinemo. Omo, American effort, Rascu, Fabra, and Swan Farmer Rascu. Or rest of the record in the end, also me and Fansayachi Boko 1-2 Spain never now so they be Anfa Anfa Raskuku Nchayen on the Real Madrid new manager Ayo Jose in the Jose Ashed Masi
3: Coach,
0: Cecilia Vitzel on the team, one in them Mubia. Says and swap him, Lukaku swap him. The sectors in your break from the far Lukaku. Tobet Menina Conamene Crab at about 60 minutes. Wabi Lusuyani and Shawna, anytime you acquire Strata and Bia Koda. Borrek is a speed. Beautiful Lamiyama, Esrosa, Lamine Pekoya, call Lamiyama. Kotua Ponchepie. Koto a punch him on the face akra. Oseba kuna mushe no na intoms. Tonya ma bon sang tona tena mubi. Jumane ting. Kikri sa Daniel Moteni a beautiful. Na sude bi wa nyamwa. Poba no penalty box ni impe wa Daniel hundi a Roman fa. Doku na je ball mri kefe. Mrikede, I was in the 21 sa Belgium bit me Lukaku chain, now should that be hey Spain for Wama recover beautifully pa
1: that's a very good recovery. Rate of speed on the buy it on a very good pa and oh that's a penalty.
0: My referee said that be born in night.
1: A bonita, a bonita.
0: Oh,
1: yeah,
0: come on, some of my rank here who do you know? A penalty, the referee, no one, yeah, no. Replay the crown, and me, who, yeah, replay the me, who, yeah, let me have a replay. Let me have a chance. Hey, Courtois said, no, my boy, be in front of him. On the Jissa. Akom naba Lami Yama Shima Bonibuko beautiful pass. Neno Yazaba Boy Nako to a panyai Atrasye minutes. Dani Olmo South Spain looking for space. Benkum Suasa Abato Boko, Ferran Torres, Torres Pequeco, or Yidia Quetes will be in touch. Now, so Debbie, Pedri, and Huntington, copy my by say. Rodri ya jemu diaba chedi ama Pedri. 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La meyama so jejan sosa sa probidi ama. La mini doku, la mini doku, la mini doku. A pass of F1 to Nafa. La meyama pe kwen urum na so da bi anfa. Torres Sande ma la meyama so on Kelly van Chem na so da bi. Bedjom so so jia ni a Jeffio onsem. Oh.
1: Yeah, the Spanish recovery now, we are and I own bad your farm when you talk of foot preparation, ankle preparation, they are not swift at all. Spanish is swift, and you know, they play a typical, a kind of a typical Barcelona game. They roar when they lose the ball. When they have the ball, they are calm like a dove. Only soccer Barcelona, only using ball two way, and they develop players. So we roar when we lose the ball. Now when we have the ball, we are calm like they do.
0: My goodness. And as I said, Lamine Yama on the right hand side. Lamine Peso Urem. That's what I want to hear. Lamine and Tumiyan Kokra. All day, he found him. All day, he Urem. Belgium, the second threat of Lamine. Maybe they beat him on Mane Kwenkra. Rexona. Kelly Bonosa. Tumo Kotwa, the Kelly Nessa, no one in Tembi, no baby. Kongwa assessed it. Case condoms, okay, on it. In the commentary, yeah, dear bro, 64 minutes in the elbow. 64 minutes. Spain passes completed compared to Belgium. Whoa, over 400, Belgium in 180. Tinti, Abedia, Siasara, Skuku, Amanantra. Wajini Fefefa, Wasodia, Kofi, Fidia, Mapedri. 9-10 Pedri. 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Daniel over Fefe. This is Spain. 1-2 Spain. 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
0: Manafu Baku. Anybody also know how to carry a few
5: hours? 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
1: Hydration break.
0: The abuse on the same for Park and Sokakra. The control of the first track, what was obeying him and where inside that? Electoral Ghana Limited, Kumasa State. Run lock, Tabia Taku. Focus Technology, Red Zona. 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You're lucky. Rush energy drink. Vena Sports Water. Vim energy drink. Life Soap Net. Zigma Appliances. I'm a can't want any other commentary here, bro. Pepsi and do the two. UMB Bank. UMB Bank. Bigo Energy, Azar Pink, Vena Watane Betano, Wasida, Ampae Jawa West Hills Mall, at the final of Instruma Season 8. And Nyasam Ketuakra Utia Domano 6.3. And you may say they can empty, you know, some can show empty and did 30 good years. To 30 no money and 80 years. You should have empty and GDD. Watch your dear baby. Cano. Land Cruiser Prados. Makuma Kung Kung. Nassam Kitwa. Tijre Naso. TVBC and my FSA. And some who advert, I'm a man, I'm a corner. Yay!
6: When you win him.
0: If you are the Kakra,
5: Debbie. My lifetime, you know, I mean, take your alcohol.
0: It's a full cra.
5: Oh, Debbie. It's a full me, and I'm a pay into Kuna. They are actually fresh. They are actually fresh. Yes, sir. Yeah, the chef freezer and now fermented Caribbean. No. Mede, Omenya me more TV. I'm okay. I'm good to go.
0: More to now.
5: Yes. Even this Emansa, but I could be a friend Emansa. I've forgotten the name. Smirnoff. Smirnoff. No, but once it's alcoholic, no kwadie. And yeah, me lie.
0: Oh, so who tasted it? I was here, yes, I'm going to move 69 minutes. Kwas Estate. Rebuild your dream homes. And here I go in the fever. You could chance a bedroom to hold this paint power.
1: Yeah, we're holding. And it tells you the tactical index of the coaches, the video analysts. Try to find out the strength of your opponent, the weakness of your opponent. That's what Machine Kakra. And that is what the World Cup is made up of. At this level, we want to see the best. Genya walkover game.
0: Dabi. We want to see the best. And Benedict Ochoa was in Spain should make sure they take lead before King Kaluta enters the pitch. King Luka. Kukuraya the jump. Kukuraya. Oh, head the pass, my friend Torres. Hey, look at Kutai.
5: Senna Lame.
0: Inti. Man, you keep a reba. Oh, Timo Kotua.
1: A big blow.
0: Oh, my, I want to start place that fits me. See,
1: and I only say, presence of a player changes the tactical approach of a team. So once Courtois is out, the confidence, and yes, I don't believe
0: it. Also. Yeah. It looks like Lukia is serious injury.
1: Yeah. I think so. It looks like one of the old injuries.
5: Yeah.
1: And also, Princess is in the Ebano.
5: I believe, sir, boss player, Ebeye, a recurring muscle injury.
1: Yeah.
5: Also, Kofi Ebeye 6 months. During the end of the 2025-2026 league season, and now Okotinefia now bouncing back. Now World Cup in the crowd, people didn't believe.
1: So they're
5: making it to the World Cup by here. But I believe, sir, it's a like for a like substitutions. Senna Lament for Manchester United. Oh, you're brilliant.
0: Yeah, just over to me. I see. Yeah, Kotoa Nemoa. Can say some Bobby or Kotoa be in a coach.
1: I think that is the difference. You know. I think someone in time, and it's not break, Oman, or let you keep on to do a good warm up to come in.
0: Wow. Jose Marino, Shabo, Jose Uradimau. Because I said,
1: I'm so young.
5: But Mourinho, the second coming, where he better things fall apart.
0: Sir.
5: Oh, yes. Now, Mourinho, those days, 2010 to 2012, of general now so crown, and now we are master tactician, and now team here to Dumcrano. Uba Spain, three trophies in Abaji. So, what I say, we went from 2010 to 2012, only three trophies. Now, somebody with team in here through by Wayo Lumari, he cannot conjure any magic.
0: Mourinho, problem.
5: No.
0: And then, I'm going to go to the house.
1: And I'm going to go to the house. I'm going because he's very desperate. I think, sir, it's been a good game.
5: Rudy Garcia can proud to the game, say, oh, my PN special strategy to mark Lamine Yamal. But as I said, the idea, the idea,
4: I don't want down life. Oh, my dad, hey, life. Game on the air, a quarter of where I want you say, I'm on Pessia Dandu. Mommy and Quado, why are you so down? Trans, I don't remember. 73 minutes. Rascuku. I was on your question, Tempaso. Laporte, or J.R. from Fim Fisa. Beautiful from Pedri. Pedri to Omo Omo. And that pass was beautiful. That's the catch. Yee. What a pass. That's a controlling to me and Fakani and Kadia Belgium. Yee. Oh, yes, the bank. Continue control. I can't watch Yaba. Lamine Yamal passing the perfect. Torres Ejai. That's what I'm saying. And for 73 minutes. Obiasa Nyokwe Kabakobako. Belgium, Spain. A World Cup quarter final. Why they qualify? 2010. And Ghana Gine Mubari. Bari. Dani Obo. Bari. Dani Obo. What am I? Lamine Yamal. I'm a trash off. That's what I'm saying. Coach, when are we going to get there? I mean, and when are we going to get this close? Hey!
1: I think.
4: Yeah, sure, sir. Decisions didn't need your cocoa, so I can't run TTB.
1: Yeah.
4: Some of them, I'm surprised, say this NCBM. I'm surprised.
1: The real currency.
4: Maybe why and Tam can say, this is CBM. If we don't learn.
1: No, we don't learn. We don't learn. Without the right people, without the men. Oh, come on, only sports. You must always have the men to take that decision. Once you don't have the men to take the decision, you don't get the results. Yes.
4: 74 minutes. Belgium should be careful. Spain and Bembe on Kakakra. And in the penalty box, nice 10. Lamine Yamal DP. Ababe Di Poro back to Lamine. Cross an effort. Danny Omo Kouyem. That's what be. Omo 3. Yeah, and Shadai. Onyade Utrino. 75 minutes in the Yabo, Kukureya. Now, so they be passing on yet. Pedri to be on Fabon Abratrashe, De La Fuente. Shannon Nice was a look at Kuneko boxing, you know. On a Laporte, almost Jim was a Laporte of Besson, but you must swim. Full house, 70,492. Pack a bomber.
1: Full capacity.
4: Full capacity.
5: 70,000.
4: Tickets are also more than the.
1: Yeah, better. Hey! Say your plan here. Hey, summer holiday.
4: Before the Germany.
1: Yeah, we're GLE. I mean, the best thing you can attend in this world, one of them is the World Cup.
4: Wow!
1: One of the World Cup. And I always feel glad to say I was part of the 2010 World Cup in South Africa.
5: Okay.
1: Fully.
5: A nice experience.
4: Yeah. Next one up, Morocco. In Portugal, no, in Spain, no.
1: Yes,
4: beautiful back here. Born in Sayo. Not to be Belgium. One of them, Morocco, Portugal, Spain, Mexico, USA, and Canada. And I'll be a journey Mexico. You'll be a journey Morocco. You'll be a pair Spain and Portugal.
5: But Morocco isn't all that bad. Morocco isn't bad.
1: Morocco.
4: I
1: think that Spain are a little bit cautious. One consider going like a real game, no. But they have the tendency, I think, say, Spain, or why are coffee in them?
4: I'm going to go to Spain.
0: Rodri, Pedri, Dri to Dri, Dri to Dri. But also they call Lami Yama, Lami Nipamienu, or Jibon and Nipamienu Koroso. Back to Lami. Lami in between the Abana, Lami Pest watching. That's what they're being fired. Bonnie Bim the fuel. Simadio Sonson, 77 minutes. Rodri, what Jamu the Aquachilikra? Yama Poro. Now who say Laporte, actually, who say Onfamano? That's what they're building. First was in the captain in Sanyi. Captain Ache, fantastic. Still Bonikita Spain. Jamu the Matani Yomo. Danny Sope Kwenyako, Danny Omo Sawa Sofa Fifi, yeah, Ferran Torres, who go hell to Boros, Wajemu, the Amala Miyama, Ferran Torres looking for them. That's to the BW, yes, or the man.
4: That's like a Torres tribe, you know.
1: Yeah, I saw beat you when you because they knew say you go there.
4: They're not power watch you, man.
1: Because normally say, we're going to go what creates a particular decoy, no? Then you take them around.
4: When you say, what a Lamiyama, a decoy, that's one fat. Nico Williams Eba mu Nano wa Heroes then Nico Williams and in Lami Yama partnership and nay we has a balafim ama Nico bam yes and Nico ni bam yakoda Nico
0: na bebre na mo kai nyumu yi Raymond Akume enyumu a mebetu ukai ukai nyumu we pa be si 2026 zonware wenyi Nico I love you from the bottom of my heart I love you from the bottom of my heart Nico Sekina Sekina Nico cross the court. Now should have been Nico about to watch Nico about to watch Spain for Bamuka Kaka. I'm saying Nico the Adianaba. I'm going to say Nico the Adianaba. 1-1, 80 minutes. Betano. Betiye. Vena Watano Musupa. Azar paint. Big O energy. Abba. Refreshing moment, my papa. UMB Bank. Banks never papa near UMB. Masavi Ghana since 1972. Never punched a good at that. I have student do the two. Sports water, Vena Diaba. Rasha B. Rash energy drink. Kevin Ibrana kwa cry. Oh, Kevin Timin to us. What an affirm. Kevin Ibrana to affirm. Oh. I'm not going to be able to get the money. I'm not going to be able to get the money. I'm not going to be able to get the money. I'm not going to be able to get the money. Spain 1, Belgium 1. It's Adom 106.3, Asampa 94.7 FM. Kidwana Gassani, Erika Siri Wedi. Louis de la Fuente in the Mountain, Raskuku. Mama Bonantra. Watching the FFF Piazon Tempaso. 1-2, Nico Williams. Nico Awaswa by Jay Pedri. Back to Nico. Nico Awaswa Diama. 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Belgium to Ujia, Fama Doku. So there be a pass from Doku Amfa. And a foul on Kubasi. Spain at Jay Bono, the bomb on him. Kikiriki Krisa, Kwako Disuruo. 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Africa phone, yeah, Brian, Koboyano. Yeah, we need to say, Koye, my arm, wait, not Tiafaso.
4: And see a judge na you. And crow ana a man ten in the quieno. And go busy. Ya koya ya samba. Nazo so. At least Morocco di abaka so to me koyako quarter final. Nano semi final na France at your faso. This could be it. Borua, oh my goodness. Of your first touch, very poor. Beautiful fact, cross from the middle on the night, just what they told Anfa.
5: Exactly. The pass, you know, was a red carpet. But the first touch, but it was on Lamine's favorite foot. The left foot, but it was too heavy. So, what I said, slightly heavy. And I was shared direction, so I'm not born. You wouldn't blame him that much. But I believe, sir, first touch, you know, and yet quite heavier. And KBA Lamine Yamal in your proper controller. Okay, be a different story. Nanka said your boss player person called it Nanka why in the shop, but all the same, no. Still keep holding on. Hold on tight, tight.
4: We are holding on tight. 83 minutes in the air, but Spain 1, Belgium 1. Na pass now, Rodri Di Maia, no. I'm ready to go FKK. Now to control them for Rush energy drink, Vim energy. Sansona Life Soap. Sigma plans as the fortune spread. For New Year's year 23 times. Kikri kikri sa. There's a money mamu here. Papa. Yeah, Borua 21st century. 5 meters. Ningina. Spring Chibel Jomata. Ochibel Jomata. Tata. On their way to qualification to the 2010 World Cup, Spain and Belgium, we the brand of the yellow card. The brand of the yellow card, Okitekita, Ferran Torres Musa. And to quite a front one out to Akeka. So the match is not to form. In the most recent meeting amongst the two, now between the two, yeah, September 2016, in a friendly game. Nakotua mungina jinemu, Lukaku, De Bruyne mungina, still mungu fijinemu. De Bruyne and Tubi, oh! On this young kwa, akwe gani, jumana ya ding. Jumana guess na abam. Spain so ye change. Daniel Mofim. Oh, Kuomo. Ama Akwama Kwa Portugal Besom Hunanimpa Marino and Abam Oba Musea Robesha Portugal Oba Musea Pa. It is a Belgium, you're careful. Marino Bonakita Lamia Mouse was a pass near Ferran Torres. Torres de Apie Boko chance in you. It took over you now to the Bianfa. Bidi Raskuku Nico Williams. Nico Pobi Diamano, or the Maras Kuku, Kuku German Tempas, or the Mapedri, Pedra Pedeniti, or Samonia Miaque, also the Ama Ayer Rodri, Rodri Diacoma Lamia Mouse Rosa, Lamina Borobo Cordia Tofa 1-2, Lamin, Chipeno Paso Santricati in
6: a simple FK.
4: Pedro Fosse de Bia Maquensa, Pania no more to Athens. Tabradia. Spin there, Pequena Coro, May Pequena Co, Spin there, Bano, passing in here, Nico Williams on the left hand side of attack, Nico Rumu, Nico Rumu, Nico Rumu, passing in here. Now should I be Belgium up to my future? Lukaku, I want to hear about that. So this year, I didn't make a call spin ho. Now should I be on fat, spin a hand lawyer. Also, my goalkeeper, United Simon, a body beam, the according beam comes. Laporta, Wawadia Fala, Nesamaku Korea, Raskuku, Samonia Mia Kono, so they are fanfing for Marino. Still Spain with possession. Bobo Boni Momohua. Spinan Ebano. Nice pass, Kukurea. Kuku Pequena Koras Kuku. Jamudia Bachiri. Pedri. Was a montage to Mianko. Montabi Mianko. Tasha Goki Papon Chapier. And you go. What shall I want to say? Spain a second to me. It was coming. Come record to Kotwasu.
7: gang. Oh, pinball it to her. Sinning lament. And Marina once again, super sub. Oh, Babu Beshe Portugal. Well, Bamu Abesha Belgium, and possibly taking Spain to the next round of the competition, coach.
1: Most definitely, most definitely. I think, say, on your banner, okay, you play the records out. What position? What strike? I think, say, the goalkeeper will feel guilty throughout the real game we are.
7: Look and at that the, drive yeah. was beautiful. Punchy Pierre, and right there was Marino.
1: That was a wrong technique from the goalkeeper.
7: Ooh. Oh, my goodness.
1: 2-2 back at Oliver Kahn. And Ronaldo.
7: Oh. Kobasi driving on one day. Next second goalkeeper, Timmy Chiadano.
1: And on him.
7: Ochiana, a feeling, sir.
1: It's a ball from once. And I put on the limity, I think so.
7: My goodness. Oh. Yeah. Spain. Nagoni by a camera cut off stance anymore. Sena Kwebia gave you 2 pa. Minyasos on in the bio. Gena Tarian is also camera women are sweet.
1: Where the instant are two.
7: Instant.
1: Instant are two.
7: Instant justice. Then the ball also know why you get a 2 dindindi. And yes, that's why you know me can say no.
1: And I say, it's not going to show ball. They have position with you.
7: Position with you.
1: And you when you're
7: about
1: to. When you're to.
7: 89 minutes. They are can't get quality. And they are. You need my bed, your medical. You got. Second half, you need to threaten them from.
1: No, except in catch, I say, we are not likely to get more than 2 goals.
7: Oh.
1: We are not more than likely to get more than 2 goals. Maximum 2 in the second half. And I'm staying half idea. Yeah, they call you, Mr. Philip, I'm sorry, dear. You're quite drinking.
7: Marino. He's a deal in a talk, Kaninja. Kaninja's with you. I go come inside, Marino. Aye, I'm not sure. 90 minutes. Referee, 7 minutes now to so. Belgium, I was 7 minutes to do magic and possibly put this game into extra time. So I'm going to push you out. I'm going to grab Marino. On the 49th cap. She had a 13th goal for Spain. On start of Bamwa Nwabeshe. He to say, coach, you know, only the strength.
1: Only the strength.
7: On the bench, you know, Munaye.
1: On the strength now, or say, share the weakness of the opposition. So he says face in the hall. So he took that confidence and gave that good drive. That was a good drive.
7: Juma we are no Didi Masna. Obesha was this year. We are Johnny Man running them will be our starting a carrier of Sasuna. Nemu about Dortmund, about Newcastle, about Sociedad. We saw that Nasna who said that we are Quaya, the Moko Fanemra. Team football, I didn't say, Moya Mesobo. Rudy Garcia, our Numuzobe Tregalov. Oh, tell my bread. Belgium, some more bread. Can't have bread, Belgium bread. If we were a woman, they are too funny. Italy, no money. Belgium, I'm on bread. Italy, pa, Italy. Now, World Cup back to back. Tauma. Nagana, Nemuza.
1: When you get it wrong, it will affect the top.
7: Yeah.
1: It did. I don't know how it is.
7: Brazil, for chassis, complaining, saying, bless my chassis. England, no money, one rehabbing, and a tear for so I bet your mathematical. Oh, Kuluka, who train not to that. Your Debbie Laporta, why are they papa? Slam can find a cook, the American effort. Maluka could check Kaluka, but the defenders now, Makama Pona, Maluka.
1: No. Who judge on his house?
7: Kiluka.
1: Said defenders only say if you are doing that.
7: Oh, my show, I always
1: say I got that.
7: And yes, I'm guess what? Oh, my show this year. If you're my show this year, can I say?
5: you are getting me exposed.
7: And Doku, Eko passing and Swanfa. About 7 minutes, then 2 minutes. Raxona. Bring Laporta could yellow card or also the Kumato from Stadium on Boma Stadium near double decker. Where? Triple decker. Stadium to us, so three. Hey. I'm for senior man. Ah, I did really the business. Tintin, Tintico, you look up. Oh, to be unconnected, Bonnie Yamanatia Faso, Spain Nasa Ebano, Spain Nasa Ebano, Nifaso was our Beam Nation, Belgium, a year for you. And then you had an Wajim. And then you had an Wajimuba. Oh, and Belgium, a bread. Belgium a bread. Coach one fimun temu pan so now baby do this side. They use where yo. What bow and him side what be fim?
1: Now they can't record. Send me call me him. Send me call me him because do a quarter finals na Spain share me. Eh, your man kitty kitty ya. And eh yeah.
7: Wow.
1: Yeah, but Spain dear.
7: The Pimso, the last match at the World Cup in 1990 in Spain, a ball 2-1. History repeated 2-1 on a Kakono. 2-1 on a Kako. Rodri Dafoman, you say? What do you say? Man, enough for
5: Red card.
7: Rodri, this is the 9 year that Oku 20 say.
5: I believe that. Yes, Azel Vettel. When player be referee, he be under the bench. No, so what I say. I'm saying Oban Okrefie. Offer done. I can send it by. Offer fifty. I can already read because no dangerous tackle. No too dangerous. But I believe say he has been pardoned.
7: Niti and I when you intend to some Messi, the enemy will see on the night. I cut 2 minutes. Belgium last goal for closing. Lukaku. Lukaku defending Mangrovey. Oh, where are they? Born a bonnet, and I'm a born a night. At your first word, that's to the BWW. Look, we had the papa, or recover ye. Nansa Kadiaka, the first was a bed of ye, cross na come, one up, aji, watch it. That's what Pima Finney. You know, Simon, Echi, Borne, Pima Finney, some Lukaku. Lukaku last hour, no boy.
1: Man to mouth.
5: But coach, Lukaku crowd watch you. Because way back 2012, I brought Nadik Advocate, your manager. Yeah. Now Lukaku, as a visitor, now. So I say, I'm more oldies too much.
1: I'm
7: Spain, the outro now. We are wrong for best shows this year.
8: Jim FM. A simple FM.
7: Hey! This World Cup, Michael Oliver. Well, this game was deep out.
1: Yeah.
7: We are the 7th World Cup match. It's all no telepa. We're telepa. Atiafa so Hanum. Kiss our chance now, so that be. Rasku kwa tribe ya kopim. Dia and the Ajago. Amfa, Belgium, Amfa. 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Cross na ba. Spain amu hu aboya refo mo bowl. Rexona. Star cement referee apo. Spain through to another semi-final. This is a semi-final, no bad thing. France versus Spain. Abba.
1: Real deal.
7: That is the real deal.
1: Yeah, that's the real deal. That's the game of us. And I'm here trying to win the championship.
5: A repeat of Euro 2024 semi-finals. Hey.
7: Marino, I'm going to win. No. Also, I'm going to win. I'm about 20, 10, I'm going to win. I'm going to
1: win. I don't know.
7: Mama about 20 camera no send a dalukaku so o chairman bre
1: on babio
7: out
1: say bye bye to the World Cup Oshani age in the BBI, I think, say he has done his best. He has paid his due for Belgium. I think Kenya, that was a good game.
7: Wow.
1: All Spanish, no.
7: And as predicted, Obiaka says Spain in Belgium, baby.
1: Yeah, baby. You can just say, won't get more than 2 goals in the second half. Get number in first half, this was it. No, they can't score more than 2. And any poor best saying, they're poor. Any poor best saying, they're poor. Because sometimes, who's a game, you can't show, sir.
7: And I'm enjoying the commentary from Asuboy. You are indeed the romantic commentator. Thank you. Well, to take it from me, Spain is winning this year's World Cup. Well, let's see how it goes. Because I tell you for me soon, I'm quite a move. You do have a mat, you should be ready to meet anyone because Ubi are big.
1: Once you go out of the group stages, I'll be ready.
5: Colombia, one of a kind. And you see, this is America. So what does he say? Yes.
7: Boss player,
5: seriously, my memo La Furia Rojas Spain about so my idea, I'm gonna try. It's answer Belgium came, they saw, they tried to conquer, but not on Spain. Yes, they tried. Because Belgium, the first two games, 2026 World Cup, about draw. Only Egypt, about 1-1. Only Iran, about 0-0. And son of Ocean New Zealand, 5-1. And in them, Washington, Senegal, 3-2. Now, wait to me, I am a US, 4-1. And not there, Bedruha. It's been such a journey, and the fairy tale is over now for a Red Devils of Belgium. Let's say bravo to a coach and Daniel Louis de la Fuente. Already game no at a point in time. Now, Otro in the wild cast. It's as now or the only strikers. Now, our Oyazaba. Now, or the Ferran Torres Abba. Now, our Lamine Yamal. It tells you, say, he needed a goal desperately. And so, go no. And I'm making sure, say, but maybe that could do semifinals. Semifinals, and this will be a game on its own. And for the first time since 1982, this same scoreline so happened in 1982 World Cup 2-1. Yes.
7: France, Spain. The semi-final, the other route also, Norway, England, Argentina, Switzerland.
5: Are you serious? Yes, on Sunday. Yes. Yes.
7: Semi-final,
5: for sure.
7: Switzerland, you need to qualify for Babes. Switzerland in Norway.
5: Because.
7: Argentina, England. Argentina versus England. And Switzerland, Norway. Let's see how it goes. Norway is also a chance or you're tough.
5: Yeah.
7: England have been bad. England ball no more boy against Mexico.
5: But England for the still are far from convincing.
7: Okay.
5: It's an match on boy against Mexico on that day. Statistically, say starts na niya de kadia boss player. Nanke say Mexico la tricolor or qualify ahead of England. Mm-hmm. But at the end of the day,
7: coach. When the going gas staff was squeezing win. Sometimes you won't play the spectacular.
1: No.
7: Squeeze it, get the win.
1: Squeeze the win out of it.
7: France, and Paraguay. That's when the tournament is there. And yes, spectacular football. No? You can get all the records. But winning that qualify, winning that cup.
5: But for how long can you keep doing that? Depending on the opponents. Which year Panama, which year Ghana, Nomnia Dena, which year Mexico? England did play Ghana.
7: Yeah, the legend.
5: That is on record.
7: Coach, if you were in the shoes of the coach, Mama, let's not careful. Say, this is the time we. Mama, time to move. Pick a crap. Move here, the player now, Mantem.
0: but you needed a player in the next match, what would be your ideal punishment?
1: No, ideal punishment would be you go on your bonus. And you have to play the game for me. If you're able to convince me on a certain mark, you get your bonus back.
0: To say something, my own movie.
1: No. It's only on your fitness. I'm inflicting a new hole. I know what injury be. But based on that punishment for the first time offender under me.
0: First time offender.
1: I'll say I'm picking your bonus. But if you can get me a goal and get me a good assist and a good performance, you get your bonus back.
0: Because Kakana sent in a show first game in the Enemy can save ya. Some level of, I mean,
1: yeah, but Oboy Krambe say. Oboy Krambe say. Krambe say. No, I think, Eric, the World Cup goes with details. The details start from the staff, the technical team, the workers around the team. What you put him in your body, how you eat, how you feed, and everything.
0: Don't get up and go there.
1: Then. You see, there's a culture barrier we need to break.
0: Culture barrier?
1: We need to break. I admit some players work camp.
0: We didn't have time.
1: More debut are, with much was it? Out of bounds.
0: Out of bounds, yes. Engineering hall.
1: Engineering hall.
0: You know, these boys have complained before.
1: Yes.
0: Blackstars, boy,
1: Yeah, we need to break that culture. You know, at Olympics. A point that we told them, say, no money worship. My cancel.
0: Morning worship.
1: Obianda. Obian, sorry. Dabi. In Paboni, Consular wounding. And it's a commentary normal. Obi BP, a cut down. And we are evangelism back. So if we want to pray.
0: So
1: yes, among them, people should laugh. People should relax. You unite people. They be us. Driver not a farm, you know. Then we're listening. Say, today be I'm your dad. Have you come to listen to Asempa and listen to Kedra?
0: Okay.
1: Man, chat, Lord, if you.
0: As I walk for half a morning. As a man gets in the end of the
1: oh, indeed. Okay. We live in a world where things must be done the right way. And time we need that way, my example, you know. We can't go there. Even you is a staff. You are not allowed to go there unless extreme case hope BB.
0: And
1: so I'll call. It's a bonny bear to say, oh, open the abba or be sly. Players, no one player was telling me, say, or no order, or putting the phone off. He goes like 6 hours before waking up.
0: Okay.
1: It's also the way to be friendly. I was said the whole day to the following day, man. You understand? It's your banner one more performance. And see, at camp, let's try, say, a win bar. We go to the zone. We go and enjoy with them. Once there's silence, more be by say, Minister of State, or your way. Eric, why would you Madrid? Only said that time you far, we far the 10th one or so, no?
0: 2014.
1: He only said he wrote a letter. Now I'd like to come to the dressing room.
0: Okay.
1: And I need about 15 minutes. So make a provision for me. He could work in any time. But only my dear, we are in between. Into I see, me have 15 minutes.
0: Sure.
1: Into 15 minutes, so programming how only on mobile Kasai, no more same. Now, Kasai is rhythmatic.
0: You are planning BBR.
1: Into
0: Eric. I noticed something. One of the programs I need your call Konibino. Let's never acquire a sorry and what she didn't stay. No, I'm just a brain.
5: Way too exhausted.
1: We settle everything. Come on, if we've been with tough, big national teams, they settle everything and they know when to meet everybody. Meeting in here, like you said, motivation in here, but motivation at the wrong time is no motivation.
0: Sure.
1: Motivation at the wrong time.
0: It's
1: no motivation. It doesn't matter the $1 million you've promised the person. Because the panel said, just let me deliver. And Samenya Scano.
0: Sure.
1: There was a time we played Ashgood. And Amagdana, they are better too. The night before, no, the players didn't sleep. And Ashgood was Olympics. 1-0 Accra. Says, can you come back?
5: Yeah.
1: So the condition for us to get the money is to get a good rest. So a good rest without a promise, that promise can never be fulfilled.
0: A good rest?
1: Yes, a good football. Adia Bakwe here and a sports rest. Me come story about
0: Kuma. I'm
1: a Kabaku. Superzona certificate, me need you, Eric. And how you? If I call girls on girl side, and I'm invited as an Nigerian bra. Me when I'm in sports coach, I catch him say, you don't, that is not your lifestyle. Why today? They're not comfort. Me call no yanyaka, you're not chef at your dental.
5: Oh,
1: and I call that. And as the super zonas, fit you, Papa, will mean the fold. We do six.
7: Hey,
1: it's me in super zonas, and then it be a certificate and no super zonas. It's the day I mean, it's too meaningful. So when I entered this profession, I realized the importance of a good diet and a good rest.
7: That's
1: a catch of players, my son.
5: It's about time.
1: Obi Tabrochi. No, but no treating is any funny. So if you don't get a result, we don't care. Because they don't do that at the other side. Yeah. I'll quote Kevin Fitzgerald. I was saying, my brother is resting now. We are doing morning devotion.
7: Oh, Charlie.
1: You understand? So these are Nyama. Some of us. No, in Paboni, there's nothing wrong with it.
5: By the time
1: you are about to, many if you have do. You have starting, you have trans a particular time. Mm-hmm. It's your range, you say, young bra 30 minutes before the time. Mm-hmm. It should have felt, say, since I hear Casano, not I say, Imposina, yeah, no, no, no, we are nobody, I mean, say, no. Nobody's against it. You understand?
7: The fact is,
5: many coach, I had dream because a time, my yenya, some dignitaries from the country visiting the Black Stars, and I never got. The timing.
1: The timing.
5: It comes back to the timing.
1: It comes back to
5: the so timing. Say, and the kind of promises. Why can't we wait?
1: We don't need it.
5: Can't we
1: overload players? It's dangerous.
7: Overload them.
1: Yes. That is why when we were in Madrid, you know how bossy our boss is. But he arranged it, sir. You don't go to the dressing room. Come on. One of the peaceful moments, and I admire Olympics administrators, they gave us free hand.
7: Okay.
1: Anybody says, I'm telling you, said they gave us free hand. Olobo just come to the dressing room, maximum 5 minutes, create some joke, bring the banana, he's gone on Babium. It's me what time, I know what time, Olele what time.
7: Yes,
1: it's Yama half time, you know what we do? We share the time. And I am half time, I share old man mood. Send me mood in ya, now my shadow holding it back on Kasa. Because Obe Kasano was heavy, so we manage all those things. Lele Obe Kasa first, Obe Kasa first. Into your sister, and no cry your time. There's you, I mean, I'm Kasa first.
7: Okay,
1: you understand. Now you also Dakuma perform. Now it's the alternative. So we watch our body language on the bench.
5: Absolutely.
1: It's administrator bar. Oba be say same no.
5: Yeah.
1: And our players be very reactive.
5: Sure.
1: It's all work that you feel ko. And yes, on boo. Saturday no. There's a lot of lactic acid.
5: The pressure was through.
1: It's your player be halftime. I'm only in casa.
5: Yeah.
1: That will not relax about 5 minutes.
5: Okay.
7: You need to know your players also.
1: Yeah, you need to know everything. That is why external administrators motivation. You know, that's why I'm reaching motivation. Because if I head coaching so, he has a way to communicate it. Now the tower soon. You understand? So,
7: Yeah, the reverse.
5: Kedua, and then some of the promises. Nena, yeah. I say Ghana, so they are Yanka, yeah. Only baby, yeah. Someone just say, baby, I have swollen the tissue. Some I have boiled some.
7: You're part of all. You believe it's
5: money is our biggest motivation. That is it.
7: Yeah, catch them with money. Me shut
5: up, baby. What you say? And even there, me the baby no cry. You could choose say bam. Say kutu zebam. It's say kutu zebam. No, na players need be sorry. Boy, say yeah. Na shab. The timing was wrong.
7: But coach, if you are timing, no, any you go. We are the abebo. Say
1: be a sound bias. See, and who say your address here?
7: Say you can win in every now when you move as a kambebo.
1: Davi, say the address here. No, dada.
7: Okay.
1: You are an average, below average team.
5: Yes.
1: And here. Facts you cannot dispute.
7: I say team near the coin, they already in crophobia.
1: That we can count.
5: No.
1: And it's not that if you say we'll run around motivation.
5: Sure.
1: But performance can be false motivation.
5: That is it.
1: Motivation does not go ahead of performance.
5: No.
7: Oh, okay.
1: No.
5: That is a fact.
1: Yeah, indeed. Yeah. Oh, we need to understand the World Cup, mm-hmm. we need to understand

0: future they are. And yet this will be the shape of the black stars till thy kingdom come.
1: Amen.
2: Madam Masi, show the SSH that you show, and then there will a commentary.
1: Yeah.
2: But some of the things, coach, what are some of the things you make me take it from the semi-final? For China game or Nana Dichia Machine game or is he do semi-final? You do the pump on so. A Diana Black Stars, and let me be safe here. A Diana Black Stars with my ticket, Ghana with my ticket, Q Benny with my ticket coming home. Yes, yeah, could be
1: kicking. The Fiacano saves it all. Come on, you must take a decision and go by that decision. Mm. It's not luck, it's not prophecy, it's not prayer. It doesn't work. Prayer doesn't work in the sporting situation. Mm. What works first is the training you put in, the expertise
2: and
1: you
2: first.
1: Put in. Tanya money first into luck, Mr. Anaman. We don't consider it when you are making a decision. Luck, a draw, we don't consider it when you are making a decision. Because even when you come to spiritualism in sports, we are three way. If you fear different, different, different.
2: Sure.
1: I don't need to see you fear different.
0: Cry.
1: It's who the BB back camp. Sometimes when you fear very reality. So any team I coach, I told them, said, no, let's not do anything. Let's create a bond ourselves. Mm-hmm. Young creature, you are a new bond. So your house power and my house power will align in the ancestral world to support us.
0: Sure.
1: But when you bring something, there's this player who played for Olympics. Bibi Adwemani, that is number one. Michelle Otu.
2: What
1: man there? He doesn't believe in those things.
0: Yes.
1: It's only Bibi Adwemani, a man unbubble.
0: Football is scientific.
2: Oh, really?
1: Yes. In theory, all the same say, let's put things in place. You cannot eat your cake and have it. They say, let's make the camp safe. Mm-hmm. Let's make infrastructure safe. Let's have a system. In France, whether the coach wins or not, Zidane is taking over.
0: Oh, yes.
2: He knows.
1: He said 12 years.
0: Yes.
1: Why be?
2: Smooth.
1: Zidane, start watching the team now.
0: Yes.
1: Oh, dear. Chelsea and creating. Our system, no, we can get the results. Come on, a little discipline. The disciplining is very difficult.
0: Mm-hmm. Yeah.
1: When you feel shy to take decision in front of people, tomorrow it's like not training your children very well.
0: Yeah. Mm-hmm.
1: Tomorrow you'll be hiring lawyers to defend them.
0: Yes, yes.
1: You hire lawyers to defend them. You understand? No. Me catch up with you. I say, I was getting 7 in mass, and yeah, if he standard.
0: Yeah,
1: but my daddy didn't do any magic. He said, come on, move to my room. I wake up. Your brother is in 6th form. Training court, let him teach you. From 7 to 2. In just 3 months to final exams. Instead of me getting 7, I got 2.
0: Yeah.
2: Okay.
1: Which is B.
0: Yeah.
1: You understand? It will be a conscious effort.
0: Sure.
1: So we don't go into a tournament. Now, a whole ministerial train, I move it to a church.
0: I was saying it.
1: To pick a prophecy.
0: I was saying it.
1: That prophecy is dangerous.
0: Yes.
1: It has its positive side and
0: a negative side.
2: Negative,
1: okay. Negative, what you say? Give him Kramunya, she cry, Besham. And I will come on board, she come on board, Winnie. Like Obi Catches, England, Kevin Divine, Avenger, red card.
0: Hurricane.
1: You better outplay them. No, they outplay us. They did everything. Let's set everything in motion.
0: Yeah.
1: Anything spiritual, you see Madrid, we have a spiritual background.
0: Yes.
1: But they go for the best aspects.
0: Yes.
2: Now they are cannot I take it.
0: See, let's go there, so they cry there, cry there. Juman were packing this we are. Near the glory
1: number. Yeah, mammy, wash your suit because or show su dada.
0: That is it.
1: That is your ancestral spirit. On him
2: the right thing.
1: See, do the right thing. Come on. You know when it comes to Madrid, our fitness factory is one of our secrets.
0: Sure.
1: It's one of the biggest departments in Madrid.
0: Sure.
1: They bring the best of brain. Only in South Madrid, even when you want to apply for kids manager, you need to be a PhD holder.
0: Yeah. Sure. Yeah.
1: What about the center? Eric, we can do it when we decide to do it.
0: Sure.
1: Because we have what it takes to do it. We have the talent. And tonight to say, I brought for Nibba, one way tough, I can't really have resource.
0: Sure.
1: Results. That is why we say we crowd by a slight change in the chemistry.
0: Sure.
1: Because attitude now is our camp. And they are affecting Colano, they are affecting to the top. Santa should say, we are seeing it. We made the same mistake. Mm-hmm. But they want to play holier than thou.
0: Yeah.

0: So if I can't confess my sins, things I did wrong, not to win a Maspazona certificate, me baby repeat be.
1: Sure.
0: Me nephew very repeat be.
1: Yes.
0: Bless me. Don't say last time you can almost three. So I coach into who the girl itina Maspazona certificate. Yeah. Hey. So Sandra, you need to confess what you did wrong. That is only wrong I did in my entire athletics career.
2: Wow. Mm.
1: And wow. We have to start planning. Because we are failing to plan.
2: Yeah, we're training.
1: And certainly, we are planning to fail. So what I say, we don't plan. What I say, then you fail. So, they said,
2: national anthem. Problem.
1: Yes.
2: Because you're training every act instead
1: of
2: being
1: proactive. We are not being proactive.
0: We are not responding.
1: Yes.
2: We know the problem. We're training with BBC. That's
1: it.
0: Yes.
2: And you said, BBC, we are reacting.
0: We are reacting.
2: We didn't know. Say, I see you got them crown.
1: In fact, today I was surprised.
2: Yeah, you know, it's something you could have started long ago.
1: Long time ago. And you need not to be told.
2: But you've been told.
1: See what I say? You need not to be instructed by someone.
2: Or you've been told.
1: See what I say? You don't need to be told.
2: Church driver now, all you're in discipline. Only you're in the same.
1: And yet.
0: Bad or society, you know, and you protection because he or she will do the right thing.
1: Yes,
0: I started driving from 92 up to date. Me mean, two kakra bomb by that.
2: I didn't, yeah.
0: No, that is still an ear media.
1: Yes,
0: nobody that is so because I say, Almighty Father, direct my path.
1: No,
0: up to me to know how to accelerate the car.
1: That is it.
0: When to overtake. That is it. It's
2: even better.
0: When you buy your own plane, my own, they don't pray inside. And immediately you walk over. So, you understand?
2: When you buy your own car,
0: What for wrong document? Why would say vampire? God is not a thief.
1: That is it.
0: David is a thief.
2: No, God is not a thief.
0: So why do you present wrong documents, fake documents?
2: All things being equal, say, no, say, you do the right things and ask for the favor.
0: And then because say,
2: but you don't do the wrong things and expect God's
1: favor. No. And then religion is just misleading. Ghana, you're my religion, and misleading.
2: It's about how you do things.
0: No, it's misleading.
1: It's misleading.
2: Maybe the TikTok, the service. Maybe so they are the
0: part. Maybe outside world. How many something in your hands? How many in your hands?
1: That is
0: who is in your hands?
2: I'm not making.
0: It is yes.
2: About how you use it.
0: Baby, any individual know state.
1: Yes. As a group.
0: State who in Nepal? Only say Ghana. There are countries now you can't enter pornography on your phone.
1: No.
2: But yeah, anything goes. Ghana not there.
0: Uh-huh.
2: The kind of videos we see.
0: It is, you know what you do? You must not control the people from a system.
1: That is it.
0: You understand?
2: Yeah, they are jagum.
0: Intelligent people, so you can rule them anyhow.
2: Okay, that's so I'm a plan. No?
0: Strategy. And I'm working for the politicians and the Western leaders.
1: Yes.
0: Because they don't want us to grow.
2: I am from Yingna, Moli.
1: Tina, ABC, Dinumusa, said the Bay, I met my control. That is it. Memo Kuraba, Memo Yiketa.
2: How are you sharp now, my education, Memo? It's the army one that's a USC for any year, even for you. I'm not talking about one. Ah no, they're not moka. Trump money.
0: Over candy, over you.
2: Now
0: hold on.
2: So I'm quite young, guys. Over here, quite young. See, yeah, over here, quite.
0: It is your very. It is your very policy. Be a better improve. The school is.
2: Handy, I'm not toilet. I'm not mama. Me, I'm not quite young. Me too bold.
1: You know the reason why America a Sunday Donald Trump buy. In the history of American president, Obama Benjamin, no, na the era, the first coming, no. Unemployment was a thing of the past.
2: Obimu. Oh, my dear, bye.
1: And only a dinner, Donald Trump, they almost had another bedding. Trump or bedding.
2: And he almost told you, so unemployment, how much? Oh, bye, you do things.
0: Yes, yes, yes. Improve upon it.
1: One thing, one key thing.
2: But where she crying yet?
1: Oh,
0: the discussion we started here earlier on. concerning the pitch, you know. Ejima now wants me resigning. And master only me me a boss. Not gratis interview, you know. Me nyatia me
1: you with you. Me me pamo kran sana wewe.
0: I brought you to work.
1: Yes.
0: It doesn't matter the circumstance. Find a way to work.
1: That is it.
0: Okay. Former Brazilian president.
1: Yeah.
0: Or see, if the work is easy, then why did we come? We could have left it to those who are with power already. So,
2: and then you said, don't complain.
0: You are capable. That's why I became a deputy position here. If you are not capable, they shouldn't give it to you. And yes, I watch it. And I only commentary, man.
2: Okay.
0: You have other qualities alongside your commentary and other things. They feel you can organize a structure. That's why they gave you that position.
2: Yes.
0: If you can't do it, willingly resign. So the moment you go inside interview, you know, say any developed country, when you grant you an boss after a coffee.
2: Number one great interview.
0: Who called?
2: Who interview? Good. Was it not a one channel or a journalist? And the man I know, Chris,
0: Mami, can't be told.
2: Now you're cast out of ignorance.
0: Mami, David, and your ignorance. And you're show off. Mami, tell why I'm saying show off. Who said, Mark Basson for 10 years? My complaining, maybe reception. My complaining. Now you're the Juma now, Mami. Now I'm not telling your overall owner, and he said, now your ignorance. It means when I was complaining, I didn't research into the problem.
2: And
0: I
2: may come
1: here. Maybe now your pure sentiment.
0: I didn't research into the problem. So, okay, one day, I have the potency. When you say Florentino Perez, at the age of 12, now ni papa chad use manu.
1: Yeah.
0: Ni papa when you say, Obabe, Dachi. It is, if I want to take any position right now, it means I've worked on that particular position. Yeah. So topics I can't defend or speak into detail, I don't discuss.
1: You don't have.
0: Oh, the nutrition, bro.
1: You don't have to.
0: Namakacho said, the whole gun, I'm the best. Bring anybody. I can't debate anybody on that. Forever, I can debate anyone there. But for a certain portion of administration, bro, me debating.
1: That's
0: I have
1: not
0: an
1: your
0: idea.
1: Field.
0: Yes.
1: And you're professional. And
0: you understand? You see this young man?
1: Yeah.
2: I get it.
0: Your boy Jekun Francis, right?
2: Yeah.
0: When he started, some of us were 100%. Because you said, the APC can't get me country in the year. No. Yeah, go hospital, Biomo. You're following the year with you because all of us
2: almost started to turn
0: on your mind. All of us are half dead.
2: You said you're two age,
0: biological age, with a chronological age, and your main age.
1: Sure,
0: sorry, you can die, you can be 50, but your body is 80 years old.
1: Yeah,
0: 80 years old inside. It is sent to people at 50 or actually 80 years.
1: 80 years.
0: That is when you need to start educating us on.
2: Or the bad down.
0: Uber for local language. I call science. And yeah, easy.
2: It's not easy.
1: Sure.
0: Yeah, science. Uber for local language. And they are
2: no,
0: science.
2: No, but I'm attacking. I'm trying to understand.
0: And yeah, she.
2: So.
0: The Anyamisha of Eno. And Daniel Dua. We saw come Ladumo, right?
1: Yeah.
0: He paid his due. We always mention his name.
2: Yeah.
0: BBC always mention his name. So some people will go fast.
2: Well,
0: some people will stay long.
2: That's true.
0: So I believe, sir, what the Almighty has given you, Eric, Obifer Dotswell, Obert Transu, and Daniel Dua, Konanye Nekumu.
1: Yeah.
0: Now I say, Eric, hey, do it young and go.
2: I get him. Hey, if you got you so, I like you. Don't go. Don't go on the hand. Don't go. Amas, if you are Chimota Petroleum, thereby, okay, you hear from her more. Wait, I can listen to coach for a week without getting bored. I can't trust some energy, but I'll say, coach, I was always meant to see you, sir, for a week.
0: Apart from we cry, somewhere another show.
2: We are there for them.
0: When you are gone, you say
1: absolutely.
0: You paid your dues.
1: Yes.
2: Thank you so much, Afia Gattuso. Thank you, Coach Vicente Abel. And then when I comment today by Mr. Jeffrey Afe, your chow and annual fantastic evening from Baby. I was a nice commentary champ. Thank you. I was here, Mempore, Afena, Mabiam, Yapiam. But when you say, do sat tell me, I'm 18 when you throw back members more.
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Wulaki. 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

MTN Bomo, AT Money, Anampose, Telesel Cash, Agroi DNL Loton Sisha Yasu, Kenny Yansemu, when I went in Fia Dumwache, Nisa with this Agroi.

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0: ayatom abetenase beba akwa basu nkukurase wo join me wa Facebook ya twetwe nkomo patobra asempa 94.7 FM zisia nene nkomo na ede ede dodo uyu mfrimu a ebeye meya aminka wo se Friday dear biasi afa 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
0: 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Ain't you obey? Then you would let you be a brave Pawia. What it too, we? What it too, we? Ah, I'm Antiha, a whole international Iman. Antiha was civil pedamat in Tingra, was back and no. No more civil pe, and not to my in your baby Biala, who's in your Utiana, what's it? Eh, who can a beninya? 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
0: A break, what? 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Eko no. That is when I hold on to realize that when you are saying "me be bem," it's not refuel. You don't even know how to carry yourself very well again. Of course, we are prima now. We share hot senior. We are now coming to Penada. Say, "Me no one dead." If you were with me, say, "Who with me?" Now, if you say that now, we follow. Say, "My mission to retain saying that many a God-fearing man by then, no man is interested in me because we age mate if one about what." Men share, oh, age mate, dear. I'm Maria Fo. I'm Maria Dad. I'm not a Dakenya. It will cost like Obana Sabita Fatania. We are lucky. On the cause of a young girl. On the way to a bumu of a young girl. So I'm for young girl and not as any messenger to probably a bit matured with age. No matter, oh, yeah, say boy. Oh, yeah, come on. This is the time to make good decisions. Or see, make it was the sunshine. And then bread and the dumo. Uja dumo, bien. Uja dumo, or bien. Into a bar, take a break. We are from 25 years going. Starting. Now raising up. Starting say, hey, school be now. 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
0: 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Hey,
2: Francis.
0: Oh, that, Chiao. 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
0: That is beautiful.
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0: 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So two.
1: And my from am ye two.
0: Four. 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
1: ma ha ye 7.
0: Eh, four me do say 11. Eh.
1: E na ha no me ye 5.
0: 11 I say. I 15.
1: And I'm a hairdresser.
0: We need two.
1: 17.
0: I 17. So we're 2018.
1: 18, correct.
0: And she took an entity.
1: And you say, Nini na baby, ya ya pa ya ya ha se.
0: Eh?
1: Ya ha ye ne.
0: Ye ne eti ya no.
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0: Who do you love?

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0: 4.7 FM, but you are joining a share and a like and a comment. Let you make in and cotty and my em. And less than a beautiful license, so I mean, more and a bedded woman, Muni wa, me catching them, say ye knew more wounds in a TRC. Muni wa, why, who are we? We are nobody. But I must say, Brenny, a Brenina, Mudimu Fidian to us, pa, a dear old Facebook, a shame, now what you be an ami, on your mukasie. Any topic near say. Has social media turned relationships into public display? But say as a relationship, you know, a year and penatria yet, and I a warrior year worry. Social media, a man had done a fashion show, beer,
1: a simple FM.
0: I say, yeah, that may be a social media, quiet, a bush, a fear, can see, or be out of behind, I won't. Your landlord, TikTok on your energy, landlord near Facebook, landlord near the owner of Instagram, landlord near, you know, we see dying, Airbnb, and we see apartment, and the in our rent, Timu dying, into a compound house, and a team, into a compound house, you know, somebody explain me, yeah, a compound house, you know, so be ashen at them, they will know you know what them will be, but come here, sir. 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Nasa won't come, and I said, the Wunya boyfriend Nibi, William Punanibia, now Punafonia Puni Yere for Yen Yoma or Campa Nima. Just a Abuki boy, but they am for won't come. And then I perceive this, I say, as Susanna was saying, ye. Sa, and I was saying, ye. It was a display, a wabonte. No be who say, Yenny ye tissue, Yenny ye letters, Yenny ye worry, and my worry boy cried then to do. Ye didn't come here so be unworry. Ye is so being in a girlfriend that was your say, and a bella mochure. Ye are ready to see Kaya to be worrying for ye, and ye no cry because of the pressure, sir, and also social media. Pressure is too
1: a simple FM.
0: That man can reduce his obedience with it. Then you are one with the so. Na mi ni aware ni e medebo hu ni se muko court kra mu ni e ma mu asori de mu ka che sofu se be ni se be mu sofu bi o be ka se na sori e as wedding be ni ja asori no o mpe mu ye sofu be ka che asori ba 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morning mass, no me, no, no, no, witness, no, be a yabel baremo. 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Okay, they can say me, dear Monsua, a duval's there, a mass wedding, a sorry necko, a year mass wedding, Cassepa, and my warrefu. Now I shall go, no, I'll be so pianoba, where you vow, no, you come back, come on, you know, I take dinner aboni din yamin etie mu anya nipa na maye na washe end of the day no suma ware na mo bia ma pressure israel e mo bia ma we dey wenya kunu bi ba pressure to tumu ware eh o che fi
2: na
0: do fi na fine
2: of na kadin
0: ma me na me dey to ba me fi na me dey fi pressure see fi social media ya e ya public display sa na nke wo say
2: Bella, me chair with you for a
0: normal
2: show. Oh, Facebook. Sir, issue we are not topic we. My friend say, yes, you are dear blind. Before. There's nothing wrong, say, who display a beer, say, who to be, and a woman who pursue you as in them, say,
0: who
2: do. About way, and I saw pay.
0: Okay.
2: And I would man. There is nothing wrong with it.
0: Okay.
2: But I say
1: you are going
2: to see a tra. I could see a man try
0: it.
2: I'm on much a year in car, no money in this. But it's a year after, and a year per se any hits.
0: Okay.
2: I tell you, I'm on much a year.
0: Okay.
2: me can be said there's nothing wrong I would display say open with me.
0: Okay.
2: Because in relationship, you know, sometimes you know, no carbon thing, but going to gatherings, you know, man, what you say. So there's a need to display that public affection, you know.
0: Okay.
2: Okay. There's nothing wrong with it. But in Tempe, in Ayana, partners, you know, and I say two parties now. But in Tempe, you know, she said, I'm a young man, bro. So TikTok, she said, Ebu, what TikTok are? Mbappe, you know, be a M-Fata, and I say, N-C. And sometimes, you know, you share go for the, near the person, you compare you.
0: Okay.
2: And one thing, I'm a social media, I'm a go for, I'm a sad way, but I say, I'm going to be a person, or the media to two, be there. And so, I'm going to say, hey, any day, say, yeah. Or did he say, and I say, I'm going to say, I said, I'm going to open the corner. I'm going to open the corner. And it's really a and he said, oh, Musa, what did you do? Then there's a problem there.
0: Okay.
2: And due to that, you know, she said, I know, about Obia person didn't get back to social media. Now, get to know, say, in that public display, you know, what you do is they say, oh, do what's in between Obia? I'm Obia, I'm quite so Obia.
0: I'm make KB.
2: I'm make KB, and Obia make KB.
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2: Obia on same factor, and I said, Obia own name. Story, no one only me share no. We also talk about the phone, and I'm meeting that short there.
0: Okay.
2: But relationship is just between you and the next person.
0: Okay, so because we are the another

0: Bella, you be kaya. I put check a cry. You know. You are my near papa. I'm a worry. I'm a mom. I'm a sema. I'm a kind of cook.
1: Yes.
0: I hugby. So be musa dia. I'm a mom. I'm a papa. Ana. I'm paying for more money. You know. I be a. I send be a sing. I never to be my. What about the next thing? Come here, your friend can be. Next thing, come down with
1: me. No cry. Me won't be at you.
0: Me a cast some people call.
1: Yeah.
0: But any moment, no. So I say, Missia, your friend say, oh, everyone wants to be the first person ever seen the side of story. It's in Panu Jin say coming out and you know venting out in the problem and I said this, you know, we begin to have public sympathy.
1: Sympathy, no.
0: But what they don't know, say, we just had in power, you open yourself up for insult, for people to tell you whatever more person more catch up because who now open?
1: Who secret people be new?
0: Exactly.
1: We keep who, but one man bet yes.
0: Who now open?
1: Okay.
0: Me be in fact who be musician here or a rapper here, abo shoulder. Oni get your acting in your mind, starting production.
1: Okay.
0: Obey in public display.
1: Yeah.
0: It's the ukaya. The wedding time, my girl, only see with 20 grand. Professor, drama. Because you are giving that people that others are money the homonka. Ebro so ni ni ni obi mu no. Omo sa so beto
2: amon. Asempa FM.
0: So in that manner, no, that means that you are willing for people to come in and say what they want to say.

0: creative content. Ama yen ya musike.
1: Bella, awareno ye si ye fisi apakai suna yen ton wana.
0: That
1: is the question we need to ask ourselves.
0: Mm-hmm.
1: Say awareye, then aye awareye.
0: Okay.
1: Then aye mpati.
0: Okay.
1: Mpati is simple one thing.
0: Okay.
1: Aye dia wun ya third party wun. Mm-hmm. Response and a third party won't compliment her.
0: Okay.
1: A confirm you know, and a maximum once I'm so moving out. But now, in the other necessary, no person will be a or no one who you know, or didn't ask him about come, no one said, no, no better power, mumbo mobra, and see manfa. There's nothing wrong if you want to post a picture in America, no, effort. Which may posting for bit mama nice comment compliment about it, yes.
0: Mm-hmm.
1: But choose what you want to put across to the public.
0: Okay.
1: And choose what is not important. My farm the tool. Because mum you know, I say mutimi a come on a book.
0: Namutimumasi.
1: And obi enti the only namna asi.
0: Mm-hmm.
1: Was odi ni open the nam sisi and I'm in a trim. Open to my see me need the old name.
0: Better
1: my see better. Miss Metina see better.
0: I know.
1: I say, open. I could be so busy. Me feel the name. Me feel yes, feel yes.
0: They be also running money. They be also running money. Who do you say?
1: Good. If I could not work as a only me, it's a bubble now. Do you
2: want to work as a FM?
1: If you are someone catch on, no. I best say me name them. But who name?
0: Yeah.
1: Because when I want my own point, say, yeah, I'm
0: going to
1: come. Yeah, I'm going to come. They are me too far, me demand back in. Catch on, say. In planting way, and I say, over where poor, and I won't know Bema Punantia. But more than say, and Kabaya poor. When in talk, I say, may see beer, and I say, I send the Kosubiano. Who can't you all for?
0: Yeah.
1: Until I'm on them. Until I'm on them. Reason is that I send beer of the catcher or for beer, if our partner will get to know, say, they have a perception. The umbina our partner.
0: Okay.
1: And that perception
0: the better.
1: Exactly. And that perception will go a long way to come back at you.
0: Yeah.
1: And at a time I will person would man on back as oh the name is an or te. But omu nim a wukasa who dear command or form.
0: Wako tonk
1: una wako tong
0: now does
1: a manu. It is a ukunu anaso mami embu kuna na mami embu yra. Then it means that woo na waton mama o ti na mu.
0: Okay.
1: So yeah, but I don't see yourself me say. I have nice say we display will say the only way the one. But the thing is that ask yourself say woo ni pa na person we display no. And e bia no we betimi a contend ya na
0: with
1: e chire with the be ban no. If you can't contend

0: pussy me at your me. So if I'm posting my partner,
1: because as Semper FM,
0: send me posting her. What a bang. And I'm my
2: Bella. Posting me, you're posting me a blocky.
3: Near how you did.
2: And
0: she said, I only you.
2: Exactly. And she posted up now. And it's just a dog.
0: Hmm. Okay.
2: And she did say, I'm a little chair.
1: Semper FM.

0: bread, money swan, my kind amount, pepe, hobbling, Stabella. Social media, post me on Twitter, post TV. And then, it is as you as a messiah boyfriend. They are post, and there are so many things we post. Obani Mukra, first one to be posting, second, Ogini Fusuni, I grab posting. I mean, so many. Okay, you don't know my favorite meat, crudia. What better love fries with chicken? But we posting. Okay, is it same?
1: Such a love fries with chicken.
0: If you grab okay, any favorite, but I grab one in the better. We never any in the apartment. So that's what I'm saying. Number two. So we see who grew favorite. Any jollof and chicken. I just say who's had jollof and chicken don't win chicken. We baby. Now we took one that could not buy. Now we never had jollof and chicken. Now we family. Only by one who calls him.
2: Who calls him?
0: All right, your name come on. Is it okay?
2: I am against for the motion.
0: Hey, sorry, madam. Yango, you do the dirty. Yango, dirty media.
2: Mr. Bele.
0: Yes, baby.
2: Just a minute, I mention I see free crumb. I had anything I was say. May not be a co relationship, not to say be a medical better barefoot in time for this. So, no, there is no sense in that. Excuse me for that word. Nature mommy Cassan is a mechanism, me call tertiary, and I'm girls three, because she will be a bitch. And the can is almost no more yet to be a furby.
0: Okay.
2: Nay, no, na. Yes, some more. Go on, and then quite some could would tell her no more chat. No, my friend, my can say. Minia, ni awon ye na from faso bi enu so.
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2: Set a component TikTok my TikTok the back of the time. As ma make 2018-19 one am say. Na girl no din birthday no koko post wo Facebook na church or don ya ma bebre. Sister Bella, me say say won ko comment section asia. A. Say be che so ho e kan so bo befu. I eat am chop am. And ya ma basa sa in say e kan say yes I say bu brand na bam.
0: Man mum na ka sa.
2: We post to Facebook, I'm not called baby and say, Memo, my you soon, Dano. Eh, come running soon, free Ghana. Why wouldn't you, young crow for your mother outside the chest? Oh, dear, yes. Well, Sister Bella, it's a yes, I know, brother, forget, sister, no. And flashy things now, cause you know, I mean, you

0: as me bunny de one. Emma Lady, video compost tricky, Mrs. Tabru, and Lady, either Diana, the cub uncle Tad, Diana, the Southerns, or the Shuni Quatim and the Quatim Damuja, and before Bissano accounts of so many accidents or swami, oh, Kumas, and Sarah Boa. And Sister Bella, just almost soon will be crump and a drug crump mummy out of rashness, no trap. Or trip one is not one in sutures, now such as say, yo, dear, this is the name for movie anyway.
1: Ah, where to wait, snap,
0: so would you have done.
1: So shall see him go through the radish, that means I don't.
0: Wahu, it is all comment session Nasia OBCI, Berman and notice sure, but I so can't accept Doko Doko. Just so I can't say that comment near Banu Crumpo, no, it's so irritating. Wahu, your funny say better, my sure be not saying, Mammy, me do me better, my catch us here, Berman, men post me over, me see it. Me the medical man won't answer, but
1: I beg us a witchy.
0: There been yes, sir. I want my catch on my tea. I say,
2: okay.
0: Well, I said, frames at times by the secret. Me, who are dear, and I make my notes more because I send you on my catch on my but I am man. Are you born so? Nibufun so I know cancer. Well, just a man no bit me sure flashing near my course. So, internet, and so such as the compound my warrior. I said, saying, and I can say, and then I make a beam of union, mamma. Is that saying, and yep, you Oka banku no atwa na be megun kwa so na be me dia waka na ba ni yesi me tin me ba no ma train ma sui na te se ma twa mu krampo bebre ya dada akra because obu no ache se eyoye dey attract attention
1: minimal who so na wenya best marriage
0: is obuwa
1: be ma papa no
0: obuwa obuwa won sister balance me se te se ma me kasa ni se na se sense no che se internet has caused more harm than good. So what's in America?
1: And I was saying a good product.
0: Yes. It's not sense sebi se would do a penny the actor money a better way for you know. So what you see? Because internet no. Sebi and can't say that you send him a bonina, ye di yo. Yes, you be free honey, ye dear foot to a free honey, yes, yes, yes, you name a baby. But since it's a quite social media, quite say. Aya ku sika ku na toka ama nti ne se ku fin so an toka na mamia che se mema na titi do fun so but mu ne se e wo si debi debi be ye ye but yakopon ti obi e mpa e bo and then abema ni ni bicycle in 5 years time he can afford a car.
1: Yeah,
0: do you understand? Aha, nti no media to me na we say say social media ne nye minimo bi so no bi date 5 years san na ka ti say 2 months, I managed to 6 years and could feel abroad or by why, but some new video could be both parents know each other. But just one the couple see my TikTok Mother's Day, run up blocky sister, no baby. Yeah,
1: but when a pussy wine,
2: a simple FM,
0: happy birthday, my mommy, my children's, or see my unborn children's mother. Now, sister Bella, so who could comment session last year? Ubebu when years to say some uncroft worker. And no one my dead lady needn't know this old picture number 2 on but consu just what baby said was sus and where be saying just what my talent too much as what be post war. Brand but I'm not in American as and uncle fans are quite like him. And so bit make us say Sabran worry sister no come past na not it's near money bugu so winning. So what he has here, Nien to obu one much as we posting a relationship and so trust such as what they catch your attention.
1: Okosi traffic.
0: Yes. Chese mimuni ya menka kuwempu. To me, no, it's not advisable for couples and I say be a people in relationship to post them on social media.
1: All right. Pasempa 94.7 FM, and I am critical. Yes, you post, you know, and you when now it has caused more harm than good. And to me, I'm here for you, but for so, and you don't for no more. I ask you. And if I
3: remember,
1: and 3 days, Nina, beauty, yeah, what can I say? Fair, exhibition, UPSC. Now, I'm such a panel discussion on 2 different sections. My education was so good. What are they talking about?

0: Tusha, anka your social media ni adi. Kenya bad because in on social media you could see AI you saw. 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

0: nante sa social media editing ni nyame ya sia wo si wo templa mi si on betumi a editi wa utu se gwa na wuji na hwe manga sa wo share you could see yourself this is you what are you are work on ya de besem mo enti no adepa social media eye ni edi kan eye na se enye so you be possible partners e wo social media
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0: bouncer a cool yak a crammer and better mid die. 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Just an ambit top pressure. I'm uncle for.
1: Okay. 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
0: To say, minifi cracky, si cra. 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I'm not going to be able to do it. Na me se se e ai kwampo so aboye me ti me tro
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1: okay
0: say it me last couple ko pe ma wari akwa egu along the way because obi eni
1: Yes,
0: it's a own public figure. Who names obi ni mu?
1: Yeah.
0: Odi akofa MP, kakra, odi assemblyman.
1: Yeah.
0: Naka sa umiko jina. 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
1: ube.
0: Baby, amiyama bi ebe siyaba. 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
0: Yako ubi kofa o govet mo ni edie pie. 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
2: Asemba F.E.
0: A man on your head,
1: you know, it is with you.
0: Bella is, sir. A man on your head, you have to be too much. Yeah,
1: nothing could be.
0: Yes, yeah, who see your war? It's your new. They say, hey, I cram my head, change a real point.
1: Hey.
0: In society, we need to be a day. Who say, who to be crassy, who by your way, where who could try?
1: Photo shoot.
0: Yes, me yo. What's all them to meet someone time and time? We are only in photo shoots at the moment. Now they are called good social media. Now top pressure. Yeah, it be only muka crazy to send me a meeting. Papa be home. No comments on a bar never eat. A girl, yeah, men in the shan say, well, and I say, it's a little more top pressure. I'm uncle for. And as I say, so pressure me at all. I'm not crying my door soon.
1: Wow.
0: I'm not crying my door soon. I'm not crying my door double game adon so pa because my who fake ka bia obi gina ho me so me make sure say eh game me ni ne see so adan o mu ko fa
1: ko su ko ni mu shele ko am
0: ti ni kwa na mi cha na die o bon dog mo abasta ti bo double game sa mo boni adon so am ko de so ba adon so ko ma adon so social media die ni ho de say wo ho because yeah they say obi ehun e say
1: we dey
0: I didn't know no guy ebe ya can't say more them feel kwe juma o and then they feel sorry for chami na me de eh be ni fear bonk mo onye akoya hello babes hey ebra mi se mi dom ebra de ye di ye ho be 7 times na na okọ no we ya to ho pefu na de atire sika no mi ken so na ni ho sa
1: bi si ko da man so fa
0: any host
2: asemba FM
0: intro and the edu social media niama di kunne ne kaiye no eh who did say next month or so be be ho ade not at all it is a film prebishop
1: say the date
0: e komo mo bowo dem no or be to social media see a e me ma me yo bet bella e man no e ha drink too much kobonde ne kube bode mno ne da social media. 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
1: Ya osi ya di biya ya nikia. 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
0: di jam.
1: Ah, no for some people di se crokwa. Oh, evidence. Oh, evidence. Don't cry for some di jam. Say, oh, you papa, you jump my phone, you say. Me say, so, me know the consume, yes, me better, you be jaded because me know the consume there. Uko jana me consume, there's no way I'm who a jazz about Babeka. My foul. Any what's that 7 years, me jow. They bet na me jow.
0: Wow.
1: It's on the posty and a guy who come in the innocent or find it was a means of a sale.
0: Okay.
1: It's a cow proud idea of cook with my cobbisi. They have a sale. Yeah, yeah, toy a hood or do. Semi, yeah, toy or go on morning the partner cred that or professor baker.
0: Hey,
1: yes, of your more views.
0: Hey,
1: of your more likes. Not your
0: other. Hey, dear,
1: I am poor. Ella, the social media has a TikTok room move. I didn't do home for 4 years. Me go home.
0: I didn't buy any new home.
1: Aha,
0: I don't care about rent. I go
1: home. A new home, ma, Bella. Me want for 4 years.
0: It a for minia.
1: Papa,
0: minia, na minia.
1: Only the guy at the real crown. Oh, baby, let's take picture. Let's take it. But no nakedness, no mixture, no diabetes.
0: Yeah, yeah.
1: Why are you cool? The guy in the bomb was this kid on almost a socky. Ning, you never want to, Bella. Ning, you never want to, what all day? Oh, go on, ma. But down for crap, when you need the stars, actually, the guy there, don't go there. You can't say, Setty, any, or the flower, Charlie,
0: don't go long.
1: Or that bomb was this almost a bad try, so be tasty. One more country, eh? One more country, no, you.
0: I'm not quite a half flap on you.
1: Best flap on him to make a better way, which made two more dancing. What could you rub it? Do more dancing. Hmm. So, JJ. Make up one more crowd to me could. How much more on Warren? It's a social media, Sanya Mana, you're posting your version here and you're showing you. Or go on map and more views or per coincidence.
0: They're making money.
1: Oh yes,
0: because of YouTube. When you have a little content, you go. Mm-hmm. You have a content, you go. In TFB, you're not seeing the content in the year. What the fire? And never.
1: Bella, you are doing it now. Who's calling you? You are doing it now. Who's calling you? You're doing it now. The fire. Content in the year, baby. Meet me at now. How you ever build the content? See, you ever create content? Me say, views, ni likes, I beg you. Meet me at the circle.
0: Okay.
1: It's one factor in the quality. But now, relationship, most secret, I'm on the trouble. But see, I'm not here.
0: Okay.
1: Obi, my dear, create a car. But no, me say, hey, Obi, nyasu as I see so. Obi, nyasu. Now as I see so. Obi, so Obi, I know my man and papa crap because of Sanya Mawui.
0: Okay.
1: What's up, Ogai? I talk about. Me, I repeat here, me, I'm stuck around. You have more than necessary. It's a bonus all for me every morning.
0: And if I say I bend down with you, can you know how to take a photo? Everyone knows that sometimes you have this beautiful body, how to add it to see this crown out
1: there. That's how.
0: And you saw me, how to add it to 2,000. I said, 2,000, you know, I should cry, you say I'm addressing. But the body be aware, you know, let me feel, say, let me why I fit, say, let me be like such, na. I post the picture we, my homies, Jimmy, my Terry, let me post here.
1: There's no wrong with it, share. Post here now, we post here. I tell you, if you show post, we now can say, hey, now Bella cry on the way it's way. But me draw a sema, one cause out in chair, a tattoo.
0: Okay.
1: You like it.
0: Okay.
1: You be comment it.
0: Okay.
1: But what are we now, share now the two? Hey, you see my breast? hey, the way my partner sought this birthday, not the way I want us to owe you. Oh, be proud of me. I get what I need.
0: Let me do a trim
1: out. But unlike people. Some crofon
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1: Unlike it. It's yes, oh, my, oh, wait, so we use it with. We post, and then the amount of views and

0: thank you.
1: Check it because
0: we will be thank you. It's your shame as we need the center. What we are doing now? And you to me behind the flower and I will show and I will show and I will show off. And who they always scattered, I will show cars, who show or partner, and then we'll say about who they and the baby beats now. You find the center for me and your own auntie. They get it.
1: There's a company as a baby, you've been to be paid.
0: By all means.
1: If you're a super sky, to be a baby or general. If you're a pesca,
0: you're a pesca. They're all mature.
1: All right. Who does have a 94.7 girls show? And then. Your topic at the brown as a social media why and your relationship near one room. A public display na your display mo be who say me kun ye my boyfriend ye my girlfriend ye my wife ye and ya won ya me beer ye di ye no as boa and as
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1: and won come and a year to in 1 minute maybe so be I say see a conse ham yesha ham ni beer. Your force airports airplane. Maybe time and found first. How many be again?
3: How many beats me a yawarijaye?
1: Okay.
3: I attempt the day.
1: Okay.
3: Because I am not a person. Girl be posted. Send your sister the pakaina. Congratulations to us. I had to say. Just a day on my CRE. In talking to me, baby, I try and say, foolish girl, come and pay your prepaid. Don't you stay in kiosk in Aladjo with your husband.
1: Thank you.
3: In Kofoko reacting was a young self comments 2K. Mr. Supro girl in the penal cup on the letter.
1: You cannot throw any penny 2K now.
3: Yes. I say congratulations to us. So it's been a year now we got married. And your husband, congratulations to us.

to open Natchez and Crawford's, don't you stay at a library in Kion, Sister Bella? Me call be me stroke up and one day, it's not. She just wanted to show off for people to know

0: all right.
1: After they are done with you, they dump you. That's it. A whole
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1: That's no man.
3: Hey, I fear my genders.
1: My father is a man, but honestly, men are dangerous.
0: So, but one of the harm, another harm is it brings you at a point of comparison.
4: Okay.
0: So every time, you know,
4: you want to compare.
0: You are living in a denial state.
4: Okay.
0: So you want to compare.
4: Mm-hmm.
0: That is one of the harms.
4: You are not content with your own work.
0: Exactly.
3: Guarantee. Oh, Jenna, so what's mean, Jenna?

see this car metal. What to be cry iPhone? I can see the Airbus iPhone then there was 16, 17. And no more pay. Android the mood there. No, because of friend and the ferry of a so show off. Intercom and a bedroom, Bella. Competition. I need so yeah. And no, no, yeah, because of a serious baby, our hybrid wilderness, so Diazo, Ehuna, Ehuna, Abonting.

0: mame ya sempa 94.7 meka ini nina ninja baku kula bezi ya bea kwa na mapu yene hase mi kasana mi lofu mwara lumu producer come and produce my breast please. 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
1: everything
0: please come and do your work please. 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Hello. 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
0: Hello. All right. Bra me can cause a server by me gusu. A be me come with ye. Damn far if ye wish so. If ye don't or see me wish ye or the floor. Happy birthday, Emmanuel. Or say to Bella. To Bella, our Turning Point Ministries in Turning Point Ministries International. Able Kuma Joma. Or see, may God's favor rest upon you as you celebrate another year. 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

0: Tuma. I ain't Bella, we hear me name, and my Wodapa. Nami Shrow, on your workers. The Radden Mess Rawati, on your Wakuma Swadin in our mom. Say the Wakuma Muye, and see you are beautiful just like your heart. The Radden Dumu, Akuma Pontrakumanimu, it's me accommodating. Ubia Nami Shrow, on your workers. Happy, happy birthday to you, Madam Bella or Sister Bella. Nami Shrow, now on your workers. From Danish Empire, and it's me 5 days from now. Happy birthday, Shrow. Alright, hello. Fem is 0302216545. Anna 0302216546. Hello.
1: Hello.
0: Lena. Girls, girls. Yes, dear. Girls, girls. We'll be at a bar. And to me, now we are da. So we'll be down. And now we are about it. We didn't be your cousin, remember.
1: Western of
0: Justice. Just as you're in Kumo. Social media, me, I want any relationship here. You post here.
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1: Life, you know. And I'm not done a mother, but what I have a say. Yeah, I don't know what I'm saying, my new owner. Now, you're entertaining, no matter what I'm saying. Orphanage, add the 20 Ghana coin fat, and but
0: say ki kabum ni e de ko de ko support when the Jumos foundation na we won say e be ko in kind kamapa enti mi sister Chibra say na mi aduma 20th of June 2026
2: Asepa FM
0: adofo obiara wo pepa so be support no no mi pamucho ko si wo hia mo mumra na mo be support no put a smile on just a child by giving in the little you have ketwa na wo no fabra ye fa kwa yado nyame 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Me miss out the question back na me ko phrase hello. 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Hello.
3: Hello.
0: Na me na pato what to say? Girls, girls. And now first time. All right, so dini baby I'm gonna say free.
3: Let's see.
0: OEB. But on low radio no mama why?
3: No one.
0: Cry. But Udino has a boy Udini baby. Who's gonna say free OEB? Udini the same.
3: Let's see.
0: Okay. Watching you live from Achim Asafo Piaga Midase. Was a girls show. Good job, Bella. And Dina Isel, I say, good job, Bella. Okay. Emmanuel Money, was a good evening, Bella. You and your team, you are doing well. We are enjoying the show, Bella. You have a strong team. Thank you. God bless you. Thank you. All right. Now the message by Nina. Makai, mungo sana share na mulaike na jumedi enkoechi because ya discussion and as in the air come where be no kiddy say we share neck come out of binsa or down for binsa or puna binsa maybe an oddie a yellow relationship now and it's in the and as I worry I'm over there we see a baby womb and the water now by passo Adepa yes I they say no, let me know a copper. Then I'll be catching you. You're tearful concerning social media.
2: Well, thank you. I'm a crab catcher. Yeah, you're home. Social media, yeah. We better at times they keep you a company, but at times we are lonelier. Good to make a shiny, maybe, sir.
0: Okay.
2: But in your name, you never been yet. Yes, she and an unmumorous one. That's how worry giant near a war, but net to see. They said they could cry your child to get a mom. Yes, soon to you. What was the first crown back cry? Before we be winning

0: social media. And you know, I'm not it bad. And
1: that's
0: all. I double. It's your pamucho. Yes, soon toy you. Your toy you want a perfume, a bed top. Yes, sir. Yes, sir. Mama, you would have wear. Be you social media. Ni ye. Ni would have near my deep go so now I'm queen. See, I am, Cassa. Thank you.
1: See, social media.
2: If you took a credit, man, I say, men do be cheap and quiet their wounding yet. Obia and Sina, or yet a tin and a singer born. A dear wounding yet, no men should be cheap and quiet money and confess a member. Obi, I could do be a temene or say, remind. Men do beach, men shed the alcohol, and 10 times a woman and freeze. To be a normal and she also beats me. I be. Obi fee, Esun, also fee. Obi fee, quine wa, who fee, quine wa, men do beachy, and quiet the emphata. Bo, o dear, who buy. A dear, who born by an uncle for him in Tinizeno. But also be so baby mudia, and near Wara Wara, if you two summer may be seen.
1: Osene waro warao hoplin
3: mpashon e mes me kache yetie fons ne se anya de bia chesesh ne bia nsu na yesika kokko aha insi ne se unu bi de nsu ama wani mre.

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1: Ina bia no mu chwe me need to what they are going through. 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We die no me ni. Hope mama me means.
0: Good or bad?
1: Yeah, movie. I'm on way through, way through.
0: Okay.
1: Mm-hmm. I'm on me too, pe.
0: I'm so grateful to my ex.
1: Okay. I'm so glad. What's your name? Me, I'm going west. 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
0: 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Mm-hmm. 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
2: 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You are the best thing that has ever happened to me.
0: You are the best
2: thing that has ever happened to me.
0: Wow, what a romantic way.
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2: bestie,
0: bestie,
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0: 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And I was here. Me sorry so. Me sorry so so dear. Anyba.
1: Bella.
0: Oh, what? Yeah.
1: Bella.
0: Abo.
1: Bella.
0: Who best shot the panel?
1: Hey. Hey.
0: Ah. I'm running for mom.
1: Did I make a mistake?
0: I'm running for mom.
1: Again, we go. Again,
0: now, Friday. Gina. Gina, Tina, I'm not going to do it anymore. Now, Gina, producer.
1: Oh, yeah, one day.
0: Gina, send you a year, Yare. Say, Gina, we'll send it back.
1: Hey.
0: No, let me left. It's a Obo penalty six. Or share six.
1: Or score nina.
0: Small pose. Left so. Now what two? And what two? Ah, me just need to go down cemetery. Yes, sir. Hey. Just a dinner. My neck.
1: Or rat or fool. Out of form.
0: My yes, boss. Me younger say your boss. But this a me range. Eh? Sky original. Why me? Gina ne wini. Yes, yes, young women.
1: Yes,
0: I went to my name. I'm on the sofa by a challenge. You know, I'm a tough one.
2: I step up at
0: number one. Aye, Gina, aye, wini. Shoddy.
1: Shoddy.
0: Now, Shoddy, the owner of Jeff Footballer.
1: When I'm a coming show.
0: Who shoddy?
1: It's the crack out. Me, Mia.
0: That's not fun. Don't send it, Jesse. Me boots. Mo socks in your move, anything.
1: Horse.
0: Sister, forget you. No, Gina. Shoddy, you're not
1: saying.
0: And then I'm a second.
1: Why
0: are you? And I'll say,
1: yeah.
0: I want. Your boss, I can say, yeah. And I say, whoa.
1: Hey.
0: Because the way I born is too hard. But share born. What done in the room? Or sad boy. Hey. What's that called born? What's that zone to? No, born, born, they're called. Multimedia Adom FM Ninani Adom TV say Adom Ninas. In fact, so these three be 6 months in here that day was three. So be Rafwa that day, okay. So be exercise at chair that day or three.

Mississippi, Opidi, Opidi, Opidi, Opidi, Opidi, Opidi, Opidi, Opidi, Opidi, Opidi, Opidi, Opidi, Opidi, Opidi, Opidi, Opidi, Opidi, Opidi, Opidi, Opidi, Opidi, Opidi, Opidi, Opidi, Opidi, Opidi, Opidi, Opidi, Opidi, Opidi, Opidi, Opidi, Opidi, Opidi, Opidi, Opidi, Opidi, Opidi, Opidi, Opidi, Opidi, Opidi, Opidi, Opidi, Opidi, Opidi, Opidi, Opidi, Opidi, Opidi, Opidi, Opidi, Opidi, Opidi, 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

I don't see any of the media in our very idea.

0: Kwanfa. 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And as a captain, Adoma, Namisha. 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Alias, mosquito, manuel, a canikim. Na Namia Duma.
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0: 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Awye wujuma. 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Enfremi. Misi 05489 214 16. Afiwe. 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
2: Number four, so I'm away in Shira, and then I choose to great to at Sabre, Melino, how 101. Sabre, a friend, great to 101. Would you for more copper buckets of videos?
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2: So, your Baba, a consul, a Baba do fear. One also said, when you may a numb na qua, so I yet I fear your sibling. One can shut that. No, but can't be a singer, man, in your man, in your quabba buckets of videos. Na mame, upesa uche uchikwaya na
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2: Ifao sayo?
4: Mbacho efeni Mavis
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4: Mbacho mifi odoko haya
2: Odoko hana uti, wonderful Yamine, enana julie Mami Mavis ya senka uta uketesu Na aso uti, studio kesiesu life E dien, enama uwe sabre ya Enye, all night, ena aso ye
4: Yo, jame dansi The problem in the so far. Na me akwala me. Me kwatena me ofa. Any miss one chain.
2: We are bufra.
4: Pa chain.
2: For that would be via him.
4: Na me di influence ya.
2: 6 years. Na kwatena ofa no so one chain.
4: Pa chain. Na me ofa any me die.
2: Na usha no.
4: Me shano.
2: We no die.
4: Pa chain.
2: Hey, na ya dey.
4: Enti tama e ba ni sa no obo ma no. Say me name na se me catch you be a call dem be faso enye kwan pa
2: no how many years
4: sa ta ma me kwata na me wo ho no na me wo 6 years enti me mbro ni me start 3 years ha de ni fi 8 years ah
2: no no da
4: ni pa cho en
2: jesus ha
4: ti me kodu be me kodu 10 years no e na me ma me san be fa me fi ho
2: I hope remember no be work say wo fa
4: pa cho en
2: Yes, I do FM.
4: In Pachamo 40 years, December, I am in for
2: Jesus Christ. To tell you, sir, Uma may ever foul feeding, well, find out what's wanted. Then see, then see.
4: If you are corner, Madame, Messu de Abiano, none will find only me da.
2: Hey, from that time, what should I be now of an order?
4: One will find me da.
2: And
4: Tia Dena Cosua Ache. 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
2: Nebe susa, so bi breo, ewo, wa, uvidi mu, wabrabo mu.
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